0: one nan was 6 years. 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
1: no no da.
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0: 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And I mean my miss on the family feel.
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0: Pachoin.
1: Either sabo how many years?
0: In Pachamo 40 years, December and Aminia 40.
1: Jesus Christ. To 10 years, Umami ever foul feeding, wolf, I know, was what you didn't see.
0: If you are corner, Madame, Messu de Abian, none of an only made
1: that. Hey, from that time, what should I be now of an order?
0: One more for an emenda. And Tia Dena Cosua Ache. And Tiama, while you are crampled here, Minnie, be better be a baby, Mako and be a Mako.
1: The business are so brave. Oh, well, we need him, a brabble.
0: In Pachoin, maybe I'm a suicide, I any piano. The better my sorrow, let me read your Miami Bassa. Let me one of my singing, one of my singing, I am a Bassa. Tisadi and Nakoswatch, and me chinsa, with a compire bossy. If I can say them, I could be more power. And so still,
1: it's a road nine hours. I will see all your coin. And now, what is some what is saying?
0: In Pacho, I may be a baby, my coin will be a knock. Baby, I'm meeting coin in answer. Deep for Mrs. Chisaman Timpai will be our baby, and I'm to become a quack. Say the abbey and pie. Me too, and I'm a bomb pie. I say, giant framing can be being chirmy. A beansy. And I meet a young camera radio soon. I meet two and a more boy. Require go so ye, Jimasa, or ya, sorry, sir, no frame.
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0: Framing or kind, Tessin Bill who be a rich.
1: Oh,
0: Nami Becca, he says, I didn't hear any see my brabble mampa. Tell one of the mammy a quanchere.
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1: 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And Obu will be not the secret to be a ripple on ka. Obu was our problem with your channel. Obu a ripple. 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Now so so be. 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
0: Ba papa wo uko mu ya wo be hu enti se me me ma ba eje wo a wotumi a hwe ni problem me man kama sembo enso me ko ba bia me kama sembo
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1: e firi
3: what is here it when you go ma me pie asoro obrese mo dakre oh we na shuma ya ba kama what is here ah ne be man bi aba didi e no so ye bo ho pa ye ho akwa kire
1: be man so figa
3: o figa na our side
1: I'm saying
3: what is here di ya me ye tuma what is here di se wa nya asi fo pa bi wo ko ne jeya e no ma ko ye e bi ti na be tu mi sha fret if one na pe so bi biere how bi down so obi biere amane super problem bi kwada na bi kwanko bi down so ye shi odoko ano pai what you know shi what I share bishop she ewia shi hu
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1: sir
3: ti obi ti mu ware o ti mu fa ye furu what is here for great to us here 0247 you see my beautiful and not to life different person for course we need team for bomb pie na anopai you need team for shi anopai na obi e super dance so how dance so already yakopon nam yeso nyim firi nso nko 0247 825022 for great to us here 0247 825022 for honorable great one 0247825022 for great ones here. We probably watch your breath. Super dows, will be a how dows. 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For how can I free?
4: Who
3: will be washy? 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Oda Kwalibu. 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
3: Me nyakwa nchire. 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
4: Bubuashi.
3: Tuwe faka usi wadoko wa. 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Urodu wa frame number ya why? Why? Mm-hmm. Why? Why? Why? Why? Why? Why? Why? Why? Why? Why? Why? Why? Why? Why? Why? Why? Why? Why?
4: Why?
3: Why? Why? Why? Why?
4: Why?
3: Why? Why? Why? Why? Why? Why? Why? Why? Why? Why? Why? Why? Why? Why? Why? Why? Why?
4: Why?
3: Why? Why? Why? Why? Why? Why? Why? Why? Why? Why? Why? Why? Why? Why? Why? Why? Why? Why?
4: Why?
3: Why? Why? Why? Why? Why? Why? Why? Why? Why? Na adie no e fight ti amema ye die ti mi we program obesa frano ma chere wadie amwa ye why wonderful god bless you for a great one 0247825022 hello yes mother o kaza frey o ashamai sister here adie bia wo don se be so bia be sey o hu bi di wachi e se no ma ti wo ba no pai na ma kire wade amwa ye wate o bebe odoko so ti me bi amwo no ashama de o be faka be sikanishi usikanishi ya no afo odoko ka no si odoko last stop why usi ya no afre number wate for great one 0247825022 hello kaza fre hello 0247825022 for our great one the miracle prophet hello Bacho, do you frame your radio? Do you radio near Casabacho?
4: Okay,
3: Oh, we do no feedback in the buy inside. Aha, okay. Oh, Adenta. Oh, mami kasi ginja brother. Hum hum bi duwa juma shemso. 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He obi pesu obua do tu kwan.
4: Okay.
3: Ni pobi pesu obua do tu kwan but spirit bi aso de tia wo. Na wo ade no edi wo chine spiritual marriage. 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Wonderful. For a great one. 0247825022. My number is WhatsApp. Who beat my WhatsApp? Hello?
4: Hello?
3: Patrol Casafri.
4: Patrol
3: Casafri. Who are Casuay?
4: Patrol.
3: Manda Korubushika Bakara Basanda Bakanara Basanda. But I have found some about two sisters yet. You what? Don't pay now. Uspana called Nisiswa, who is yet in Ubina, effect to your fans are two and I'm no mumpy. Tell your first way, yesudim, Jesus, Holy Spirit. Tell my yesudim, Holy Ghost, my God, Amen. Bishop Bra, Pacho, Pacho Bra, Namia, my darling, Mrs. here. Who said, and you probably be all my attitude, Mushishum. If I say you breaking Mrs. here, if you break it, be all, Namia, terms in yes, I breaking for 5 minutes. And you probably are a bosom. Edi omo tu ofiase
1: Jesus
3: abosom
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2: Adi four. Wa wale mo problem.
1: Oh.
2: Openi di dashi. 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
2: That's why.
1: Mama no mo pa me shadi ma wati.
2: No.
1: Jesus, my God, Holy Spirit, do show that the mojado. Mante, amen. Obama, if you are here, Obama, no, who are dealing with form, Obama, no, sorry, but your enigma, Obama, no, I'm warning you. Hello?
2: Yeah.
1: Obama, Miss Obama, no, I'm warning you. MZ. I don't think I'm going to have any problem, no? I'm going to have a problem. I'm going to have a wonderful. God bless you. Fragrant one. 0247-82-5022. 0247-82-5022. 0244-673270. 0244-673270. Fragrant one. Hello? Who can I Tessie, wonderful. By 5 o'clock near start. 5 o'clock. And then 5 o'clock. Hello, Kazafre. Hello, Kazafre. 0247-82-5022. 0244-673270. Free great one. Hello?
3: Hello?
1: Hello? 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Oh, attack ready. Now, what to say? My God.
3: No man
1: quay. 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Mother could shake her back. My God. Jesus Christ. 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
3: Wada.
1: 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Who will be spirit? 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Lava Kurubu Shika Bakara, Shika Bakanda. 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
3: Bakanda.
1: I told you, Yanino, why Yanino? 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Lava Kurubu Shika Bandaba Sunday.
3: No,
1: of you.
3: Aye.
1: Jesus! 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Oh, who be you? Oh, who was Susum?
3: Bakanda,
1: and Yajuma.
3: I'm
1: a sister in Yajuma.
3: I'm a pastor for San Okasawa.
1: Wonderful. Thank you, Jesus. My God. Cinema. Open here to say? Now, who are you, dear? Hello? Oh. Difo Great One, me wakra. Sure, brother, but we can see you. Who will be spread to be to me? Now, who are Casacura, open side in Fruso? But who will require I didn't be Fruso? Hello?
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1: But your Otimita? I didn't control the Sadiano, a spirit to be a better in the Pedianum. A Sama won't know supper. But what's
2: it?
1: No, sir.
4: Masaka Torbushika Bakarabasanda Bakanda.
1: Here, Uta Suda, who's the only one Casaunia Moda? 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Who will be? But what's it?
4: Manda kurubushika bakara basanda bakanda. 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
1: Holy Spirit.
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4: Masaka turubushika bakanda rabasa.
1: Jesus, ka Jesus. Boye subi 3 times.
2: Jesus.
1: Boye subi.
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1: Sabo bim.
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1: Shela swa yagu swa na jui. 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
4: My car about center.
1: Come out. 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Yes, to the moon. 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
0: As I did that,
1: yes, I will release the fire of God upon you. 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Jesus, loose my fire. 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Holy Spirit. I seek a terrible seek of a gun. Come out. Yes, to the moon. See a friend, so.
4: Maskaba kurubushika bakanda basanda.
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1: For great ones is here. Hello, Kazafre. Yes, sir. Yes, sir. Yes, sir. Yes, sir. Yes, sir. Yes, sir. Yes, sir. Yes, sir. Yes, sir. Yes, sir. Yes, sir. Yes, sir. Yes, sir. 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
1: Yes, hello, Kazafre.
3: Ami pachomi, ami na mitu.
1: Hello, Kazafre Eva. Oh my God. No line, I cut it. 0247-825022. Hello? 0247-825022. For the great ones is here. 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My problem. I'll pay me trust 1-to-1. na uradi nyankopon na mesomo awati. Hello? Hello? 0247 82 50 22 0247 673 270. 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Yes, okay, friend. Mm-hmm. And then our two program into our friend great one. Oh, if you are bosom, let your fin was here. A bosom, my fin, a bosom. Hello? Hello, yes, who can free?
5: Bachan, make a Mankasim.
1: Oh, Mankasim. But also, why? Bachan, make a Mankasim. Oh, Mankasim. Madam, oh, baby, I do. Obabia Jukru.
5: Obabia Jukru.
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1: 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Oh, Bakumi, you were sad number back. Uber Freeman Cassin, the board of Quanope, what no matter what damn why.
5: Would
1: do a dock all last drop of traffic light to another frame number? Why? Wonderful, God bless you. For a great one. 0247 825 0220 Hello?
2: Hello?
1: Yes, I'll call you. Hello?
2: What
1: am I? Hmm. What was it? I said, Frimpon. Brother, Messero. Okay, so Baba, my idea, ma'am. No more breaky, I dear be a free bosom in the camp or tear, but Messero, so Bansi can have an idea, man. Why?
2: No, Odoko
1: traffic light. Udo traffic, Odoko last up, prefer number and no pay away. na mu busenya me akwa nkyere ma wate wonderful me number sino say WhatsApp 0247 82 50 22 0244 67 32 70 0244 67 32 70 0244 67 32 70
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1: 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Jesus Christ. 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Uwa kaswa. Shia nyami be yi buwa fobia mawate. Obi be buwa wu. Ewe shikem. 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Obi be buwa shikem. 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Why? 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Hello, Kaza Freva. 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
1: 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Oh, America, Canada, Holland, Amsterdam. 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Mommy, Yejuma 0247825022 Fubia $15,000 Wafa Kushinuba Fano Kudi. Hello, Kaza Freva. Oh, Abeka. 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Oh, Kazwa. 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Here, sister. Here, I didn't feel in Tinta no. Who will be such a tell? Yeah, as it's true, Susu. Muse, I did not chitro. And Tintana chitro, brother. I chitro, who namina? The mother brand your son of Wati. Soon, Suma, who may be a dirty true be already new fruits, Wati. To brother Abantem, why? Where Bama Abantem, why? 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Yes, it's true, Susu, my daddy, papa. Who Tintas at Chitro, who na a spiritual idea, as I'll be a baby and ye. Hello, Kaza Freva. Hello?
10: Hello,
1: dear. Hello? I'm a
10: dear.
1: I'm a dear. I'm a dear. I'm a dear. I'm a
10: dear.
1: I'm a dear. I'm a dear. I'm a dear. I'm a dear. I'm a dear. I'm a dear. I'm a dear. But what did you say? What did you say? Jesus Christ. Over Radiba Kasawati. Masika Turu, Shika Bakara Basanda Bakanda Basan. Mamino Mopa, I mean, so I am Nazu Nipaboni Fubina Fana. Mamino Mopa, who did you assume? Why? Radu or Wati? Yes, Majanaji. Let me be a rabble for you all. Masika Tarababasan. Jesus, Radikasa. Jesus, I'm ready to be your Holy Spirit. Mask be kind of a bus and a bus. Sister, madam, on your eye,
7: a semper F1.
1: Yeah, my make a secret in general. Oh, infant, I'm
10: more.
1: Who is a womb? My God. Sure, Jesus Christ, in the panel. 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One casa, who are down for you, who are down for young girl, best a bear 35 years, your friend Naomi. Otto, no man be said to Mantus. 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
13: Germany
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13: saka last week mo
1: Why? Okay.
13: But
1: why? Nah, we must just answer
13: him one.
1: We are not the best. Omo assurance.
13: Ena
1: na bajona usisi no ene usara na ozi ntimu mpija no eh and you to say.
13: My different.
1: Jesus Christ, that is the miracles of God.
13: I want to be a child.
1: to be a prove as well. I found my numbers in the man away. Near one, what? Fiona will get 1-0247-825022. 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And no, no, I would dear dash. Yami Yagmo. Hello, Casa Freva.
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3: Ashama.
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2: 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My God, Holy Spirit. 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From Abu Great One. 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My number is in your WhatsApp. We bet me so far. Me WhatsApp line we. Who are we? Chama Caribbean. So number is we WhatsApp na jamo. We bet so friend another WhatsApp line. And the WhatsApp on kuwa ni efa. And the WhatsApp call on kuwa 0205803565. 020. And we WhatsApp on kuwa. We bet my friend WhatsApp call is here. 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
1: and a WhatsApp Conqua, oh, America, Canada, Holland. 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

2022. And now I'm going to be here. I'm going to be here. I'm going to be here. I'm going to be here. And then you're watching. Mentrefi. Panamo. Now Bampa. I'm going to be here. I'm also when you're miracle. And you're 1:12. 5 o'clock on a pay. I'm going to be here. 2 o'clock. What is all behold you for? You will have that Sunday. Bye bye. I'm going to be here.

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0: 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Also bit me Shan live on Facebook. 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
1: Your hands as a child of God washed by the blood of the Lamb. One that have a heavenly representation in Jesus Christ, the advocate. Through the shedding of his blood, he has paved the way to inherit the very nature of...
0: And a ready Musa Abraham said, Adain Sarah Sriye. I can't say, when you're Babri, we
1: in our hearts.
2: Yep, he's planning another project. 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

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God your intervention Am I any ngu wate? 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Yesu Kristo dim na ojiwedi. Ojiwedi. Somebody is believing for a child. The fruit of the womb. And I pray in the name of Jesus. That a year by this time. A year by this time. Na wonsu eradi aye wadum. A year by this time. Na wonsu ukura oba. A year by this time. Na ukura o 4x4. A year by this time. Na wonsu wasi ufie. A year by this time. We are talking of a miracle working God.

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Yeah, come. To so a radis sawia ma sara a bra na na junimu be pebian timinsia a radian sia de huato so o ra ye wumahun century nama ensi yeni ye wuna ubo quain to baby a quain ye a radi ye wumahun century and that day obi biara wa join this sa program ye. 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

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Or hini no shana was a se Radia mua wa me, make me free him fan a bebwa. 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

0: Yeah, well, technical H's Kakra in Timpacho Upesau Fra Fre 020-566-4120. 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
0: Adumu. 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
0: Oyere yari. 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E radi me da wasi. 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Amen.
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0: Hello. 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
2: Yes, good morning.
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0: 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Na fida sabri onia dansie. Wo Jesus Christ dimu ena abom pai. Amen. Amen. 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Ah, no pay. What's it? Oh, you're right, eh? Hello, Kwajo, what's it? You're right, eh? Hello? Nesika. Aye. Eradi, whatever Kwajo is saying about his wife, this morning I pray for your intervention in the name of Jesus. The fact is, wetimia furniture say, oh, mujidi, me bom paye say, Eradi, intervene for him. Na onfa adansi emro, ewo Yesu Christo dimu. Amen. Amen. Hello.
2: Hello.
0: Yes. Enka onsu. Pacho na wani. Pacho frefi. 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Pacho wanya. Udin re se.
2: Kofi.
0: Kofi. Okay. Okay.
2: Okay.
0: Yes, you say. Yes,
2: you say.
0: Hello. Pacho Wani. Gabriel Frivian.
3: Dentura.
0: Dentura no way. Kaoke. 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Bacho, edi na opese mo umpai. 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Okay, yo, Mati Yabebo, what do you cut in it? Hello,
4: good morning.
0: Good morning. 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Pacho Hani
4: Pacho, your friend, a queer and cassette castle.
0: A queer, eh, Nadia Castle, what you're in China, a queer dear umpire and opera CMO. May yell and make you almost
4: a matured on Pina Baby, 18 years, me bressa.
0: Oh, Lord. 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
4: amen
0: akwia erade besa o yare wate hello
5: hello daddy.
0: Yes bacho weni Morning, Pacho, my radio, no call from Kra. Pacho, Wayne.
5: Pacho, I'm from Kenya.
0: Sylvia, who for you?
5: I'm from
0: Dodoa. 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I'll pass you my home pie.
5: I'm from Pacho, Eddie Kaino. Now, the prisoner, all repeating.
0: No, Eddie. Oh, a queer winning.
5: Yo, a queer,
0: me say wodie ya afre me why na ye nkasa eh ye Memfa will be able. Okay, memfa we hear chat to. 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
6: Hello.
0: Hello, Pacho Wayne. 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
6: Mary,
0: Edia, Samoa.
6: I'm Pacho, I'm here. But you know, could be a real good solution, be our mother.
0: Eye, erade. Esan sende, wakachere ye se, bibinye wye nenti, midi ekuya she wonsa. 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Amen.
6: Amen.
0: Eraden ka ho. Emfa obi a bi o. Emfa obi a. Emfa obi a bi o. Emfa obi a bi o. I will see ahana ye de wo asi. Se wo pese wo frene ye di nkomo a kire wo betimi a frere me. There was so many missed calls also, but don't worry. Ebusia ye de wo asi anyankopon ye aduma. Next week, you better share. But my number and with me, I call you for 020-566-4120. 020-566-4120. Radin Kaumidi, Pastor Emmanuel J. I love you. 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

0: that we need to bless the name of the Lord. 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There is none like our God. 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
0: We exalt you, Father.
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0: our king
1: reign from generation to generation. He is incomparable. He is unchangeable. 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
1: And I read, and every creature which is in heaven and on the earth and under the earth, and such are in the sea, and us are in the sea, and all that are in them, heard I say, blessing and honor and glory and power be unto Him that sitteth upon the throne and unto the Lamb forever and ever. And the four be say, amen. And the four and the 20 elders fell down and worship Him that liveth forever and ever. This is the word of God. They worship the King of Kings. They worship the Lord of Lords. And opinion one or the other man. We are live on Facebook and Asempa 94.7. What about friend who said, Deja Futu for Asunjane? Ano pe mamua de nyina nkamfo awurade mamua de nyina nhyira ne din konkron mamua de nyina ntontom no. He reigned and they fell down and worshiped the King. They said, for you alone deserve to be adored. You are unchangeable, you are unchangeable, you are incomparable. 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Who are Eastern region? Who are Volta region? Greater Accra. 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

0: Oye, oye, oye, oye, mami, au, esami, sami, dana, onyamiye. Kobe, the Lord is good, and His mercies endure forever. Onyamiye, oye, oye, mami, au. God bless you. The Lord is good, and His mercies endure forever. We are entering into another week. I don't know what you are going through. I don't know what is troubling you. But after the visitation of the angel to Mary, the life of Mary changes. According to Luke chapter 1 verse 11, and the Bible said, and the angel of the Lord appeared to Zachariah, and he prophesied over the life of Zachariah, and he said, your wife will bear a son. Your wife will conceive and you will bear a son. This morning, my prayer for you, that may the angel of the Lord visit you. May you have encounter with the angel of God. May the angel of the Lord visit you this morning. Onyame suma na bofo mesra wa no pe yi. Esan se oye na na toye ewo oda. And the same angel appeared before Mary and said, thou hast obtained favor. Thou hast obtained favor. I pray for somebody this morning. Receive the favor of God. Receive the mercies of God. Receive the favor of God. You have married for so many years. You are expecting the fruit of the womb. At the same that the angel said to Mary, thou art obtained favor. And obey onyami divine favor. Enter this room. Receive that favor. I said, receive that favor. Receive that favor. The testimony is coming. It doesn't matter your background. It doesn't matter the family you belong. It doesn't matter wherever you find yourself. That this morning, this is the message I give it to you. I prophesy over your life. Receive favor. Divine favor. Adebiara wiye biane ewradema ense wiye. No see, onyamie ni so abawo so. Onyamie ni so. Ano pe ebra wu ko wajuma so. Ebra wu ko wajuma so no. May the favor of God locate you. And according to Psalm 23, it said, goodness and mercy will follow you. Goodness and mercy. Mama, goodness and mercy will follow you. Wherever you find yourself, goodness and mercy will follow you. Goodness and mercy will follow you. This morning, may the Lord bless you and make you great. In Jesus' mighty name. Amen. Kobe, God bless you. I want you to put your lie. Kobe is my son. And he's a musician, very good. Me person didn't name to Jana. We yan and one friend. Call me for a number to Jana. Bekawa. Yamishao.
1: Thank you so much for the opportunity. God bless you so much.
0: Bless you too, my son.
1: The number is 057-223-441-97. Yes, please, sir.
0: God bless you
1: Thank
0: so
1: you
0: much.
1: Thank you so much, sir.
0: Off the keyboard for me. Yes, God bless you. And take off the this thing. Yeah. God bless you. Yamin Shrao.

Ajimani Fashion, God richly bless you so much. You are doing the listeners in More Fire Apostle. Greetings, oh. Ajimani Fashion. That was dance my snake. A BBBRF power depend on your outfit and everything. He will sort you out. Ajimani, God richly bless you so much. God richly bless you so much. Ajimani, my in-law, my kunta bakope. Jamishra. Away from my dear brother Mosquito. Oh, see, funeral arrangement of the late Openyi Paul Sam Kobina Andor, aka coach of Nkranza Motors,

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Age 72. Wake up in Nyami Aduma, a fit, a ne, and ne, and a wake up in Ebasuna Bera service, Nyami Aduma, China, Ewo Aguna Abodom, Anopa, 8 a.m. Yedinibe Tumpem, a ne, Nyami Aduma, China, ya, a woofu sumno, 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The Lord be with you, the Lord preserve you. Ewo Yesu dimu, amen.

All right, this is from Pastor Dr. K. Dogbeto Oyesofuwo, Adenta East District, All Nation Church, Nyamiya Duma, Ochina Eye Sabbath, Ndiye Tunsa Frosu, Obi Biara Embra, Adenta East Ewo, Adenta Housing, Loto Kios, Ehona All Nation, Asoreno, Ewo, Ndiye Tunsa Frosu Ebra, Nabekanya Onyamiya Duma, Ochina No, I'll be there. So let's meet and praise God for His mercy. Ewo Yesu Kristo Dimu, Amen and Amen. Now, if you also for Dr. K. Dogbeto, Seventh-day Adventist Church, Meridian Ghana Conference, Meridian Ghana Conference present Women's Ministry and AMM Prayer Convention, AMM Prayer Convention 2026, team is Empower for Mission, One Voice 2027. Nanyamiya Aduma, Ebaso, Eya 14th of this month, Anopa 9 a.m. Copium area 2 p.m. Venue Nise Ewok Kise Adan District Inti Tunsa Frost on the 14th of this month. No, Women's Ministry and AMM Prayer Convention. No, Baso 14th of June. Anopa 9 a.m. Copium area 2 p.m. Inti Mpacho and you and Fimo na Jumedie no. Don't miss this program because your life will never be the same. God richly bless you for coming.

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1: So happy, happy birthday to my lovely sister, Mrs. Gertrude Baba Yeboa. 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So Baba, dodo di omo friend, Auntie Baba, oko kaneshi, ene ni mpatemuna, chale mami we, me Auntie Baba kofe, wajibe bia, osanye women's organizer, ewo, Weja West, in NDC, ewo NDC Munti. Mommy, nyangu bonchira, and ne ya wawuda yet sre radi insio on Tony.

the Lord bless you and make you great. So once again, happy, happy birthday to you, my dear sister, Mama Getty, Auntie Baba, the Ice King seller. Business be our yebi. Yami chira. Sunday faith walk. Sunday faith walk. Me you were feeding no. A programmer. Uti abe yinchira from 4 a.m. to 5 a.m. Faith walk. It's another segment. Uti abe yinchira papa. Shami, and your life will never be the same. The Lord bless you and make you good. If I'm Chiawe Emma, here the Apostolic Church Ghana, of our court district, Presbytery, then child entire district. Dickness is for you now. Dickens, eldership, men's movement, women's movement. In fact, we are too much. Nyamin Shira Munina, Mr. Radi said, Oma Iska, any of one thing, Yen to me, Yen Juma, Radin Shira Munina, our Jesus Christ. So God richly bless of our court district and the Nyanya no Kaswaira. Muye great and supreme. God richly bless you all. Nyanko Pon Shira Munina. Osofo Godfrey, Farming Tree, and Opeña Mishra, Utimo, Sechi Ginasi, Tano Sud District, we are so for the Apostolic Church Ghana, Tano Sud District, Pastor. God bless you, Yami Adma, your best sensia, and yet, Fidiano, and Fia, as in Passports News,

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0: 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Mr. Anopay say what Timinka Edino Aya Dennis Asamoa Hotelino Aya Latula Mr. Producer Obua Dani Deinano Aya Abednego comments at the Dotman Semufono Aya Eric Esi Dubuadi Kejuano Ankasa and so Ete Chida always said ye biano a bit me Akosu Ghana's Maestro the King of the Morning Sanso Edna Aya Set Daz International Pablo Ama Bernard Padibu Tree any Ken Kaninja Nina Ekahua Yehene Yedika.
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0: 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Sa anioma eko so ewa supporters are ye dinner more or visa honey nano or also akasa area found.
1: So we are going through the visa processes. Last Friday, the 29th, the batch that was supposed to appear the 2nd of June and the 29th of May were brought together and they appeared for their interviews. I think about 200 of them. I'm told the report is that about 31 to about 40 were denied. And so the rest were successful. So we will continue to go through the process. And by the end of it, then we'll review and see how many of these supporter union members are successful. Then we'll decide process to completely at least come to an end. We have been provided with 8th June as the next major day to present these supporters to go through the visa process. And after that, we'll be able to know the numbers.
0: Etiwe eye honorable na ate ne nka no ti 8 June dia na se nkadan kada ene eye fifu yi no egusu aye pem so ekoye nim ne ye hwese bibia betimi akoye e de amomo ye ko the Ghana Football Association dia 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Sanso ena yena nanum su egun sa. No more modern so no monso akai Black Stars. Empire na osile edifi Ghana for Emma Black Stars.
2: I think what we can say is that we keep praying for the team and we wish them well. We are praying definitely that they'll go to the World Cup and definitely make us proud. I'm very confident that they will do that. We just everybody should should pray for them and with the best of luck to our team. Because I believe that, from our side, from the FA side, and from all the football stakeholders in this fraternity, we are all behind them. Anything that we have to do to support them to achieve the laurels at the World Cup, we are doing it. And it's also important that the whole nation rally behind them so that they can bring glory to the nation.
0: We are the vice president of the Ghana Football Association. And we are for Makado. And our team in Canada, Yanko, NSA, Apobuano, Urenidi, and Yao, and Pofuanka, the director general. And also Akasaka Kra, Unim say a group, no country Bakua, Ghana, Nibia, Eba, Unsheda, Emoni, who know Panama, and no, and our director, Huma. Said a Ghana for ye, no mano, ye, when ye said a Beya, Yene Panama, no Enkubu, Enkame, Sans, or Panama, Dodo Nano, and the Retio Munti, ma complacency in room because we are conquered of Kwan Monso fast, we are qualifying now, a chess of Monsu Agena Brani. It is our game, no a gamer, or no so Eddie of Futu Kasiapa, Eddie Ama Ghana for Eddie Honsem, Edan, and Ano Pay, Ghana for Monso Acho Madrin, Eddie Afasi, Siano, Ora, you who the Orchi say, Benjamin say, Atizigi, you're number one, no Ghana for Monso Ekasa, Eddie Fahon.
3: Simple. Ya Benjamin Asari, Akodapo no my blaster. Atizigi, Ahao, Yembri, Bebri, me who may be Atizigi. To me at the Puma Ghana Eddie Wadi do baby mana eda
4: who experience now in the young fa asarina
5: so at the mamu mobi mother basically atisigi nan legni and fianana once every year or nan yama atisigi kwa number one and they say atisigi man a chance bear 5 times or 6 times or national team you name your way me the middle party be as a better me too or the legal when you're for 2.5 M but because of a consider Benjamin dear number one Ghana eliminate a bench in the asama.
6: Pomisha Tizigi, League no position, Senegal, Moody, and Nama de Toto House, and Timusha, when a new baby chair, even Wasaji, Fika, Bokasari, Wanjeshi, or Ghana.
7: Master, there is no way Tizigi should be in a position.
8: Tizigi will pull my me, I don't like it. But what I saw on Tuesday, if San Obey there, I think he should be the number one. Because he has done, if this is what he has been doing all along, he would have been number one long ago.
9: Masari, no, yeah, dear, now, one to chance be a wobo locally and share the numbers in the performance for the past games. I wonder at the amount of snatching. I didn't ever say a
10: shame. Maintaining Benjamin Asaro posting and found only there is a friendly matching. I know no now causes a good and to say, I know you're motivating a near man opportunity to tell you a man at his money. One more opportunity now. I'm also better performing
5: at his uncle Benjamin. I'm what the ball the ball work up. No fun soon idea. Ha, at his idea. Say, yeah, and you'll be missing our punk or frat.
0: Ewo nkraha ekọ da wi ene na DBB ahye miensa ama Tamale City so atimu baako enti ka club a wanya qualification into the Premier League next season a ye DBB United na bon kwanti na kopiem ewo DBB kronum a se de ye timu amufu ewo kronum nso no e kasa edifa qualification e bae no ho eni
11: economically, only I told you, on your name, I did. Come on for the phone. Because if I'm afraid, you teach me about it.
12: The qualification I had at the Anija Musua, but it would be my more seriously. Yeah, business would be crowned. If I say within first division and near Bonacan, that will be United winning match with Kruman of business cost to buy.
13: The ambassador, you have a papa, first is the air that you have become happy for.
14: Yeah, I have a premium. Name me, Niji, any differential woman, you say, say, how sick of an idea number. Yes, yes, yes, sir, the person. Every sign, I am.
15: Yeah, I did, and the manager.
16: Yeah, yeah, yeah, yeah, yeah, yeah, yeah, yeah, yeah, yeah, yeah, yeah, yeah, yeah, yeah, yeah, yeah, yeah, yeah, yeah, yeah, yeah, yeah, yeah, yeah, yeah, yeah, yeah, yeah, yeah, yeah, yeah, yeah, yeah, yeah, yeah, yeah, yeah, yeah, yeah, yeah, yeah, yeah, yeah, yeah, yeah, yeah, yeah, yeah, yeah, yeah, yeah, yeah, yeah, yeah, yeah, yeah, yeah, yeah, yeah, yeah, yeah, yeah, yeah, yeah, yeah, yeah, yeah, yeah, yeah, yeah, yeah, yeah, yeah, yeah, yeah, yeah, yeah, yeah, yeah, yeah, yeah, yeah, yeah, yeah, yeah, yeah, yeah, yeah, yeah, yeah, yeah, yeah, yeah, y

WBC featherweight world champion Berima Azuma Nelson so Edia Futu Kakra Edia Ma Team Ghana Ochima Team Ghana emo modern say you be stay focus abra you go ahun boabo aso aye resi betimi akopiem e wo 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

0: Prince, na 2026 FIFA World Cup. We are seeing na El Treno, Ashasie, our Mahmoudou Miensan, so USA, Canada, and our friends in Mexico. Na FIFA World Cup, no, Ebers from Kokra. Jumidin Ebershasie, Busumi, June, Aye, Womi, Neda, Etoso, Dubacon. Na Korea, July, Neda, Etoso, Dunkron. Host nation, Mexico, and na Ebibrim, Mime, South Africa, and Ebe Pemso. Opening game, no, Ebe Tuja, Ewa Estadio, Azteca, Ewa Mexico City. Stadium, Efa 83,000 capacity, Sadana, and opening ceremony, no, Ebershasie, na Pinfo de Atuja. So opening ceremony in Ebeto form 90 minutes to the kickoff. Na T Sin Bia will be PM and as well Hunyum Ewo Jumedino Mature opening ceremony in Arsenal. Ebi Aye, J Balvin, Taylor, and Alphans no Mana. When you baby Dijuma, Ewa Stadio Azteca. Or bro washing him so opening ceremony no Ebe Krabeshe. Stadio Azteca. Stadium me we any day can cry. E hosti matches. Ewa three separate men's FIFA World Cup. Stadium ya and so e hosti finals of both 1970 and Alphans 1986 FIFA World Cup. Ewo Mexico.
1: I wish for yade aye World Cup minute, you know. Ye be jina so na e de kasiye ni na SCNF Freaky Funk Fantabulous Fire Flamboyant aye in the Boja Friday. Yes, sorry, Ghana's match to the king of the morning, aye crowd, but me kono special happy birthday to Gilbert Sam Jr. Gilbert Sam Jr. ne aye your birthday inti we if you were jahono si yem fama onyanku ponchao na onyoke si Dennis Asamoah Tula me de ene sumno ebe siya na Ghana's match to the king of the morning, aye the Friday's edition of the Ultimate Sports Morning Show, no abitrim amount.
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3: George Effie, a former vice president of the Effie. The ABC and say unim football mo. Oye experience a progress of work for normalization committee. Officer Omo, they are on track and assessing the city amount.
4: No comment.
3: From time Omo share Juma say Ebe Pim na Akam Reka Kay, na Umudu Juma dia baby, you know. Wo George Effie saying that who normalization?
4: No comment.
3: In the first time when you had the opportunity, you have a Juma Omaye, say a boy football people, and I say, feel, say, a Juma in young so many.
4: No comment.
3: George, the OEA, they have a who be now bow, a be a doctor now soon, and as a fear of victimization, it wouldn't mean Chiragin.
4: When we're Japanese team, a barracks boy, Zongo boy, Australia.
3: And then, mama opportunity, young boy, send a who normalization, a Juma.
4: No comment.
3: Kufo capabilities all bar on that committee, no. And so who is saying?
4: No comment.
5: Competition I ever organize it. Mm-hmm. And who love Abba?
3: Yeah.
5: Back and forth. So I'm a man to me organize it. I'm mad. I said last week.
3: Yeah.
5: Are you telling me, say, George, do your opinion or something away now? Is that what you're telling us?
3: Okay.
4: No, Jojo. No comment.
6: Hello, good morning.
7: Pepa. 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
7: The drop Ghana Edina, I run a Panquadia as a passport, the ultimate for sure. And no, and I'm Ghana and tune in the tune. It's a good Bushi, Okanishi, Kaneshi, Peshi, Espoko da Akuma, Dansuma, Akuma, Akutima, Bibia. Super, Obudwati.
6: Yeah, that's it, Minya, Medamasu, Asip. Hello, good morning.
7: Hello, good morning. Kweku, the Papa Maestro, Kweku, and award winner.
6: Kweku Willison, emotional intelligence.
7: I wanted to take the opportunity to congratulate you since Monday, but I've not been able to come through.
6: Kafra.
7: So you were nominated and you never advertised it for even a single second.
6: Debbie Mamosukra.
7: No. And then they go full advertising, and so their names were not even mentioned. Also, oh, yeah, Papa, come up here with the way. I don't know why.
6: Yeah, no crap, I mean, yeah.
7: You have polished this, sports sector now. One, what polish? And also, who did some kind of finesse be up again? No, no, no, no, no, no, no, no, no, no, no, no, no, no, no, no, no, no, no, no, why are they? I'm sure only award number one.
6: That's
7: emotional.
8: Hello,
6: Mr. Mbaye, the Boca Crow.
8: Oh, who's it? Send me back in face, I'm a boy, Kaka.
9: Oh boy, we are the issue.
8: Send me in,
9: but what do you want, but we are a home for?

0: In the name of Jesus, let us pray. Father, please walk with us through the bad times as well as the good. May we be heard and understood from the suburbs to the hood. May you judge us by our hearts and not by our mistakes. And see that we get a breakthrough, however long that it takes. May you fill that void in our souls that will lay our fears to rest. Because there's no way we can live for Jesus when we're living in the flesh. So I pray that you allow our spirits to be born, grow strong, move on, know right from wrong. 1 John chapter 2, verse 15. Do not love the world or anything in the world. And we know what that means. But listen, we know the distance we need to be away from fire to keep it missing. That doesn't mean we'll listen. Lord, you take care of fools and babies. You teach women to honor their men and men respect their ladies. But lately, so many of us have gone astray, doing wrong for so long that we've forgotten the way. Please bring us back home, instill in us the word, which is our backbone. We're just children that act grown. There was so much that we're entitled to, yet we received so little. Because in this time of spiritual warfare, we're comfortable in the middle. So I pray that you open our eyes, give us the anointing to recognize the devil and his lies. If we keep our actions wise and our prayers sincere, you will diminish our fears. In Jesus' mighty name we have prayed. Amen and amen.
1: Ladies and gentlemen, it's showtime.
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0: like it. But the what I saw on Tuesday, if Sam Obeyedia, I think he should be the number one. Because if he has done, if this is what he has been doing all along, he would have been number one long ago.
1: I'm sorry, no, when you're there, now when you're there. Young Phantom Chance, we're both looking at the numbers and the performance for the past games. I wonder, I didn't know.

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Back in the room.

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No.

0: Sempa 94.75 nyano no the Friday's edition of the Ultimate Sports Show. Yeah, brand now so every time we come say no kuno ebebo pemu no e agure mu sem team of able producers adaruma anope umudi ya tu yenimu ena yenimu ebeche yebehwe abumu na vi asanim seboa anope live on a Sempa 94.7 Sanso na air live wo aseda 105.9 e wo takrade e na fe wo e ye takwa ye live wo mediama 92.9 mediama 92.9 obia etie show no Sanso na ye live on the YouTube page Asempa 94.7 live on the YouTube page Asempa 94.7 ye sinko nya no no na no pe ma mi shire mi sasa wopom etisen wapom etisen minim se chiedi ampon basayadom nadaruma anopei wa mani saso baby ya watime ne baby ya watime kambi 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Nefia Radiano, so Eddie Eshiao, as a young Friday's edition of the Ultimate Sports Show. Today, Friday, the 5th day of June, the year 2026, the year of our Lord, and I'll pay Atinasi, Laja in Supremacy, Emma Yadin Koma, who do any Yadi Eshiao, Ewa Jumedia, so Master Anu Eshiam live on the YouTube page, Nafi, was Bisa watenye ene watini atini nyina ukuchire sem message sa na wodi afoho na wodi ahia me mane mrante me na efiada ya bekinkan messages nyina ba ku krani ho a ekamu eno ye 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Esi eko supporters in seminal and pay what he said the honorable minister Edin Anoa Tum enipa over a little over 200 akor or say a little over 40 and womunsa and to me anka on the 18 so another batch 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Ultimate Sports Show, live from Asempa 94.7, the headquarters of Ghana Sports. Aha na Ghana Kasa, aha na Ghana Tie, in Chinoashubia, in Yachi. Yes, I'm sure you're live, war. Asida 105.9, ewa takwa de, and afi, watakwa, ye live, war midiema 92.9, ewa takwa, ma Ghana, we are safe, nina ubia, eti, the Friday's edition of the Ultimate Sports Show with yours truly, Papa the Maestro. Young Kofa, a Yokova Kratan Mobosono, and Famre Usesia Nafi, you are your Timmy Eddie, Yan Dagenano, ne Yan Comabo, Yabe cross the borders, ne the sea, Nafia Kofan Koma Wunana, Edia. But the senior presenter, Tina Sedada, Alamache,
1: the king of the morning, your super simu, I take him.
0: Bibi Aboko,
1: oh, Papa, in case you're watching us here, and your crab, eh?
0: Bibi, come on,
1: Yan Kopadum, Bibi, fine, and your crab, eh?
0: And some of
1: them, they will cream. That's it. I the becker.
0: Some
1: more hopper.
0: Some
1: more. Radio, my crew, we ask you. Oh, we are wearing yakos.
0: Oh, are they? Minyaka cra. Now, I am. I didn't obey. The obeyan is here. A far one, no faka crown.
1: Say, so we're in such a way. Because
0: I am for the betterment of the game.
1: Yeah.
0: Obian time we are.
1: Debbie.
0: What did I say? Obian, you problem.
1: Debbie. So when you be a problem, I want to go far than ever. There will be any problem. Now, one day I'm going to go to my home.
0: And you'll be sending me voice note. I think ni home bar simulum. Now, dear, a year ni ya cry and say, yeah, can you say my year, Bobo Boninano? And commanding anything to be the volume of the radio set. Nidin fair man, if you lower radio set. And I'm a guy that, yeah, come on, la tula.
1: Who do you want to do with you? Now you do what you know.
0: And I'm saying, Omida, Elia, Ebefabi,
1: yeah,
0: and Yima. Because this platform, the headquarters platform, any platform, you're too negative.
1: Debbie.
0: Say, you be good. What do you say? Education, information, entertainment. That is our hallmark.
1: Yeah.
0: And only age, what do you say? No, be answer to me, I share opinion.
1: Yeah.
0: What do you say? And we must respect Ubia opinion.
1: Sure.
0: Apart from Zoba, you are just be attacking. Will be
1: personally, yeah.
0: What you say? But if it's your fair opinion about any other matter, fine. Because opinion, we have to respect your opinion.
1: Sure.
0: You need to have your opinion if we back.
1: Debbie.
0: We don't know the interest behind the opinion, but we have to respect it because we have huge respect for you. Obe Soriano Pabe Fau Data. Nah.
1: Wako YouTube.
0: What you say? Nah. Even though, if you have more, yeah, Juma Pao.
1: Yeah.
0: But, yeah, you didn't come, we say. Encourage you to me a year, Juma, because
1: your person, what you say? Yeah,
0: what you say?
1: Sure,
0: but few of them, and oh, Tia, now few say, oh, I'm a tula de Sebi, where you question, pa, my son,
1: and yeah, so no two up over park, so
0: no chill, Nyansan,
1: Debbie,
0: no, yeah, but say opinion, yeah, fair enough,
1: assembly, and yet,
0: fair enough,
1: now, Kotokoni or blacks, you should know, so what, waiting, huh?
0: Makofaba.
1: As I said, no, there,
0: no, but how many times have you come in the agro? And
1: why did they bribe come over? But why did they bribe come over?
0: As some say, all blacks in penny for comma, a siru.
1: Eti, all blacks is share, no. Bribe no kahwana. So I said the other say, waji ampa.
0: I said the other waji.
1: Because we answer waji. No, we are brown, Sikasa or Papa or Pesso or rainy game. Now, one just can any plan a rainy game, no. What was what you say?
0: I get your point. But, medium, for the fairness of the game, no, my point is that, say, a year no cre, a say, obi be three idea, then I'll say investigation.
1: Some of our man force, umbo referee credit.
0: A year no cre, sir, seven call police, wha?
1: That's it, follow case, you know. Twaso.
0: A yen no cre set $1,000 a BPM Emma Omo J. If we all blacks in penny for her, Emma and it's a co police station. I was saying also so.
1: And you can't say a coda saw. And you can't say a fan say, ya bully in every and the assembly coda. No.
0: Any brown the yes, I video.
1: No, no, de dodo.
0: Ah, Omunina, some penny for me named de Chairman K5 name. Set Nida Kukotoko and Alexander and ni woman kikan when ni bre. I'm the yes, I didn't
1: know. Ebubo Dean, yes, I have money. We grew more proud to that game, lady.
0: E Papa na e yunkuntum posem e sanete gugana fwe.
1: Na Papa e pon boy what him mean?
0: Until I
1: be say. Yeah, we game here until we be here. Adi e police station. Yachi obi e dina come out police for ye twelve videos ni adi e. Na kubo bo no so asa eka. So you pop out a game, we pop here when you pirates our game will be
0: up.
1: I'm not buying a baby, I bought penalty for you. Now we say you pay a chine, because he's saying, Nkakwaya papa, I'm fast. So, a video, a come on sem no, a de call police station, no, a senki, we match in ano, you know, update from sa police station, a quay, no. But ye bob on the way, now all blacks come, no, be any who be him. And I say, say, if you ask him. Send me a nipa a chain, no, any supporters a kochi nipa no. Oma any fi ase ba na.
0: Ye be pusu ahmano pay.
1: Okay.
0: Ye be pusu ahmano pay. Why?
1: Matele ken. What na si di baby ID?
0: Na aye ticket in sem na mi buy. Me ba just so what to ticket. So they call World Cup. Ye very careful.
1: What to ticket?
0: Because nzema kofu bibri wo ticket ni bi omotong.
1: Omotono Ghana, Ghana ha, yeah.
0: Enye a hard copy ticket. Obe email ni
1: Eddie Amao.
0: So on soon.
1: Okay.
0: But what I know, and he said the category one ticket, no, M say is either a shorty or a son.
1: A shorty and a son. Okay.
0: But the two and three category in India, a biwaha. Na open so three matches now. Woman who took ticket, you know, a ton $1,000 for the three matches.
1: Panama, England, New Croatia, as well as three games in $1,000.
0: $1,000.
1: Cup, we
0: na Penibia, Nasema Bano, paya. Penny Pow.
1: $1,000.
0: Penny Pow. I would do obi any mamma over 40,000 Ghana City.
1: 40,000 Ghana City.
0: That is what Tobe Fawcett.
1: Okay. Yeah.
0: 40,000 Ghana cedis. Na umunya category 2. Na according to the Penino, umuko cheke baby also mutrano. Na just say $1,000 na watoni nyina also kotena poachi. Enoko yebo.
1: $1,000 na bibrebeni nyina no. Eso kotena poachi.
0: But oko FIFA site oko cheke category.
1: Oko verify no, yeah.
0: Na just say nsi so kotena poachi.
1: Also,
0: Kotina directly behind the penalty box.
1: Oh, take it now.
0: Ah, me won nyina wa. Me won nyenya se bia, me bom tim. 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
1: Na ya twere so Asante Regional supporters.
0: Wo nyanya abotire ho asem beba. 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But a player ifeno Samuel Nkumu. Wo ti ni nkaaje?
1: Me te Samuel Nkaaje pa.
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1: 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Me te Samuel Nkaaje pa.
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1: Ubi sana zidi ya bibi yaba. Oko di biba.
0: Ena mi se uti Samuel Nkum kache.
1: Mete ni kache.
0: Kache Samuel Nkum so onye careful.
1: Ta.
0: Kache so onye careful.
1: Ene same, ya careful.
0: Kache Samuel Nkum. Iba ubi ya wani Samuel Nkum.
1: Same, ya careful.
0: Mung kache so onye careful.
1: Bibiasi.
0: Mung kache so onye careful. Because, you see. The ultimate sports show. Our academy.
1: Yeah.
0: Samuel Nkum Academy. Now no crime said the regional you know qualify for the second division or say baby. But they were all running academy no. Because of Ono as a former player. Because of Ono as a former player. I was say we are careful.
1: The dinner that's no.
0: Already, Sami Enya issues bibri.
1: Ma yeah, kika can send bibri. For last year, send send bibri. It's if I no. Yeah.
0: I just say, why you way? I call court. Those things, no. Unsa are surrounding, no. But a man no why a dilemma still a no.
1: Oh, yeah, yes, oh yeah.
0: But onya careful. Enya sa di ebe chile neso.
1: Are the academy ni bibi yesi
0: wana. I. Ono aya we. Ono aya we. Bibi pam no pa. Ono aya we. And onya careful. Wow, we met near two for be catch us. I'm careful. Bibi, Bibi, ba.
1: Bibi,
0: Pamlo, ba. eba enti obenya kukudura onyina se bema non resolve issues bia e pampam no bia cause bi ba unti mfa odwane dwane sa ka che sa me se
1: se wo ye ni ye anka odi ho tie
0: asem no no no
1: na se sia wo dwane dwane de na se wa anye ni ye
0: e na me ka che se wo mi nipa oni papa na no ekobo eye tournament bi o tuba your boys na ba ko show interest e wo mu ni ade but onye careful on your careful.
1: I'm trying to hear because all left you to a level be. Now say papa, oh bad form now the new maybe be kicking with him huwa. Aye, and your body in peno be edra.
0: Samuelin kumu, omanya sika kumwa.
1: Papa,
0: omanya sika kumwa. Papa.
1: Where did he pay?
0: Auntie, edru baby na a year you say ya one here because a lot of the former players who could be some more money na a year be wanting huwa sem.
1: Academy year or year be a baby year quite so fine.
0: Haunted.
1: Yeah.
0: Call a year. Your friend say nice Ibrahim Omoa some players or yebi. I mean players baby yebi painter muny yebi I won't take issues sir. But the frequency of issues are
1: a bow on a hono
0: Samuel Nkum Hono and yet because of Samuel Nkum, I mean can confirm it say Obi to play move for UK Eban.
1: Because of Samuel Nkum.
0: Obane.
1: Bibi Pamon, the honest one, who ye papa say who left ye one who enjoyed ye who enjoy. It is a name as a book ever. And I can't no cry, and a papa one of a book ever. But a nedia would do in Sasuma, would do dinner to so. Udina, the atua, dear son, papa, we had the nipa be the etchy. It is a nipa in a rubbish him. Now start to say, oh, Chiaquina, when I'm no sooner there. No, I'm an IBB, oh,
0: because. Why would him Samuel Nkum be ana? Ah, the times of Omega. Sami one yes,
1: Timo.
0: Yeah.
1: Samuel Nkum.
0: One yes, small team. And where they just by the by, because.
1: Yeah, Bobo Banani and Yan.
0: Cause in a consua, on fat could room fat. And I say, I try to reach him, but one family calls.
1: And I say, oh, do a foot will be man.
0: But I'm catching, say, where there, Sammy, Renji told you be a or catch him, maybe a trim. But say, a lawyer be was so true. Now, Saloyano, Alatula,
1: the king,
0: say, Unya Kesa, now do case, you know, echo dance, Aloyana. Say, Ubenya, tear the dima. Lawyer na be catch us o ala tula case we dey
1: obenya tie didi o case we dey nyehu
0: se wunya uti ni dim so na obedem a obekatch us ala tula case we dey
1: obedem
0: na ensi a branch e bi wo eye swedru e na em so kunya some criminal case bi tunya case no e no ye na dey say we dey no be combine we be dwane ana man for two for say there bi ansa na be dwane komu lawyer asumasi
1: je be yi obekatch le o
0: because one wa practice over be 50 years judges no kura hu na o mo respect no ti ko hu no
1: e be yi obekatch le o
0: to ko hu lawyer no me ka be si asemi so ko hu lawyer no e na lawyer ni tie catch na sema e no say ni etua
2: Asempa
0: 400,000 Ghana cedis see ya asem we we do court affairs in na me bo asem na to
1: lawyer no
0: lawyer no me bo asem we nyo we na udani
1: hu na kwana nya wanya ahoden vima ba
0: enti kwaro hwa no kind 400,000 no na ka be balance of bed 200,000
1: ah we are the best
0: ah case we no eh we no na for mon kwa
1: mon kwa jimo ni kura
0: we me see that e be free so the case in Friday ya. Your free case now. May argument and may a book case not to go. I couldn't know what thing. You will. Now, our friend and I'm for you. My lawyer is my mammy, come here, foolish case. Mommy and she all joined me in Chile. I couldn't in a number for what I joined to Chile, sir, and a lawyer and a friend. I catch a number for you, Charlie, my lawyer and a friend. A friend, another
1: lawyer. What are you talking about? I
0: couldn't lawyer and say, catch it, now wait. Oso no said okay me name nam for e ti ba bi actually was ya feel my case me gane na be dem gane na be dem and akwan so no what say me see gane na be dem gane say see I feel my case me ba over dem
1: oba first my really
0: gane nin say ka 400,000
1: ti we dey what come na see asem no so
0: ma kan see asem no to you no ka tell dem gane na u gane no unnim na me balance me san ka me ma police wa be che wo
2: asempa
0: enti sa pepe
1: o hwele hu yi na asem na no waka si asem
0: so e bia obenya lawyer o e be ka bia man wa nwane obedem
1: And you know about them.
0: And the Ebano. The Freak and UK
1: Ebano. Nipa na all bad pressure and all the Ebano.
0: Any
1: Papa, ta ye play see. Papa, dear ne deba. Because Uber said you obey Yan, Ubenya, Diana Boss, who are Benyasika BS, Unia, Bacoba BS, or Kubia. Na last hour. O de Nyoma be Abbata Bata Hua. O de say, wow, dear Unia, you know, and Nipper be your bell. To a ban now, O Yano, who said you with your hand, no.
0: Yeah.
1: Who had Bob Buma, he didn't boom. Ben Buma, he didn't boom. But who didn't boom so actually assemble ho? Who didn't boom now actually assemble ho? Because baby, our papa, our befa, baby, our beco, any day, baby, our beco, and saying, and one rest we are in our beco.
0: But to me, and me, and say, be any uncle.
1: The Ken, but I say, my man, a more cratano, turtle, na young co, but the daily guide, or the daily graphic, and so, ewoha, na uko online, so they are nice, I don't online, my enjoy online. With me, I'm young crata, and be I can can't ever ho. Now, Oko, the front page of the Daily Guide, or say MCL Ghana launches Grand Panache. Now, we know a state firm, also into construction. Now, you say, no, Oma launch a year, I die for a few years, or Messia, ya launch, you know, and your apartment ticket to apartment also a launch. I appointed Michael Blankson as the ambassador, and he no MGL for also. Edia Ebaye Gender Center condemns Dr. Amoakohene over Akosua Kuma comment. Enti eno so Dr. Amoakohene Akosua Kuma comment or komeki echile Akosua menu eno so de eba no paya de ema na Akosua menu papa Akosua former national youth authority deputy CEO.
0: Okay.
1: Enti oni Amoakohene ensensem no so no Adia Gender Center for a condemn that comment regional minister Emeki, you know, now my coins about
0: choose to Obama Irako war baby and the others and stuff.
1: Okay. Papa, front page corner no I'll say Abronye DC remanded for failing to surrender passport. And he say the bail conditions, you know, yes, you don't find a passport on your day emra. But passport and papa yes you on fan ko ye ntino ya san wo ne so e de ne akotum na nipa ba kon so a na so aye she pa okuru mu abron ye ka ho papa
0: but se na oni court ntibe em jafi na so de ne hokom
1: afi na yes o de ne hokon na ye hwe na papa o de kwa ase mo ho na passport no.
0: Well, I don't know the implication. Said anything na omo e file application for review of the bill conditions no person come but I don't know how come na nya to me.
1: Abronye na so aye she okuru mu adodo papa daily guide kro na no ye hwe.
3: Yep, he's planning another project. So, this Father's Day

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1: Produce first vaccine 2027. Vaccine Institute drives local initiative. And he the daily graphic edited by the Vaccine Institute for HMA. Bebo Modi be answered by 2027. Ghana, Yebenya, a scientific product. And Obey Drew, say Yaribi or a bit media wall. Ama yet me a two as here, Kama Kama. And he the daily graphic, they are no pay. And also Eddie Besum, and no now call a daily graphic sports. Also, they are said, yeah, come Black Stars on Encore. No Black Stars. Begin final World Cup build up in United States of America. And the Black Stars, where the can say, no, I'm first trading now. Ni na so no, the daily graphic, Eddie Honsem Kakra Abano. Point the king of the morning,
2: yes,
1: your Supri Simo.
2: Yes, sir.
1: I need you, so Nkratano, me and you are buying, but Oko Adam Online, my joy online. So, wait, me about you, who now I said, no, Matthew.
2: Mamina, the senior presenter, I say Dennis Asamoah, Alatula, and Otenin Khan, the socio-political issues, Kakra, and Saka, you know, and our Jibredi Abubobo. So, Edia, my wishing for us and PFM, senior 94.7, Jumedia, with you know, the Friday's edition of the Ultimate Sports Show, and I get the Asia way. Yes, I'm seeing live, or I say that. 105.9 ewo eye takwa de na yesan so edemu live ewo takwa wo eye medium 92.9 ewo eye takwa yenchacha eye takwa ne eye takwa de fo nyina ese da bia mu hodi and down ma bibia eye kama ye live on the internet and so YouTube no so ye live ewo hono messages ro bebre na no na ashase a eba ewo eye jumedi ne so yen fada dwene no emra ana se yen fada dwene
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1: okay
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1: papa my man starting from free baby akọ for free kumasi asante kotoko said your my dream some be
2: ala tula un se your friend is saying 48 days more na team Ghana feel the power we dare to win from Ghana to Glasgow
1: Commonwealth Games
2: the Commonwealth Games
1: yes
2: na Basso.
1: Basso.
2: Among for any anxious here
1: emma attention in now world cup no.
2: But after the World Cup when so ebe take shine pa
1: 23rd
2: ebe take shine pa and the Commonwealth Games no a chair said no so edin ho
1: edin ho
2: and this year around the team Ghana I prepare here pa the Paralympic Committee in fact National Paralympic Committee president
1: Samson Dean
2: so kasa GOC so the nanua
1: atumpa
2: kasa the GA and so a chair we readiness for 18 it means that this year no our year World Cup ni ye na Glasgow so year na just Ghana yate de and to yes support World Cup no same and similar support must be given to the team Ghana. Team Ghana, now so Enkona Omonko make him proud. The road to Glasgow 2026 has begun, and Team Ghana needs the support of every Ghanaian. Check the slogan. Joining the campaign now, and I said join the campaign now. Hashtag Team Ghana. Hashtag We Dare to Win. Hashtag Commonwealth Games. Hashtag Commonwealth Sports Ghana and also Basso then then and ye ni be di akire na ya hwe se de enkomo no ABC akọ ewo media so ala mami enko ahoma no so ahom na me ne eye the executive producer of the Ultimate Sports Show the executive producer of the Ultimate Sports Show Mrs. Avonyo dodona esanmrane the fire lady yenko ahomano so ne yen cross border nko US of A
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0: me ya sure say ohun ye pa
2: yes sir dom ne ho ye pa na di se mun na so ho ye
0: na ko ho mani atpa na ke ho ye pa
2: I was a a doctor from the Apanya Beato Fema or Masubeti. In see, one more answer young and yet the dear only see. Na ubia answer my son to whom I am. What media, Yashi said. Na, a baby, papa.
0: Yebeba, na bibia be kama. Hey, Ceciano, many a message, Miss Avonio, or Ceciano, would you now feel pa, Ciano, Miss Avonio? Message about Cecia. Videos of the arrival of Black Stars players. Abro Mutachi down Omo team camp. In fact, very beautiful videos. And Penifoni in our team capture Omo Bobo Omo in Edin. In fact, my favorite video na just who say a Jumana a soja Ewo Hopa walking through the reception. Abro team no ebae a quiet fast way a J Omo Feso and Penifua a bit Shia Omo a quiet Omo fast way Omo copy Omo camp up to a Naya Minoka say Omo Yomo first training. And the environment, the atmosphere of the training pitch, you know, walking through. Now, for Ghana for 8 years, the ultimate sports show, you know, Obiye who said he is in Koso El Blasters camp.
2: But that's a proper nice show. Now, here Ghana for you know, any Asempire FM ultimate sports show. It's here for you know, which I want you know, at the on my America. Na me sha siya Ghana aye. Uba America, not say a woman answer, Anajo, but a PM and a Ghana and Ra, Ahumachi, and the Black Stars of Ghana. If the Wolves, a brown woman in Wolves, a co-opetry, you know, a PM, a woman first campaign, a war, America. Now, a Hilton Senna Mark Hotel. And a woman ever campaign in Virginia. And you may know, they are 8 o'clock p.m. Now, a Ghana, 12 a.m., a Emra, and I could pay more over the Hona. But when you're sharing, I think it's what you need to do. I be PM woman. You did say it's here for a show.
0: 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Yeah, live on the YouTube.
2: 94.7 FM live on Facebook. With a video na a tribuna. You need to do my be PM woman. I think it's what the team train. Yeah, I'm not him for. And then penny 42.4. A be PM. It's the Black Stars of Ghana. But for the Ghana team, I said, yeah. So, bans na and said that and could ye in the amount for you woman in your dear or my Ghana, but the woman Black Stars, papa. Nini pa, woman at the pop, Jim could be PM, woman, woman air train the Black Stars of Ghana, it be 3 hours, ni 4 hours, it's 3 o'clock and sana. Team no, about Eberland, the year, it was the Senna Mark Hotel, Hilton, Virginia. Na what would the puppy moon to say? O shamum me, and me, a ye, and it ya, a name, no, a woman, a shia, woman, mama, quaba, a dura, a ye, the DMV, DMV, a ye, America, na to say, na F, Support. Again, my the Black Stars of Ghana, Black Stars, you know, you know, you send a month for a woman, no, month for a dog, a woman, papa, and on the PM, no, and the technical team, no, in everything for year players, no, who should be a trigger, woman, by the cheek, yeah, you know, be a whole brass here, and you fell so a cheek here in Penitonia, in Twa, the Kukudam, one woman, a train woman, woman, that cheek, a woman, in a woman, in a Deputy General Secretary, in terms of protocols, PM or no, any management member, President Tornado appear. He knew a buyer and a woman, but yeah, a domina, woman, DNG, a Black Cast, and then any. 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PMO, a Hilton Senna Mark, a hotel.
0: Okay.
2: And see, more to say, training for Ramu, Spaka, Moshe, Madison, committee members are Abbey PMO, Rakata, Ra, Spaka, and next season to Nagra Piano, I to say, Ushe, Wankasa, Wankasa, boss. Well, what then a woman in a PM wants to say, not any as in Tetraka, and also a PM wanting. So, and a woman to PM in India, Ghana, Buddhist, a year and a year and a year and a year and a woman did one of first training for a question. So, now, also one by more bread or no more bread, just one more dancing in New Reno. Aha, Ghana and where in New America, ha in New York, and now one call. Yeah, one first training award, the America University, it would be see a whole and one clear woman training at BBI a course. And make a good training a bit to us. So, and she said, I cry no more, the good work, BBI, the two JBM, the bedroom. Nemo, a bedbreak and a four, Nemo, and as I said, one bet na a few days on the 13th. Na woman started flight akwako PMO or Boston, maybe a woman a kwako campaign, woman main campaign, the kwako PMO, a woman. Na oho and on the sea, a day a kotorono, or Canada, a woman in Panama, they didn't know at the kwako, my first game on the 17th, at the kwako, she said so. Na me adum, na adum be dominating. You the kwako PMO, or Massachusetts, Boston, honum. Na, the new woman in a that's why we're more campaign so a BDR, oh my God.
0: Fantastic, fantastic. And to Uba, I'm do you know. Na oshe amukeka live on YouTube, live on YouTube. Mu first training ni na ene daho ache se bibia eye kama kama pa ewo honoma. Yati se Venus ni biom dia ma some countries no, maybe omu training no. Ho enye danye befitting ho enye baby a so ani baby a yen boys yi training ana say yen blaster players no e training no ho te say atmosphere ne te say
2: me ta cho wa uba Facebook ana say uba YouTuber na wo sha uba hu say bibia da na kwen mu ye na announce ye baby a ye Ghana e be training no ah enam penifo sha say so wo mo ba man America muha wamu 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
2: I won't be sad. You bet Daniel Saka to keep me beginning. I near the Epicia for, and I do one last one mobilize your mother. And what has he? What's up? Groups had to do a amount for a tree or memoir, a gun of war. Who groups in the swout, and say, more for the gunner, and a bushwa, a woman near the sea, or more train, a shame, say. Kwambeni ebe fashion ya saka bi yeti ni akwa koshe. 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Wama itimi edi koshe genji ya no ena ye se the Minister of Sports and Recreation, the Rock of Adams, in my power for our D and Nimu for air tickets in the idea. One more thing, I should say, a similar man penny idea to Ghana, a idea as to the Paduana Iowa, a woman see Ghana and a Ghana for. I think cry, be crying near Ghana for so. One of the so much supported the Black Stars of Ghana. And to one of my dear Senator, and she say, Pia, umbegano, getting a good year to so, not a Ghana for one Kata, one more American, one more thing inciting your kid because Obia, your crab of so support, say, the Black Stars of Ghana, Sen American, Ghana for any two, one of Black Stars and nothing. Dear, send me a piano, dear, ye come from home piano. So, one would you be a kissier, my papa? Oh, air the blatter, any a bit more crime, any more children come across. Someone will more air can say, Now you put a black stars in a book. No, no, we are color stress. The first game, who stress me, and I'm a cactus. Any changes, oh, yeah, yeah, the first change, oh, yeah, yeah, it's a smart. Because the first, we are saying, oh, first half, no, not game, no, in Shadam, could you inform the black stars of Ghana? But when you hear the science that strike a crown, who send you many suspicions? So when you did it, be, if they be, beating me, yeah. A simple World Cup, you know, Ghana, a bit in a corner, you know, infinite pub, one and a train, a shame, most a woman can the Catholic, maybe now it's me a quacko support the Black Stars of Ghana. See, and
0: I'm out for a crab,
2: oh my gosh, groups are what even Massachusetts, a month one, if one groups are a war no more, supporters group a war no more, to say one more, one, apart from that, you know, there were other states supporters are a month for 50 bench, crowd in America, super, but a month one, one more planning with other states, crowd, one person be PM. Any packet one, it's an adult one, Casta, and a dear, and ye, I decay to a cry, Omodosso, Ghana for America, a dosso papa, Ponte, or be a Ghana for America, dosso, and so it be an only interest, and I say, oh, you're back with that, and my mate will say. I know.
0: Live on the YouTube page, man, we say Ghana phone, omo shijama, botun tun san san mu acha so mani abri omo tetri ampa, de awka no, ni nyina aye no kre. Enti ene omo training time no ye time ben.
2: Ne, enwa omo skini enyume, enti ene, ene anope, ena omo ebe ko training no. The American University training hall and nanopa a kind of aha time I be 10 a.m. and I will the court training no ever happy.
0: Okay. Fire, we are in Central Precope or USFA. Time I a 26 man squad, no final one ne buy, you know. Ghana had ye amount for us we are then we are ma as usual it me ba if you cross here about US in there senka Joseph Pinto crying ebem ni ade one fans what Ghana and in fact what America we me Ghana for we more interest of Black Stars mo ebi didim come 26 man squad no final one buy no now we mon come dey send the city we me happy with the squad and also some so missions be we ma anka anyesa nka bem a kebeti me aboy any the injuries are I hated the Black Stars no and come over in a man for the dia as a journalist a senior one of course what to America ho
2: and as a also senior to say women say if you say no bibia as a bibia is biano a co etre and the co bibia mu bia think as he is a higher Ghana, a higher US, in the same to I want to see an answer. We be discussing that also with Ghana, maybe and also over America. I think now, God, you better tell you. You didn't come away at 30 and go for cool money and dear Kakwanka Ecosto. Women say, Senna Odi can cry the omission of a year. Joseph Pinto no and also the young Komo Bia Naman for a Dimon Komo Pa to Dona Casa Honte Anya Crano. A woman said, yeah, it's a football no, and yeah, I be a so that I say because of what MLS, you know, not to say a beer one or one of whom are dear, not to say you and ye and ye league the more day and let think me under with you anything beer, not say beer, ever we are. If you want more expensive, Joseph Konso, a player, Obon Homodin, Anka, Obe Piemwa, Anka, Eadia, Anka, Ebebua, and Tiaman Ford, Dona, Akasama, also, coach, no, or no, and an inimbiemu, we mean say, players see any sea, and I'm a fro woman, or Mobebua. In see, what kind of Bubua can a saint, crana, or for say a beer, om fit, a year, and a team no more, and I say, the squad no more. Nti wanfreno, but ni badudua na ene nye happy with it. 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Times are who can kind the number of hours and I say yeah what bought a diamond team it was very high.
0: Okay.
2: Maybe I'm not your friend is a coach, you know, so a share or any be a different now not the BNC Bavara man so share other players. Ghana force egg my age but to say send young kebe ya and kebia teams and what Ghana should be benefit from ABS, KBA, that's the KB PM, woman taking a player, and that World Cup.
0: Yeah.
2: The car, a bad thing, no one identity, one more expectation, Kaanyano, apart from, say, Benjamin Asaria, well, yeah, Ghana local player, no, I will bow Ghana, no, and Kananka woman, yeah, okay, if you are player, then they will be, if you can, if you're local league, you know, Eddie Kahua. Uncle, get me a boy. My nurse is just so passive, so away, your teams know what Ghana. But I'm a minister. I'm up for the Ghana, make come on, send me bread, discuss it. I just say, who am I a bit disappointed? I say, you're far only Benjamin aside from the league. You didn't come on, they got the World Cup Mundial, because here we are, and Kaanyano. Your players, if you're casting, you can see your interest in your league, you know. And your papa, the new local players are only capable of beating me about the comfort team. No, and your crown of 26 months, quite the IRS saying, you know, it would be a woman, players are here for one or two beer, went to me for 1 month. No, no, I see when I played on the one idea in the German Wonko. Now, if I could do a year or Sassas in the Sonagana Funina, Akuma and Tobu.
0: Meaning, so where your summer competition, whether no, it is saying, whether it is saying,
5: a simple FM.
2: Whether no, Sadi, you know, she went and but even say America did. Whether no, instead of a young, instead of a new stable, sir. But the same party, you know, Rastaman, you know, I see now he's, you know, there 77 degrees near the and me, you see, she would have thought. And me, you see, she would have thought, and see, Usha, let's just say, you were there 55 degrees near the end, you know, what I'm there, you know, but we are in the summer, and no deal. You know, Rastaman, no more, and sir, I just say, whether no, said that any bad, sir. Any bad sakura, but what would be our figana air baby? I want to say the name, sir, and the man you say, oh, you're my baby, but since you've been predicted weather, and in the at least no, or like likewise, be a would be back for our new macaca, I will be back with me, dear, with me, dear, come on with me, affa, Edia, but such a city, and no, cause a ratsam and no more weather, no.
0: Fire and obey your bed dancy power for that fantastic report out there. Now, when your message is bare for you, ha, cut with your personal messages, come me, Kaimawa, Nanka, why you are no just 1 second, Binanka, you are wrapping up. Why?
2: Now, okay, and also a personal message. Is it personal? No, personal? Is it for the public?
0: Personal, public, interest messages. Message number one, Mr. Emmanuel Otin, where finance director, my Ghana Education Service. Was it my show? Me patro bi se file di se the bank and a all about Ghana.
2: Oh, Mr. Otin. Masudo or baby and besides me say or bahana na da bena meba gana de enyhu sen ya wudi kan ye intro no se wudi kan ka che gana for that and me did you say nka the thing oti from the beginning na and converted the okay na
0: okay and your second message Abdul Salam Yakubu and the abeja me say say o person send you momo na number ben and on send momo no NC so say we are reconciliation committee chairman of the Ghana Football Association Watema won so so otie o person send you momo on sending see number ben so
2: me say Abdul Salam Yakubu mi anga sabini abema
0: message or the buy the money number ne
2: abednego.com
0: Ah, okay. Well, next, a message in free a gamma ho, a kinsil or su a town. Was one wedding comobi, one wedding comobi, a dime project to be out the share on, sir. A certain Toma Ghana for now, so by Joe de Bacono. How far so far?
2: Mr. Pa, a gamma, which sound of papa, my dear, you know, Papa Baku, no, catch me say, project maybe a year to your name call for a beam common. Now, even say, a dying dear, be anywhere, when you're dying, a year on one idea, one pay. Then, I say, Sikasemia, dear, but Senia, we are a year a grammar, Nibiano. Then, a why, you know, I mean, she say, yeah, damn, I would me call dear. Ujia ni kie mu beti ana kakra ni enyo ma chese flexibility ya wumo no kama niti nijudia se amafu ya enyo ma kasa nududuwa na well and say, oh, my umbeba baby, you are very fine.
0: You are very fine. Okay. The next message, you know, if he, His Highness, Dr. Kwame Che, was me miss out, say, and we, and I saw we, one friend and Kahwe and Cheno, was saying we need FA Cup or Kwafrika and Swa, Kahwe and Cheno, na a year weekendy, Wabe Strenya me, Empire Bo Kumase, Ubetim yet to an amount free American Wabe Kanon, now Umunina, the Nasia, Edia Matri and Pombasayado, mana, Dr. Kwame Che, messenger, or not to buy me.
2: It's a little bit of a facility. Dr. Kwame Che, a Ghana football and Kata. Today, I see her and she said, me and your my year, your league in your mother doing it. Yeah, it took him money at the but apart from that, you know, the American channel, Papa said, no, I'm an injured Ghana football. You mean, say football, Edana Kuma, so Papa, and see, oh, yeah, but say, and say, every cup in the crowd, they are compensating, you know, and see, it's this. 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
0: Okay, last but one question, George, a question for you also ono wo unfinished business eya accountability na da ben asa akuntabu no oni ni bebu.
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2: Nah, unfinished business. Now, you have to what happens. Don't worry. My card will make change.
0: Okay.
2: Then you have to bomb back at CFA and everything. You have to turn on the umbra.
0: Okay.
2: You have to say, we are very fine. You should have new Hawaii.
0: Okay. The chat to our Hannah, everyone, because I will marry. I will add them ho. But see, we drink sini biya ba. Na for our dress in Maya, na ye ba. Do do say na ope.
2: Mate. Would
0: it be better? Say, yeah, yeah, the party. Would it be better?
2: Very well, pa.
0: 0302216545 and I feel 0302216546 and numbers are yeah the ever cause crave and near time I'll tell you by issues in so and now what yeah I'm and Kobebia and P and Kobebia Yamba cause in Kakrevi and Kanafi and Dai home and for Emra 0302216546 me bacho ba no yan snap ya mami na fofron so atumi aba na yetumi akwerim. Hello, good morning.
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6: 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Aka to da bro. Na Ghana, ya be start to wake up and I say be start wake up na say. 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The best minister and the cabinet minister said, among our money supporters, you know, my investor, I don't know, or make sure, or my business, or support blasters, now blasters, let me think for me, ready and about my concord Ghana.
0: Matapa,
6: only a couple of years, you
0: know, and 0302216545. Hello, good morning. Hello, good morning.
7: Champion soccer international
8: for
7: you.
8: Can't you be able to call you? I
0: mean,
8: I
0: don't know what to say. Me
8: who you, Papa, I ain't going to me. The mechanic say, Mamu Abbasu, and I'm in my own yaji. The composition will be, the mechanic say, Masu, send me up in here, Fabulous, Ebekayano, Ebese Minister, no, Ebese Nupra, how do you all have support a senior from crowd or sports class for what I say? We don't have sports class from okay, because here, Dr. Skashem, any friends, Master Degre 205, any phobia, love, and near that, you know, be able to do what I say. The best I say, send me a supporter to your phone, or Mamma Mubia, eh, or more supporters, sports class, you know, or hey. Now, Dr. Skashem, I make only a chairman, sports class only a chairman, I, now, a friend, a Razak, yeah, you know, you, right?
0: Hello, good morning.
9: Good morning, my school.
0: Yes, sir. Lawyer, Bibi Abako.
9: You might should be become an interest sports college association of Ghana. Yeah, now you'll find team more demo on our kusi adam ebra oban ye best na ebra e bon these all bus sports colleges and schools of Ghana ye na ye ni ji pa sports ministers aye ye ni ji se onu ni mi pa the body in so pa because of time o ka se bi ka se wa be ka se tia tia se tia na ye be so ebra no wo position e ti e penance ye ji ni bi ye ni bi e si a onu ko a so ni mi pa oba ya why say sports college on my sport me even call America and I say American you know but you could yes sir no encourage you in a bear fight crowd you didn't say you call now my show the American is there if I protocol all black you say you know my show I am a day so I think that's in me and so you want to be a guy start in New York now who am I for family chest and who is my papa my show that you see and say as good me in our life. The same thing is you wear a fixed mask. Go to go ball me. You bear me like this and a fixed mask. Then I just go to continue say all black. Oh, mask. And then you mention which you bet a professional fixed mask no more boy. I'm a person mention will be who say mask no more toy. Maybe more casting to your more Patrick Seed. You're more than a basso. A basso boy and I was here the ball. No moment I was here the Kobuku. And I talked to you. You're the bonnet. No team man Ukraine and Casabed. Cause we think as a discuss now yeah better abonti say omo be miska and the any no na still as omo say mo. She coin mo pass omo say mo kwa me tell say bomb a six match.
0: Yeah, you better investigations about them so I bet to headquarters you didn't come. Hello, good morning.
7: Hello, Patamacho.
0: Yes, I'm Pacho Hoini.
7: Hey, Matthew.
0: Yeah, I mean you are Bibiabako.
7: Oko
0: Joboy Yonko.
7: Oh, na no so yechi e ho no, iwe echi kwa me yira kwa ja kwa we hu ndio.
0: Ai na si e. Ya be che TV na Joboy we ja ho.
7: Oh, my so eh usukasi na 23 o.
0: Enti na wan yi TV na ho.
7: Oh. Aya mi ya mi ya fa ba nya hwe.
0: Yonko.
7: Eh, udi bo ma wa sabaka.
0: Mate.
7: Eh, yo. Ma mbra ma o se aye ahun gbagbe a ya gbagbe ya hun Ghana Blasters na ga e wo ko chia Panama e first match na na ku kwenu kwari ni o se are tanano no match na
10: the ultimate sports show
7: we go
0: Wales boy
7: na nu ye
0: Wales di no
7: you me se aye mfumso ba bi a mfumso na aye we no attacking side, no. I say, I should have. I said, I'm going to get my final show.
0: I'm going to get my final show. You too, a brand new, a young content. Joe, you're free to name your queen when you're ready. Hello, good morning. 0302216546. Final one, Rema, now, Eddie, Nina, 546. Hello, good morning.
11: Hello, Matthew.
0: Yes, I'm Pacho Hwaini.
11: I'm going to go to the Taqua. The other one is the Taqua. The other one is the Taqua. The other one is the Taqua. The other one is the Taqua. The other one is the Taqua. The other one is the Taqua. The other one is the Taqua. The other one is the Taqua. The other one is the Taqua. The other one is the Taqua. The other one is the Taqua. The other one is the Taqua. The other one is the Taqua. The other one is the Taqua. The other one is the Taqua. The other one is the Taqua. The other one is the Taqua. The other one is the Taqua. The other one is the Taqua. The other one is the Taqua. The other one is the Taqua. The other one is the Taqua. The other one is the Taqua. The other one is the Taqua. The other one is the Taqua. The other one is the Taqua. The other one is the Taqua. The other one is the Taqua. The other one is the Taqua. The other one is the Taqua. The other one is the Taqua. The other one is the Taqua. The other one is the Taqua. The other one is the Taqua. The other one is the Taqua. The other one is the Taqua. The other one is the Nyame
0: enka ho pa yeda se from Takwa. Yedi be si ha no mna afi ye wi a. Eya dan ho ba. Ala, bibi kakra bi na afi ye nine homra.
12: Papa, baby, your sister Eddie Fai.
0: Yeah.
12: Papa on the Black Stars, you know. Say say who can be bibi ani we betimi asesa Black Stars squad a yedi akọ. Bibi ani we betimi asesa. But ohwe nura se unya kwanya ehwe France ne Ivory Coast game na.
0: Ivory Coast akwese France.
12: Wa share France.
0: Charlie.
12: Ewo go no ankasa ni kulu.
0: Na enra Iraq kra ni Spain kra. First half 1-1 no se kai.
12: Eti papa, aya na ejina character o de bobo no. Ye players no de se say ye nya de o makwa wi. Die hia di free o mo eye ahofama. A o de bebo e de ama o man because papa enye easy. Say ubenya ye be select o se ko jina Ghana na mu World Cup.
0: Yeah.
12: And over no ball, Ivory Coast ball and I'm here now. Players in the ball no more ball no. I say, omu ku omu wa ma man no. Ball am on the France ball, you know. Eye kika kika wo.
0: No, but we are Ghana Black Star player. Now they say Ivory Coast team ya she France. Me hunu wa won team she England.
12: Na papa people fans say friendly match. But a friendly match ah kika wo de be friendly match no team dey go game man ye ye. Eti we sa match now mo no at score line no. Say we player this time around no papa. Any kwa so obiya two fu say you know who.
0: Me see Spain.
12: Baby
0: any Iraq 1-1.
12: 1-1.
0: It was Spain.
12: It was Spain. Now, no France, your question, Cote d'Ivoire question was France. Nantes, continent, Grenier, Babeshano. We supporters, a good parker. Ni, you know, the Tonechi. A ball, no say, or body a man in my every cousin. Sadi, any be honest, Papa, he plays near my.
0: Me say, Iran, Che, Mali 2-0. Just a score line
12: Iran, Iran, a shame Mali 2-0. And to Papa,
0: and Finland, the Suchi, Sweden.
12: What
0: did you
12: baby, I do know a players in Ankasa. Ness or Mukasa Tromo, no Mukromo. Your papa played in a park, so no Bobo, now who's a player we are committed. Who in the commitment level, no? I will give him so my own who's a yes, player we are committed. Eti baby, I do know I am one Kasa Ness or Mosaki or Moon committed or Mubi Bian from Magana. Because papa, the S on Sakabiano, Bia intact.
0: Yeah.
12: Match is S or Ubo. Say no nano mekano wa say you coach ya wabai.
0: Yeah.
12: Say nano mrepoma. Oh the guys he a starting preparation tema. Papa nkan nsa baba beto team ni so. Every coach dia ya kai. Mess five.
0: Yeah.
12: Oh dia moja Afcon no. Papa no na dasu kita team no. Sure. Eti guys na wo no ankasa nim team a wa prepare dia ma Every coach. Eti yan hwe sa modern money bi. Na yem Black Stars no so no. Em put you up better performance. It was our World Cup. We can't be any more prepared. Obo be any who because we qualify for World Cup. We qualify next. We who say only better countries near Kwakusia.
0: Yeah.
12: It is Usro England. Usro Croatia. Now the attention Kwakusi Panama as well. Papa Beka. Yam ma attention. Yam stay focused. Yam fancy a team say the Obeshi any be a or my bit me nabo.
0: Very well. I'm watching you live and listening as well from Takwa. I'm international from Takwa Zungu. Keep the fire blazing. Salus and the way at the buyer and Chipina man. How could regional minister is a bit okay? You find me so ready and lame when fancy. Shout as I listen to you live and I'll see more fire or your car home. Eddie, about we see whether free tickets or not. I'm representing for all the three group matches. Osei Black Stars and Chipping a man at the Abba Cote d'Ivoire 2, France 1, and Anthony Frimpong. So at the buyer, Ibrahim. Yeah, smile. I say, Papa, my show, pa. Dr. Kwame Chie, Harry saying. And now, Ode Abba, Anthony Frimpong said the African teams will pull out surprise at this year's World Cup. And Ode Abba, Kenel Alassan say watching you from Rock and Sound Enterprise, Zungu Lane. Fire, we have missed you, Papa. And Ode Abba, my show, she will need about 200 crates of the drinks. And Ibrahim, the Ekaho, Abba. Ibrahim BM said, until family, Yeni, my show. And Ode Akaho, Ode Abba. We see, it looks like the African teams are ready for this year particular World Cup. And also, Ode Akaho, Eddie Abro. Messages no Mumanemra and Ebekin Kenina. Arope Maminchia, the Super International. The Super International. And they will call your goal honoma. And now international dear way backup. The super one. One and the original super simono. Until.
12: Okay.
0: Yeah, triatidom no.
12: Okay, I'm say any ye dano.
0: Ewo, ye ti abana no. Ena, mi ku opte no. Because people know ye Arsenal fan. But, NC, you know. and I'm training the neighbor.
12: I don't even count until family no.
0: The international superman. The international man. Well, too much, well, too much. Oh no, I've can't until. Chatty Domino, I'm a Vivia, I come up. Yadisia, na ya dying, who are barber twice this year. And I'm said the foreign minister, ba, and the Quadra Diamonds, our ha. Alasan Ibrahim Babangida, the bookmaker, or Tenny by Pepe Diawoo, and so our ha. Offer Maxwell Asabri, and so ha. And I feel interesting point of interest. Samuel Quadarigi, and so Etnasi, and Chakra, young Kwaman Onimra, Yitiwi. 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

0: Whatever the germs, brush them away with the new Pepsodent, now in limited edition World Cup packs. This advert is FDA approved.
1: Jack, but I better give me a cool.
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0: Okay, okay, I'll see you soon. 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I want your phone so. And I will really.
1: Ah, Anita, I don't want doggy park.
0: Oh, bonsoir. I could see a sense about number one.
2: Yeah, my dear, no.
0: And that there was so yummy show, papa. Now, me did toss out my short, sexy dress, no.
1: Hey.
0: Now, Mrs. Sammy T. Now, me yummy nails, no. So, come on.
1: Oh, no, hey. No.
0: Me fa uba. Make a do some small 1-2-1-2 rounds. Me answer me drinking, ho. Now, we cheer. Hey, Nana, so he for order some Chinese and wine, Papa B. And I mean this, I check, no.
1: Hey, Anita.
0: Nasan, mia, when you hear TV, you know. I also say sound. Not to prepare. Now, meet me chili, Esimo. I don't go feel sweat like that. See, fine girl.
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0: Jesus.
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3: Okay, okay, I'll see you soon. Why, baby? Mr. Enram, my boyfriend, I could see a boss *959# when he phones you. And I will win.
4: Ah, Anita, and the doggy park.
3: Oh, bonsoir. I could see a sans swab number one.
4: Yeah, my dream now.
3: And that there was so yummy show, papa. Now, me toss out my short, sexy dress, no? Now, Mrs. Sammy T. Now, me yummy nails, no? So come on.
4: Oh, no.
3: My fat uba. Make her do some small 1-2-1-2 rounds behind Sammy Dreamy Hall. Now, we cheer. Hey, Nana so he for order some Chinese and the wine papa be. And they mean this I check no.
4: Hey, Anita.
3: Na san me when you hear TV be no. I also was a sound. No top prepaid. Na meet me chili esimu. I no go feel sweat like that. See fine girl.
5: Hey, Anita.
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0: The National Pensions Regulatory Authority, NPRA, is the regulatory body of the pensions industry in Ghana, ensuring the compliance of the three-tier pension scheme, being the mandatory basic national social security scheme, first tier, managed by SNET, a mandatory fully funded and privately managed occupational pension scheme, second tier, and a voluntary fully funded and privately managed provident fund and personal pension scheme. Employer enforcement has been beefed up, and therefore, we are entreating all employers to enroll their workers onto the first and second tier mandatory schemes and pay their contributions. Failure to do so will result in prosecution. NPRA, ensuring retirement income security.
1: Wa esinyina emu akese a ewosa wuti biara asempa yetia e na obetino asempa yetia e ye kase bo a ye de brawo e wo asempa fm enwe no nsia empire mu 6:30 sharp ensema hudwa esisi ye hu ye ni nyina ye de brawo asempa yetia e ye straight to the point essence asempa yetia.
2: In Ghana, we are more than just individuals. From the bustling streets of Accra to the fishing villages along the coast, from the farmlands of Tamale to the busy markets of Kumasi, together we are black stars. It is not the players on the pitch, it's the seamstress stitching jerseys in Kantamantu, the trot-trot driver cheering in Cape Coast, the students dreaming big in Ho, and the farmer working hard in Bogatanga. 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We are the hearts of Ghana, united by hope, by passion, by pride. Every kick, every pass, every goal belongs to us all because we are black stars. As the black stars take on the world, KGL stands with them and with you. Together we share the dream, together we share the fight, together we share the glory. KGL Group, proud headline sponsors of the Ghana Black Stars.
3: Very well, I'm for some perfume, 94. One seven da home eti and kunyasua yede and jumediano edi eba. Na one famous birthday etimiaba na oparijan and edi this famous birthday ediaba. O say happy special birthday to you, Dr. Andy Osei Okra. 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Now a message in say, may the Lord continue to protect, guide, and guide you always. 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So to you, Dr. Andy Osei Okra. Nyame unshira papa papa. Happy special birthday going out to you. 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

0: 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A hard one, pa. 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
0: 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Nina, who pay a idea or no quan, and a bit me abuwa. I may be a kama pa. Yo, TCL Media and Nascona, I can home. Where you are, Teddy Cassia Raffle, and a year to a prep with three young quadia, Ubina Casipa, et me eddy. And to the own yard. Obasrayen ewo Electroland Ghana showroom sa Ghana ha baby any authorized dealer shops sa ewo omaimha sisi a anase

0: Francis Ama Obeto Samia Ewokeke. 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Young of a man on Instagram, Emeralds is here.
1: In the world. 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I'm proud of it, and I'm proud of Africa.
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0: Of course, no multimedia and call the Azab World Cup and Amazon. The Cassia Jagger and Yasia, we mean your Jagger and Yasia. You know what? Then, base, no. I mean, World Cup, you're better than that. I'm better
1: than that. Mr. Moses Amapaka. OTA Live.
0: Yeah, I'm going to touch it down. You saw lead the delegation. OTA Live. It was very beautiful.
1: OTA Live.
0: Bibiabe fine. OTA Live. I'm going to touch it down. 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I'm going to lead you. Bibiabe kwe.
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1: 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Chase, nyo mo mo ya no timi say every match de bia no.
0: Emu ehram.
1: Every match day,
0: very important.
1: Must you say or call US or nada? That's in a new goose, sir.
0: Hey. Or chimbo do you?
1: Omo chimbo do you?
0: I'm
1: not musa kabo do you? I can't make chase you from.
0: Hey. Serious? Wow, all right, my show, 80 live on Asempone 4.7 FM. Now, defender conversation on tell you. Man, who is a one of the streets of Accra, and that's a program on social media. A man first to take converse, especially if in Ghana, across the city, defender.
1: Oh, no, no, tell me, I'm coffer buyer on Tuesday, I'm coffer as a defender assembly buyer, but. I'm now here, Ivory Coast defender. Many sure so more. I will stroke a CBI chain here, dear.
0: Sir.
1: But the only difference is that, Omo dey from goalkeeper, copying the last person. And you didn't know they started, no? Omo dey boy, we.
0: And then, no, to me, say, no, so pay off.
1: Yeah, dear, no, dear. You timid the bab, you look a crazy ID, baby, you know. Now say, you're James Kaka.
0: No, last minute, in the beyond the CAO, you like your pony, and then your bunko for 1-0. I was a 1-0, and so a man with a certain kind of vim, the winning mentality. We are playing, and you are used to winning. A what in
1: what I say? What I say? That 2 minutes are holding and Komubenya, and the 2 hour momentum. And then there's the difference between Womo and Ivory Coast. Because Womo and France, from Charlie.
0: Mugamu. Almost a France 4 years, one or two changes here and there, some, but in high place, I'm going to Washa France. Then you almost say when you can't say your men's movie. You can't say Jiquabre, and I said Jiquepra, and I said Kudusunim, there be Washa. It's a defenders, no, that conversation, that competition, and no one you go so air canny at the other defense, they will be. Okay. First, I said the queer the generations, you know. Defenders, you produce the last World Cup, the last two World Cups, you acquire, and then you defenders, you produce that now. No. I'm not first, I said we moon ago.
1: Now, what might you produce? You could do here for?
0: Oh, but you said a level, no.
1: I know, but yet.
0: It's the days before Messi in Argentina BGB. Not scores, not bad scores. Just that no money. But not scores, not nothing. It's said the Ivory Coast for a golden generation. No, they had very brilliant players, including the whole Drogba, which is a Musana trophy.
1: And they had generational thing. Because the Ghana's greatest footballer ever to live here, BDP.
0: Okay.
1: Neboa.
0: People won't argue, right?
1: They won't argue.
0: There's no argument.
1: We're the number one. And, okay. Very pale with them back.
0: Okay.
1: What do you say? But on Ukraine, that platform, Ukraine, went to many other opportunity to carry along the team to play on that platform.
0: Alongside the likes of Sam Johnson, likes of Tony Yeboah. That was a great team. They be a name for you. Kasa almost in Atitino. I'm a Senegal. And I'm Bobo Boudini.
1: They
0: were great players, but I'm
1: fine. That opportunity. So this is the generational change at the ABBA. And the even though you say we are greatest, we know you are different. And at the front, baby, and seven baby, so I am in true. We be at
0: interesting. That's true.
1: And seven baby, wow. They say also, your parents need him. We say sad. Titi seven. One more time, no. One man will buy a chair. Some more time. So one will buy a chair. This generation. This generation. The following generation.
0: No. And I Ronaldo said, numbers don't lie. Also, share one goose. So then I'll each the same. At the end, I'll each the same. Share 1,000 goose. I mean, median a year, median with my cafe number 1 to number 1 my business. Wow, wow, whatever. I got it. Mazo, a few days to the World Cup. Panama video, BP, I'm a year training. I'm going to change all more core. I'm going to warn you.
1: I don't mean anything for show for 2. I'm
0: going to warn you one day. Yes, I am some uncle to Galamsey. Hey, my dear, you are some money
1: poor.
0: England for us started commenting on the viral video of Panama, a corner. And hey, now go for any company to my duty, uncle for Mamma Mio.
1: Okay.
0: Must pancake. Now, back we do one of the videos, no? Omidia, okay. Homobia, some more, almost sees you, Sapasa and Reno. Omotomo, see, and say, Natachini, a coco. Tachini, a coco. Boka crack one year, one son, some opa, and a sin, and so there. Bonnie a bono from Anyatachi. To go funny, so many yabby, they didn't come here to didn't come here to play. They didn't come to the World Cup to be a you. Some babble nemukeke. Then I saw a bibber nemukeke, said be so called. And none of Padme who have very interesting posts, as I, yes, I chase him, or more koji, or more trash on Bajino Mamund. Yes, a favorite in the maestro, so be no magic different. Yes, favorite in
1: the
0: France, Spain, Argentina, Morocco. Favorites. When I be in a few more. France, Spain, Argentina, Morocco.
1: Morocco.
0: Be Morocco film. Contenders. Till favorites in all. And a contenders in Brazil, England, Germany, Senegal, contenders.
1: Yeah,
0: we Morocco about contender.
1: Nah, you know, contender.
0: Na contenders name is one. You know.
1: Me, Bobo Bim.
0: Brazil, England, Germany, Senegal. Now, why you need a contender and co-favorite? See, you Morocco if you want to go on. Brazil and Brazil go co-favorites. Okay. Outside chances. Just one more. One more. I'm going to form say ya. I'm betting my room. Croatia, Belgium, Colombia, Uruguay. Netherlands, Algeria, Switzerland, and Mexico. Outside chances.
1: Belgium team any bad.
0: Pretenders. Yeah, World Cup here with pretenders in ye. Austria. Czech Republic. Canada. Norway. Portugal. Scotland, USA. I say, Paraguay, Ivory Coast, Ecuador, Japan, Sweden, Egypt, New Zealand, South Korea, and a Bosnia. And we are pretenders, you know.
1: Okay.
0: Tourists in Lebanon. Tourists in it. Tourists, you know. South Africa. Qatar, Haiti, Australia, Curacao, Tunisia, Iran, Saudi Arabia, Iraq, Turkey, Jordan, Cape Verde, DR Congo, Uzbekistan, and I'm not sure Ghana, why are the capital letters? And a Panama. Where we are tourists, yes, omo die. Omo ko hwe red cup ni bi. Ye ko boy but ye ko ha dia ba. Ye ko help.
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0: Did you agree? Ghana say Ghana here, tourists.
1: And could you call pretender?
0: Ah, eh, can pretenders cry, yeah, bad. And outside chances.
1: And as a contenders,
0: hey, madam. What was it? He said, there's a man for him. Sometimes the blacks are so swatch, they say, it should be by being that swan, you know.
1: Yeah.
0: Ha, man for, as a man for NGDA, and we're money at the other. Majo, yeah, come World Cup, Nasamo. There is this mathematician, a man to why yet Jumana Che, in the last three World Cups, what Timmy have predicted you'll be to me winning World Cup.
1: I'm an affa.
0: Will you be an affa? Nano, Kasa Germany, by Germany, GA.
1: Okay.
0: Our Brazil, Hono. Nano Algeria Nazo Casa France budget 2018 France J. 2022 Casa Argentina budget Argentina J. Now, I feel so the Ababatum. Or the old model, she said, and we should GDP. No, no, GDP 7, you know, you're going to get a berry. And the metrics, or minor economy, or the Yanafa. It's where, yeah, and the Adiano. Was it final? Netherlands, Abesha Spain in the semi final.
1: Okay.
0: Now only Portugal ako final because Portugal so any England be really your semi final so Portugal England semi final Spain Holland semi final now Holland ashe Spain now Portugal ashe England now final no aye Portugal versus Holland.
1: Wow.
0: Or a mathematician your friend Joachim Clement now so Portugal any
1: no equation better you do
0: here. I mean change the win. Also you see the GDP of the economy and the population or just type you never see so. Why a mathematician?
1: Or T3 LGBTQ num.
0: Bibia. Eti Joa Mame Joaquin Clement is a mathematician. Never name him. Eti Utum say yes. Well we no no say a fee. Hollanda abre. Hollanda Benho Abenho or Timiko Ayedano says Spain for any year 2010. What bre a boy say a one one underachievers.
1: Yeah, perennial underachievers.
0: It is this time around here. Nyami Sia Behom on any. Can I see?
1: Calculations.
0: I know I'm going.
1: No, no.
0: Calculations in Kwa. Nasamas to the last three afar. Not just a GDO who said, we'll submit me afar. It's a young Hesabe. Master, you
1: answer was three.
0: Nay, you may say.
1: But a baby to my tomb, send a baby to me at tomb. Now,
0: na Germany afar, France afar, Argentina afar. What you match a semi finalist? At your finals, Emunire. Or say Holland, Portugal. Nafi Holland, Jacob Holland, Abre. He got Holland, Portugal, so the Enka. Ronaldo Mungu, who am I feeling? Kumunchimanaye. Neka. End of an era. Era no. See how ne. I can't pop off on my job with your monk.
1: Yeah.
0: We start a new era of Mbappe, of Haaland. Haaland, the World Cup, Jebedding. I am to boo as I know with money. I don't know. Edwin saw my bed. Just say, who says, how do you grease here, Ebido? How are you? Snabia, who won one by Jivin and Timmy? See, Ebia, Timbo, Timmy, sorry, Jan, now, so you never be a free. What do you mean, Tim, no, or Bassa, who may be a free man? I bet you find out. My work up very intense. I do one more mojin energy. So, we'll be say, oh, sorry, I'll still be a humbobo. Oh, sorry, I'll still be a humbobo. Kwaje work up, Kwaje brother, Kwaje work up, few brothers. Kwaje France, France. Hey, France. Germany, Brazil, Maestro, Argentina, Omoa, Wanga, and then Momosana, Nabia, Brazil, Magic 5, Nariages, Omoa, Minim say, ye be who say new team, Biaba, and Ocasa feed ye, be ye, Holland if way, I feed ye, be ye, oh, when ya men, Nesawa, my feed ye, Holland if way, I feed ye, be ye, oh, Holland if for, Maestro, you don't believe it, so yeah, that's all you need.
1: Oh, Minini. Minini, media minini.
0: Ah, where am I?
1: Young keep it this equation. Infantor.
0: Now I have a blackboard on this, so the why also?
1: And the green board, no.
0: And this, what is when you're Hunya?
1: I mean,
0: now go spin on Pemasa.
1: Me and I. Oh, the amenity me passing cross it here.
0: But only a fan of it. There are subjects to be on it here. Where do you want to demand it here?
1: I saw passing mass or EHS level. At the SS level.
0: It's a course subject, no?
1: At the training college level. At the university level, Krano.
0: And can one? Ube to me book here, and no come book and
1: But the honum the end here.
0: Sabi, you remember the
1: year. Kaka metra, maybe we are a grass also the HM
0: there. And so I know, because I have no idea. But we are a grass.
1: No.
0: No, I'm formula no master boy, I can't say formula no can but as and there but
1: copy formula ni na.
0: Ah, it's a quote here when you when you was ready but. Hey, now what to be to be try to work him ah. Who was say? Say me aguaro. Aguaro twero no twero. Aguaro twero. Ah, we were for pain. Zrr, was and ni nyina mu. Seriously. Mazu. Liverpool for at the ne. Aguaro ya obon mo fun de no bi no obey wa ha de em se befa. Just that Mazu. managing egos.
1: Yeah.
0: And you had to a whole lot of work. As for D Music and Cobra FM. We are program director on Cobra FM. What for Hwajani? Now, so be program director of Asempe FM. And that's Adum FM. As for D Music, you for fun.
1: Lord, you know
0: so. Yeah. No be a big man, Brennan, and yeah. Oh, but what can you do? Tina say, what's a mint? Bread draw, what's a my bread? Chese, as for the music, Serazo, Ed Diancasa, Necra, I am Cobra FM Hono.
1: Yeah.
0: One more guest of Hono, a basho, so if you are one, I say, say, it's one and some way. But I ran away from the letter, I told a beer. One is okay, some one, not a change from Kilentria to Kilabit Jacka. To kill a bit like a crap, not just a BBI fight. But when you get
1: enough of him,
0: Etty Antonio Rola, he is now confirmed 2 years.
1: Yeah,
0: Nama for the 2 years. Where am I for 2 years? Yeah, like a Liverpool pie.
1: Liverpool for no money at you.
0: Oh, no, this guy. Everybody, oh, come beat you.
1: German and any judge.
0: Okay. Send out the bottom of do where he won't beat you. Like I said, Quano Yadi, but the Turabina, what Tom player, no, but look at Semenyo. You know, the next man you're in a bomb of beton, son, I quite a super man. Tanya bad, and bomb of place, did you just take us all?
1: I'm saying,
0: said the same job again, will be a confirmation. Which makes us, oh, they are one yard, just that one known to me in the but to me, catch them when you are one said, Charlie, gay, we dear, we good. I do ask, eh, on pen will be a better way to go for the M. Wow, bless now, bomb of Frankenstein, as so many are Jeff for Liverpool, bless them. They are going to see the difference in coaching. Coaching him, Guahodro. Coaching, okay. And this man is going to change that. Now, me tell the customer, I'm sure he sounds calm and confident. I mean,
1: yes, Oba, now we under your sleeve, sir. And your customer,
0: also, of course, Obi will send a bomb of bubble, but of course, Liverpool is a different Liverpool on culture, Liverpool on BBA on fee, Liverpool culture, and then the BBA entirely. But also, the Nedia Baba came from Liverpool. I win it trophies, and on the T him said trophies.
5: So really excited because obviously you know about Liverpool, you know that is a big club, a massive club, one of the biggest in the world, but feeling inside, you know, and understanding a little bit more of this club, and I always thought it's a special club. I think you don't need a lot of things to get attracted by Liverpool, no? Liverpool is Liverpool. The chance for me to coach top-level players, the chance to fight for titles. We know what's happening. I want to get ready. People for sure have seen Bournemouth play. There are some things that obviously we need to change, coaching Liverpool. But I wouldn't like to lose, no, our identity, the intensity, the aggressiveness, the organization, certain things that I would like always to have in my team. So obviously after you have to adapt to the players you have. I think we can make it work.
0: I think we can make it work. Mm-hmm. And so you better the Andoni and Royal at the Eba Liverpool. My story is Abefa.
1: Oh, time will tell.
0: Until.
1: All
0: right, then only the FU Aba. Now it is official. Napoli and Antonio Conte at Tonquanta. One more pie, one up, up. Conte and Casas and record royale somewhere. It's on your bar. First, second year, and I guess I saw the 777s in Hubino Jacko.
1: Yeah.
0: First, second, one, and I guess I have something which is there, yeah, yeah, yeah. But you have to be your boss, as I just saying.
1: Be your boss,
0: yeah.
1: That's a Nikukudru.
0: Nikukudru. Now, ball, yeah, Coco. Ball, yeah, Quenicoco, no, yeah.
1: Now, boss, I saw a new coach, no, good boss.
0: He's got balls. It has to be your boss.
1: It's
0: our Kukudru, yes, sir.
1: It's how it would do.
0: So, translating is straighter.
1: I know your transliteration.
0: Tell boss, look at say. Who is Bema? Yeah. Who John is? It is got balls. No, no, for the fire, DB. I said, go for no more balls. So, Man City folk who bought around, say, Leot Anderson, I'm a fan. No, no, for the man. More Man City, Timothy, just a most small fan. Play a bia, play a bia, so, Monquan, I'm a play, I'm a fan goody. Monquan, Moody, Moma fan goody. Say, boy, I want to get the Fabia, but Samana, your old ladies, why a Timmy Moon? You guess the Fabia, but I'm a home too.
1: Yeah.
0: Eddie and welcome.
1: Yes, Eddie
0: and your mama. Mama, bid no bab a boom, you know, sir. No, I said, Dilly, I say, we will pay an essay about for real. I guess some sorry demo. But say 25, where's the 30? We are no can be or can be a freddy. 40, no, be can be in particular.
1: That's the way, yes, I'm sorry for us for them. Maybe about for the idea, sir.
0: Now they be more can old dear gross and it take out some bed. So we got 25, we got 30, or bomb person, we got 35.
1: Because what you want to make us on Kevy?
0: Yes, he boo passo as all come. Now, can I take out? So it goes all buttons also.
1: And just all candy.
0: Oh, confess, and I saw confess.
1: And no, so your congregation, then, no, son. Who is there? They are Eric Tietri or not? And to wake up, Eric, and can also work.
0: Okay, Maya Schwalinska.
1: Bodini yene jade.
0: Maya Schwalinska. Schwalinska. Mm. Yeah, Schwalinska.
1: Was it C-A?
0: Schwalinska. Schwalinska. Now you may want to say.
1: Okay, we now call your spelling bee with school.
0: Schwalinska, the attacker, come again. What you qualifier? One cut top seats the home. Must get your remoir, or your match away from history. And in a one day I am Mira Andreva and a dear Pim, so a final showdown. Hey, Mesto, where number 114, Mesto, or Mehu Bia,
1: and I will be a powerhouse, right?
0: How ready, dear, how anyone on the 25th seat, Nadu, I am Mohessa Quambiaso, and a Quambiaso already, I am Diana Schneider, so such a year, like I say, I'm funny, and I say, Maya Schwalinska, you will submit to me, Aji, the final, on Mira Andreva and a dear Pim, so in that final. Now, could you make my name for more, so much to come and see Harry Potter. On Harry Hielovara. I just said, Quimbiaso. I'm planning on Saturday. You can hear on Saturday. You're not so busy. Ah, Quimbiachi.
1: Okay.
0: You're in Biana. So, you're the Breo. Hey, Mr. Samuel Wonder.
1: Samuel Wonder.
0: Yeah. Nadum Auto Fix. Yes, and a Nadum Pharmacy.
1: Okay.
0: On the Epony Port Dano. Or say, we're BMU. And we're outside the Heritage of Ghana.
1: Ah.
0: Yeah, no, okay.
1: Friday, I'm going to baby, no.
0: Oh, ni Ghana.
1: Mr. Emmanuel Otin.
0: Great.
1: And I say, Oko, Tamale. Waba. Onra, Yenene Kasa.
0: Oh, okay. The project, Nako, she's saying.
1: Project, you know, Yanga weekend, yeah. Sechna. And Nako Siada.
0: Okay. Because you are the baby, you know.
1: And yet, Chinae.
0: Send
1: a bear.
0: I saw them there to the Utungu Kakra. Waiting, I'm just going to go back to you, Bafu.
1: Maminasipa Eric, a CNU, the foreign minister, and now attaining Kano.
6: Maestro, me one question.
1: Am I Eric?
6: Me one question, Mano. Tourist list, no one day research, man.
0: Oh, who said it is a research, not an argument?
6: Ella, lay a die.
0: Oh, yeah. Are you for tourists for them?
6: No, first category near them.
0: And no, yeah, one more beating me a winner near them.
6: And our second category.
0: And our contenders, whoa.
6: Ah.
0: Did the Susa beat me up, boss?
6: Ah. And I hear your question.
0: I want to research in the
6: question. Tourists and mini a day.
0: Yeah,
6: Chimu mini tourists.
0: Yeah, yeah, yeah, yeah, yeah, yeah, yeah, yeah, I didn't research it. Still, I want to. I didn't
1: know.
0: Yeah, just see a
1: movie. But I bet you have movie. Say, yeah, movement.
0: Depends on your match against Panama.
1: You
6: will prove your research wrong.
0: Go maybe the Brazil, some of the Morocco, Senegal, Makosheno. Like you are fanny or I don't know more about Mobua. Go maybe Morocco, sell one bit margin. Who?
1: Aye.
0: And Senegal, sell one where contenders. No.
1: Cash and a dose of
0: the. Yeah. Wow.
7: Well, let me see if we have some perfumes in here. 94.7, the foreign minister, fantastic. Now, what did the latest and the super latest? I'm on it. What did you know? Eddie Brayen, Ewo Jumedian. So, I beg your fault. Now, see, I don't know. Yeah, the discussion segment, you know. And Eddie Etto, so Ewo Jumedian, so Eddie Amount. Now, Pep Student, BM Semi Monk, Kaya said, in football, you don't reach the World Cup without discipline. And when it comes to your smile, the rules are the same. What you say? Say, oh, show football. Na oh, bo football. We need discipline now. Unto me, we need that. Na smile, no, dear. The same. Obi ashego, jubilee, no offense. Na yes, you're tifia, yes, share, enjoy, no. Na yes, you be a ekoso. World class defense isn't built in a day, it is built by brushing morning and night. We choose Yanopa and Numera, I say, world class, no, a defense, no, and our old building, no, because every meal is a snack attack, especially with World Cup games at dawn and midnight. And without the right defense, James will score. 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Utubia no pa, no utubia numre, na unumu to me at it, na bibia, so etima I come out. And two for Pepsodent, was a fair say, na just a ye fefe, na ye de copa, amebia quay. Senior Kwajo Adai Mensa. 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
8: Oh yeah I was COVID. I wanna na me boto me and say okay everything's in order
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8: Yeah okay. But yeah sir but another Friday danyami ase device selection akai bibia dadi
7: Bibia, come on.
8: Mihusa. 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

0: Sammy, I don't know. Now, Betway, say, we're the 10 years. Betway, the 10 years. And the Osami and Biana, what's the other way? Now, Betway is 10 year birthday and celebration of Ekoso. Now, Nina, they say, Bosumwe, the epic month of football. Now, Omo, I decided, I say, it's your 10. It's your 10. Baby, I'm a baby. What's it, Betway? No, I just say, it's your 10. It's your 10. Because Omo celebrity, your 10th year, and your birthday. I don't know, Eba. But okay, I say, maybe a criminal. Omo etaye chi ema blasa se she Niger emeki tu eye kata ena achede ne de agye yensempa ene wasan ababiem. You can bet on every moment of the action in the world's biggest football tournament this year with Betway and unlock a scratch card every day until the 20th of June with 3 million cedis in prizes to be won. And afia e be games yasie match bia be bet wo eye Betway no if you stand that chance to win big 3 million Ghana cedis in the demo na a scratch card. We are now unlocking the scratch now. Every day, we bet me a winning can be. I'm a baby, I'm a queen. Now, baby, I said the end here because it is your 10. There's a invincible, you know, and now you're the MO at Betway and check a cab in a car way home regulated by the Gaming Commission of Ghana. We need invincible, you know, and for whom you move Betway, but it get way more. Bendida beto Samia Nepa. Okay, Yamra Nam Penifa Tinasi, senior Kodio Adaimensa at Tinasi Dada, Alasan Ibrahim Babangida, the bookmaker, Oteniba, Pepe Diabo, and so at Tinasi. Baba Machi,
1: ya Papa,
0: Bibiabo Kodi,
1: Alhamdulillah,
0: and Obeto Samia.
1: Papa, me Samia, the Amatifi, Bess and Aochinia, Mia, Mete Samia, so says here. Yes, I'm getting to our
0: Pentacles.
1: Hi, Papa, say me, yeah. Hi, Sally, me, yeah. Me, I'm a catcher.
0: Then you're not watching Yakoja Dimensa.
1: Nani, the chief of staff, no, I want Boston, Cecilia. Baba, Papa, my school, Coco Mimli. You tell me, show me, but go take the stand from Coco Mimli
2: to Boston.
0: Cecilia, yes, yes, yes, your boy, a game against Wales, no, up to now,
2: yeah,
0: that ain't new.
2: Yeah, true.
0: Team that touch it down, a war, a US of A.
2: Yes,
0: I don't pay one near about fire, mine.
2: Ah, me, tear, pana. One in a book, come on, I'm sorry, no,
1: fire, mommy. Fire, mommy.
2: I'm so sorry, no,
0: Come on,
2: and then through the friendly match basin and mini opportunity and Tre Madrin our headquarters into a system started free call up.
0: Okay.
2: Call up no Ukrainian mean mostly you know there was no big surprise. Say call up nana
0: okay.
2: There one or two been an issue. Pencil, everybody was talking pencil.
0: Yeah.
2: And but media the year me yapa. Atakon. Derek Atakon, the ene de man kan, na me boa. Mi ya ye.
0: Okay.
2: But, as he se, me kan, ama wo, se, obi an kan che wa, me kan che, nebusu ya fone se, humu nyabu tre. Asem ne de, ya, se ube kachro obi, se onse san e nationality.
0: Yeah.
2: Na onko tu, sa paperwork be brey, se edan akuma su se, oba be ko World Cup. Na last minute, yeah, they are fine. Call on AI, but me feel say busy on phone. Omiya butre.
0: Okay.
2: Boy, nang kasana or kasana. What was your team? Well,
0: yeah.
2: And I say, Charlie, best of luck because I'm young. Onye enye se we di 30 a anka we ni the last opportunity or more opportunities.
0: Okay.
2: Ah, odi beba bebo.
1: Inti o 99 born.
2: O 99 born. Yeah. Eh na em say jema ho there nso records no ABR we will be confident that the records are fairly accurate. Yeah. Inti our time. But AM ya pa honestly say anka se say some way somehow me name Carlos Nienti say baba wa hai mum but say me namesake intina ye dropping ah enu crustle me can you bet me a friend baba namesake ne ya sila ya drop you obi di ata corner ba obi sa me say why nanka yen drop ya me mum di anka me drop you kwesi sibo me drop you kwesi sibo sa kwesi sibo ase mi unim masabansi ne tree ma dream bar so aje o eno ka say no Ghana for Sasibo as a mere moke, Munjan Yuna, Washen will Viedo Ache, a coin dano, on yet clean tackle, and attractive cards, free kicks.
0: Okay,
2: and I'm a statue, I'm Sabansi Kai, M. Say no cre, and I've started watching the boy more closely. I don't think, say, or ye per combative midfielder cry, oh, yeah, combative midfielder, on G yellow card, on G, no unnecessary card, and Arsenal boy a whole season, oh, man, G red card back, who cry, you know, and at a coin the end of the MEA. Yeah, but yeah. Anyway, that's the call up. Abba, of five goalkeepers, spend, I'm saying, coachy, on your show of Asari, who himself coach, a former goalkeeper.
0: Yeah,
2: when you send me two assistants in a former goalkeepers. Woman in goalkeeping in ye and they called Abasi and called reversing because one person was she baby.
0: Yeah.
2: But beat us it means to say in a reversing there. So okay, I don't know if Abasi is still in camp. I'm saying I'm funny the camp, but or that's what camp. One more she baby.
0: Yeah.
2: The goalkeeping thing. One more yes sure yet. Undecided yet. Now let's come to the game.
0: Okay.
2: The word I'll use for the game was, it was very encouraging.
0: Very encouraging.
2: It was very encouraging. Ghana will be bia yibe to me, ashe so edia building. Yebe kanu brofun said there were positives that we can build on.
0: Okay.
2: And your one game pedie, ye na ye kan yo, and the Ghana for ye na ye kan say, time a yedia Carlos Abey, onyam re enough, a odibe prepare. But it is no one abano because anka ye dene bounce before Austria and Germany na e kochia kakra anka in fact first 20 minutes he cry of Wales game me baby an animation I'm for say hey na say where the anka auto he cry anka I'm telling you na me say hey Ghana for because he say hono na ya ye shake kakra but game Nankasa there, honestly, I think it was very, very, very encouraging. Defense, still we have issues. Yeah, issues. Nanka, my mom from Blemie, ye na ye share English Premier League. Ye na ye share ma English Premier League, ni ye bias towards it. English team no work, more clinical finishes, Chain Wheels.
0: Yeah.
2: Sad. 2-3 chances now. Womunya, I give Atizigi a lot of credit, but Masa, Hurricane Bukayo Saka and Kaumbeshe. Kaumbeshe. Hurricane Bukayo Saka, Rashford, Bellingham, Kaumbeshe.
0: Okay.
2: And now Womunya 2-3 in that first 20, 25 minutes now. Game ni Guanessa. But later on, Womunya settle ye. Womunya settle ye. Eka kiti kiti kiti na Ajete ya I am a man of the match. Ajete I'm my guy na head the last 90 something minute na ka me man of the match
0: that
2: man.
0: That body dey no sense kanitika.
2: Ah, massa. Massa. It's one position ye. Inti my man of the match became Senaya. I'm a opuvi reason why ye chase ye Emma o free Togo e bebo ma Ghana.
0: Yeah.
2: No doubt in my mind.
0: Joel. I'm far too soon. Stream no, munche kima me.
2: Okay.
0: I'm for the messages.
2: I'm pa.
0: Messages in the paper.
2: I'm pa. By young ko, yen to ase radio for. Ah, radio. Ena inti inti alidu. As so or ne ho ya chire no. Yes. Sena ya ye ne die. Alidu ho ya chire no.
0: Okay.
2: And center pair no. It was Ajete and Jerome.
0: Yeah.
2: But say starting with upon cry, I don't mind.
0: Yeah, me and I prefer upon
2: yes, to Jerome. I don't mind. I don't mind the upon combination. But Ajete has the potential to be a beast in the back. I mean, and after all the criticism, and all your goalkeeper and on your chin and there, several bar outside, ball, no. Utum so our character be.
0: Okay.
2: Ah, it's say, you know. Then we come to the middle.
0: Yes, to the middle.
2: So say middle, no. Me how ne party.
0: Oh, how ne party.
2: Me how ne party.
0: Because
2: his legs, Bruni Beckham say his legs are going. She party three tackles, ni na a yellow card.
0: Bako crowd, you know, because
2: party three.
3: Yep, he's planning another project. So, this

0: 50.
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4: But our unknown strength.
5: Okay.
4: Until I don't know how Carlos would want to play. So a quick transition, soak the pressure, quick transition to go and score there, and a capital based slow transition down. Because
5: but every you need a lot of swift attackers.
4: But Semenyo is swift. Semenyo is swift. Caleb is swift. Nyama is swift. Even Kamal D is swift. The decision making a problem. The decision, Kamal's decision. I said, Opeso should go. Also, one go back blaster, one go open. I saw your assist. Okay. They should be. Tell him that he can be assist.
5: Okay.
4: And to me, Coach Sefam, Metien will be before. Can I say, if Jordan even starts from the bench, he wouldn't mind. Me too, I wouldn't mind. But as Capito there, I think we'll have to start him and give him maybe 60 minutes to do what he... Because, highest goal scorer in the qualifying series.
5: Of course.
4: The night repo. And Nyama is coming from ACL, even though one show signs of injury, but coming from ACL, I don't think say starting. Until no, Obeba impact player, maybe. Bonsuba impact player, maybe.
5: Brandon,
4: so impact player, maybe. So, like I said, it was a very encouraging display. Positives to pick, but the back still has gaps. Yenya clinical strikers are on behind. And look, Panama has just 6 goals in 2 friendlies. 6 goals.
5: Yeah.
4: 2 against Brazil.
5: And,
4: And monitoring their press in Panama. Womo 3 points now.
5: Umbenya free.
4: Yet Ghana say, oh, yeah, 3 points in here. Free Panama. Go and monitor Panama press. They'll get 3 points from Ghana. And they know what they are talking about.
5: Okay.
4: When we are clinical, we have to really watch. We can't start poorly like we started against Wales.
5: Okay.
4: At the World Cup level, Songo Beka said, World Cup level. World Cup level, if we start like that, you concede 20 minutes and one on.
5: Problem, ba.
4: Yeah.
5: Mate, Mamina, say, where your initial comment and senior Kodua Diamonds, Eddie Bai. But, Jones, Rekwa Mante, or say, senior pa, comparing Sibo position to Derek, too bad. Sibo should make this squad because of the type of midfielders we have. And, Elliot, Amwa, as say, when he's senior, I say, moreover, since Wakasu, Muntari, etc., Black Stars haven't gotten such a hard tackler until Kwesi Sibo. So if you tell me Sibo shouldn't be in the team, then you don't know what you are saying. And Elliot Sain and so Eddie Ebaha. Now, when so say Sibo is a mediocre player, he caused a penalty, but because there was no VAR, they didn't see. And joke jigs. And so Eddie Way, Eddie Ebaye. Alassane Ibrahim Babangida, the bookmaker. Oteniba, Pepe Diawo, Drew, so my menu, so any Unisha, a year one of Yemra, if we are a year matters, I become one of the offense, so any idea. Young question.
6: Yeah, Papa Maestro. I mean, chair with you for. The head of PR and strategy of the Ghana Football Association. Former Hasufuk managing director and former NCC chairman of Accra Hasufuk, Mr. Neil Armstrong Motabi.
5: Motabi,
6: yes,
5: okay.
6: Yes. On the Obaye strategy or the Guacom media, no, a moi judi. Yen pro FA communicators. Yen human is a pressure near so. Motabi, a strategy. A Guacom. Now they refer to say the name who sees she a lopa course here and there. And then. System no majo. President Gigi Masuma Jom. Mr. Osekremo, our Boston. Yes.
5: Anytime.
6: And strategy. Let's say Mr. Kojuni, only say management strategy is key. Papa.
5: Yes.
6: Yeah, Ghana for. Yeah, name as a World Cup ni you could be. Keke. May that be me take that inspiration from Mr. Wilfredo Sekwa Kupama. Or say the opportunity for a country

0: a major tournament, you know, the primary reason is to ignite the spirit of Olympism. And nothing the Eco World Cup, no.
1: And the spirit of Olympism,
0: yeah,
1: participation, not for winning.
0: Say, oh, you have to participate before you think of winning.
1: No.
0: Nigeria, all beauty Nigeria, or been a winning, been a say, you're qualified, been a say, been a your supporters, your young visas, and a sports minister. Now, well, oh, Nigeria, why know this uncle? So the ticket, say, oh, my name, say, yeah, but the first World Cup in the history of FIFA World Cup being staged on three different countries on one continent. Now, Ghana, a country with less than 50 million population. And now, 2006, na ye make a maiden appearance just 2 decades ago.
1: Yeah.
0: Na on such a big platform. Na Mr. Kodwa Demensa, Papa Mo Ghana, Ekobi. And on kwa say ye ho, 1st July, I say National Day of Prayer. Me China ye nyaya bompa ni ye denyamiase. Man susu da sa de we ni betimia bem.
1: Okay.
0: Enti papa man su yen lower ye expectation. Group na ye demo no. Yen ye mo bra wo group no. Ana ye nim sa. Yes, yes, yes, yes, yes, yes, yes, yes, yes, yes, yes, yes, yes, yes, yes, yes, Panama at 33. We are seeing here, you're 35 best football nations on paper today. Panama is one of them. Ghana, you're first 70. Also, me question, na yet na ha, ni e mass supporters, and yet you for false hope. Panama, you better know,
1: But the gentleman said, you may lose sight of going to win.
0: Yes, I
1: have. Because the answer, I request that France are sending.
0: Yes.
1: As a surprise, it's not evolving.
0: Yes.
1: And you also have the who can be. Yet England be a near shell. Because I'm sure say a group, no, yes, Panama say England, Crana, Yanquan could do baby a crana.
0: Papa Manson, Tiaqua, you know. Maybe I'm a Sregana for you. I said, yes, expected from the team is to do well. And I know in the world's game, for the first time, I may have Blasters match in about 4 or 5 matches. Blasters are keep a clean sheet in the first 45 minutes. What's the world's game? Austria, 45 minutes. Who would you see? Germany, 45 minutes. Who would you see? Mexico, 45 minutes. Who even in first 7 minutes? Who would you see? So there have been an improvement. Team, no? Yeah, Edge almost said they should go and do well. Papa Maestro, England. Ako European Championship final in 2020. Papa Maestro, back to back final. 2018 World Cup, they were in the semi final. 2022 World Cup, aboard the home of the nature in Ghana. And then, ooh, he top 4 football nations on paper by virtue of that 4th of the FIFA ranking. Or can be so the top 4 on paper ahead of the World Cup? One of them is England.
1: Yeah.
0: And why do you give your fans the false hope that you are going to beat them at all costs? The team, we should encourage them to do well. Croatia, in Euro 2016, round of 16. 2018 World Cup, semi-final, eventually to final and lost to France. As if that was not enough. In 2022 World Cup, 3rd place. So back-to-back semi-final appearance at the world biggest football stage. Ukoshiano. Now Oma Abednego, false hope. Now my Mr. Samuel Kwadali Renjibu, false hope. Say, what's a Ghana say Croatia? Papa Man, so it should amount to treasonable offense.
1: And then it should be the official communique from the FA or the ministry. Efe peni bi ye bema omra bontene minister so ye bema omra bontene ka Ghana for kwa ye kwa ye nche England ye nche Panama ye nche obi a enti ye ko na nyo official position
0: pa,
1: we communicator you can say
0: I get your point. They can decide to take that official position or not. But me dey omo etie mi no me pese mu hu se if we do well, we may qualify.
1: Yeah.
0: Because in the group, potentially, Ebikra, 3 teams may qualify from the group.
1: Yeah, because of
0: and when we do well, we can qualify. But sitting here and telling the ordinary Ghanaian that, say, if statistics and data and science is accurate, not the 73rd ranked team in the group, and no, kwa kwa winning, Ashen your that 4th, Ashen your that 11th, Ashen your that 33rd, Papa, na, yes, so, ya, ya, ya, ya, ya, the service to them. A BSC da, That is where we can take inspiration from. Czech Republic were ran yeah. second to Brazil in 2006. Ah, na ye kono. Ghana ni bien wana kase. We sit down. I do say ye bosso. I'm from Metu. We be so sit down. Ghana be say Czech yana kobe. But we did well and beat Czech.
1: So that is the encouragement.
0: Yes.
1: Yeah, yeah. Motivation of players. Yes, sir. Go and do well. Because over $100,000 appearance.
0: But I said.
1: A manager just. Yes. Arrival here, we do USA.
0: FIFA na atwa skaba se fama players na e ko bobo no fa mo mo here no makọ homa no maba nti appearance fee dey your mind sika
1: you do aye US na ye bo ntwene ji o mo
0: wa wa no dey my but appearance dey your mind sika
1: any appearance but your manager do o mo so bo mo ko ye ya na so mo ba kroma be bo qualifiers am 5 star hotels o mo da e won o tia when I would ya
0: for my son Nadauroma yes Nadauroma or bo qualify yes he care baby everything in here frame and in the fifth 5 star no die the fifth 5 star no die chairman me boy they say you qualify 40 million but you enter 5 star in here frame and in the fifth 5 star no die or my no fan channel say nka you qualify and you go this can fee baby had your fine and the problem is we are going to do well but a little on the call up papa Ghana haye kasa ya players be ya omiti omona omo nya call up na bi mu esu a we mimi generation two players and kade we wo senko omo busuefo ene omo asu no forgive Ghanaians should be bafo jai and then Jerry akamenko bafo jai e bo Germany 2006 in fact or the qualifiers in fi attends 204
1: yeah
0: from team na no bo Greece Tasalamaka na say yes. Those were the timer. Air ticket are not the bubble qualifiers. Now, but for Jambo, preference their own air ticket. But for Jambo, bo qualifiers. Oh, so since but for qualifiers, you ain't been qualified for Olympics BM since 2004. Saadi be wuramu at a crucial time and South Africa akko France 98 World Cup akko Korea Japan 2002 and a group no more your favorite to make it to Germany that was the time Bafo Jaimo etie fifre a sumo blaster
1: no, so the Bafo story cannot be told out compared to the AKK because on one of these I am family aketo am kwana mfirim on one because the coaches or the technical team e conclude this or no and of the neko. And he told them in their face, he said, well, who potential in Ninian? And to an old baby, you have Ninianco. So,
0: what was Nasa Ninian also qualifies? As someone also qualifies.
1: I'm saying that at that point, coaches not making the decisions on no person.
0: Papa Manso, and the player, when you're the benefit of a qualifier, yes, so I'm called World Cup, and you know, media, I'm your friend, Wafa, no so, Makasa. The England, you call Palma, Wafa, no, the Sky Sports, or Casa. Uko England, Copa Mabusia for at the media house, a hop from station to station, and a air casa. Roberto Firmino at the time of the peak of his career at Liverpool. Yeah, Ometeno in 2022 World Cup, Brazil and Fananko, and Tina Firmino Abusia for, and I'm station, and a GFO, and a GFO. San Yaman and Central for Yayan, the Central for Binu Yayan, and yes,
1: optional. Sir, me bacho ubi anko na me unimini papa number na mbese me friend na me a me tinya tina
0: papa my soda papa my soda that is not journalism
1: and I make say eye optional
0: that is not obi. Professional journalism sir obi akọ interview with data bank ko pa adwuma ya amfa no enti e ko invite ne papa e wo asempa e ko si say na be busa say adan na wo ban wo yes sir
1: and I me say men ga say enye journalism and I men san ga say enye professional and I me acho say e obi a won option. I can choose to call Kodo ETA. The girlfriend may be saying, say, Kodo, be drowning. Hey, and you know, dear, you can't then optional. And dear, will be a bit me a fair.
0: Papa Maso, Jerry are coming home. Let me a cotton ahead of 2014. What is any bush? What is any bush? And be a
1: customer from Nancy. Babangida no, and I obtain in car and say, what in India, Eddie by Alassan Ibrahim Babangida, the bookmaker, Tenny by Pepe Diego, and I ode we buy. Okay, okay, okay. What's your message? Ebi Eba. Good morning. Until we face Panaman, I shall continue to send you this message from time to time. This is the second time I have forwarded it to you. Now, if Panama play as they did in the first half against Brazil, then we are in for a very difficult match in Toronto.
2: True.
1: Mike Bonsudia.
2: True. Very true. Very true.
1: And this one says, good morning, Maestro. Qualifying for the World Cup during Abedi's time was more difficult than Jan's time. And even now, Abedi's time was purely knockout, unlike the league system now. And only three slots compared to five knockout games are not always won by the teams that are good. Benedict Ahaji Abukobi Edia Benedict so Edi Ebaye enonom lawyer Fifi Ewuzi and so Edi Bibai was it good morning senior should say good morning senior should have watched Sibo when we played okay senior should have watched Sibo when we played Mali in Accra.
2: I disagree
1: his position on Sibo.
2: Listen,
1: England
2: I did.
1: 4 Ghana 1 Saka 1 goal hurricane hat trick
2: Sibo dinamu adan e be concede for but I watched home people should listen to me carefully me share sa game no at that time crana my dream ba the master bouncing kind no later and I'm starting to share look yellow card attraction at the World Cup level massa uji yellow cards around your 18 yard now Rashford Jinechi dead ball situation Bellingham Jinechi we will expose ourselves that is the argument I'm making mean cards on your hard tackle on your way but yellow card situation too much and we'll be one card away from 10 men. You don't risk that. That is my argument. Because only more, me say the tackling it and the way or to me attractive card. No, I don't like it.
1: Okay, Mate, senior, add a clarity about over Sabre Mache. Over now, who ye? BBI, come on. And send our because I remember goodies, lovely shito. 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
1: 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initial punchlines
3: e betcha tier 4
1: ajoso
3: che Mr. Otin
1: Mr. Emmanuel Otin
3: chani papa so
1: boho
3: chani pa kwagu demidi ba chasse yen se for the football life in me
1: yeah
3: I see every match according to the strength and weaknesses of our opponents.
1: Yeah.
3: And that is what we call for.
1: Asempa FM.
3: Who is who on the field? Watch us here. Selection ABA, Yadibabo, Panama opening match.
1: Yeah.
3: It won't be the same as playing England because they might not play the same
1: the
3: type
1: same,
3: of system.
1: Okay. Variation, Beba.
3: Yes. It's ABA. Caleb, Enisibu, Ebestachi, Panama match
1: because of defensive ne attacking.
3: The idea, the philosophy, and the tactics are coach ne be deployed. Having seen Panama's strengths and weaknesses.
1: Okay.
3: What you say?
1: Okay.
3: Inti football no. Inti na underdogs oh and a favorites oh. Underdogs ni biwa ha omuti mi mashoka.
1: Surprise.
3: Even though I can say in our group, Ghana, and the least ranked, mewa.
1: And crepa.
3: But Ghana can shock you. It is football language.
1: And rivalry goes here in France. I was shocked.
3: They say a football language.
1: Spain, Iraq, one.
3: What I was shocked.
4: Iran.
1: Iraq.
4: Iran and Iraq.
1: Iraq.
3: The argument I hear in yes, Santano. On Ghana, friendly matches I have so far. Out of six or so.
1: Yeah.
3: And it positions us as the weakest team.
5: The ultimate sports show. Sports show.
3: And to be a argument for or against Ghana, or Shannon, from the angle of Ghana, your friendly matches I have watch us here. Me, I have some hope. Me an optimist.
1: Okay.
3: For the team. In another sense, Miss Ropa.
1: Who says true?
3: Miss Sense true. Because Unim.
5: The ultimate sport.
3: Yeah. Mema a certain glimmer of hope. And they say, football being what it is, like I told you, Ghana can shock the rest of the three teams. You know. Shock because. Yeah, underdogs. It's a sham match be a shock. What you say? And Ghana can be last of the group with worst performance.
1: Yeah.
3: Based on Crawford pessimism or more team.
1: Okay.
3: Me media, to be honest with you, Kwaku, player for player, me need doubts on any of the players I invite home or no.
1: Against the opponent in the group.
3: No, me can't yen players and strength.
1: Against the opponent.
3: The opponents, me, I don't want to know any opponent's player.
1: But when you say a player to player, that means you are comparing your player to a certain player.
3: Me can't player by player in our team.
1: In our team, okay. Individual players. No?
3: Senaya. An outstanding player.
5: The ultimate sports
3: was surprising me.
1: Just because of that game.
3: That game, yes. No.
1: That's true.
3: In the second match,
5: ultimate what
3: was
5: yeah.
3: There was little to say about him throughout the 90 minutes. I mean, fine, said, yeah, he will be as
1: any idea on the ball. If you miss the ball,
3: or make sure, say, either he takes the ball or you never pass him.
1: Yeah.
3: One would they make sure?
1: The ball to say Ghana.
3: 80. Am I ye nina free right back? Nana, your problem. You wanna, nay, day.
4: Alidu, and Caleb.
3: Question her all the time. Because now you need answer. No. What do you say?
1: Yeah.
3: Say, now Alidu, at that time, Alidu, I was form. And you need problem, because Caleb be remaining in the middle of the squad. But there was no answer. And now, you have to answer.
1: Okay.
3: And you have to answer Caleb.
1: Option.
3: What do you say? But given what he did at your match here, your
1: boy. Where
3: is the DA? It means we have solved the right back position. Together with Alidu.
1: Ebizu nkwa, nka Alidu yes, boss, I give now. Kwa nusu ba ma ye super performance.
3: Alidu ma super performance, Alidu ye nimno. Super performance BMBM. Or both, you are singing akura, yes, I know bono. But little was known about Senaya. Especially first match, the boy, yeah, I'm going to say, no. But second match, you watch, I say, you bit my rely on him at least for the first match.
1: Very well, very well.
3: Leg back.
5: The ultimate sports show.
3: A problem. And no swabe, yeah, problem, says, yeah. Because, she said, the Jeeves are running Gideon. at Ranino on about 4 or 5 occasions.
6: Oh, no, Timmy Cra.
1: About that one and Ohio.
6: Now, you and my video look who said, Aquacrabia, on your branch to the Tumica. What I say? There's a problem there. I don't know about a man. People are not for chastising on the other, but me person or reason ahead.
1: Okay.
6: In spite of all the criticisms, you know, all reason he had to come to
1: the party.
6: On rise to the occasion. Because Baba Bola Obono of late, you know, though quite good. Bola Obono far better than Gideon Mensa or what Gideon Mensa would do.
1: Club level.
6: Club level.
4: Oh, but what for where the mami interjecting? Ehina Baba Ebo and Ehina Gideon Ebo. Standard, Charlie. Greece, Charlie.
6: But based on Baba's performance,
4: I agree. But league, no.
6: And Mayan chastised Baba so much,
1: okay.
4: Yeah.
6: Because incident in Chris and my friend over and over. Before said there was little Baba could do. Because of far ball, no one appears. Yes. The position of the center. Look at Baba alone tells me of maybe your Baba who be. What you say?
1: We want to just crucify him.
6: Crucify him. You're crucifying it, Dada. And now, you're more than a sack of
1: fire. I'm resurrecting. Yes, I'm the crucifixion.
6: That's our trust. A problem. I was here for you. Center penny, dear. I still have my doubts with
5: the ultimate sport.
6: You're flat footed.
1: I didn't know.
6: About modern, this particular match, my idea, but you're flat footed. And that is my problem. When you strike a beer, the whole ha, obey the passa.
1: But we know how many demand in passa.
6: Oh, the strike, I don't know. He wasn't too good. Well, strike, I know. He wasn't too good. He was always in between them. While to a two or more in any way, beer.
1: Okay.
4: To offer, why no? Why in the bail sent up? Oh, Yeni be saying.
6: I acquire my friend Lucasen. Maybe
1: hey,
6: I say that be okay. I'm sorry. You tell me what you say. Oh, you tell me what you say. Oh,
1: I don't know. Who's your friend? No, I'm not for any videos. We have about.
6: Why did you call him? And this is World Cup. I'm calling for a friendly match.
1: And maybe the trusted ones are the Jorum and the Opompipra.
6: Yeah, Opompipra.
1: But Mumin no club, you know. Mumin no.
4: Nah.
6: Opompipra and Jorum. Opompipra and Jorum. No, Mimipe. Me pese om dan ajiti. Ajiti is flat footed.
1: Ajiti. Ajiti. Said I'm talking about Superman with you.
4: I'm telling you.
6: That with particular reference to this match, Ronwa.
1: Oh no, okay. But you heard what the best sound of my
4: but the previous
6: there be no church ball no.
1: My friends, you are
6: the best. Me do. Me dey come come do problem. Emi dey say Caleb na twina ko.
4: Yeah. Yeah.
6: Inti party Caleb
1: and
6: then
1: Elisha.
6: Elisha. The four of them, at least three can start.
4: Three of them, yeah.
1: Me kwa den kama bomb midfield as well.
6: Because attack no.
1: Because
4: you compact.
1: You team be
6: saying
1: you are wider. Because aye wider. So omie mienu a, e wose back ko wo energy no, etimi kwa.
6: Energy
1: no.
6: Energy ni
4: man.
1: Na back ko se be nyansa no kuta no. That is why omu gi am person of the map party.
4: Yes.
1: But u gi ni pa back ko ka party ho a. E wose back no ye weka hole.
4: Yeah.
1: Into pack 2.
6: The big pack na 3. Na pack 2 e party echi.
1: Echi a.
6: Now you safe.
1: No,
6: given the fact, say, your defenders are not too trusted.
1: Yeah.
6: In the middle, no, and I say, you're compact.
1: I say, you choke.
6: I say, I'm massive in the midfield, especially when we are not with the ball. when we are not on the ball, we have to be blocking through and pack the midfield until we take possession.
1: Because I brought from a chebon. Oh, yeah, I know. I pass.
4: Yeah.
1: To your one midfield. And so I'll be Druhan. No.
6: Attack, you know, me, I like the sharpness of Nyama. But the Kwadwoka, you know. He's coming back from injury. The energy within the match, you know, it was so high. But maybe, or conserve energy because he was sitting on the bench.
4: Yeah.
6: It was in our back. But
1: super so.
6: He's one outstanding player.
1: Just maybe, say one quitter,
6: or my young Messi could do too much.
4: Transition.
6: What would you make sure no? And you know,
1: if I know the
6: ball. If he's a wing, you know, I see a uniform holding the bad middle. No che passes or Jen Watch and what possess more.
1: But the right side of the wings on the end.
6: Right side is
1: ultimate
6: fatal
1: and between dominant left foot.
6: It's Aku between me.
1: But it's Aku into me, my
6: but
1: I understand you.
6: It's in your man, young yet. Could this rule no young fan no be man?
1: No,
6: the media no, you do not
1: feel your mind. Mate, offer Maxwell Asabri and now Oten Kabuja for some perfumes in 94.7 yes, I'm here live. Was it that 105.9? Ewo Takwa de, and now Ewo Takwa. Yeah, live. Was media man 92.9. Ewo Takwa. Senior Sabre BM na message way. Ronaldo Kwame Slash na di way Eddie Baye. Was it Ibrahim Alassan Babangida, groomed by Papa Maestro, mentored by the late Kofi Appiah. Always a delight to listen to Ronaldo Kwame Slash dia ono enso Eddie Baye anopei eno. Ma inchia aye a two question. Wano ya the president of Swedru All Blacks. Atu Kwesin. Enti mamenchia eye Atu Kwesin. 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Atu Kwesin. Waye hard guy. Hard humble guy. Atu Kwesin. Sine afe bra. Matters arising.
4: Enti di anka. Midi bi eye sa atu su de message bebo mo. De mi bi bi ewe ni se league ni su wye ya no. Minya kwa enche madwin. Congratulations to Mediama. Na nsemsem na epie last two rounds of the league near there no say it's that so hard drink
1: anti
4: that so hard drink coach sapo static can say Ghana league you born in first round pe enye ne wasan betna konya na me team a ye we league coach sapo asan be kan biom say Ghana league you born in first round pe sasa mi mo man hwe ni ye o
1: man dey investigation
4: mo man hwe ni ye because e problem and no e can who be e bia e can who be na ye kwa Africa ye nye competitive because you haven't played a highly competitive league then you go into Africa then you go and meet gurus this is a media man go ma here asia ni ye anything. Mima, congratulations to CK Akono. The coach in Ghana who has been sacked by almost every team he coached, but went to Nairobi, Kenya, and went to win the league and got coach of the year.
1: Yeah.
4: You know, congratulations to him.
1: And,
4: but as I say, a local league competitive level means year pa. Now, you make a talk of phone. We share Swedru, make game, no, make a talk of phone. And yet, Hawa United and your ticket can relegation. Na we are last day of the season. Me koto kofo yenge ni yo. Yo.
1: Mate.
4: Eh, wana me.
1: Me
4: who say mrene ko.
1: Aba bra, yeah, friends, Baba also bra. Matters arise in Kakere bin Alfa. Everybody dey in chance. Yenge 2 minutes afi.
0: Baba Maestro.
7: Asempa FE.
0: Me tie fire lady ene. Na me hu say America be head de pa. Na fire voice across the sun. Papa Maestro.
4: Yes.
0: The voice na Americanize it. On an come my late no. Papa Maestro. Message yes to be say. You low expectation.
4: Okay.
0: Yeah, little improvement.
1: Baba, bibi be see what see na so hu aye ni mana. Oni enche.
0: Eh, dabi papa.
1: Why na
0: me gina because Papa Maestro.
4: Mhm.
0: Ye ko Brazil 2014. Ye hypo ye ma ye hu a certain bar of expectation e ka hu bi ankoboyen. Particularly your second game na ye timinya that 2-2 against Germany na dia crowd here na ye nim say ye team no utas here but against Portugal when ye ko ye. Papa Maestro, as a student of history and reference, ye ko AFCON 2015. Ah, yen yan kasa ye ma ye hun se. Just go and do well. Look at that George Free mantra. Just go and do well. Before we realize we were in the final of that particular AFCON. And then that's when even that AFCON, a first game against Senegal, El Usu Stadium Ngomo. But we went ahead and won subsequent matches to the final of the competition. Inti Papa, Semisai de be just opposed to 2010 in Angola.
1: Yeah.
0: And now you key players separate. Now we are in that's one anaka, Richard Olele. Asamoah Gyan and then Kwadwo Asamoah. This were the usual suspects. May the demo, may at the 24 Poku Ajimamu, ne Dominika Diamu na ne do mabe urema. Na eni da swan kasa ni kuta no papa ha na adminishe. But he ne di enko do. We eventually made it to the final. And to say if these two sequences should repeat itself, at then na ne yen lower the bar.
1: Very well.
0: Now there because Panama nation 2 goals against Brazil. Mm. And a team Ube Timiashe 2 goals against Carlo Ancelotti's side. It's not a bad team at
1: very
0: all.
1: Well, very well.
0: So say be my that expectation. Now eventually I'll be top pressure on my players, you know.
1: And I say, Alasan Ibrahim Babangida, the bookmaker, or Teniba, Pepe Diego, and Otenica. Over, Brian, now, matter arise, and matters arise, and Kakrebi, Yabrin,
3: many matters be out to the extent to say, we will continue to pray for our team.
1: The Mumpire match,
3: at least, if for nothing at all, at least. Yes,
1: I should wear Mamma Monkey, a Mibria super supporters in the Diano, and take it in the Diano, Ghana for Diano, you know. I am Yapa. I think I'm a gym with 30 seconds, but
3: the mechanic say we are preparing for the game.
1: Okay,
3: be any walk or wake up, or cause my team is so bad to the extent that. We are going there as one of the
1: underdogs,
3: one of the qualified
1: countries.
3: Mm. We are going there on merit.
1: Yeah.
3: It wasn't given to us on a silver platter. You're qualified.
1: Yeah.
3: We are going there as one of the countries. You're qualified. World Cup. We are handicapped because of injuries. And in the book of Abem more.
1: Mm.
3: But
1: still we've
3: got other soldiers who are going to stand in front of the wall.
1: And I say.
3: And now Omar Conti. They bit my and said in Papo better omichi. No many luck.
1: Okay.
3: Any good performance.
1: As okay. Aba Medasi, senior Kwadwo Adai Mensah, senior.
8: Medasi.
1: Thank you very much. Medasi. Medasi. Wait a minute, Jamo.

0: Ultimate Sports Show.
1: Yeah, do be a say. So kai huh? Now come to Ghana, go rational. Season or the abapa. Now the okay you know say the match shouldn't just be on the pitch. You can bring stadium experience home. And I'm saying BBI, crystal clear TV, sound bars, home theaters, smart earphones, laptops, and you know, or maybe a compu gun and go on. And

If I jump a sound da a foam swa, manning a latest foam, what you say? Omina de rubber product, papa pa diaba. Otopedic, otopedic, Uda, baby, and your ya, untipen bia, or the bomb martin swa, and tafona uwa, a latest foam, or say your partner for life. I don't pay almost so as so ya sinning, Ebua, and me adding Comina, Eddie Baye. Betway, it's your 10. Hooray! Betway, we did 10 years and a celebration. No, said your year, my shed, Niger, I call Katano. I checked the end Dawson. They say, was it much beer or a Betway platform? No, I checked the end Dawson. Now, bet me unlock a scratch card and we are Debbie and Debbie until the 20th of June. Nasikai, we have 3 million cities in prizes to be won. And she said, so, DNTR, it's your 10th at Betway. And Sheikh Akre.

0: 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That is why this June, Joy Business and the Super Morning Show, in partnership with the Federation of Associations of Ghanaian Exporters, FAGE, bring you the Joy Agribusiness Month 2026 under the theme, From Soil to Sovereignty, Building Ghana's Agricultural Self-Reliance Through Innovation. 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

0: yesterday, baby. Promo Nisha Safi 15th April, cause 15th July 2026. 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
1: Ayampo, sir, a quantum with them. Ye can you name Nawan Kubia, na yos artism, and Oma Bibri, Nagana, this year, Nemu won conformance, the old year when you betch, and it your rubber who.
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1: Any tea, Bruchenko, Aqua Manqua, Akuntejo, Eddie Bro was Semper, 94.7 FM. So,
3: you dream in Danish, you are no more man on me. You almost see a cracker. You almost see a hunu. Yes, you are here. You need Nasia. You are Kabum.
4: Memory Debia, a bonusia, a Pemusia, a question of what a change lay your home, our approach, said the Akuhu, any diabe drufi, the Ehu, near her, the ye, near the Abba, the Enyano, and you can say,
3: yeah, say. 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
1: 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O many puntu. Na how bot a sign. 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
2: shene so say ye memene da bia 6 p and bogan near Abrochin Kumuni.
8: Yeah, Jack, sir, wouldn't say toothbrush pee, number drama so. Then, so if you bram discover, hurry, enter.

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2: Did you know that Ghana currently spends more than 8 billion Ghana cedis annually importing food that can be produced locally? That is why this June, Joy Business and the Super Morning Show, in partnership with the Federation of Associations of Ghanaian Exporters, FAGE, bring you the Joy Agribusiness Month 2026 under the theme, From Soil to Sovereignty, Building Ghana's Agricultural Self-Reliance Through Innovation. 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
1: Enti, Tiabuchenko, Akwa Mankwa, Akuntejo, Eddie Bro was Sempa, 94.7 FM. So,
3: it drew me in that I say, you are no more man on it. You almost see a cracker. You almost will know. Yes, you are here. You need to see a cabum.
4: Memory Debia, a bonusia, a permusia, a question of what you change your home, our approach, said the Akum, any diabetrufi, the Yahoo, near her, the Ye, near the Abba, the Yeno, and you can say,
3: yea. Abrochin come on a dim tintim pa.
1: Yabere no ma hudwa. 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I'm gonna fan it to my pefra. Or my buntu. Na how bot a sign. 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E wa brochin come with you medium. 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No a chair wagon.
5: Robert Gibby, because of free Germany.
6: 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Okay. Yeah, Amsterdam.
5: Cost of no work for Abrochin for a woman and an animal. A German and a motifian. Omukra now so program, no more so project.
1: Shannon, say a minute de bia. 6 p.m. And Boganier Abrochin
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8: Yes, it's in a moire. Yes, yes, yes, yes, yes, yes, it's in a moire. Yes, yes, it's in a FOBIA. Yes, it's in a moire.
9: Adapt. Fire there for Iboto! Fire there for Iboto!
10: Ah, hard one. Nana, money a juma.
11: It has it.
10: Nah, mama, kewiasi. 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Fire there the buttons.
12: Nazavu, en woman it does, but yembra, me sacrifice as someone na woka na so. 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
11: Mo yen se.
12: Yes. Yan fa ne se bia bunsu run about. Me fo honye example.
11: Me pe ba bia na wo ku di bone no. Ti bo fa fa ho na ye example.
12: So for say na me ka say.
11: Okay.
12: Won se me bu me ni a chi. Eh fa ne se bu nsu run about. Me pe Accra. 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
11: Anwia.
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11: Na se ata ho nsu e.
12: Oh, yeah, then, oh, Lord, I had been young, change your grass of being young. Once a year, oh, no, go on, the head, I'll be young here. 80. 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Your friend be your call to be a ubi. Your friend be magic mirror.
11: Okay.
12: Yeah, magic mirror, no. Is your, and yet, I can't gasa. 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And here, what? Yanya penny, I say pity touchra. Anna ink, no. 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
1: 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What
0: 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Also, drew her accident here then, Nadio worker in the Mubiano. Say, be a spirit in a penny pa five, nipa five venias, and nipa five na, ebia moja beshi. 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
1: Later,
0: ubu.
1: Danger.
0: Oh, sir, me pemoja, spirit in a pemoja. Mamu attend Jimmy's or Becca's or Cochu, be no good, your Cochu physical as well. Bender,
1: I didn't tina, sir, over say the car bar, new car buses to Nimua. So cars the tiny accident for Asana Ajo.
0: Eh, normally, cars in the baby one, a brofuya, or cotty chenny pe, or me a bay for chenny pe beer. Your cars in the baby wire by the car now, ya for the other day, or say, Enya, Moja say, and Sana can it to me better than us, so. Yes, a settle. Yeah. Say, Enya, that numbers of blood, Nea, Ebekosu Enya. Later on, Umuzakane, Enya, Enya Ghana for an answer, couldn't drivers in the name driving. Yes, she said, dear war.
1: I see.
0: Yeah. And here be a pebe 1 million blada. I was a in your accident.
1: It's happened, sir.
0: Yes.
1: But Ghana for some bekaya, car bia, a bus Ghana system, Nimu bia, and you pebe Chiagusu biano. A cosmo accident. I was a
0: twitter. Vasu yaka. Mostly a profuna yaka and bebre your cortex society. Cars and yet the plan. Your mom. Cars and a plan will soon as near the abba. Ain't he a boy cry a turn a boa suqua on fine your country or cabu or who can anyone do away
1: a nature of animal?
0: Yes, cabby a tire sapan. No, first of all, cars, yeah, and I hear the man was you caught. Oh, ain't he one more chance a kaya or your quay a pet, your bar for the penny passe. It is a quack country we see, and Konya's then they say, your penny Pacific country way, your penny Pacific country way, your penny Pacific in tea, a year, almost a subtle area.
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0: But one said, yeah, we are,
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0: we are living in a spiritual world. Bible waka kire ni dia dance o se na dia chire yema ye ho ya du onyankopan ho de sanse enye ye ne honam ani moja ana enya from these days kono you need to me dia ni penito everything is not normal ti no power fa bibia normal no ma to no sofo eno ma wo ho
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0: I'm telling you
1: yan to aso o sacrifice
0: enti se koba na se
1: o ma hunu akwanhia de
0: yes
1: babyum
0: oh same yes
4: e ma pesa de ne me ne ma kasa de ba kwa ma so moye I am at the problem brain kora. Eye, always you use the kids to fight your battles. The bia nkora na mu yusu omu at the fight omu papa mu. 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Eti don't use the kids to fight your battle. 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Obe tion school fees a mo tion school fees. 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Because Berman and Jenny say, map up my menu. Or what you know, Ebia debia mini hono. 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And I just show you drum, yes, and Dima Munino Kana Munyas
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1: The same thing.
4: Emema no so a.
0: Ti da be ka chere se eman kasa no prophet. Okokro na e your problem.
1: Ojijeni so
0: bebre na obeye problem amon.
1: Woman is ka bebre ya.
0: Woman is ka ana se wan krokro no so another problem. Eti minim e ma aba no I know my right na no na ekum o.
1: Odo ne se wo wani
2: o se ba FM.
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2: Well,
0: 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Okokro na e your problem.
1: Ojijeni so
0: bebre na obeye problem amon.
1: Woman is ka bebre ya.
0: Woman is ka ana se wan krokro no so another problem. Eti minim e ma aba no I know my right na no na ekum o
1: odo ne se wo wani o se menka
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1: okay
0: eti about public a ono ne be di na chi ana e ma bebre wo similar cases nti omu so be den on be support no
1: okay
0: na o kan kwasi asem se bi nsem fugu oh na me busa o Muye we nyine wi a you still go for a man and unfortunately man now you go for no
6: mostly ya no cry obi nsu kunu
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2: wotere FM
6: one man the pressure hana ma be ma no went month me anyeden anware ma ware na gu afa de opo obi a obedo wado wo ma na onko akura no ene wo ma ne papa no kura no want me am ma ho kwan ma na no eti de me ka kire se e ma nkasa no
7: we don so be a phone lines the memory reluctant to talk
1: yeah
7: sana society na program me ma to behave
1: ya kan ase
7: eti we senka be me bi ban wo be kan de yeah me nim se me me ye ba e kro mo we don so be a phone lines the memory reluctant to talk
1: yeah
7: sana society na program me ma to behave
1: ya kan ase
7: into we senka be me bi ban wo be kan de yeah me nim se me me ye ba e kro mo express mo de ka ba bi tv se me ma na mo kasa se sana ya program me ma dwinti me ma we don't cry out when we are suffering
1: you sugu yeyem
7: that's why we die earlier enye bibia eye no we don't cry out you sugu yeyem ti be ma im onye intelligent emotionally no eno na bo nsi aso we hwe as the gun here so we twitwa na here why say we are not condoning that and now we're not saying it is but onye emotionally strong no we say we ndi wani ba ho so no onkasa ba na wa ye bibia ka say ah bra we ye de bi otwa mu din ko na sori be eno wa ye say ye we de bonsam ho adin o bonsam nyere eye ne ekọ
1: so
7: aje na che
1: a se ni mu
7: so what you say
1: no bia ne nka
7: ah itu bo say
1: ye okokakure be ka say o be ma o ka
7: say prophet a lot of men are working with BP and the BP no enye ne habit enye ne eating habit enye lifestyle eye aware boni enyo ma ma di meme fam or baby timia titi warm or because fadi edro num newu or ba titi especially mema na you bu ye hona eh say you yakko school kakra
1: mema bema odin na society respect no I will show say na sembe ba
7: no pa as a bema kwa sorry omo mpesa he ni ade but a mema na omo no wo ye obehwehwe aso na mani timi fa sa ade ni nko omo so
1: bidabidabida
7: eti na make catch say come say bi mo naturally they are crazy said they naturally remember be crazy no and eye easy so ba be so social media akasa sense be ma be obi so life with dear them just and some of the money be confirmed because wa nkofa be ma papa bi akonya buruki hat inti meme nyina anye na o papa ye e ho na mdi be si
1: okay me that say

0: 18 minutes past 10 here. This is Yasutim live on Asempa 94.7 FM. All talk all day. Good morning. It is Friday. Six days pepe na Ghana you walk up no and as a walk up near the Asia so it was Mexico South Africa and Mexico at the opening of April. Na fedia kan nyina to to aso semunim se Ghana your first match in Panama ewo Canada Toronto Sports Stadium afe ye two matches aka no so yakobo no eye USA na mene menam fofobia ewo Canada din koma na ese omani age pa se Ghana ebo ne first match o Canada na Canada no so obo no Toronto Toronto, Toronto downtown. Now, US, the other day, Ghana for no, but it's a Ghana bansi, bitch, I take it, I'm a Ghana for no more support, Ghana for Michelle. Uni and Fenis was she and Costadium's Uni in Krata. Yes, so. Fenis was she and Grum. So, Nin Krata, US, the end, ice bear. Nisa bo we chini and farma. Nagana and Josa. The last week we knew Dim Komobi said US is Yamu cancel visas. Yama visa and Komo cancel be brave. Minim Kofaya cancel visas be brave. Among country who drew aye immigration over US at whatever entry I went on. Once all my faquen be so omonoire, he be no once he can't say a sand or about chrome. It's okay. 2 weeks ago, mammy be an onion or sound about 4 years. He can't send a visa or Dallas airport. And I'm a man or a complaining say, oh, ne bad boy no, ewo Yaribia and Copper, so then by US Bessani Yari, no more cancel no, or the Akrani Bagana, no stigma, ne idea, and one of the mammon and a Benin and a painful Nina to detention. It took Ghana community now, oh no, any lawyer or farmer, mammon and Tessanka, mammon, that's the detention. This weekend, I'm then a two plane, but there's a mammon at them, but that detention on the Akrano, 1 week or painful. Yeah, US, you know, they don't care. Omo fashe ho. Omo no. O the asem no immigration issues. O the court to kura wunya respond. It's yes, Sregana for.
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0: I'm woke, America. 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Mame, ofa, bra, frewa busien in the tunifo. For gana for American, you saw shen and also. You saw shen. Kwajo Buate Collins in me din Fremi Cosby and the Friday ye de yasatinem bro and eye last day of the week in ye de bro. Na mame fan kai boy emmao. Nadia kayen fan twaso ewa hanu muse. 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Certified electrician. It you call Google Play and I say or App Store. Ne kod download the Google phone so. Ne efa u details a shishim. Na area wo wono. 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If we are able to adjudicate any so amount, Doctor Bones, let's say.
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0: Ukombo ni so di obu. Hey, hey, doc. Me mami, wase W kumasi ni. Hey, mami, unso bi address ya mubo combination. Wase mumu sare mami W kumasi ni. Oh, I'm going to go to the house. And I'm saying, I'm not sure. I won't move as a fuck. Why would you also be a Kumasi? Who would you Kumasi? She won't dress it, would dress your hair, so say, hey, Kumasi for that boo. Jenna, the dog, who you Kumasi, Niagasa, wash your shade. Okay,
5: that's it. I was here, Yamaka, about Power Time Brandy, Power Specialist Herbal Hospital. See, my best do. Idea anyway, yeah, they were drinking a pomade at home. Power Specialist Herbal Hospital, the donor friend, last stop. You will come see your own crying, and now your water cry. The Kumasi will say, yes, yeah, New Jasper Filling Station, you didn't show more. War a put to your contrast a quiner so, Lake Root, and I will. I cry about Quabinia. Kwabinya AC becomes any block factory, you know, AD and Sherim. Now, if you talk about the Anaji Estate, Customs Road, the Anisenga washing bin, you didn't share any more. Your numbers, you know, I am your son, for movie and a friend, you know, fra branch now a bell on near my direction about how not what by J. Wireless. Numbers in here 0555 78 78 0200 38 38 31 and 0244 544 4422 Monday to Saturdays and your Sunday holidays your branches in your and your dear Chinchin Abreno baby as I will call now last stop Unyawa Yarasa a power specialist Herbal Hospital Kumasi and crying. 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Just a power specialist herbal hospital. 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A be your kidneys. A bit my your ureter, and also urethra, and your untreated infection. And tin our bar, you not brush your shiny pedrini mono. 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Tibesha signing money na. Near Musampa, oh, Jones or whole problem, no. 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A be I deny a prostate. With power for the air, be on a bladder. Obey the air, your untreated infection. Obey the air in the kidney. 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Time for bit on my tear power than day and do a number yon, who by a shay. What person or person you number yon, ray and above from with me a fessa. One shabby cast a malaria. Since the symptoms in the honoma, I had a crop. Time for bit on my walk, but was serious. Time for bit on my rashes, ego. Into Miss Row, who's asked him to swim in Abia. Tumrica, pra power specialist of hospital. Yanya will labo, you shall say a typhoid. Say malaria and so I want test malaria positive and yamiadum. You were drew umus asem to swim in every sabra. Na fe yam wow. Na yam she. And your lab and she said, oh, then I am malaria. And I say a typhoid. Niam wow in tree, I didn't know as a man on tow. Baby, I will be any idea be at it to be a. Moya were for matana for 12 months. I warned my a problem. Bet me free beman, bet me free obano. Ebi a bemano or a yes, low sperm count. Boy, semen analysis and aspirin by Cocrado and Ibi. A be a banner of fibroid, a banner of variances, serpentinitis with tubes, no problem at home. A baby one month, the men's is better by best at 3 times. A boss a bet me at Tiakos, I best at 3-4 months. A Juan and Noaba. Betram or war and whom I adin. Miss Robert, be a be any idea be at it to be an a fabra power specialist about hospital. Pampa Bonne or num halitosis, bad breath and Wukankine, and Yemed de Banner a dorsum. A be out in the world with obi dia won hunum sinusitis e bia o minimum tonsillitis e ho na problem e wo e bi kura wo severe liver problem e na e bo ba wo soro bia ya diabetic ba wonim betim the scent 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
0: 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Doctor Bonsu now training cano yenene ekasa if you power specialist about hospital. 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Unti kromu hona babe wo. Ama abana beye American citizen na Canadian. Na uwe ya osande na ba. 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They don't like it. They front on it. Eti de bi America for warning amount for about birth tourism. As we speak, our court our President Trump is with him. Sadian. Say a woo be America or American. As we speak, our court. Na a whole regional minister. Sene yere nye American ya. Nti na mese seno. Of which I know so wanye. And I said, there why any birth tourism no wa practice no. Na, ye wye ya. E konfobi ya mufi se politics inti. E wasi ye ten ni pe biya no. They have started tagging offices ahudwe wa America. Omube timia teki action against him. Enene yerenene bani nina no. I mean, wait me, I can't want you to be a upe bia chrano. But to that extent, because we end this in yam pena semunti, yam kuno yam money mrenusum. 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

0: That's so booby good. It's a genie. And right on my end, who are you up? I'm so many on my agony. Because suddenly you do much, and you disrespect the fire service for too much. I don't know if I was for you, and you're like a 12. Adwuma no mu ya no aye hu ni saa no enna form etia no fa service form panyifo ne chabra tini je no mu bie o mu pipe no tu ba screen na obehu ba screen ni so obehu je wo fre Suleiman me no me hwe screen ni mami general no fa service for che no enna mu si gina ho enna mu bie no mu si de ba na ye crazy ana na wo so mu ma no num bi no testify say you ready. Hey, oh my Ghana, and a fast service for the back. Oh my dear, is your name? Until be a Jumasia and come once some bonnet. I'm a tank as normal. The name is your home, but since you're in the sun, I see a booby goom, tiny of fire hydrant. Fire hydrant, a woke room hanging out. Yes, it's his toes, as he so. Yes, is your message. Etienne, Abranti, I said, cry every city. Abranti, I'm a chain on any Okada, oh, to Okada, so you deliver real no moano. I'm the fan who chaining in Abranaberry. Aha, officer, we are dear pa, and any delivery bagger, but now it's almost fun. Oh, my man, Craig. I know, boy, I know, I'm saying. Tubunim fawning, you know, you were my free mo ever. Gunner for your mo fire service for, like, your mo omu. And radio no me and a pa. Nan officer back or buck one yumdudu, and one an assay, and only I assault. But so much chinny, you know, be sir. Now somebody did the sense you and him. Na sio bugu ne hono no a na nipa so ana kwa ko deliver na dwa ni die dwa na die dwa die ei enye sio na ebu enye na ebu gu dr oh enye sio na ebu gu jo the other side in a mile. Eje nsue na ebugu yi. 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Eh, wa mo papa panyin wo kasa saa, nse so kasa na officer ne so dufu akwa ne yam, eno de officer. Next time enye biem, en de. That was the next time we nye biem. Yam mu fire service for her say. Fire service for aba. No mu bedroom ja. Na ono civilian na wonim. Only knowledge about fire service for Jumano. No, I quite jip, you know, tank and say, or no, could do muja. But could be a man, a super bureau, caution, ya huni beam. Hey, or be not quite ni training, near money training about how to fight a ja. No, no, about or be fighting. Natima Mufuja, Jack, Casabe, Bre, Bassa, Chrome. But I know the fire service for ya, dear. My dear, pa, quano. More than a set example. Gana fu mwadie. Ye kasa eni hache police. 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Oh, do you know what it takes to be a fire officer? Ah? Nasi diya na onzu jina chile mako beka di ope so kan. Do you know what it takes to be a fire officer? Ewa oma yimu. 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The only people are gonna force room are your soldiers. Huh? General officers in my idea. They say, Obia Moma Basu crime, Boma Basu. The more officer Bakona knew Bakwani, or no, and the next time, you're not abuse you. No, since you're Mubugunso. That's an answer, say,
1: Pacho. I was say, Officer Nobum. Among na bunu kranka me
0: be a brother
1: make us a
0: mratia
1: me say e bi si we ho fire service for nobody and boys, and I don't know where. Can I embu fire service for?
0: Just tell me one more cry.
1: Embu, you're so police.
0: Joe, per videos now, more economy would defy service for that and give you to a mommy.
1: A mum, bro, ticket.
0: Nancy, mean, Chowano, be last year, my chia baby, a dandy boy, and it's just out of
1: all.
0: Would there have cranking to a fire service for your bread?
1: I'll come at town
0: upon every remarba. I'm going to buy a bicycle and some much and Tiamma moon.
1: Yeah, yeah, I do. So never, no, please,
0: no, mu dear, madam. How? Only what it takes to be a fire officer and can one in them street one. Oh, a chrome one, we say. Fire hydrants, yeah, you did choose you, Nina, your sissy, and your message. So now, no, back off from her. And there's a fire for an abaho catcher, my man, and say, on time, the curse in infrizo.
1: Say, Pacho, that didn't let us on a crown.
0: I'm out for ya. I'm only a
1: crown. Last is on a turn. Woman be any man can call to
0: him. Oh, I'm ya. At the fire for no more ya day, more rest. Why? Now do delivery call, cut down a more cut off where Cassia come as a master man gave a carry of ya. More cut down, more will you deliver uncle for the any at Nano. Bear ye. What could you be a giant? I could deliver your giant in a giant. After anybody post two near the affair, I did say I was able to be to a giant in a car. A giant 170 cities. I didn't go say, and I won't be an idea, and their stories be brie.
1: May hope you're to tear you know.
0: More. Oh,
1: I say it, you know.
0: It's a Ghana for the apostle, and say. Adwuma bia obi a woni hawo adwuma bia obi a woni hawo adwuma bia obi a ye ogan na ha bia obi a woni hawo but ye wonwuma bia ye mo pressure too much especially fire for wo wan hwe wonwuma ye wan to tu wonwuma ye a meja to ho na ono mra medum ni ma wo ba na adi na tem ha anasa wo de advance bibia si na ja to ho. Fire for the biomo advice here say you fear. Yen pest and wishes say you fear. Sadian ye ubi. Fire for baso may train you crana. Ghana for yen tiomu. A quaya bia o gas catch a fire. Obefaso bedroom cylinder no. A simple method omuch de bia.
1: Say a debia much rebi. I must say, sir, wouldn't fire a when it be
0: a extinguisher. Oh, come a minty. Extinguisher, come a minty.
1: Extinguisher.
0: I said, fire extinguisher.
1: Fire extinguisher.
0: We need to be here.
1: Oh, this would need be. No, Kuntu, and now, if I say, Taro, a Mudra, Usoki, and Omonsuna, Nafatoso, and no.
0: So, I'm here training my exercise, baby, in tea. One cast an hour cast and question which and who will be a day and Nancy cast a fire for account at TV who crow in him. Oh, now one new way in a jato ho. Yes, in fact, was selling then see a man uja and so o Ghana ha a crown ha o bia and a cylinder sinny gas. O mom watching your mama bontin and a cylinder no a see a gas in his name, ne bena ho. It's a catch fire we are. Now for fire officer ne ba abi doom na ma wana boys a bochinku. E di na tem, e di o matem na and a wany se na fire he kick. Chase bi e jato be bia na media for ko for interviewer. Fire service for ni blame you. And a fire for na man tem ne kwa de man go by. Babia ufie yi shei. Jamestown, Nima, Medina, Babia Sheikh, a crying, I'm fighting you, Mura, Medumjan. I no Mura. But I'm more rest, Kakra. I'm more, musa mu police for na police for den ti na to ya no ma boya police for mu ti o to na pim Ghana for mu police we say why are na police aba
1: apart for soldier
0: no one wo kasa eh aba wa nye careful and sabe ki ka o hwe konfo ya wo no wa twese kan na fa sekan ne to onu Now, as a man, my comma bent to a tresser kind.
1: I say, well, baby, I'm a chicha.
0: Well, baby, I'm a chicha. Oh, I come up by watching a cafe, second is our chamber, be our training and Koran and Mamu. Fatu as a mechicha. Police for the bridge and a horn, no cassas of what to have. Make us, I'm true. Elsewhere, America, money, Canada, and Europe, Muno. Police, a catcher, say, Adiana, we any jay, yawaha, jay, surrender, now I surrender, I'm going to shoot you. Because if they don't do it, obey it. It's only yet. No, my can't. I won't hear. I'm going to try all means to persuade you now. By all means, I'll be a bear. I'm going to call you. They will shoot you. I'm going to go to the house. I'm going to go to the police. I'm going to go to the house. I'm going to go to the house. 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
0: 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Eh? 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I'm a kunengu, I know radiasi anna. What kind of people are we? What kind of Christianity are we practicing? Any evangelist for them judge na kwajeje 11 CD no. 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Is that how we preach to the person?
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0: 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Then somebody do be a term, the poor be a kutia. The Bible say, where you can send him in Bible neck, Bible no cry interpretation growing him on Tassia. What kind of people are we? Say, oh, person would then ya mea say for ya mea ma de patcho no family no. You need to refer us, you need to be a when your problem. 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
0: Are any mammy cry to the folk? I'm a Ghana, which in the China Tobio. Oh, Antimia Tobia, Mamano, said the crime mystery. Come in chintate, and yes, in the early witches only at the Kerwood and Toby. Nay, easy. 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
1: Benna.
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2: Se 1,005 no. 1,005 no, no obe jye no. 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
0: First born for taking responsibilities of fathers and mothers. 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
0: First born for my taking responsibilities of a ye, omunia no money. 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
1: Minima baby will be a third born. 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
0: Irresponsible. 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But obi o on mwa, a ye irresponsibility, like, on ministry, on the idea now, me driver been busy and my say, oh, me that me mother on bedroom bear 14. Oh, if I do to was oh, send our here one more. Oh, on here be a. 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What kind of irresponsibility is that?
1: I said, I mean, never show me. 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
0: It is your first born for me. 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I come with 500 new crown. 500 new crown. What if you go for bre? I can go Dubai and Kuwait for no. Dubai and Kuwait in a cutter for now, more to go on there. Omono, Omo bet your munya in Yentiao. Come about, oh, Ghana bank house or the place you are. Wapers of free South Africa, baby. I was on my register, Broso. Matisse, I said, Ghana by the Leicester, but say second batch, neighbor. Also my register man Bruce obi me I am across South Africa o na obi Ghana ni bi ti South Africa ope Ghana ba o
1: sika
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2: On small, whatever.
0: 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Now, wine shop, no. Jaman Casadie, and my Bimuan Casau Juno Momenta. Gun and just what told you. Ne boy, and then enough for Fong Gran and your wine shop.
1: No,
0: I'm and a Uba na timi amu wajuma anye. 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And you say, and then Friday, me basi mi be nyunu obi anabi. 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
2: John, man.
0: A ba feel by ya. Mayor, some wee box to be free from
2: it is well.
0: I'm far phone, I'm recording. 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Jack, you two are going to Babylon, a Babylon.
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2: o da bi yes sir yes o kan e no no lie so da se
0: ti na ye lie
2: o de
0: What I say, a bonny seat bear no more co. O do I say quagoon re Famura Hawaii? What in a row? Eh, I'm about you, whatever.
2: Who do I walk as a rope from
0: the body think? O did you come over here? I walk with Famura Hanso.
1: I do bet in chair.
0: Famura Hanumus. I was young and I church and woman. Make I can come out
2: and then to quit.
1: Yeah. I do bet in chia in chia.
0: Mamma, when you subat your swill with tiny mammy, swill mamma. Oh, I am your funny crazy. We drew an hour or to radio who knew tea sports. No more cassula sem. Now more cassula sem. I ain't dance one cassula, do you say? I was in my Kelesian, why ya day? 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
0: eh ani sometimes you have who dramatic mother ya na ye sometimes
1: but is say yeah can papa for bin su ya de pa papa for e bia dia papa e no dia de bia meka
0: 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Bible can your mind they call heaven and hell no. Anka said the
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0: Wawono obeko hell
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1: enim ne ba
0: 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And this is how we breathe. 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
1: Na the shen ko.
0: The shen ne ma. 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
1: Ede.
0: So wahu, tiye sre. 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Shanty regional minister, no more you 2 ye, milk cram a condemn me, or a doctor, or come a mua cosso or maimu. Now walk or walk or America. There's a tenayet and a sister, and yet there's a mono sentence, and I'm the num. As a MPP and this in the amount of settings in the num. Be a new opportunity.
1: Oh,
0: no, call Western world a copper proper and no ho near boy adrenaman. But sa obe report to no American penny for the adagbraka in the name of politics. 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
2: to kono kwacho no ko wo
0: so what ya say. It is our best tourism, lady. A lot of people will come out here. And I'm walking on
1: Kwanaye.
0: It is a bit me a catching a name. If you saw a leader, I will name him. Name him to that extent of reporting him. Name a mayere. I'm American authorities near the end. Ah, y'all go too much. All in the name of politics. It is a wrong. Yenya is adien. Nama, we are called to America.
2: I wonder who so good and man and in you.
0: What that is, you're also too. Yenya, you're my right as Ghanaians. Yenya, you're my right. I say, you per se, Ghana kebenya kwan yina ye kota na atena kema anu wodu na traffic ni kwam and so wona wo pesa anu no wapake wo kasi kwam ma traffic kasi enti sesi anu kosi enkosi koda enkoda ye nsuo ye yiri fankren yiri fankren aye bola ni ye pepper pay di ye yi What
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2: about them wo
0: and about them what
2: Let the pies or cassa.
0: You see, you're a chino, ya dear wood do it to a tissue.
2: Ah, your boy,
0: and say a fair without fridge. Fridge now, no more gumu, no fresh food to gumu. It's your not fair with him.
2: Into toilet and one
0: into toilet and one is what would him. And you're more do any home. So, it wasn't sweet a chini, yare, basa, basa, yare, nafe, nipa yare. Oh, it's young yare ye. Ade a wo ye no wo kona no e koma nkofo bebre problem enhwe ensuo bebre wo man mu anu mu a ensuo ye yiri nyina ko fra wo obi so nom e wa bia western regional
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0: 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Enti it's unfortunate it happened like that. Aha. It's a pressure no, of course. 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It's sometimes we be e kwara na so wa support. That's it. But na empo ye nurse ye fo. Era me mum wo fai.
2: Kejo boate.
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0: 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If you share any same man, we jail in 15 years.
1: Jesus,
0: indeed. She say I will condemn 15 years. So on pressure, I did free fear to man. What be doing cry there? Ye be bio. Ye say yo. What be doing cry there? It will not so pursue ye be bi because we be a ne man make a say cana coma to pursue ye be bi my mama any J. He ended up being in jail. Inti yenye careful. 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
6: They all carry the crepa first born for your bed papa. Because yeah, may say no me mame won't be no. When I'm papa will back up and I will call why and I will call a race. You see, I'm a papa I would 3 and I'm a mame no so I would 7. You see, I'm assuming I'm a baby. You see, I'm a man I got some food.
0: It will share papa side the
6: show. Oh now your first born is also fight ya maybe I only must be true. Make it so no way so true, way true. My mind, someone will be if you have first born for your brepa.
0: A bomb pie saying, I may be a crime man now. Oh, how a switcher? Why?
6: Nothing,
0: I say, and yeah, iso first born for Brenadier. I was here on the promo no air costo, ain't he? Utimia on the powder no ASH, you know. Unye biya makomako 20 ni wakipu enafin so tablet ni so makomako 20. 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
7: Dog.
0: Pacho dini bebe ya kasefri.
7: Pacho Ernest kide onkoko. Mencha ma nansi.
0: Ah, ma nansi jo sodo do Ernest.
7: Bro, dog, eh? Say, I'm well to ball and any of my gugugugun crab one says, no, dog, eh? Yen, cheno man, and coca. Oh, man, here's me lawyer, Juman Busuminsia, or no soon the jail. And no,
0: Obejan,
7: near the Abua, man,
0: Obejan,
7: what you have said, it's about for your chin, young for an intum. By a man, a gun at Tadia Nam, Tadamuno, or no, no, the air different, Kakia Kaki, no digram, Busuminsia. Obi who sat now on two baller, a mobile, the bonny beam with a dogger, ye be at Motor News Station, and be made to all. Said they know what she know, and maybe I'm a papa called more by or back, or say, near Mobia, come and for be being rested, she also beton. And send them almost him the wrong Mokoko to the gun and the egg. Dog, a young Casan Casano, young Casa said, you're a bombard near Mana.
0: That's it.
7: I mean, so
0: I mean, I'll call back. 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
0: Atiminia medas itself so I share with ye. I was the Apostle John Hackman, a Christ of Heaven prayer minister on the Dano, a Apostle of Deliverance. 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

0: out to Adam 106.3 FM Suni Adishima Mayemo Bibia Kwaba and if you had a boja ye Cassia boy is testy as also a crunchy. Yadi shall be a bi nanny style be a bi. Shishi sa and kwaya a si just one and ya de bro baby be other one and yeah so my brazil team. Bombadia squad. 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
1: Who mina? 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
0: Yababa rodum ja for catching one must say. Woman, I'm no more to say Ghana, this should be Tatro Eddie at one so say. Nanu, a munkodum ja, o much. I branch ye be a si bam, and they were mabam on Chabi Yano, say, who have you do now? 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
1: And as if one come a mukosu, a woman gun, a mumpen in front, what dear to ja, sir, and Nessu a bit to Minyaku Kuduro, no Raya Sabia, no Kochinness, ni equal Sibam, no one more. 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
0: Mammy Bakua, one a woman penny, I catch it as well. 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
2: 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Iti mwamu dani ya juma no to the stand that ayese we are on ourselves, ye ni ye protecti ya, which we didn't employ ourselves to. Iti they should... Yes, we will sue them and sue management, whoever is responsible for the security. No, now you're to me out there. You're a crowd are well protected in the country. It is not the best.
0: Abusia, we are Joseph Krampan watch the Mose. 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
2: e ho bai bono nurse for your frontliners no ntino akwai se bibia no mo gya ye fate dia maye when we even protest you take it against us that we are not respecting the public am obia to me walking in to come and do whatever thing he or she likes. And then the ministry is not doing. I'm saying that the ministry is not doing enough. The region somewhere is seeing. First of all, no, we have class health personnel. So we back us or share so now. Say you're immobilizing the panel area now. What can say here? Niyano. Actually, you could try extra ni ni amana ni ya. Then we do it. These are all first aid principles. As I said, ni panel can say ni ba diabu. Now say you could try extra ni. Now say emu yenti. Now just say ya mono. And I am paying for Monday. No, me patch as a ministry of health. No, she dey see rich. She now no one you cry. Yeah, I said so more buya. Mwam penim for nan kasakran sorry emme kasam maya momum buya juma. She said okada for kukase. Next for kuka omu nine. Next for ni kana. It is because omu omus protect ya no yehuni so omu mumu expose ya to the people say I say ye ni back in bia. And to the biana ni pubia sorry adokan for buya.
0: Ayo, I wish you a

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5: You see, this age-old misconception, I can't on for too long. And you know, personally, I don't see anything wrong with me dragging him to go and check the water. Same show, also beside now, Moka for Chen. And you know, with that, that's what I have to say. Near original commander, Ankasa, Anna, the guy, because you see, such things are part of the thing, the reasons are, my misconceptions, a group, maybe be uncle for your friends, you, my friends, you, but you see, let me say, so, I just see being now stressing so much. Into personally, no, me I just saw the dragging him to go and check. So yeah, once me can make allegation and you leave it just like that. Into make allegation, you have to show him say I'm And so, no, say, we can say you are professionals. Detach emotions. We detach emotions for as long as we can. But yet, these misconceptions, the negative things, no, they bring morale down. People sacrifice their lives. In Kofobibri, it's unfortunate. In Nipana, your children's own questions, you know. Personally, me, I didn't see an abuse. But abuse, all of my original commander, I'm sure they say, if there was an element of abuse, the original commander himself will see to it as a crime. Punishment, there, and I say, my crime is all my young.
2: Ede yenko from the first. Alex Kennedy, no, si echi nyenti. 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
5: 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The last time inya fire tender and inya akandye. Every 15 years, you amo kasa ye kito to be bring fire service. And to be ama fire service da. 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
2: And here you quote ye, aye, Penina. 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
4: I wish I knew if you are a BBB, be womb, two tis will be car battery, battery, battery, and I just won't your pressure today. 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Why drink, I walk on Facebook, YouTube, Instagram, Fabitu or a badge bracket kind Eddie amount. Now, Yako, I would choose a young man, Simu, I would choose a young Yabeko is young West. 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
2: Young Quay and Madame Mouser. Out of 0.6.3, and you are my 4.7 is 104.5. So, how many can you? Now, test the angers I can see, was here, catch them, and if you had that, and will be kind of what is it? What's it? Why anything can happen to be able to see? Now, you are quite anymore. Now, I don't try you will be a mampanina catcher. Bank is here, my one war, why one would didn't agree. Now, and now what is some about to get was what don't want one test yet, and what yes, yeah, 1 minute once I say, Doom was so many that was from yes, and be to wrench him see. I prepare to wrench him, Bessie, so now I'm paying John Dramani Mahaman and Tiakunya Cassian Swan. Now, one in India. 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So, Trummy and Numani Hane Gana, the Shabbes, Wahane, and you do. A fair mutuan and animals here, though. Nanu ya, you three ya, and Usu toya. A swako, you are from crophon, a month for dance wapa, a beer bubu. Ama, this shall be a twan and animals here, my branch tobacco, and required it to my name. A branch is happy when you control for an hour day. 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
1: The last one is not President Mahama. The
0: President Mahama was president. If you do one, I call you BB. 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

0: sinina. 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Ewa Asempa FM. 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
1: Or can teams in the countries no more? Or can we be taken? Or can we be put a new old to be called? It will be a new to be called. FIFA ranking rose 37. It's one old Ghana. What does it say? 74. Just only 37. FIFA ranking above 1-1 to a Niaji. A yard then and Randomo Yard here. Hey! No. 3 matches near Fibniaba. Any coach now on social motivational Kasan Kwani press conference in a Ghana blasters, we be okay or blasters we are yeshay against Wolves 1-1 blasters we and yet Tima and yet tough and I say Kuta World Cup standard blasters in Kuta World Cup standard. Blasters still extra so we win the match. And how only say 1-1 why are they? Why are they? 1-1 on the cup by. 1-1 on the cup by. The beer blasters no paco say no blasters the cup of the balloon. No, you minimum say blasters about no. Why are they? What but no? Why are they a cup of map? Resource map. 7 matches blasters in Tunisia in Bakukura. Wales will. If you are qualified for Euros, if you are the World Cup, you are qualified by Akubi. Wales, let me expose the Ghana Blasters. Share the woman who expose the Ghana Blasters. Share the left side of Ghana Blasters. Share Ghana defense under pressure throughout the game against Wales. First half alone. Jesus Christ. First half alone. And under pressure, sir, the bar under pressure, second half. When you go there, but we are going to be what again? The left side of blasters are a problem. Ghana defense, the PR defending in your papa PR and your world class defending and your defending now. Omutimi is so to pressure a building game from the back and my midfielders and the wingers. No, it's me creating chances. My targets, no, you will me.
2: 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Shatawali,
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4: more fire, Oja ne show our bed, oh papa, Oja no. 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
4: Mnyam kuponoso. 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
0: And there's no night in Zion, there's no night in Zion. Yankopon is more fire, and any time for any imbecility, oh fire na miss my fire na yuja uja na show up every over pa. And then 5th June 2026, aka 6 days, Penyeko World Cup. 1, 2, 3, 4, 5, 6. 6 days. Now World Cup was chassis. Blast us. Team near your World Cup standard. Team no, a your World Cup standard. Yes or no? Blast us. If it me a do semi-final team. Blasters players will beat me and make you Ghana proud. And Blasters coach we you be who the coach in ye. Blasters coach we yeah, you're funny. You be who the coach in ye a World Cup will beat my baby. Yepe cap. I'm a Blasters. Yepe kunudi I'm a Blasters. Yes, but this is mobile home thing. Yes, but this is mobile day. Blasters, mobile home thing. Blasters, better cup. I can't say this, but they go World Cup. More fire. There is no night in Zion. There is no what night in Zion. Blasters, team, you know, you have three players based on merit. Pay the talent of Ghana, you know. The current team will say yes, the talent room, but this is not all. We can do better as Blasters. Say invite players based on merit. Ghana home. Are you people thinking about Ghana? Ghana first. Wakana no sa obwa. Players beggy say. Players in the sikari say. Hey, mami shatawale di fireman here. Commentary position. No. The most popular television sports show. 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I won't cry. And I said there from 105.9 attack credit. Right? GL Radio. China. DSTV Go TV. Woman in FFA for fire. Right? Fireman only time for any imbecility in a professional way. Me fire. Now so a fire. Now idea. Uja, but I want to feel it. Me pe hey, shut a wall in ye. Fireman. Fire for fire.
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0: 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Oh, Fire, na misu ma Fire, na Peoja. Can we agree na misu minka magini? In a professional way. There's no time for any imbecility. Now, down the day, you know, 10 p.m. to 11 p.m. in Arabia. Adom TV, the most popular television sports show, man. I run the show, showing to me, running me. We have seen it all. We have done it all before. More Fire. There's no night in Zion Makajlo. And in the Ticklish ghetto, we know the roots. The Bia, your bumpers, your Binyam, what they know. Danqua. From Yan Coupon also. It shall be well. It shall be well. Be ye. Fear not. Fear no evil. But I found my Nipadaseni. I found your day and to Nipadaseni. I found my Nipadaseni. Found to Yamiso. Found to near boss, Lonia Sassi. And believe in yourself. The Biaji Umudi. Say, Uzuzu, you can do it. Yeah, also, Uzu, you believer. I believe. So, Tati, also, you believer. I believe it is possible. You always have to believe, say, yes, it is possible. Because in this world, and in this life, everything is possible. Be happy to me, see. Be happy to my day. At any point in time, in this show, me ACCBR or Ghana Biano show, Moody. Now, keep on moving. But the Lord, we gotta keep on moving. You got it? So keep on moving. Ubeko. A rough road, that is life. It's never smooth. No catch you be as a as you is, you know, a denko and a smooth piano or boy. No one is invisible. Piano is invisible. It keep on moving. A hard way, but the only way. It is the hard way, but it is the only way. My catch was an easy, you know, a BC bill and a BC that. So you got to keep on moving. Fear no evil. Mwani nena ho, nipadasani, mwani ena ho. A diu na, echna, a mani nye day, indiu. So we got to keep on moving. So Tazi, you move smooth, across the dead there, and a cheer, don't give up. Fight hard. You come up back to the road. It's all the good works of God. Or how would you deal with the moon? How strong and how well you are ready for the challenge of your life. See, the NCCB or Ghana, see Jashishia, say flooding, institute to talk, man for them, yiri, tender bum, ye bubuk of for dying. CNCCB, che say, the NCCB or Ghana, Biaro, pass it among Yami, but won't impress away strong. Jina on us with Jina Pinting, no retreat, no surrender. Don't fall, don't surrender. also ujina wanazo. But Mali was say, we been. You got it. I mean, in a professional way. don't allow and fear the thieves. The greed. More fire. 6 days more to World Cup. 6 days more you go World Cup. 6 days more. I can 6 days penny you go World Cup. 6 days now, I can't hear you go World Cup. Blasters team, you know what you say? World Cup standard? World Cup standard? Munya blasters here, munya blasters here. Yeah, what talent, you know? Moon fake players are moving to me upon national team, no pays or merit. This is the moment. Your blasters, you know, when you say, me, I will present my more team once you say, sir, be big to a bini. Aye, capus, you know, Uncle J, what you say? Capus, you know, Yonko, Bema, Meman, Asia, 11. Ghana, what qualify? For World Cup. We share match. One more draw near show. One more draw near show. One more draw near show. How? You all show. One to show. One to show. I want to mean you. Now you have the right thing. She said blasters. You know blasters. You want to mean you. Blasters. Bay 5-6 matches, 7 matches, blasters intimation match. Bay 6-7 matches now, blasters intimation. Why? I didn't know Sebasa. What was your improvement? Yeah. I never call World Cup now, the improvement. World Cup will end an easy call of. A qualification because 10 African countries now never qualify. And all see, she say, you are building blasters, but we are not doing that. So, tournament to do a new hope player. Tournament to do a your talent, you know, your players, your Ghana, your Ghana for, but how do we scout them? How do we bring them together? It's about time people stop. More fire, more fire. It's about time. Move jai sa blasters na modi business. It's about time you stop that. You are still using blasters to do business to enrich yourselves. Blasters, no more fair players based on merit. And you worry. That is what you are looking at. Anything I bought, no one here will say improvement. You, World Cup says this more to go. We go super friendly matches. Even we super bowl Jamaica friendly match. Yes, we are for experience in experience and pedigree coach aba. We be catch na say coach no afi dey. O nya friendly matches and kubu team na nasi e man table be no be coach ni time. Coach no so here adwuma na blasters yi na blasters share matches. O buy blasters in Tunisian matches. Blasters lose to Mexico 2-0 and a blasters about draw 1-1 against Wales. Coach, and also here, Juma didn't Juma Papa, my blasters in your results. Blasters results, and yet we got to win some games. What do World Cup every I think I will pay improvement of your team, and I say, oh, rest a team, a booty, and I will team, yeah. How? All this one already. Tournament after tournament. Tournament after tournament. The task pays money. The resources go waste after waste. Tournament after tournament. The task pays money. It go waste after waste. Team haphazardly, just like that. Could waste. Waste upon waste at after waste and upon waste and after waste. The taxpayers' money will blast us tournament after tournament. Because they won't sit down to correct mistakes. The first thing they say about pay player be a scapegoat. Back home or playing body. And I mean, you know, near pay coach, near permanent. But on no pay, you know. I would do blaster city, take decisions, influence a blaster selection. Actually, players, I am from the ball of blasters. No, something you know, one idea, or that's what to all. One resign, young Pamela. 86 days more to World Cup. Blaster is a team in your World Cup standard, and you're ready. Coach, now, oh, Cassie, your man, and then go for friendly matches. Could be who you know. Wow, somehow come on, and you're fairly. A cool one. And you tell me, which I said, matches are blasters, are bought friendly matches, tournament, Oma call. Ah, yeah, no man, Queen, you know, yet not to say, I should send ye, et me, yes, ye, we, am I a who bears it? 5 years, 6 years, 7 years development plan, say, yet ye blasters in ye. There be tournament after tournament be on a taxpayer's money and you could waste enna and go for making business or blasters. Go for making business or blasters. Sika, or the blasters. Sika, a jiska sa. Sponsor Sika bar, FIFA Sika bar. The taxpayer's money, Sika, co blasters. A co tournament be a Sika be co waste. Nothing no so about ball a phone, a film. Can put all. Omo ba omo ntumi ye the right thing. So mbe shishen omo yida. Nanko omo tumi ashishen omo ya. Se blasters. Mami franchise se free Cameroon. Aya kwa Afco. African Cup. Yan she match ba kukura. Ini yi free mune ba. Yen suye nyan se biya wu. Coach ni ye pamono. Eni ye kikan. Ni a PBRD chile certain players. A far players be a scapegoat. Meaning our officials in pain for each actually. Womu do my own work from and terminal almost almost a coupe coach. Before I ever cook him a room, blasters and pain for almost a million bomb, almost all your officials. Woman at Tennessee, so much of a coach about. That time now you could seek your corner and your coach here. No more family fuel. No mucho moko fa coach aba omo tu omo na mu mrika fi ha Ghana ha ko abrechi no moko fa coach odi ya ko World Cup da en omo sa di coach ni bas coach ni so almost 10 years coach no en su ade bia wo coach mu ekuro bia team bia ni wa wa fa ni so be coach ko coach no en koyi ni coach no e ko fom. But because we need coach in the empty, we need two coin. If we can have the taxpayers' money, resources in the Sika, go waste, go far coach in the field, which is about say, on fire and Cup of Nations, African Cup of Cameroon. You do Cameroon match back, okra coach in answer. You buy me head, you pump coach, you know. We need to touch this, say, you need Ronaldo the Messi. He says that also more. So I'm about to say blasters here. You'll be on your knee if you're on your knee. Rather, I'm catching and say, you need Messi, you need Ronaldo. Meanwhile, so what your mind is, you can do my fund. And you have blasters, and you have caught tournament, I'm a moon in Amma Kwaba. But I said, I'm about to catch it. Not now, I'm more Ghana for. Not now, yet not now, I'm asking you, sir. Kebian ye jai. Tinani you must see your short memory, no. The president or this one can see your short memory. To no name to your short memory, Tina. Yes, I'm a barbaka. Your person will be over here. Because when you say Ghana for the short memory. And you don't need your football. Kofum do make a once a moon be jai. Udi a udi ako tournament, mudi ako tournament, amana jiebu. 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The pressure and go coach wo no mo pay players bi uta se no mo de share players na but o mo no pay for no there mo Ghana for tia etimi ayedai aye kasa keke en pay for no yet en pay for no yes ano short memories mo jai ka no mo da so ye dey eto obi sit dey Omas yahi wa blasters won say yin sisi blasters ma blasters team no enye formidable team enye strong team so na agency agent managers they say we meet me negotiate players sika wo football mu it is hard in the buy any there na say blasters the obwa agency players and kwane influence players players are in your culture what flow mu base of merit. How? Mario, you feel Cameroon, you're going for Aima. You feel Cameroon, you're going World Cup answer. And I am going World Cup. In your World Cup, you're going. Cameroon, three matches, and I'm going to film. You say, I'm going World Cup. Yes, yes, she will blast us. Anchor. After Cameroon, you best see blast us here. I can't cry. After coach, Papa. I'm making sure say coach no one number selected players good scouting the youngest out and here your temp scan Ghana there a ban blasters niske die die e chedisa nesike die temp the task PS money and the call World Cup e kata me boa and so 3 matches near film o blasters na aka 6 matches he says this, I'm your co-world cup. And who fire na me fire chile ona? I can't say this, I'm your co-world cup. Blasters in here ready. Blasters it mean looky. And here world cup standard, no. And who fire na me fire chile? The reason why I said the way in Abba. Who can ni? Who can kule na? Who can sabi na? First, ne kasa ne di kule na se. I didn't be here and sad weja ika. But short memories, indi. Because you could have short memories. Our Ghana hunting, you cannot be a giant, sir. Sardinia, Sardinia, and Pepe, Nadinia, me a jiker. You free Cameroon, blast us, you bought the matches, and you free my good, you win the match, you pump coach. You call a Yakata, and also, sir, you're a young Sabia, our Cameroon, a Jiguya, and you're this, sir, because you're in Missesica, the public fan. Are you ready? The task PS man is a day, I'm ready to blast our city. You tell me, I'm a sad boy. Cut a World Cup, and then also, sir, 3 matches, a Jiguya, yes, you know. Etika from Cameroon, yes, young Sabia, blast us, and what? Can you see your team with good coach? It's your better World Cup, no, Nanka, Catahono. And if you cry, you better be said, oh, your bat tournament, your boy, you're the coach, you say, yes, county players in your future. And think after Kata, I had the bar, I've gone, oh, if I could do a boy. You see, about qualifiers, if you had the bar, could do a one amico, you qualify as him. You are co-qualified, yes, I call another tournament to could do one. Nanka Tim Nide, Egina. So that team name, I am baller. Blasters, I am baller. Could you work right here? AFCON tournament and not blasters, I am baller. Yes, she was blasters. See a court tournament and jigu. See a buy a billion year. See a buy a basis of blasters. Me, you've been my own 4 years, 5 years. me a she blasters me a dinner crap pay for from coach of from players. I hear flow more scouting ye dinner crap and your business. No, see the blasters here. No, yeah, you business now. No more day, and yes, see blasters is anything and that blasters. I can say this to World Cup blasters and you're strong enough. Blasters, a team no and looking World Cup standard. The reason why Blasters team no looking World Cup standard no. The whole fire na make catch the one. World Cup in your core, you be a cutter and you head a your pump coach. We boy Blasters no. Your pump coach and I want to see your pump coach. Yes, I pay players. Bakumi no this share omo. Your pump coach. This same pay for his here. This same pay for you call Cameroon. At the call Cameroon, dear noon. At the call Cameroon. This same pay for Cameroon. At the so blasters. But a bayano. And pay for your shas, yeah. At me, I'm your pump coach. I'm your dear ship players. Not a sam pay for you, mono. Resign Krabaku Krenwa, resign. Pam Krabaku Krenwa, your pamno. Nimpo. Every crank about queer. A team manager of Blasters, sir. If you are here, you know, baby, for Flocrano. Yan Yumpo. At this same pain for the year. Omu Yakunu, Omu, Omu, lie. Omu, Omu, Omu, Omu, Timmy, yeah. And they said, Oma Guinea, they said, Omu, dear Chinchinati. Yam Pamme, Mammy, Yam Pamme, may resign. May resign, a Yamina M Association. Eti. Tintina, San Woma Yomo, Yen Yo football him. Yet the resources in Ghana fund Ghana, funds in Ghana, the public fund, the taxpayers' money, sitting in the more blasters, or and in the name of blasters, FIFA, this kind of bar, and my sponsorship bonus, sitting in Aqua. How many caretakers know? Omokone Jigua, no more that's what you want. No more that's what you want. No more that's what you want. To me, sir, a coin be as woman, that's what now I get to me, Pamulo. Omo resigned tea. Omo, sad genius, Omo, bear the way to me. It's always business to the advantage. Neboa catching them if I have burned you. Neboa, it's always business to the advantage. Because they are still there. But Kim Blasters in me, ye. Obiacha, baby, bear 10 years. So, Blasters. What just were in ye? Hey! What does all? One more, your pamon will resign. But that be at over 10 years, your pam coaches are pam players. And in that, ye who says you are so we are, Aka says this. Ah, blasters. Mosi coach, eh, who ni players, coach, in your friendly matches, bear 4 or 5, bah. We bet me the who blasters, players, and our team ni. What a shame. What a shame. What a shame. Short memory Ghanaians. Short memories Ghanaians. How? Say it's not in a hole. And more to me, a year blaster say do this level. 21st century. And it be about football, music about football. A woman in a woman did it. Omo benefited from a year blasters. And now you see, players, but you say, appearance fee, say, $100,000. Yama, a year, and pay for any fee. Almost so dear, but you think I'm dear. Corruption or not corruption? Transparency or any transparency? Maybe so. Tell me. That is why I told you I'm a humble African. I trouble no one. My desire is to make no problem with no one. No interference, non-political. Me, I'm a humble African. Maybe so, this and painful way to be in the name of blasters. Sikako Omo, the taxpayers money, FIFA sponsors, Sikako blasters, just say, benefit it. Blasters players, I just say, as appearance, he catch them $100,000 each players. And I say each player be 100,000 US dollars. Say appearance you bobo bo ama Ghana. Me ba o. Na player o bobo bo ajiske ya. And pay for no so so ma o say minister. Sports ministry. Ghana abai. And pay for no budi achire no. Mo se mo ba mu o mu bi. Ba mu mu o mu ti se players no. Eye de na unya akukuduo di players no 100,000 US dollars. Ebe tuja because omu di omu bobo nti. Yebe fani se omu di omu bobo. Na omu omu bobo na wese chinchina obe mu omu bi. Ba omu mami nye 100,000 US dollars no. Sikana eye say. Wama omu say. Omu so appearance fi no omu omu say. San omu we inaka omu. En omu mbi odi blasters ye. Omu fensi si blasters ye. Emma Blasters team ni nye formidable team. Enye strong team. Emma Blasters team ni nye hop and pee. Na debi ay ashe match. 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Ni a J-Cup. 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Sika. Sika. Emma Blasters. Sika nkwa no omu gini sa. 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Sika nkwa. 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Sanoma wey na na blasters team ni strong. Enti wuse blasters about draw with he countries being kitinkitibi cheap cheap football countries being kitinkitibi. No any age. Wa fo she Cote d'Ivoire mo she France mo Algeria mo she Netherlands mo. Wa fo Morocco mo che Africa countries mo. Egypt mo bo mo money Ghana Blasters and the top 10 of Africa kura ho ka ho enko si da bena mo shije team no enko si da bena mo bedi ni kura di ama Blasters o re sa team we ya o pe so ka chem je team we betimi abu together say dia kura for even 5 years kura sa team we o mo de ko World Cup pa o mo mo together for 5 years kura o mo nye cup da enko si fu I mean, there are players missing. Oh, team way. There are talent missing. And a local league, no man here. Because local league, no talent. The local league, no Ghana league, no talent. Local football, no talent. No man here. There are players missing from the local league. Ah, so players, no can foreign based players are. Oh, me correct based on merit. Blasters, they won't miss your bubble are shining all. I did the cap on the easy. But more cost to the blasters, your business influence squad. Actually, play a coach players on far. Fifty players in my coach. How will blasters stand? Who tournament baby a blasters coach wapamano? Because we are here in two so. Who tournament baby a one players be no one take you must escape boot. We saw me do my yard here, woman hijack blasters. Oh, penny no so way. What do you owe here? The beer with the blasters and chisa. Me see. And Kofa Omo, a deep blaster said, she see our World Cup here, Yanqui. Koshe Omo pedigree. Koshe Omo fear, Omo dear blasters, and me, Omo name dear Omo football. I check. Still, now our results be a ma. And was it a bay? Come to change this people. Come to change this people too. Omo deep blasters said, she had dear over 10 years. So, blasters near tia near tia women to make a cup women to mean your resource women to mean mobile ye timinin koye so some pay for the limited to also your day anything I'm up blasters no sika summer who be bnt number boys and you know mobile sika summer who be bnt number boys and you know mobile mechanic rational blasters si omu pesika sem boys a omu no press omu bobo blasters na omu teams a field o ma moma bobo ne bi ana se teams bi a to omu o europe no omu so nya sky nya teams akese ne bi ana se teams yi bi abo se ne be omu bobo europa league ni champions league bi ni those things it 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Woman and Omania Bria, so Mbobo Ghana, Ama Ghana to Omo, Ghana and Eton boys, no Ghana and Eton players, no. I didn't know when you're near Brise, one frame me. Then thing I want free player be under the able. Now free player no. Now all the Ghana, every send the Munyam, every in a PA, every world stage, we are seeing football now. Also, Tom Sika can see the map player no. Now what's our time? Be the more officials. Now better than watch it. What's it? Blasters. Ye. I'm a blasters. Let me have a ball. I charge a cup. Who is he can't win a blasters? Who is he can't win a blasters? We don't know who. Umu mohu ball of four quarter matches. Umu batu tua papa su umu film. And now ko World Cup. Since this to World Cup, who catch the Ghana for say unya ya na coach etinya more friendly matches abono di ehu team no. What nonsense! Now we see team ni na coach ni baya. Some ko bet me the experience na moke kake kano. And then the pedigree no. I am also what team di e. And I'm expecting the coach not to do nonsense else. We will fire him. So on the makacha nada. 0302211702 0302211702 more fire Ujana Shua Bede Obeba Baby Girl Odebra Benjamin Chen 0302211702 0302211702 0302211702 Ghana Blasters in India. 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
1: em ko ye
0: abebi jo aba ni no cement ye de best so afi mi be ko awu man so cement baby girl aba it will be a 5 seconds pe fire for fire, thank God it's Friday. Fearsome Friday. No water can quench up the fire. More fire. Fire, Alaji, more fire, Alaji, more fire, Sika Sam, Nako Blasters, are you here? More fire, more fire, Sika Sam, Nako Blasters, are you here? More fire, fantastic, what's all your blasters now, Sika Sam, sir, in a professional way. Jimmy is our way. We are our mammy, papa, umudimiska, umukuya, ukuimu, more fire. Nana, it's you, more fire. 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fire, more fire, more fire, more fire, more fire, more fire, more fire, more fire, more fire, more fire, more fire, more fire, more fire, more fire, more fire, more fire, more fire, more fire, more 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fire, more fire, more fire, more fire, more fire, more fire, more fire, More fire, fantastic, mommy, come baby girl. Nice one, cement, more fire. Baby girl, more fire, we got it.
1: Well, when I tell you, they are not
0: doing it, and then, Fantastic, baby. Book or dear.
1: Everybody had to walk a crack. Now, Mitya, see, dear, sweetest.
0: By one fair face, happy now, you know. How long would you take? And my whoop, send me here no more. Over Tiasi. More fire.
1: We are tie and die.
0: Tie and die. And the modern day,
1: yeah, modern day,
0: Same pain, so you said, Sebi, Obama.
1: Definitely, or how be a crowd or home crowd with any problem?
0: Timberman, the advantage,
1: advantage, Cassia, Papa.
0: I said, oh, no, no, no, no, no, cement. And I was CCB, no, no, no, cement. Just a body, Nibet Ginasu, all of a sudden, Asama, Sebi, Obama, no, cotton, Ginasu,
1: and one hour cast.
0: And the man, the advantage, cement.
1: A great advantage. No one himself, man, so sour. It is as a man.
0: I'm not going to be able to do that.

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1: Yeah, specifically, we are here. We to my friend. I church or quite a bit of home remedies. You become home. Every man and men, you know, to hear the amount. Seven's vital have by Michelle in the capsules. I gang a cussing now, cussing up chess away. No, no problem. Be a fireman,
2: but you are
1: here. And then we know one on fire.
2: Who are you on fire? But so are you?
1: David,
2: boy, dear, now. The open market too, nah. So we do that.
1: But oh, I need
2: the. You want to see you call it here? My mouth when you want. When it's space.
1: Oh, you. Me, I'm going to be famous for myself because I dream in New York. Me, so you want to say? Oh, now I can say in your energy. I'm a doof. I'm not paying much for now. Sorry. Now we can now.
2: Serious.
1: It's our energy in New York, but we dream nice.
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Sarah Benchi Addison is media manager of MTN. She helps us to do the presentation of these awards. There she comes. Thank you very much. We're grateful. And now, radio program of the year 2024 is Ecosystem.

0: Madaroma ye share as ye Ecosy Saint Impact Project. Yene yenya no me members of the Renal Patient Association of Ghana. Se yebeko mwa bosumi biana panye wase omuwo ansana wa started dialysis treatment, no mwabwaya.
1: Is it a back to back? It's a back to back, eh? Hey, Ekosisei, I see. Let's appreciate them. It's a back to back win for them. Congratulations to you. You are the radio program of the year 2024. Congratulations to you, Ekosisei.

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1: sum obi sum
2: obi
1: yes
2: mbozu no wejuma pare ye I mean your platform is a cherished platform. MPP, NDC,
1: yes.
2: They come here,
1: yes.
2: You ask the relevant questions, yes. Issues are discussed. Mm-hmm. And I think that is the image you also have as a host. And keep it up. Keep it up. But don't run away from the court. Please practice your law.
1: Marty, I will do that.
2: Practice your law.
1: I have started.
2: Obi, consistently practice your law.
1: Your law, Marty.
2: You can combine. You can multitask.
1: Sure.
2: Do your journalism, do your media work, but practice your law. And your law will not depart from you.
1: I thank you, Celia. I thank you. Because he says, hi, Asempa, 94.7 FM.
3: Oh, me that's it. So I know, pay. Me, banam, me, so Uber. That's it, Uber. Matthew, programs, now, now, I'm in China.
1: Oh.
3: Just say, Ubi, banam, say. I know the idea now, Pia Boba. Because I over to near my scattered diamond. That will force me on my cancer. But that's what I'm quite sad.
1: Me
3: that gonna force was.
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4: And I mean, any public be a woman mass and party, a boot to a which matter. May me were gonna hang on there. A boot to a number one car. Mbele betu wa sempa. 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
1: Elder Amos Kevin Anan. 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
6: Ah, mejo sumini ya bema. Afisha hapa.
1: Afisha papa nkome tue. Afisha se ina bibie kwe.
6: Afisha ina love.
1: Yeah.
6: Life lessons and a legacy in common.
1: Bibri.
6: Atoni pa kuma sumo bia di ye juba.
1: Sure.
6: Odi ye ni mkain.
1: Yes.
6: Na obe boy on hobay.
1: Sure.
6: That sense so. Mujuma pa mudi. Ewo ekosi isan so.
1: Yeah.
6: Tiye mo pa.
1: Yeah, that's it.
6: The kai se me call Nigeria last time.
1: Yes.
6: I was listening. I tiye pa from the University of Nigeria.
1: Yeah.
6: That was where I was based.
1: Okay.
2: But Obi,
1: yes.
2: Obi, na ankane na mi shedan nim se we heavy sir. But say say majuwadi.
1: What you made you?
2: Majuwadi ba utimbe yo de ba osa meka. Mi ni mi junior ba kuko ayi court, circuit court bi mi modi.
1: Okay.
2: Na mi junior na o announce no ho my lord Philip Osebo, what the Philip Osebo?
1: Ano se the Philip Osebo?
2: Bondi Philip Osebo sina na my lord che kunyam. As ah, Philip Osebo su. Are you related to Obi of Asempa?
1: Hey!
2: Obi Kando wana mi tiyan say, I say, yes, my lord. I'm saying, ping ya, ping ya. Into Obi ya dudia didi.
1: Hey!
2: Ah,
1: so, yama duro.
2: I'm a Asempa buwaw. I don't know what do Asempa na do what do. Awaya, di enyana nse ado ho bongo fwe ya. Kwa wat tra ho kwa, kasa bre, anka ye, yu Supreme Court ne, yi, hek.
1: Ye didi mi di yu wa court.
2: Ye didi mi di yu, judges net yo. Judges, eh, what gun at you?
1: Wow.
2: Obetier
1: wow.
2: For information.
1: Wow.
2: Yes. You say me a judge, I met you. When this nigga sign me doom no.
1: I don't know what to be a judge.
2: I'm venture man, you know. So me a judge. Kamitia and this nigga sign me doom.
1: Alright. Oh, yeah, then you may say.
2: Hey,
1: you may have idea. You may have idea. You may have idea. Wow. Oh, that's nice.
2: My mom who judge cry na opo chia.
1: Yeah.
2: Ah, boy, I know. Ah, Philip Osebo su. Obi, of us, are you related to Obi of Asempa? Biji na be kada bi na mitia say, just say no. Kasi yes. Adi here be sra di age. Na fi na ba.
1: Oh, nice.
2: Ah,
1: na me say.
2: Yeah. Wow. Yeah, di do do ka ka.
1: That's nice.
7: Hanga, e ya na mi ko to wa che wo joint bi was pintes.
1: Okay.
7: Obi. Me park ya. Ah, me be corona. My Tommy chicken ni mi watch you no. Na script man say yes, I was saying 5 cities in my mama. Now make scan no, na ka 5 cities
1: in dia.
7: Ti mi see me you work no. Script man no just say ah, Mr. Kobo, we see yes, so Obi, Asempa, me say hey, Obi what to Obi to me so. I say me tieo. Eh so Obi, if you eat chicken, you say abo din dia. Anyway, we show we a couple places papa. Eh Obi.
8: Obi,
1: yes.
8: Mechia ona machia oti fu na makase u program wi die akoye se prekese jamadu. 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
9: ekosi sey on
8: na hana gana ti nti no ewiase de eduru ayem vani agro
9: asempa f
1: your excellency akwaba na otden
10: eh obi nyamina do mi ehu ye
1: bibia
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1: good to see you
10: abrabo and
1: the man or two
10: you see that has always been my philosophy we hasn't or today happen
1: yeah.
10: You know
1: yeah
10: as the trees grow others come up
1: yeah
10: it's painful work yeah I want to say to you that's it on the normal abrabo and the normal man so it's really a pleasure to be before you at Asempa. And this is the first time Samara me pray Asempa FM.
1: Oh, okay.
10: Oh yes.
1: Okay. Lawyer Sami Jemfi ewa ha mema na kwaba. So Sami akwaba te sen
11: wonya me adom.
1: Bibi ekoye
11: wonya me di ache.
1: Aso oba ha ache.
11: Aso wo frame ya ache. Oto sa frame ya ache. But baby, major bre,
1: yeah,
11: remember Munqua, Mitty Cusis, and Mamma Moa Basso.
1: Yeah, that's
11: one production team, Moody Jumasson, oh my god, and congratulations once again for winning the radio program for the year.
1: Yeah, that's it. We appreciate everything you also do for us. Monsoma Kahone, Juman, it's me, Queen, Mitty, Edda Monsoa Sepa for the support and everything.
11: Yeah.
12: Only means here, Momna, Mofi, and Namiti, would you make dear Woody Namiti? And see, Maya used to, your line of questioning. Send our 100 program, and I think a bit me flow together.
1: Medase.
13: My kind ecosystem, Mamukinqua, Nano, and you Yamwa, Yadiashtam, Edima Pa, Moyane Award, Ma Moya. Did you pass a dance affair? A proceed saying Asempa, Monsogana, Sedima Min Cabino, Mupia, Moma Air Freddy, Citru, Sanya, Modia, Kansa, Yer, Juma, Bia, Ode, Bia, or Titia, Nansen, the two quaint air conenum, America, New York, I want to take the army fire, not the Paco, Otie. It could be saying, I was taxing able AM and one. Now, so meaning I can be Enna, Yabom, Basu, Amamon, Abusabodi, and a radio instrument.
1: Amen.
13: Yeah, away enemy.
1: Yeah,
14: that Dudu now Obi. Na eba ekosi senso so a kaono nke ofufro e pa supreme ho a kawo ye el chairman so so ka ho na ekosi senso de ye ri onam posa wo no ese ekosi ye
1: yes
14: inti ye bom abaso ye see the good the bad and the ugly
1: sure
14: obetini na so so wo ekosi sen na niamam miensa na mode ye adwuma eba radio to inform to educate and entertain. The center here, I'm a kind of now maybe more born.
1: Yes.
14: More year program, more political program, more something. And now, come on, castation, a war, a year gunja, and carry a program, more yabonra.
1: Yabonra.
14: And now, come on, kupie, so so, a war, a year man prusia, and come on, your Nairi program. Now, see, see, I never want cry, dear. Gamanche, because he's saying.
1: Gamanche. Sorry, that's it.
14: Nice one.
15: Me catch yourself, me go feel who. What must she say? You couldn't carry face mask. Now, a two of a mono attend the Omuko Iraq war. And yes, I'm Katana Menu canoe. And a tools, nay, equipment, a crow, more with the bupunanino. And yes, I'm Katana. And no more first school, and I wasn't able to be at this war mono. Yet the bupunanite, banyai. Na a pronoun doesn't will tell you be a pemono, and yet you boo pruning in any. Men are make us know. Only come in go. Only come up it. If you look up in Yabayas, I be real. Now you go from who intelligence are. It's the moon who be a real one. In the intelligence, in the anti man, Chileb be a number one, or Papa no one. I'm a dissa, Muko, not me one dear Mope, and Safano, what would they have to work with you for that? 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
17: just do these observations and it keeps going up okay. 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
12: na sam ne omuguso ye
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12: oh.
17: Emotional blackmailing ote jom na obi e se obo mo de na me se twum fa wode ono mfika pre kra twum ba omo boy wo ni pedia no so na ohwe akra ne gina ye mo arade mo mu ano mo hwe ni pe se de osi ye tu didi out me didi obani an county se ei the way they didn't is say crazy. Oh,
12: Black.
17: No, me catch. Osha boss, I won't say. I'm not because hey. Now, Obi, get it too. Move your Jimmy Babbage now. Ekwa on.
12: Near the aquala. Eh, sometimes them. How they able to survive? No.
17: Tell
12: me. The aquala tube. Shenem.
17: I shenem for you.
12: It's me deliberate. Not for the whole day.
17: Now, tell me, see, you are supposed to be me see. It's me. I won't know who Abra. But this depends. Say, would Obi have a check on a call, baby? Hey, Obi. Samani who be not to work. Who said that? No, but boss, no commentators in them.
12: No, Casa.
17: Where did you? Where was Sumwa? Oh, Chum Kodia. Oh, you mean Shirano?
12: Oh, my master arts, no?
17: Hey!
12: Maza. Oh, yeah, almost as we have pictures, me. Oh, yeah, pictures.
17: No, the same. Traffic in Chia now, only the kind of picture about Cassiapa. It was a grand Radmo Fanchemi.
12: Oh,
17: Nana phone a chia.
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19: 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Obinye! A cosi, say, ye! Bonsoir, one minute, Sempa! De Brani Mamba! Obi! Sum! Obi! 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

0: 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Mra so se ade ekosi sen dwumadie no ebrem live from our studios here at 355 Fan of Fast Street in Kokomlemle, Accra. Ma yana mu nyina ase na ye mama kwaba ensan fa mo mra ekosi sen so. It's a Friday afternoon. The today's date and they are the the 5th. Okay, 5 days into the month of June. Okay, that's not bad. But I say and this year no team was a fee a speed papa you read June and say any day 5 in the month of June. In the Enshada Nimres. So please do what you say you will do. Do what you say you'll do. Stop talking and start doing. It's very, very important. Teko si saying so ni haya sempa FM. And yatnasi nsembe bina ni gui apuna so. Yedi ninyi na abe brevo wa sempa FM. So from now till 6:30 p.m. It's your multiple award-winning late afternoon political talk show, Ekosi Sen, on Asempa FM. Me need your say, Bonsu, from UOB. Mamina production team, Nase, for making this show possible. Dominic Kisiyabua, Nana Chumberima, Jackson Osei, Ntiamua, Ebenezer Tete, Omai Hene Kwabina Sante, Ekuya Buatua Iyadom, and executive producer, Samuel Kwada Dejirenchi, Omunyina Boye Nechidom ni Adiye Kusi Isai Jumediye Eprem. We are grateful to God for yet another opportunity to serve you. And we thank God for life. We thank God for sustenance. We thank God for grace. And we thank God for his mercies. It's been God from day one. And we say thank you. Thank you and thank you one more time. And thank you to the people of Ghana for making this show number one. Good afternoon to all our listeners across the length and breadth of Ghana. From Kan FM in Salaga to Ebiamo FM in Tikobo, number one. Munyina Fai Kusi Seju Media Live, including Asifwa FM in Kumasi. Okwa Amanonin Swa stations are hold over 125 radio stations and a fa ekosi saying live. You don't munya nase and mumunya kwab. It's Friday, so we take it cool and easy on the show on Fridays largely. We are live on YouTube. Uko YouTuber Asempa 94.7 FM. That's on YouTube. And on YouTube, what we do is you can watch our live stream. Now, or they will comment and swear go ho amayen. Yebejemre akayama. Oh, shaya inebia ufie. Uwe jumem. Let's know. Uchi. Uye Bolt driver. Uye Yango. Uye Shaxi. Uye Uber driver. Na utie ya. Maye hudin. Ude wo car number krakan wa yebebo wo car number no edi amount. So we acknowledge all our listeners. It's a big family. And we look out for each other. And the bomba din sa wo share nkwa di ame yehu. Ye WhatsApp number ube timi edi o message about. Say hi to us na ye mo hudin. 0548-443-523. 0548-443-523. Mrs. Subiu 0548-443-523. Your WhatsApp number no. Ube to the message abramienti udin bibi awusha yinfi. Uo YouTube and so they are. Please do us the honest. Me on YouTube live where you are watching us from. Inti in Shraba Nelka, for example, says Osha from an assignment constituency and a Ochia Dr. Baumia. A set Adomakwe Jesus Osha from Austin in Texas. One really beautiful place in Texas. Rich King Solomon say Oshay from Mississauga, Enugu, Ontario, Canada. Yadase. Obi, I am Emmanuel Ankoma, watching you from Medina. Thank you. Fantastic. Good afternoon, Obi. Special greetings to Hajia Safia Mohammed, the incoming National Women's Organizer, Master Planner Junior in Kintampo. Obi, good day. Watching you live from Ballymena, hometown of Reverend James McKeon. Oh, wow. That should be somewhere in Ireland, I think. Ballymena. Reverend James McKeown, the founder of the Church of Pentecost. He's an Irish in Ireland. God be with you. Thank you. Obi, it's always a pleasure to watch you while I'm working every day. Thank you for your good work. Samuel Tre Ajeman, Marietta, Georgia, Atlanta. Greetings to all OPAS, 98 old students. Thank you. Weise Obi, good day. Thanks so much for the good work you and your team are doing for Mother Ghana. Watching you live from Kasua near Walantu Central Mosque. Walantu. Obi, good day. Watching you live from Takra, the Hill of Zion. We are brutal. Nana Kofi Boni, yeah, that's once we are too much. Greetings to my wife, Henrietta Akaba Donko, and my son, Nehemiah Kwabna Donko. They are in Ghana at the moment for vacation. My name is Eric Kusi Donko in Sacramento, California. Sacramento. Alexis Duges. Ose Oshayen, live from Burtonsville in Maryland, US of A. Obi, my name is Ken Bash from Hamburg. We say, good day, Obi, watching you live from Staten Island in New York. God bless Dr. Baumia. Ekosi say, my favorite program is on, connecting live from Free State in South Africa. Greetings to Bright Success, MPP Deputy Secretary Hopeful in the Joaboso constituency. Obi, I'm watching you live from Canada. Greetings to Big Mo, the organizer, and Vicky Uswansa, the chairperson of the NPP in Canada. Shout out from New Look Fashion. New Look Fashion, and it was Spintex Road. Watching you from Hamburg, Obi. My name is Yao. Okay. James Osei Kweku Eshen from London. Good day, Obi. Watching you live inside Calgary, Canada. This one says, good day, Obi. Please, I'm watching you live from Ejusu Drabbing. You are too much. Thank you. We say, Obi, I'm live from Chebi. My name is Ernest Bafo. Ernest Bafo, Yedase. Obi, you are so brilliant in how you ask your questions. God bless you. Watching you from Canada. My name is Eric Nyano. Eric, Yedase. Obi, good day. Watching you live from my office on Bay Street, Staten Island in New York. We are still waiting to host Ekosi saying in New York. God bless DMB. And the Tony signs. Tony, don't worry. We are putting things together. Hopefully, it should be sooner rather than later. We'll be in the US to host the show from different locations. And Yabeba. Obi, in fact, you are the best. Please keep it up. Watching you live from Aguna Nya Crow. My name is Yao Frempon. Yao, Yedase. Yamisha Charles Cheneboa or Alexandria, Virginia, US of A. Nipane Dor. So this one says, Obi, good day. My name is Eric Azuma, the newborn, and I'm currently watching you live from Tamale in northern Ghana. Okay. Obi, I am Ishmael Opareyante from Takrade. Greetings to all Catholic faithfuls. Inti, we are Roman Nina Oshaya. Ishmael Nyante se Ochiao. Greetings, Obi. I'm watching you live from Lebanon, Tennessee. Hey. Now, Tennessee is so more Lebanon. Wo. Obi, my name is Apia Benjamin, and I'm listening to you live here inside Abeka. It's another Friday in Copenhagen. Ose Council, the weather is good, so enjoyment galore. Mr. President, Susujiweni, Ewo, Denmark, Copenhagen. Obi, I'm watching you live from Anyako. I salute my wife. What is it? Mawulawe. Sejiafa. Inti Mau, Maui Anyame, Lawe. Sejiafa. No, Charlie. Freedom. Freedom. Numawose. And no, this is our message, you know, Ebay. Obi, I'm watching you from Northampton in the UK. My name is Bernard Darko. Obi, I'm Asedahine, watching you live from Community 9 inside my office. That's nice. Obi, I'm watching you live from Germany. Greetings to my wife, Mrs. Christina Boafo. Christiana Boafo. Or Accra, Darkoman. Darkoman. Wow. Charlie. Obi, my name is Joseph Yorson, son of the late veteran actor Prince Yorson, aka Wachi. Listening to you in my car. Good analysis as always, but let's call for action now. Kweku Yorson, your father is a legend. Charlie, Wachi, Hi, Obi. I'm watching you from Pukwasi. I am Samson. Anyways. Don Self. Ose uwa Venice. Na Ochia Amosa 2001 year group. Amosa should be, is it Achimota School or Agri Memorial? One of them, you know. Agri Memorial, yeah. Yeah, that should be Amosa. Achimota Yakora. Enti ya chia mwenye na mwajimra mwosha ya ewe YouTube. 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Connecticut funye na ya chia mwenye. And we cannot forget our friends in Delaware for ya chia mwenye na Chairman Kojo Boateng Ajeman. Ene na sorry for ya wa Delaware. E Apostolic Church for amu wa Delaware. Nyami nshramo. Obi, I'm watching you live from Aberdeen, Scotland. Yeah. That's the granite city. The oil capital of Europe. Aberdeen, Scotland. Charlie, you do all, Charlie. Ekosi is saying, hi, Asempa FM. In the end, no, you were in Sembe Brinani group, no, so. There is this issue are a brew up between the finance minister and the finance ministry and the agri ministry. Of course, there are some other ministries or munso ministers akasa se sikaye de share budget ma won no omun san kan omu wetime de aye won adwuma. But I think in the last few days, no, the concentration akọ agri ministry eso. And Chai, many Deputy Finance Minister Edin come about 3-4 weeks ago. I'll play back that part of the interview. Our Kasafa releases from my Yediama ministries, especially the Agric Ministry. My boy, no, Mamma. Yeria, Nansaya, there was the Rice Summit. Ewa Kempiski Accra. I'm a Deputy Finance Minister, E Kasa Wohono. Or engaging some trough for ewo in the presence of the agri minister, obobo releases omaye edi ama the various agencies under the agri ministry, including ministry nankasa CAPEX and goods and services budget. And the Ministry of Finance subsequently shared document etre all the releases made, but there have been reactions. And there's a reaction from the Agric Ministry. Media Relations Officer, the Minister, no, a issue statement. I'll read that statement. We'll raise him on the line. And Edin Komo. Here we are. Yeah, so we've been digging to get to understand what really is happening. And there were a lot more information from your investigations, sir. Yeah, on what seems to be happening, you know, between the Finance Ministry, the Controller and Accountant General Department, and the Ministry of Food and Agriculture. And some exclusive details, and you would pay attention to that brewing issue. It doesn't really look good. Definitely, somebody is not telling the Ghanaian people the truth or the whole truth. And he would share what we know, backed with document and saka any ade na fe yenemo achene yehu said yenoma isi ekwent. You don't want to mess that conversation. Estella Oponwa Ewuku, who is student to Okwiapeman Senior High School, it's your birthday today. Happy birthday to you. Your dad says he wishes you success in your wasi and may you enjoy your age with grace and mercy. And he says he loves you so much. Estella Oponwa Ewuku of Okwiapeman Senior High School. Obi, a happy birthday to Dr. Esther Dankwa. I say, I brought the two best medicines today, laughter and cake. Let officially prescribe you a day off, complete with zero chatting and maximum fun. Happy birthday. It's from your family and friends. They say they love you. Dr. Esther Dankwa, happy birthday. And a happy birthday to you, Frederick Asante, from your family and friends from Taifa and the region. They say they love you. Long life and endless grace. A happy birthday to our very own Godfred Yeboah Adame. Eyana ye Godfred Adame birthday. Chum. Oh, wow. Former Attorney General of the Republic of Ghana, Godfred Yeboah Adame, happy birthday to you. From your Liverpool friends, they say you would never walk alone. And to the Honorable Godfred Yeboah Adame, happy birthday. Live to be 94.7 and beyond. One of our nation's foremost legal brains, Godfred Yeboah Adame. And there is the big one, Enensuye. The birthday of the Minister in Charge of Food and Agriculture, the Honorable Eric Opoku, also a Member of Parliament, he's 56 years old today. The Honorable Eric Opoku, happy birthday to you, Honorable. And we pray that you live to be 94.7 and beyond. 56 looks really good on you. Happy birthday, Honorable Eric Opoku, the Minister of Food and Agriculture. And so now a resident pastor, PIWC Dan Soman, PIWC a Pentecost International Worship Center, the Dan Soman Snitch Flat Branch. Enra na e na woda Pastor Gabriel Owusu, in a belated birthday wish going out to you. May the Lord continue to strengthen, protect, and abundantly bless you with good health, joy, greater grace for the years ahead. We pray that you live to be 94.7 and beyond. Ain't he, Pastor Gabriel Owusu, resident pastor, PIWC Dan Soman. Belated happy birthday. We wish you very, very, very well. Unim na no wa freno na wa mano. Belated happy birthday. Oba Multimedia Hanswa, the lead brand, Joy FM. Na Oko Joy FM so a super morning show, the flagship show on Joy FM. Oko Joy News and so a flagship show with Joy News, a news file. The nation's foremost weekend news analysis program. In the two shows now, the producer of those two shows, no, Sammy Odame. Sammy Odame produces the Joy Super Morning Show and a news file on Joy News and then on Joy FM. And Sammy Odame Awoda. Sammy, happy birthday to you. We wish you very, very, very well. And we say God richly bless you. Ekosi saying Sunehaya Sempa 94.7. FM in the end, measures here by playing voices, no, for you. Into your both voices, your voices need two voices. But I am coming, Deputy Finance Minister Edie Efa releases to ministries, especially a Greek ministry. The Emebo and Ramamo, here we are, and now we are Rice Summit, a course, so one cry, and also Deputy Finance Minister in Central for Ekasai. In some of the two effort releases to our Greek ministry, honor. Now, my boy, no, so we are statement. Every the Greek minister media liaison officer, ho abano, my son, so I can't. I'm not here. No, Edin, come on. And then we also tell you what we know about this particular issue. Inti for our dream, Cheney Brain 0548 443 523. I'm told, sir, and then so a Akosua Frema or say opare. Former Chief of Staff, any birthday into the Honorable Former Chief of Staff of the Republic of Ghana, the first woman Chief of Staff, Akosua Frema Osei Opare, happy birthday to you. Sanso and our very good friend, a former staff here at the Multimedia Group, Ernest Buama, and he's currently with the Millennium Marathon, you know, into. Ernest Buama, happy birthday to you. We appreciate you so much. Live to be 94.7 and beyond. Weise Obi, Christabel Apia is also listening to you and feeling the vibe. You've conquered the airwaves, my brother. Thank you. Thank you so much. Ainti Christabel Apia, good afternoon to you wherever you are. And thanks for doing the listening. Ekosi Sainsuni, Ehaya Sempa, 94.7 FM. And I would start by playing for you, my interview with the Deputy Finance Minister. Okay, which one is it? This one? Okay. And yentie na afe yewia di okawa right summit is waseno yabo ede amamo.
1: There are rumors in public domain. Ah, if our boss, Honorable Atufo Senho, say, because of ne ambition, ain't you know, ne colleague ministers and what other critical sectors, no, or deny one critical funding to implement Omuamu project, agri ministry, education ministry, other sectors, edin aba up. What do you say to that, Honorable Deputy Finance Minister?
2: That is laughable.
1: Adintia.
2: Look, if there is anybody or dream or man Ghana ho, na or yet committed, so obe boa, na or man etumpo a metu pa Dr. Atoforce. Or yet petty. Na there is no way or better say, a ye ana a yinti. On release sika emobia obia o make a request what budget move you release mano. And look, the Ministry of Roads and Highways, Ministry of Energy, Ministry of Transport, Fisheries, Ministry of Education, Health, you're releasing a lot of funds to them.
1: Hey, we are sure.
2: Yes. May fact wrong say, look, Oba, yeah, budget allotment. Ah, yeah, the Obia the Amano, Obia Liva allotment, yeah, so what the found them, mano. There is not a single one. Look, by next week, Ministerial Budget Director of War, MBS, you know, over the fiance have prepared media budget.
1: Yes. Really,
2: and as part of it, you know, we want to look at the implementation of the budget so far, which areas are improving, which areas are at that meeting. I will put out all the releases we have given to every MDA.
1: Okay.
2: Now I will share with you. Now who say it is not possible, say Dr. Sofos Rebecca said. Ministry now are the doctors or lawyer president Anna.
1: Why have you then allowed for
2: sir? Deny ministry the of Nisika and the ministry non country president Emma president and colleague to order Anna.
1: Ah, but some ministries maybe in fact colleague cabinet ministers maybe acting in public. I can reference the education minister say teacher for now area demonstrations will be the can and also more will be here. Omunkobusa finance minister, because finance minister and I ain't release Isika. You've not heard that.
2: Look, me Kaiser me wahana education for be a bad demonstration. Me na me coach yawo. I brought one leadership to young office. And I made documents extra wrong. Idea dance now one cause reason for demonstration, me say. One health. And you recruit to wrong. In 2024. Now, Juma Obekaya, we had a demonstration sometime last year. And we had the one to payroll. So now, one arrest, our community, I see it here. Health for India, one day in education for India. Now, we had a demonstration. Baha. Actually, one dates are in your request from each of the ministries for the payment of the arrears and show them the processes they have to go through and where we were on each of them. The reason why health had theirs before education got theirs a month after. These are so. Of course, there are genuine concerns about a backlog of teachers are yet training one, nurses are yet training one, bebreya. Yen to me, emfa winning on to payroll. So it is education minister, Ekasa. Yes, the amount of clearance for about, is it 7,000 or so? I don't remember the number.
1: Yeah, 7,000.
2: But the numbers are more.
1: Yeah, he had made...
2: accommodate all at once.
1: He had made a promise, say, only for 50,000. And the moment clearance for 7,000, that is clearly an issue.
2: So that is true. The payroll cannot accommodate all of them at once. The first group we accommodated was one hour MPP far one. Now you're by me a far one did I watch right there, both education and health. Ah, not one far one to now on clearance I expect. They were not mechanized. They were not put on the payroll. They were about 6,000 each, both health and education. They were the first people we put on the payroll. Yeah, my financial clearance.
1: Yes.
2: And I won the one at also. And my recruit one. And we have my additional financial clearance. These are the truth. And my financial, as the economy improves, that space, no, near more and more. But apart from that, education alone, this year, the record I have before me, apart from staff costs, you're releasing about 4.5 billion cedis to the education sector.
1: Hey,
2: 4.5 billion, and the details are there, I can share.
1: Out of a total budget of saying?
2: I will get the total budget for you. And we are on course. I mean, debt fund, capitation grants, all these. We have released 4.5 billion cedis.
1: Yeah, but
2: and you see,
1: four point something billion cedis out of a budget of around 20 something billion. No, that's woefully inadequate.
2: I will get the total budget and let you know. And you see, you compare that to other sectors because the budget we prepare, no. We prepare in anticipation to a billion revenue of X amount.
1: Yes.
2: Ain't he, you will get 100% of your allocation if revenue performs 100%.
1: Sure.
2: So it is, and so when...
1: So in other words, revenue performance is not doing well.
2: To MDAs on quarterly basis. In the first quarter, me really did say, Obia, there. I know, sir, so far, we have done close to 40% of the budget for almost all MDAs.
1: In other words...
2: In terms of allotment, yeah, the amount.
1: In other words...
2: Yeah, the allotment, no matter. If you want to be here, you know, that's what this is, that would be, allotment, let's say, MDA way, the amount, even though budget, you say, you know, I will be to me, I spend it. Now, I watch it. Programs priority I obey now to me I so it is never the case at all sir you deny anybody of me sir what the request we need budget tomorrow we cannot accommodate it what the commitment authorization request back now we need budget line we need funding source for it we cannot approve it if you say Sam, yeah, maybe a chairman. Yeah, messy up your economy.
1: Okay.
2: So, Dr. Fawson is committed to prudent management of the education.
1: Now, we now, okay, you know, my colleague ministers in now aware. So, who need clear source of funding near there? Approval and releases will not be given. We now aware, sir.
2: So, being now aware, sir, there are none the minister, no, the Nankerem or whatever. Obia is supposed to know. So if you don't have budget, you cannot spend.
1: Yeah, because you see,
2: complain, sir. We inherited arrears and commitment to the tune of make our parliament for year presentation. Yeah, auditing 58 billion arrears are year inherited. Yeah. It is all because there was no commitment control. If we continue on that trajectory, our mind that is why we are being prudent. And that is why everybody must cut their coat according to their size.
1: According to their size.
2: The essence of commitment authorization, they say, yes, she say, me a person who you know, who are budget. And all these requests are supposed to go through sector ministers. It is the first level will be checking. Into the back, now say budget in Niho. Now, Dr. Ato Fawson, yes, so we are watching through it. Budget in Niho, you need me approve it for ya. Me bonnie away and anyway.
1: Okay. Into Name, she said, I just got this from my production team. In 2026 budget, Ghana allocated 33.3 billion Ghana cedis to the Ministry of Education, representing an 18% increase from the 31 billion allocated in 2025. Around about 33.3 billion. We are almost ending May. The issue, you're releasing four.
2: No. You are making a mistake. Okay. That figure includes staff costs, which is the biggest of all these allocations. Seminya compensation budget, account 4.5 billion euro. We are making 4.5 billion. One goods and services make that fund make all those a year.
1: Okay, then.
2: Staff cost and Kaho. Seminya staff cost figure at the Kaho power. We have gone way above a year.
1: Okay, I think that's
2: allocation to education. All payments to education, all payments to health, all payments to fisheries, they are there. Staff cost, any idea, not our budget.
1: Okay.
2: And if this figure does not include compensation, they're not crowning any cash.
1: It's 33.3 billion. That's fine.
2: They cannot add them out.
1: That's fine.
2: I didn't prepare.
1: We can always come back.
2: I can get all these details. Yeah. Total releases to all of the sectors.
1: Yes.
2: Now, what we say. I thought first and say, Ampem, there is something we call budget credibility. Myanmar, your state, your budget, you know, MDA, you know, you have to approve the budget, you know. She said, you better release this, you can't move on, you know, to me, yes, I am. Now, Myanmar, you know, there, Obia and Smuggler, and we need to hear budget hearing. Now, Obia, Aspen, now, Myanmar, and say, which list today? Obia will be free. Man, so familiar.
1: In fact,
2: I will get those details for all the sectors and their programs. Look, it is a matter of expansion of revenue. We have made releases, but we haven't done everything for everybody. It is a gradual process. And look, next time, let me know. We want to discuss budget.
1: That's fine.
2: And I'll get these details.
1: That's fine. I'll be looking forward to that. Now, details break down the bar. Yeah, I had a better tool from Ewa.
0: Enti, that's the voice of the Deputy Finance Minister, the Honorable Ampem Nyako, Osaye Member of Parliament, Emma Omanfua Ewo, Efreho Sankra, Akosombo, Ehonye, Esuo Jaman constituency. You know, intimidated in Komobe sometime in May, you know, about 3 weeks ago. Na Enra Unim said, na Rice Summit, Koso. Into a Greek ministers within the sub-region Eba Enkraiha Eba Bengeji in this Rice Summit Ekosuo Kempiski. And at that summit, no Deputy Finance Minister Enin Semchofo Ekasai, and he shared some details and or kase se unya information ahead and ko details be how on ye imbeche. And also efa details neho no insema or the tuja at the Rice Summit no any.
3: We are matching our vision for the sector with sustained funding. I'm happy to confirm that we have released about 1.67 billion cedis, representing 85% of the approved 2026 budget for goods and services and CAPEX for the Ministry of Food and Agriculture.
2: And their program. Look, it is a matter of expansion of

0: and their programs. Look, it is a matter of a function of revenue. Ain't he? We have made releases, but we haven't done everything for everybody. It is a gradual process. And look, next time, let me know. We want to discuss budget.
1: That's fine.
0: And I'll get
1: that's
0: all
1: fine.
0: These details.
1: That's fine.
0: And
1: then I'll be looking forward to that. Now, details break down the bar. Yeah, I had a better from him. Enti, that's the voice of the Deputy Finance Minister, the Honorable Ampem Nyako, Osai, a Member of Parliament, Emma Omanfua, Ewo, Efreho Sankra, Akosombo, Ehonye, Esu Jaman constituency. You know, intimidated in Komobe sometime in May, you know, about 3 weeks ago. Na Enra Unimse, na Rice Summit, Koso. Into a Greek ministers within the sub-region Eba Nkraiha Eba Bengeji in this Rice Summit Ekosuo Kempiski. And at that summit, no Deputy Finance Minister Enin Semchofo Ekasai, and he shared some details and or kase se unya information ahead and ko details be how ni in beche. And also efa details ne hono insema or the tuja at the Rice Summit no any.
2: We are matching our vision for the sector with sustained funding. I'm happy to confirm that we have released about 1.67 billion cedis, representing 85% of the approved 2026 budget for goods and services and capex for the Ministry of Food and Agriculture. And on this, the Ministry of Finance has released 521 million cedis to be invested in the 50 farmer service centers to support mechanization and improve productivity. We have released 110 million to be invested in irrigation infrastructure across country. We have released 515.3 million cedis for the supply of fertilizers and certified seeds to our farmers. 244.9 million to be invested in the poultry farm to table projects, what we call the Nkopong Kisengete initiative, and 200 million Ghana cedis to be invested by the National Papa Stock Company to address the long-standing challenges in distribution and trading of produce. And the World Bank.
1: Okay, into Honorable Ampem Nyako voice and no at that event. In the Rice Summit, na Ochre, Nioma Abai Edie Guakwemu to help the agric sector. And following that way, no unse in Sem Kakrana Eba, there were reactions here and there. And ministry no etoko so a issue this rather short statement. In the Enra Omu issue a spreadsheet. That spreadsheet no contains the budget allocation, approved budget. In the Omoye, expenditure item, approved budget, cumulative allotment, and actual releases, and a budget balance, aka. It was a spreadsheet. And we were specifically for the Ministry of Food and Agric. In the Omoye, spreadsheet, the Enekahuni, almost say, this is clear proof that the Ministry of Finance has released over 1.6 billion to the Ministry of Food and Agriculture, representing 85% of MOFES 2026 budget allocation for goods and services and capital expenditure, which is CAPEX. In fact, releases for goods and services stand at 94.73%, while CAPEX releases have reached 74.66%. For goods and services, all the requests were initiated by MOFA itself and MOFA, a Ministry of Food and Agriculture, with the exception of the release made to the National Food Buffer Stock Company. As shown in the spreadsheet, every transaction is backed by a requisition date, journal number, approval date, and warrant number. The journal and warrant numbers are system generated, that's on GIFMIX. This is the standard process through which all ministries, departments, and agencies generate and process requests on GIFMIS. The records are clear, verifiable, and leave no room for dispute.

0: training so the statement we abide. But the interesting thing is despite the claim from the Ministry of Finance omo e release sikano, their Greek ministry so extremua, they have not received any monies. And you will dig deep into the details. The media liaison officer for the Ministry of Food and Agric, Enso ASU, statement. Na almost statement no any. I'll read it briefly enough. Yane media liaison officer Nankasa Eddie Nkomo. It's a lengthy statement. Maybe our humanity and be koba. Or say, stop the infantile propaganda before it explodes. The attention of the Ministry of Food and Agric has been drawn to claims by the Ministry of Finance that it has released 1.6 billion Ghana cedis, representing 85% of MOFES 2026 budget allocation. These claims do not align with the official budget execution document issued by the Ministry of Finance itself. On the 15th of February 2026, the Ministry of Finance issued a commitment authorization to the Ministry of Food and Agric. However, just 4 days later, on 19th February 2026, the Ministry of Finance issued the 2026 first and second quarter budget allotment letter, which explicitly stated that notwithstanding the content of the commitment authorization, MOFES total expenditure for the first half of the year should not exceed 910 million Ghana cedis. More significantly, the accompanying allotment schedule further restricted actual spending between January and June 2026 to approximately 453 million Ghana cedis, covering all expenditures, including staff compensation, contract commitment, and operational activities. The records indicate that only limited allocations were made to key agric interventions, including farmer service centers, 172 million Ghana cedis. That's 172.5 million Ghana cedis, essentially. In Kokon Ketinkete program, 36.7 million Ghana cedis. Fertilizer and certified seeds, 77.2 million Ghana cedis. Feed Ghana program, 4.5 million Ghana cedis. National Buffer Stock Company, 30 million Ghana cedis. Irrigation infrastructure, 26.25 million Ghana cedis. Since the issuance of the allotment letter, the Ministry of Food and Agric has not received any subsequent communication from the Ministry of Finance authorizing additional expenditures that would support the claim that 1.6 billion has been released. The question therefore remains straightforward. If the Ministry of Finance officially capped MOFES spending through its allotment system and has not issued any subsequent authorization, where exactly is this 1.6 billion figure coming from? Public financial management is governed by official allotment, cash releases, and actual budget availability, not by public relations narratives and propaganda. The Ghanaian people deserve transparency, accuracy, and honesty in the management of public finances, particularly in a sector as critical as agric and food security. For the avoidance of doubt, attached are the commitment authorization letters issued by the Ministry of Finance, together with the 2026 first and second quarter budget allotment letter and the accompanying schedule, which clearly indicate that MOFES expenditure ceiling for the first half of 2026 was capped at 910 million Ghana cedis. The facts speak for themselves. This is signed by Samuel Hunto, only a media liaison officer, Office of the Minister for Food and Agriculture. Samuel Hunto, Akwaba, na pom te sayin. Nyame adom, ye hoye papa. Is it the case, it's gotten to a level you deem it fit to respond to in some the Ministry of Finance Edi Ababitudia Efa releases on was it not Bibi Bianca behind the scenes move it to me I can't watch them. Why did you respond?
1: Yes, the Jawa, yes, that's why. The Jumasha, I was so boom, I contact. Na say ye tia si si again say ye so obi. Ye say me tamo unto.
0: Yes.
1: And to be fancy as a pie from a cousin say you may be so so. Mini asa mahunta o tia jome chia wa. A o ni se udi obi a. A wa se uchim se enya sa mahunto ni ye ye obi. E na ane me kata yi. 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E na adi akwa kwa ye. E me fena ne na anta di kain. Ye tia fuwa ni asa fuwa ni na bidi a dansi ye.
0: And let's work on the lines, get it fixed, and then we come back. There is still more to talk about. Yene Samuel Hunto Edin Komuria. There is still more. I mean, the information we've also gathered, any idea, yebedi hon enkomo, yeko si isen suni, haya Sempa FM, yentie we yemra yeba, yes, haya akoba onto the phone line. Stay with us.

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1: Hello, me dindi waka tree. 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

0: The National Pensions Regulatory Authority, NPRA, is the regulatory body of the pensions industry in Ghana, ensuring the compliance of the three-tier pension scheme, being the mandatory basic national social security scheme, first tier, managed by SNET, a mandatory fully funded and privately managed occupational pension scheme, second tier, and a voluntary fully funded and privately managed provident fund and personal pension scheme. Employer enforcement has been beefed up, and therefore, we are entreating all employers to enroll their workers onto the first and second tier mandatory schemes and pay their contributions. Failure to do so will result in prosecution. NPRA, ensuring retirement income security.
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1: Anity, Tiabu Chenkomo, Akwakua Mankwa, Akuntejo, Eddie Bro was Sempa, 94.7 FM. So,
3: it drew me in that I say, you are no more man on it. You almost see a cracker. You almost will know. Yes, you are here. You need to see a cabum.
4: Memory Debia, a bonusia, a permusia, a question of what you change your home, our approach, said the Akuhu, any diabetrufi, the Yahu, near her, the Ye, near the Abba, the Yeno, and you can say,
3: yes. Abrochin come on a dim tintim pa.
1: Yabere no man who doa. A won't conform my so you bet me the abo Ghana. 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Or my impuntu. Na how bought a sign. 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Nina, ye de bro. A wa brochin come with you, medium. 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No one share wagon.
5: Robert Gibby, because of free Germany.
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5: 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Omo Kran, after program, no more after project, no more.
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1: Masomo wa Sempa 94.7 FM ekosi sen dwumedie no wasugusu a wutie no ma yana munyina asene yensam makwaaba emfa momra ekosi sen so 18 minutes after 3 on a Friday afternoon we'll get back onto the phone lines yenu ya hunto asan abekansa bio hunto otemenka
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1: Yes.
2: Emi te ufa, eye ministry, anase government agency bia, ubia usubi, ubia wani partners, wano mwa eye juma. 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See in Chianica the boobies are saying Mexicano and him said the empty mumu advert in Ethicano. He said an answer and a deputy minister of finance and to the Oka Semono our brand new Munyan for a recopuku at one more or the two just oh a fee. January Bessi Junior Iwumi. A buyer release this car 1.6 billion Ghana cedis out of the court 2023 budget allocation for the ministry no representing 85%. Obi Bia or her sound for any Bia, no share minister, the Nina and any body language that which is an on Rakasaka and Wajrina at a point. Now, oh, security. Nanso, so, Sebu, a Bamba Kumuntina. Na, It's the same minister and person will be here because we hear no castle set the record straight to a honour. And sure now, Quaco is a finance ministry, no, or medical. The minister and cashier, yeah, dear, you be any good. So, I dare see a dear who any say, I've read on social media. There are several posts that echo so contrary to the claim that minister for food and minister of food and agriculture has will be receiving money. This, and I just say, a truck. And no nanchen, ya some publication. Ah, Ghana web na publishing, ya releasing some document to be a chese we na ye justification, a chese ampa, ya releasing 1.6 billion Ghana cedis edia ma agric ministry. And indeed, if it's a start statement in the buyer and suppliers and the contractors in the money agric ministry, our contract, and I don't know if it's a scan or ever. Neko ban is idea was able to many trees in my Ghana food in a woman cry a woman. Now, we shall crata and do good from Mamuya. Frank Krata in Krata a free agric ministry. And Krata we and Krata a free ministry of finance. Because so far a year a bank it and she say yeah. If you have free ministry of finance in the deba, we are ministry, what you say over trese, my share we present me away, me present me away, me here to say. What do you call to finance minister and then not transfer principle who say and who bring here to a bayah? Now I care to know. Sika or Honor one watch us as I be say, many sika say the amount, ubetina, type of a penalty. A few years see, Bono, February, and a finance ministry, any letter of authorization, at the buy, every agric ministry say, me as a sanahini, my mamma to me, say, ubetini, expend this car as soon say, mamma spend this car more than 910 million Ghana cedis. What share ye? Ministry Missy Yo Masum. 4 days later, and another letter, a free Minister of Finance is a buyer said. The best point is me this amount won't mean spend this time with you. May chow quam first what Spanish canoe and say, you may be a woody bar, a year capital intensive, a year to car, a mood, Bruno. May chow so being yet, we should carry, Uber is carry, a year budget allotment, no. And you know, so my attach it to this for a year statement, a year issue. Now, what was that budget allotment now? Ministry of Finance, the buyer now. Or three Ministry of Finance, agree say, from January 2026 to June 2026, a year the first half of this year, in Busumi's year being kind of. What's the whole year? A year, Farmer Service Center. Farmer Service Center, so the car, the man who can say, Ube Timi, as spending, Ube Timi, be a chair contractor, the car, a year 172.5 million. Ano sa chem sa wu yan kukwan kete nkete. En kukwan kete nkete no so no from January to June. Ika metinye nyadi ama wo and to offer suppliers, contractors, and scammers to media ma war, 36.7 million Ghana cedis. What such a must feed Ghana program Nanka Sakrano from January to June, which means Yano, over to me, Abu, a home content, and over to my expenditure, a sum, a 4.5 million Ghana cedis. National Food Buffer Stock Company from January to June. Ube timi aye nkonte buwa nase expenditure esum 30 million Ghana cedis. Irrigation infrastructure. Ube timi aye hun kunte buwa anase akumetika amede ma uwa for busumi ufya weno. Eye 26.2 million Ghana cedis. Eno wade to honom. Ene free tebu aribesi ne. Minister of Finance en san pankrate biya ma Greek ministry se. We leta na mede bria uwa anase a letter of authorization of the ma war in February. No, I said the Ubet mass spending a year 1.6 million. Sometimes I made 1.6 million at work up to and I said the mass spending more than that. On fine, I said the MI. Now, said the public a year a tenant canoe. Then it came to me open. I don't know if I can that because on one is canon of one I bet the war. Say we will see casting into project with the car ready. I was all caught now. Cocoyer. And then somebody bought a young crop for canon crop for fresh train. Now was it she and to my gun up who will create woman. Now I say, Savio, as someone and Yano Cren, as some Yano Creno, as someone Yenya dancing, it should be Edia dancing or two for not any dancing who are brutally. Obi, last year, a bra, a rooster, a quiafono by Yani, a busu, a bro, a busuono. Minister for Food and Agriculture, Munam for Ericopoku, air applied to the ministry, say, and the budget allocation. Yaman 100 million, non fantomianina, a busu, a be a quiafua, or my breno, or mubre, and yaqua. 500 million, a buy. Yet the National Football Pastor Company almost shattered or mutoniani. Almost shattered, no more call market, no more said, no, and Yanine Guano. 100 million okra dia ensu ba dia enti minister for food and agriculture sa kwere cabinet ni mpenifo senka at least in gema ba 500 million po because estimation of the buy ni say Ghana be hia no less than 500 million I bet ni atose ni ani abroni mu abusu ni nyina fi market ekwa ye no cabinet approving 200 million and it was published 2025 a year November and e publish here graphic online publish because cabinet approved say yen for 200 million and Pharma and National Food Buffer Stock Company. No mon fantomy and no aye share ni mo. You know Kathy, Sensi Canon Conquoto Minister of Food and Agriculture Futumu. Sensi Canon Conquoto National Food Buffer Stock Company Futumu. And it is a minister because we are approving Sensi Canon to a releasing Sensi Canon. You may be saying that Canon ever him for. You know Kathy, National Food Buffer Stock Company. And she carried them 100 million. Oh, they are told me, and you know, you never be a dancer, say, if you afford that to sue, because in your name, I will honor you. They are sent off for any Ghana for National Football Pastor Company. Oh, my quarters, I will come to maintain. You're betting your coin, Kobe Sayra, Georgia Bredu, and the National Football Pastor Company say that 200 million or finance ministry, their mamma, the Scanamosa Canada Bay, the Scanamo the other day. That's canon coin. What do you know to entire? A young minister, as I tell you, say, Ufa a bit is irrigation. A fee, while releasing the car, some 110 million Ghana cedis, and what they are my irrigation. That young fire and irrigation infrastructure. But Ufa Kove, on one Katan, a year letter of authorization, or the my Ministry of Agri. So, bet me, I spend it a year on a year irrigation infrastructure between January and June 2026. The car of the man, or a year 26. 2 million Ghana cedis, and it's a what we need a year 110 million. The people say, yeah, Abro Sube Bribino, I want him for 2 million at the Koto, yeah, because the entire cra, a few more babus me, you know me, and Antimony. Anna, a Greek minister, Elba Nako Pong, irrigation scheme, one of the biggest irrigation scheme in Ghana. I cover over 4,000 hectares of land. Equa Koshe, a year. Expansion project, project of Moya Honum. Okoye and contractor na ye jumane about 75%. Our training to be Tianica. Tika Emma and to a judge Jumano. Tanen central for Koho, Equa Koshe. And on making recommendations to the finance ministry, say, Yentia or Musica and Momotu betting at 12 Manoso. ewie no finance minister enso so ka te person no aka se na ni ko che wisia na hene cha 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mfa nye irrigation infrastructure eye 105 million Ghana cedis but the deputy minister said between June between January and June, we are releasing, and that's what we're releasing, 110 million Ghana, which is far higher than the approved budget. Now, Sebi, you're the CNN, and to us, I was saying, my Ghana, you know, you cry, and we move. You can fly, and you can get it. You know, Tika, you approve it. Say, you're the young, you can get it. It's about 244 million, so you know. But, great power, the man, a Greek minister, I was table when he said between January and June, Obetinya spent only 36 million for Enku Kwanke Tenkete. And it's also a release 244 million now. Difference in the business, I say, Natas Kano, I was here for, I was table. Obi, Okofa 2025. Now I was saying, Kafama Service Center, you know, per Avanji Shemu, now I was saying, Ketimi Simaku Maku 50. But the entity was Kukura, because let's can go. Good himself agree. One could not be uncomplained. I feel a team one. And I buy to approve it to carry a money. To come approve it to a chore, huh? Ah, what chest of my service center? Call the man with 172 billion Ghana cedis. And one a ministry in the media, I hear you, man. And she says, send to carry down, not say, overcast 1.6 million now. Sebi, suppliers and contractors are Minister of Finance, Minister of Agric, and one year, you man. Omo ba be daka omo bu sase na sika no henfa se ti ase kwafo esu se omumi ani emu eburo ebu aye ntoye a se bi obi no kura timi ko radio su timi di agric minister tem I think say the kana ma agric minister eno we dey here but the reality say enye no kura sika ni na ma medu ye me ne o katei afre na controller department ya chem say we be bi anyame adwa next week and a start 200 million Ghana cedis wa Cabinet approved here in 2025 November. Go soon, minimum say, young former national football factor. Cotodian, no, a bien, I'm your financial economy release canal. But a brave minister, deputy minister, can or Casano, which you present, can you really do that? It is your really good that the IT Diana controller, air Cassidy and Nancy Columbia release canal. And see, a idea was a magana for you and who will move. Seven years will be any show, be any show, the Onomonian for a copoco, obey us halfway. Wako radio su bebre. Nano kwa no watempa FM. Wako TV so waye press conference. Ahudo bebre. Wonyine bebi ankanta. Set finance minister. Ministry mu di meni. Because no budget. Mu first kama. Mi onkani bebi ada. Nebo mi seko ba se. Finance ministry no. Eti mbe kagu ufema mu. Se. Mi disika su 1.6 billion. Edi ama within 6 months. Winia. Awase betunu. Ebetu mene chesye. Ekebeye unprecedented. Se. Abandi Baba, na the budget allocation for the whole year within 6 months, first 6 months, what you may release 85% of the budget allocation, you know, and Kebeya unprecedented and Kebeya credit to this government. And I know very much, it's a 2026 budget allocation, say, I'm part, say, finance ministry, I really need 1.6 billion, I represent 85%, and Kenya Mahudo be brave, and can ministry be to me, yeah. Esa seminu kase. Oko bechim. Abain last year. Eno mampini mahamma de soto kobo from. Ewo bechimu ayesi. Chicken and meat processing factory. Ah, it's woke siya pa. Imedi eni ya wanye. Enti amampini vye ni muse. Nyami ya aduma busumi du bakuwa filmu November. Okwa commission. Nano mampini kwa ye pa. State of the nation address. Obo so. Ufa the contract aye arrangement inwa. Payment arrangement inwa. Almost a demand say around October 2025. By December, they were saying the Ministry of Finance is releasing the Kanumu 20% Edema contractor. No? Now, a year June, I woman was releasing 70% Edema contractor. No? Now, the remaining 10% in between July and August, releasing the Edema contractor. No? Not me, Vietnam. No? Now, so then I know someone with the social media. You're in Ghana for your book or site of almost a human. I've come to a standstill and cobium. No much as yet to come. No, no, because they first 20% of the payment. No, I was thinking, Chama contractor, no, in December 2025. We do you and a finance minister I really this canoe. It is a necobate contract and no the finance minister. So my release will see can 85% the amount. I will name say a year 20%. A win, yeah. So Baba Tuna Mutua cano credo, a bo, Tikaya, the amount of 20%, name of 85%. And to say, Vinet will be in the town, the name of the percent, your madana for whom you cry a woman. The finance ministry network really this is the canoe. Upon one Katani letter of authorization of the man ministry no in February 18 year. On this account to quite a scan for two more. A break will make it that payment. No. So a 200 million at the Amman National Football Pastor Company. The Ben is can you chair the chair to my account to move. Food, na, a Minister of Food and Agriculture account to one after the Koto National Football Pastor Company account to move. Can you get the Koto paying? Need to know. And here the record in the certain street based on the correspondence, the free Ministry of Finance, Nakasa Diaba, authorized here, or directed the Ministry of Food and Agriculture said, you cannot spend more than a year this amount within this period of time. Now, so one man acquiring pay between June and July, between January and June, or said was spending more than 900 million. Now, later, what's that back? Who buy a crown? Who let out the buy any one cassa? A year budget allotment now they buy any trade, but on spending more than 432 million. It is only 1.6 billion. You can ever hear from that. Is the question you want to hear? Especially, sir. Now, conquest said you, yet it's a cover by two agri ministry football and a minister no at Naswa. And now, see, it's a cover to national football pastor for account to move from to any animal could have only how more. And I said, you must not want to be a so a more academic or more academic. Net said the bear, I could be saying, my gun of food now said, you chill moon, you do need someone. Say, you need someone. You need that. And Tiana Bonneswa. Say, bitch, my man, no more than that. No, no, be here. Say, some of us, I am here, Ben Minister, you're training me here, Cosono. You're here, Ben Minister, my gun of food, you chill moon. Because Deputy Minister, no, Minister, or her one cashier. Ebra almost started the man social media, pushy agenda. Oh, a Greek ministry cut out more one. Young Kashi, after the Wuse, you will see another document. Yeah, they ma be their four or more year publication. The Koban is trying to do something, Pensola. Yes, it's a view so tap on 10 hour deal. I was saying to the 2 minutes system. Then Kataya, Premier Media Guabontin, Finance Minister, this map of Bontia Becara San Krata, Rinea, and then Minister Nessaye. Yang pasta krata we are pama montanya no cre say yem mamo a year letter of authorization I share must say don't spend this amount ever ha don't spend this amount to spend this amount. Omit me about bontia babitim tenya no cre. Nasi the hint to me treaty.
1: Okay. Unto me pasa ye fano one after the other. Ain't you attached two separate letters to statements, no?
2: Mm-hmm.
1: We'll pick them one by one, but as way of education and so now your tier four can come along with us, no? Your name say under the finance minister or your new introductions be to how your manager or minus kasem in terms of issuing contract, making payment, and it's annual man into say parliament approve appropriations no every man baby emra your name say okay. Ministry be a seeker or more to spend in the year any. But and so it was said ministry no mature ministry of finance and now they have friend commitment authorization in the ABR in the budget allocation actually a Greek ministry yeah mamo 5 billion to spend in the budget year. Now so yamau authorization say Sika ube to me aspende e say 4 billion in the year. So yenyama osa authorization this car ube spende ye 4 billion na. And so what that does for you ne say achre say in the year. Sika u anase within a period sika u to spend ni. The most important thing is the allotment. Allotment ne betchre say yama authorization says spende 4 billion. And so imprempreng. Sika ministry no enya ubet me spend actually eye 2 billion. It is a woma contract be a woma contract no based on the 2 billion available. Say ubet me spend it is anchi no I think you're very important. It is based on the allotment a ministry be ma no. Then say we adwuma ni wea then the ministry can then release money to release and as approve. But and also yeah, one thing I was say, I think a lot of the issues, no, the word releases. And then I qualify a lot of the issues, no, Abba. But we'll get there. In having explained this, no, Abba, me and Sha will let us two now with the car with statement. The first letter, commitment authorization for the implementation of Feed Ghana activities. Please refer to the letter numbered in the number, no, dated 4th February 2026 from Ministry of Food and Agri on the above subject. Approval is hereby granted to Ministry of Food and Agri to commit government to the tune not exceeding 775 million Ghana cedis to commence procurement of the annexed activities. The activities will be funded by the ministry's 2026 budget allocation. The following should be noted for strict compliance in the award of contract. One, award contract only after obtaining commitment control compliance approval from the head of your internal audit. Two, contract should be awarded in Ghana cedis only and based on GIFMIS generated purchase order. Three, there should be no price variations. Four, there should be no interest on delayed payment. Five, there should be no indexation to foreign currency and inflation in line with the Foreign Exchange Act 2006. The chief director is also to ensure compliance with the Public Procurement Act in Public Financial Management Act and all other relevant public financial management laws, rules and regulations in the execution of programs and operations covered by this commitment authorization. The chief director is further requested to provide the Ministry of Finance with copies of all signed contracts under this commitment authorization. Please note that the commitment authorization expires at the end of the financial year, 31st December 2026, and cannot be used thereafter. I count on a copy. And this letter is signed by the Minister of Finance himself, Dr. KCL Atoforsen. There is an Omuatache list of procurement activities. Or say, activity description, procure agricultural inputs, fertilizers, seeds, and agrochemicals, 500 million Ghana cedis. Procure 4 million day-old chicks, including feed and vaccines for Nkokon Ketiketi program, 200 million Ghana cedis. Drill solar-powered mechanized boreholes and pump houses, include land development, and 75 million Ghana cedis. Under Feed Ghana, no, commitment authorization was 775 million Ghana cedis. And he unya this commitment authorization letter from the minister, and on a show, Sika ubet me a spendi within the year. And now, second letter, what touchy, you know, a year, the budget allotment for the first and second quarters of the year. Ain't he what show Sika ubet me a spendi within the year in the commitment authorization? No, now, or Baba Chow in the first and second quarter. Sika ya available and kasa ubetima spendi. And no or say implementation of budget allotment ceiling for the first and second quarters of 2026. Section 25(1) of the Public Financial Management Act 2016 requires the Honorable Minister for Finance to issue quarterly expenditure ceilings in respect of the approved annual budget. Also, the PFM Regulations 2019 under Regulation 62(4) enjoins the budget office to prepare quarterly budget allotment, which shall be within available funds and quarterly cash forecast. In view of the above, budget allotment ceilings have been prepared to guide spending in the first quarter and second quarters of 2026. As part of government's fiscal consolidation strategy, to progressively and sustainably reduce the overall fiscal balance to sustainable levels through the implementation of expenditure rationalization measures. All covered entities are hereby advised to operate within the budget allotment ceilings in Schedule 1. Under no circumstance should a covered entity commit government beyond these ceilings. Please be reminded that actions contrary to this directive will trigger the sanctions and surcharges outlined in Sections 96, 97 of the PFM Act. All covered entities must ensure the use of gift mails for all transactions in addition to the provisions within the PFM Act and regulations on budget implementation and commitment to prevent unbudgeted expenditures or committing government beyond the approved limit. Please note that non-salary related allowances should be paid from the covered entity's budget allotment under the compensation of employees' vote, as indicated in Schedule 1, using the location code in the code, no allotment code. Also, note and effect payments to all covered entities in relation to goods and services and capex per the ceiling in Schedule 1 attached. In furtherance of the implementation of the budget allotment and cash management, you are hereby authorized to utilize up to the amount allocated to your entity for the first and second quarters of 2026 as per the attached breakdown in Schedule 1. Enti afeno ebetre in Schedule 1 containing all the allotments to all agencies and ministries, including your ministry. And no na woka se the allotment amunya ye no na endru even the commitment authorization amount ministry na approve ema mo sa na woka.
2: Because what's the allotment? Fertilizer and certified seed, 77.2 million Ghana cedis. Feed Ghana program, 4.5 million Ghana cedis.
1: 4.5, yes.
2: National food buffer stock, 30 million Ghana cedis.
1: Yes.
2: Irrigation infrastructure, 28.2 million Ghana cedis.
1: Yes. Yes. I've seen it here. In when any allotment, in other words, when is Sika or car say, this is available for you in the first and second quarter, move it to me as spend it, right?
2: Yes.
1: Good. And despite her allotment, we know now the ministry is telling Ghana for say in sa 6 months, first and second quarters, no, afe omama musika kura ebro allotment we omuamu ka se mon spende no sana. That's your argument, right?
2: Yes, because what you can't say, you can't say, you can't say, you can't say, even can't say, you can't say, you I was Minister of Food and Agriculture.
1: Yes.
2: Okay. Okay. But Minister, I said, $1.6 billion. And the government said, and the Minister, you know, at the release the car, save you your best friend, the Minister, even after June.
1: Abra allotment, they cover just January to June.
2: Yes. Because what you are approving, 200 million for National Food Buffer Store Company. What you are releasing, 200 million for National Food Buffer Store Company. But the cut out the bar, Ministry of Food and Agriculture, as far as National Food Buffer Store Company budget is concerned, it's what's still between January and June. Obet me, Sikana Odiama, woman with 30 million for National Food Buffer Store Company. So, move your way. What you are releasing, 200 million. Because what? According to National Food Buffer Stock, you know, 2 million, 200 million, I'm quiet. And the year, we're going to take care of him for.
1: Even when we look at the allotment, and allotment based on law, said the finance ministry and Kasa Koti, you know, say when you spend beyond allotment, you fall foul of the law. Allotment for even National Buffer Stock Company, you know, for from January to June, 30 million Ghana cedis. Meanwhile, ministry in Chiremua, Oma released 200 million in you know. The law doesn't allow. Doesn't allow you to do that. Ain't you only make releases based on the allotment. Because allotment now, Ode Chese Sikame, woman must someone spending it. You cannot release more than the allotment. It will be against the law.
2: And it's about the deputy minister for Kasa Asemwe. Now, if you go ahead and the MMA media for someone publishes and dance here, want to see a release in his career. So, what's what release here? But I tell you, you will be waiting for you because a free stage when a cost stage when a free stage when a cost stage when TSA K Trezi near track a buying ticket BI in the baby Siako. The Kano, when a map point say yes, friend, a finance minister on a map point now a accountant controller department or mono at Chesikano. Scan so much here, your photo edited 2 months. Yes, I'm a great minister. Yeah, they are called to a great ministry for two more. Yeah, they are called to a great ministry for two more. The agency, ASN, National Food Buffer Stock Company. Yeah, transfer their call National Food Buffer Stock Company. Yeah, so I'm from Kotomo. Almost one of the Kotomo. The car cap, baby, I do this in Scarato and also the one Kuntabu Edeba. And so what yes, as the canoe. Now the Ministry of Food and Agriculture, air capture will say that 200 million now to a minimum. 200 million via NASA for tournament. It's a finance and a black.
1: Yeah.
2: What do the 200 million national football pastor company? It be a young fan and say, what the O-Bypass, say, Ministry of Food and Agriculture. And I look to a national football pastor company more. Finance and a black. Because yen your checks are here and nano pay a national football pastor company. The KBN work to a month for 200 million.
1: Yeah, and I make across 200 million, not just or Tom Rano, but that's even by the way. The other thing I found interesting because Misha had under allotment, you know, from January to June, irrigation infrastructure allotment, 26 million Ghana cedis. That's 26.250 million Ghana cedis in the budget, Nankasano. Now for irrigation, 105 million Ghana cedis, and omoma allotment of 26 million. But mitie the deputy minister cannot say omo release 110 million Ghana cedis for irrigation.
2: So the question is, baby, can I say? I get tired, you know, and who's can now whatever? And to say, be a minister, because oh, some budget we are approving. sikana enso eno kura no di sika beta ho a media budget e na de beba
3: mhm
2: what say obi am grant with this amount of money
3: yes
2: sikana wa prove ye e di ama ministry of food and agriculture that 2026 is from January to December obeti media ye e ye irrigation infrastructure e 105 million Ghana cedis but what say what will it be within first half of this year 110 million which is huge, bigger than the amount of approved 85 million if you fast. And after the ministry, you know, it will go ahead. It will be more than budgeted for.
3: Yeah, and that's the way crown. Way crown. We're releasing more than the allotment and allotment, more than, you know, and more than the budgeted amount for the year.
2: And you remember, sir, because we know we can say. Minister of Food and Agriculture, all Pesica, and the aqua irrigation. As the email of Pesica, the aqua, Minu Casauco, a shaman irrigation scheme. Contractors were home, Muya Juma, Minu Casauco, a yakon, a irrigation scheme. O Pesica, the amount contractors. You cannot buy. And it's also a business that is carrying that even more than you are requesting for an answer, more than the off of the budget statement. I would buy, yeah. Which is 110. Meanwhile, the award will be 100. You don't have to come away. And so this is a very simple question. You'll be saying, you'll be an insolvent. When we now for our da finance minister, or yeah, finance minister, when we now for our 14, I'm going to be appointing, or no, or no, I'm appointing, when we now for a recopoku, or the demands will be answered, or be able to do my one contact. And it's a finance minister, Buna Conta, and I'm Conta Buno. Ekobase Minister of Food Agriculture wo mu a me din epemka yesi obi ayemo be wo mpuma within pemuda enti so no so so no ye me amwa eya that's where ni no kre ai wo mu ama be toja very surugo the food supplier to make contractors minister quota mo me on my be take to ministry because there say am 1.6 million of it can we am more than what you did there and out it can ho on my be take take says I want to say I'm part. We can't say it in the German ministry, no. Can't say no. The I know say or no. No, you know, yeah, yeah, no. And yeah, no. Resources are trying to cut. Or better than what say. Or maybe don't pay. Or maybe the day. Or better than the man in person. And he never told from me, no. And no one knew any idea about the Minister of Finance. If you say and clap and you dance, they are big one and you cry. Let them set the record straight, and we shall be back.
3: Mm. But Hunter, the other thing in so will be said. And that's why earlier, me can't say beba ho, the word releases seem to be what is creating the confusion. And my reason is this. Say, Oshe Hawa, yein system through controller, eye jumana, the finance ministry would only send approvals to the controller. Ebia, for example, I have in my possession, yein fani say, there is this letter, for example, Ministry of Finance, Controller and Accountant General, a payment of 2024 arrears, payment of outstanding bank transfer advice, company needing ewaha, into almost say, please refer to letter dated, blah, blah, blah, dated 10th April 2026 from the Ministry of Food and Agric on the above subject. Authority is hereby conveyed to you to release the sum of 3 million Ghana cedis to the Honorable Minister for Food and Agric to enable him pay, the company's name is here, for the development of 200 HA of land, that's hectares of land, in the Upper West region for soya bean production. And when the ministry sent a letter like this to controller, it doesn't come with money. In a approval and a ministry, now must a controller entry. So controller and saka letter be say, controller would have to find the money to pay. Controller and so sika onya onya free GRA for taxes ne other sika ba buying futu omu ena or the etia. Ain'ti don't you also think sir it may well be sir Ministry of Finance aye approvals be say I'm a controller but controller enye sika ni njina obeti me die etia munti ne biya sika ni hete mu account no enye possible sir. Okay.
2: Maybe a government agency, maybe a budget tabrio, maybe it's kind of media, yeah, Duma. can in your mind. You catch him to where you see canon, where they took cast more be. Step on farm remi. Now my banner my catch with this canon, Sanka, yeah. Then I bear, send any power with this canon, I don't call Kubica, this canon may cast a fuck on away.
3: Yeah.
2: You know, because it's a few moons, so means Yamun your way.
3: Yeah.
2: January, Chem, February, Chem, March, Chem, April, May, June, Muni away. Usumi siyamu ena ye wei. Na se de midika di tu jano. Po fa eye chicken and meat factory abani 80 wo bechem.
3: Yes.
2: Se de arrangement no. E jumane shasye last year 2025. October ene jumane shasye president mama de soso kobo fom.
3: Mm-hmm.
2: Se de release is in the payment no. E wotenke December 2025. Ose contract ane yamani tikanu 20%.
3: Yes.
2: Na a year 2026, two year will be your money 70%. 10% now can be between July and August 2026. I was say your money says can 10%. No, can say will I find your money contract? No, 20%. And it's all cut. Why release it? Because why issue statement? So my release, my release now to release now. Inquire. I release.
3: It cannot be, and I think in the statement,
2: sometimes we create but oh, me suma me banet so omra ho bae. Akodu, akodu ye. But when the impression is being.
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0: I could do. But when the impression is being created in the minds of ordinary Ghanaians, so once the money is being released in India, they see a release because already, no,
1: I think where I agree with you, the usage of release, because our ministry nankasa spreadsheet on the count on Facebook post ne hona oma chichim oma ye eyiwa expenditure item into, for example, I'm gonna say let me see one expenditure item, for example, I'm gonna say feed Ghana expenditure item 30 million Ghana cedis. Cumulative allotment Q1 to Q2 15 million Ghana cedis. Actual release, okay, inti anonu podi oma chwa wa se omun release ishe. Budget balance, 30 million. Ma menche baby, omu chitemo oma ye actual releases. In the ufa baby, te se, National Food Buffer Stock Company. Good. National Food Buffer Stock Company. Omu se, approved budget. 200 million Ghana cedis. Cumulative allotment 200 million Ghana. Now, look at here. Almost like cases. Almost allotted 200 million. 200 million. Actual releases 200 million Ghana cedis. And once you put this out, then the. Yes. And I think that is where the issue is. Actual releases are there. Maybe so. Okay, say approved amount are fine. But when you say actual releases, That is problematic. And I think end of the day issue where, because the actual release is no receiving agencies and in San Kashi. Meanwhile, ministry they are to just say actual releases. That I think is where the issue is.
0: But when you make specifically, say this particular ministry, especially when the minister himself was there, said, well, my release is 1.6 billion, representing 85% of your total budget for this.
1: Yes.
0: This is the amount. Now, and kata, ne one kata, one kata, any letter of authorization, I would demand ministry, no interest. Whether he like it or not,
1: I think the Ministry of Finance a lot more questions to answer, because you cannot issue commitment authorization of a particular amount, issue allotment of a particular amount, and claim to have made actual releases are far in excess of the commitment authorization and the allotment. So that doesn't make sense. I think the Ministry of Finance ne wo, e wo. And if indeed they insist say Omayesa releases now, where did the money go to? I think it's the simple question our Greek ministry Ebusa.
0: Ministry of Food and Agriculture, National Food Buffer,
1: very well.
0: Hunto, ma, ma,

0: mate ma ma ye na si bibia ni e besen ba bidin komo bio why
1: Mr.
0: Meda, yeah, that's papa. Pa. Ekosi is saying, "Hi, Asempa FM." Ain't Samuel Hunto, a media liaison officer at the office of the Agric Minister, and I'm noticing no AD and Komo. Ekosi is saying, "Suni, hi, Asempa 94.7 FM." Share your thoughts with us on all the issues. 0548 443 523 0548 443 523 I don't know. I mean, but from the interview, you know, at least you probably now know the Ministry of Agric or more issue or more with this whole your release way in common. Ain't it? We are trying very hard to get a response from the Ministry of Finance, but try hard. As and when we get anyone from the ministry to speak to us, any or non so ABD and come, because the Ministry of Agri they've raised some really very, very important questions. I border on what the documents say, you know, ain't it? As against what the Ministry of Finance has put out. In the Enya or more, we throw all of those questions not at them. Na ye to me, Ashe Hwasem Aka. Asempa FM Suni. Ekosi saying. And yeah, the Bremwe. It is 0548 443 523. And now, no Juada Mobekaya, or my Hine Kwabna Sante. No, I think Wukia Dano, yes. And now, or my Hine the two just said the we former chairman and now a current
2: former,
0: okay. And the former chairman of the NPP in France. Abagan and na osi obebe studio ha ba ba besra nyame adom ene wa be cancer e wa akwa ba na pom te sen
2: nyame adom
0: bibi e ko ye France e boko
2: boko nyame adom
0: is there where relocate Abagan and where the obebe Chelsea keke
2: oh bibi Chelsea
0: obebe Chelsea
2: Ghana so wa mi Chelsea ya ze obebe yi di bibi Chelsea na bi san obebe yi
0: obebe yi so ka the end che bi obese akọ
2: meko Sunday
0: oh Sunday yeah
2: oh yeah
0: okay na France ya boko
2: oh nyame adom kakra
0: in France who city ben
2: me wo Saint-Denis
0: yeah and over in Paris and I say
2: oh,
0: Toulouse
2: oh
0: and there were Marseille
2: e be Paris baby I'm buying am one
0: e be
2: opa be yeah
0: sure
2: 5 minutes to baby I'm one
0: oh to le grand hotel
2: yeah
0: and there le grand hotel
2: on gain le bain
0: chale. No chairman we brutal anyways wow it is here more MP for more new chairman for France
2: yeah we new chairman na onono oni Paris or Strasbourg.
0: Oh, no, Strasbourg. Oh, okay.
2: Mm.
0: Okay. Now, in the old handy over a strong party to him there.
2: Oh, yeah.
0: We're sure.
2: Yeah.
0: I'm a membership at Kosro.
2: No, Osra, fine. Mm. But I say, you're too baby, and yeah. I say, I'm out for a bemobu. I'm out for a bemobu. A call from Athena. Yeah. Yes, I'm Kenya. Yes, I'm Kenya.
0: In the old handy over here, and I say, what's here than us? Still, are we strong?
2: Oh,
0: remember, we hear Juma.
2: Yamiadum, me hear Juma, Eboa.
0: But it's difficult to run a Ghana political party, Ewo, a bridge state, Meboa. You know, for example, France say, yo, chairman of the party in that, some of the inquiry chapter.
2: Yeah.
0: France,
2: yeah.
0: A chapter.
2: A yeah, branch.
0: Oh, France, a branch.
2: And
0: the Ewo city is in a chapter.
2: Yeah,
0: okay. In your mama branch, they say France, run here, Edding.
2: Easy na it depends on your relationship with any others no
0: okay okay it is a wood when you mo membership no mo ye be say mo dorso
2: oh who say Paris and France no ninyina center or Paris
0: no Paris
2: oh Paris
0: tea but this is Ghana for Toulouse and Strasbourg
2: yeah Strasbourg and Toulouse
0: yeah.
2: For one I think Lille,
0: okay.
2: Border between
0: yes.
2: France and...
0: But Paris, no more Dorso.
2: Paris near Dorso, pa. Paris near Dorso.
0: Wow.
2: And you need in Paris.
0: In the Paris.
2: Yeah.
0: In the ultimate year, then you are good to go.
2: Oh, yes.
0: In the chapter, saying I'm more within France.
2: Since the war, at least there are four.
0: Oh, four chapters within France.
2: Yeah.
0: And some way, Jumaye.
2: Papa.
0: Yeah, because France cities net doors. In the more chapter will Toulouse.
2: You will be with Toulouse.
0: And I'm with Strasbourg.
2: And you're with Strasbourg.
0: And a Paris.
2: And a Paris.
0: And a
2: hein. And a Paris noano. Outskirt, baby. So it's not Paris noano. So it's not chapter.
0: Ewo Paris crew.
2: Yeah.
0: Outskirt, yeah, hey, baby. Radio station here down on many of mine in the corner. There is this radio station on Mofi Kusi saying. Apart from
2: Sasser. Sasser.
0: Is it Sasser? But I mean, it's a power radio within Paris.
2: Yeah,
0: but there was one. There's this.
2: Outskirt Milan, 77, Department 77. Maybe. Omaba Sasser.
0: Because this very big mall.
2: Yeah.
0: There was this very, very big mall. Mm-hmm. We entered this very big mall. Mm-hmm. Outskirt of Paris.
2: Disneyland.
0: I should think so.
2: For all series.
0: Oh, okay. Wow.
2: I hope they're also near my Opa.
0: Yeah, near my Opa. It's a very big mall.
2: Yes.
0: It's probably the biggest I've entered in Europe. Yeah, very, very big.
2: Super.
0: Wow. Paris. My fit Paris. I have to go back.
2: Momra. Momra.
0: Oh, nice.
2: Momra.
0: It's my name, sir. Bibi Dawa. Akoma so anso pesa odi tu jama Ghana fwe wo Ghana ha eti omu e wo France nso eti a akwenya ni da homa
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0: yes
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0: yes,
2: a coin said, and by a sosono. Mobile, more cash and send a bar,
0: remember,
2: the university of Baba Bampin, and I'm in that one, dear. But try no more. Now, as someone,
0: but answer now, because I didn't care. What were France for how many years? Ni?
2: Ache. Ache.
0: I brought 30 years.
2: Apple. Where 38.
0: 38 years?
2: Yes.
0: As a wire, we're busy in now.
2: Yeah.
0: Your friend is saying, Ghana, how free him?
2: Me feel offenso.
0: Oh, Ashanti region offense.
2: Yeah, offenso. Me kwayi wo be kwai na me sat me kotna offenso be here 1 week.
0: Oh.
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0: Now, one can know why you invest in farming or Ghana Hana.
2: Oh, Kakrab, cuckoo for Kakrab. So I say, you know, Mreka Cranny, Obidi Jack or two Homer.
0: Ah,
2: one more woman, Hunina, dear she.
0: Oh,
2: my median, a caca crab, but I feel na
0: anyways, ain't it minim a mecassa? Who be a factory that I sign bear when to my patch on me and tell
2: you? You ever catch him in your no more Ghana? And they say, Ubia ancient Nesapo moons you. Now, a byway in the same year, see corner. M say, yes, sana, Womu Huno at who a badema warm. And this is Ubia ancient Sapo moons you, yeah, Bobwire. 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
0: just to get home just from Legon to Abogwa.
2: Abogwa be 20 minutes it take me 4 hours now if you say in su asi abu afa bridge so among 4 stores in su kum any idea any am asisa so and sign must be t friends I admire no oma na ni ko nipa
0: no na french for ka say please sash then please some mem shows
2: oh it's a mem shows e di admire no ma na ni enko nipa ho na oma na ni enko one side amount for omo ni nyeska omo invest e wo nkrunkrun kama said e be ya enipa ho be ha no na nkani asem nzo so no e ya dia e ha adwe
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0: ewo France
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0: for the branch
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0: okay
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0: so unko position be bio.
2: Oh, that be Cecilia. Me unko position be bio. Now,
0: who did you manage?
2: Almost 12 years.
0: Oh, wow. Oh, that's nice. That's nice. You buy a call Chateau Rouge.
2: Oh yeah.
0: Na Ghana for you was stores.
2: I Joe. Onokra. Na ye a second vice.
0: Oh, okay.
2: Joe.
0: Okay. Oh, nice. Hey, but Chateau Rouge, what do you need? Oh, Because that area part is chaotic, extremely chaotic.
2: And now, Libya, near the Banusuno,
0: yes.
2: A buy man and in call Omo. Ufesenia, Ombe Fan Suisu, Ebi Omo Baswa,
0: and they are Ghana foam.
2: Ghana foam. But he knows, other you know, baby, or more than near dear Ahometi. Inti African leaders know. That's one more money call you for no. Because woman near backbone. Now, woman, your baby, papa, not near dinner.
0: Maybe the bridge, I say,
2: oh, yeah.
0: A whole crown of me who said,
2: yeah, Pony La Chapelle, Pony La Chapelle,
0: Uber near the bar Chateau Rouge. You drew baby a traffic, they saw it. Now, man, for I said, yeah, you who are Ganda Hano, airbow way more stress, can I say, hey, Paris, Pani, you know,
2: Paris,
0: Charlie.
2: But you're better in a day.
0: Yeah, but I think they've been overwhelmed by the situation. They're going to be good.
2: Bibri, leaders no omo ba ha no omo ba be ye omo interview ni ade no a ese wo question omo won ho pa so omo ba abrochira omo hu saa de
0: omo hu saa ne ma no
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0: no
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0: 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one of those teams from academy
2: nana
0: ewo and I was like wow I mean we are praying and che e bia no ko Clairefontaine Academy. Oh. National team.
2: And then we drew the name.
0: Well, I think it's one thing I was saying. In the US, you find a lot more Ghanaians, maybe a doctors, maybe engineers. Yeah. UK, they are still coming up. In Tiobere, Ghana, Fone, UK, mostly, hardly would you find top management level guys, into mid level, Fone, down there. We have to push. Ourselves.
2: So we have to trying, push ourselves. We are trying. Our kids are trying
0: my
2: very
0: idea.
2: Hard.
0: My idea. Obans no more ka French. I won't tell you. Obans no more ka French now. Me say, hey.
2: me ba.
0: Shaggy ne nko fo e wo Paris. Shaggy e chao and area. Omo ka good French pa.
2: Oh good.
0: Yeah. Oba rattle French kama. So wo no ho dey and their French.
2: Oh
0: there.
2: No wo no. Yeah. Since ko no kra oni ni kun sese omo bi driving school.
0: Oh.
2: From motorbike to heavy truck.
0: In Paris.
2: In Paris.
0: Oh, that's nice.
2: Sase area ho no.
0: Oh, that's nice.
2: Ebi bebre bo omo homode bo omo homode ba until the next 10 years no
0: Ghana
2: command and become money pa
0: is there also any Ghanaian footballers and so from French academies
2: na ebebaso ebebaso nkola ni nimbo
0: in the World Cup you know all supported Le Bleu and also supported Black Stars and I'll be at half. Yeah. So France need team be here, but I'll be supporting France.
2: Yeah, na akumano. Akumano. So, oh, by
0: akumano.
2: Akumano will fear.
0: Akumano will fear. Akumano will fear, Charlie. Akumano will fear. Wow. Chairman, you're da sepa, you mean shrow. You're a boy, you're only a Samba Paris.
2: Mumra.
0: I mean, you're mine, you're a Samba. You're a Bobby.
2: You're a Bobby. You're a Bobby. You're a Bobby. For Paris, you know, sure. Especially Mr. Sure. Kusi, okay. Abi Solo, Chama Sabre,
0: yes,
2: and Secretary Kwatin, ni Obia, Michel Munina, now, Omushamani, Meba, Namedi, Obini, Asempa, and Chia Abro Munina.
0: That's the part, Chama. Oh, crowning an inquiry,
2: that's even
0: me. Shall Ekosi say in the higher Asempa FM. Young Quotier Wim Raya Bar, yet your discussion segment in the air to us was Asempa FM. So stay with us.
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0: 0573 999 999 0573 999 999. Na shame so say a single room chimben ho and a two bedroom apartment. Chemana omose wo dance na wo dine to ho asumje e ye omo dajin.
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Still! Phone pa pa pa! Is he?

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1: When I wake up in the morning, I brush my teeth.
2: Fabia, now what you will say, and now who did you know?
3: Mom, pa, Charles, I took piss, not that the buyer, no. Semi dish, chimisi, and I'm a num shame, and I'm a boss of no me.
2: Wayne, yeah, excuse. I'm both flat, yeah. What's sorry, I know, pa. And what's that what you tree will say? And son, where did you? Now, oh no, so Edna, yeah, sorry. What you truth say?
4: Yes, ma'am. Medical kits toothpaste now, or the buy and run. And it's you me soon.
2: Why, dear? Cal kits toothpaste, dear. Yeah, yeah, ma'am, or fat is someone with the infirmian, or pimum fiancia.
4: Let me today, that's a say strawberry. Let me be semi dimple.
2: Debbie, any your toothpaste, and your toffee, why? Hey, yes, say, the Cal kits toothpaste. Be ma'am, or fra, with the infirmian, or pimum fiancia, dear to tree, one will say. Every say, a boy, a sea, in one bottle. Ana ashe e pamumwa wamwa e hasen ne mana wode mapa me bomo de se medical kids toothpaste be mama metu tri wo mo se abribia kel kids toothpaste e mama frasi tri tri ye ni jese
5: kel. Hello, me dindi waka tri na me ye wasanti sa mafwa what you say.
6: Ma, hi, e frami Pamela Mr. Mami mobile app details na yemfan tra won to me bio.
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5: Now, when I manage you one of your pane, when I will click a cane, and send you one of your. Can't no cray. Like play. Won't crow between me at your sales and FDM. But who buy? Kai say Echo Bank ain't free. And I ain't send you email. And I message in Miss Our PIN, OTP, bank card. And I Ghana card was sent. Ma winning now. Echo Bank. The Pan African Bank.

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1: Any tea, Tia Bruchen Como, Akwaku Manqua, Akuntejo, Eddie Bro Wasempa, 94.7 FM. So,
3: you dream in that I say, you are no more man on it. You almost see a cracker. You almost will know. Yes, you are here. In your Nasia, yeah, Kabum.
4: Memory Debia, a bonusia, a Pemusia, a question of what a change lay your home, our approach, said the Akuhu, any diabet drufi, the Ehu, near her, the Ye, near the Abba, the Enyano, and you can say,
3: yeah, say. 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
1: And in tea, Tia Bruchenkomo, Aqua Manqua, Akuntejo, Eddie Bro was Sempa, 94.7 FM. So,
3: did you remember that? I see you and Mwaman on it. 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Yes, you are here. In that, Nasia. Yeah, Cabo.
4: Remember Debia, a bonusia, a Pemusia, a question of what a change lay your home, our approach, said the Yakuhu, any diabe drufi, the hu, near her, the ye, near the abba, the enyano, and you can say,
3: yeah, yeah. Abrochin come on a dim tintim pa.
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5: Robert David me kaso free Germany.
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5: Coach just know what for. Abo chefu e omo e wa mana ne nemu. 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
1: Shenison. Say e meme ne de bia. 6 p And Boganie Abrochin Komoni.
7: Jack Patabare, Vimanya Kuo.

Did you know that Ghana currently spends more than 8 billion Ghana cedis annually importing food that can be produced locally? That is why this June, Joy Business and the Super Morning Show, in partnership with the Federation of Associations of Ghanaian Exporters, FAGE, bring you the Joy Agribusiness Month 2026 under the theme, From Soil to Sovereignty, Building Ghana's Agricultural Self-Reliance Through Innovation. 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Week 1 focuses on government policy, trade and financing for food sovereignty. Week 2 explores research, innovation, mechanization. 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
1: 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And let me once again say a happy birthday to my very good friend and brother, Sammy Odame. Sammy Odame, a producer of the Joy FM Super Morning Show and a news file on Joy News. And Sammy Odame, happy birthday to you. We thank God for your life. We pray that the lines will continue to fall for you in pleasant places. Happy, happy, happy birthday, Sammy Odame. And a happy birthday to the Minister of Food and Agriculture, the Honorable Eric Opoku. Happy birthday to you, Honorable. Let me also do this. The Ghana Gas Ladies Association joyfully extends heartfelt birthday wishes to Miss Judith Ajoba Blay, the CEO of the Ghana National Gas Company Limited. In the Ghana Gas Company CEO, N.A. Nawoda, happy birthday to you, Miss Judith Ajoba Blay. From the Ghana Gas Ladies Association, they say, Madam, your invaluable role in the establishment of our association remains a source of inspiration and pride. On this special occasion, we pray that the Almighty continues to enlarge your territory and crown your effort with abundant grace. May generations rise to call you blessed, and may your enduring impact on the lives of Ghana Gas women be celebrated today and always. With deep love and admiration, we wish you long life, radiant health, and divine favor. This is from the Ghana Gas Ladies Association, going out to their CEO, Miss Judith Ajoba Blay, who celebrates her birthday today. Happy birthday to you, Madam CEO Judith Ajoba Blay. Live to be 94.7 and beyond. Do have a really good birthday celebration. A happy birthday to my forever virtuous mother, Sister Mama in London, Seven Sisters, from your daughter, Ama Dumpe Swaga, and the entire children. They wish you long life. God bless you for everything. Inti, Sister Mama, Uwa London, Seven Sisters, Ene Eye Wawoda, Ubaba Ama Dumpe Swaga, Ene Umenyina, Ne Onana Numyinara, Se Omoma Awodapa. Have a fantastic birthday. Happy birthday, Madam CEO, Miss Judith Ajoba Blay. On behalf of management, your cherished staff and well wishers, I extend our warmest birthday wishes to you on this special occasion. Your exemplary leadership, professionalism, and unwavering commitment to excellence continue to inspire confidence and drive success within the Ghana National Gas Company Limited. Through your vision, dedication, and strategic guidance, you have made a remarkable impact on both the company and the people privileged to work with you. As you celebrate another year of life, we wish you continued good health, happiness, wisdom, and success. May this new chapter bring greater achievement, fulfillment, and countless opportunities for growth and prosperity. Thank you for your outstanding leadership and the positive influence you continue to have on those around you. Wishing you a very happy birthday and a rewarding year ahead. Happy birthday, Madam, the Boss Lady, CEO 1. This is a message from Corporate Affairs on behalf of management and staff of the Ghana National Gas Company Limited. And my very good friend, Richard Kirk Mensa, in fact, my senior at school, St. John's School in 2nd D. Kirk Mensa, good afternoon to you. The Kirk and Atune Boatro with a fair kama on behalf of Corporate Affairs at Ghana Gas to the CEO who celebrates her birthday today. And then so a former chief of staff, Frema Opare Awoda Eye, and a happy birthday to you, madam. We wish you very, very, very well. Ma Memra Studio na mema minua Kojo Dankwa Akwaba. Kojo Dankwa Eye Regional Communications Officer ma NDC Eastern Region. Na ene mihu court card bi on social media. And namu nyansumu nimse uko Ghana Student Loan Trust Fund. Ano a deputy CEO. Na mihu court card ye se ah. Kojo Dankwa resign as deputy CEO. Na okwa kope deputy national organizer for NDC. Na mse eh. And Kojo Dankwa we take this even no more mama ne. Kojo akwa be te sen.
2: Obi meje oso. Na mo so mo ho te sen.
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1: Yes.
2: Ane Ghana aye kora behwe. Na be bia aye de no dia. 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
1: Eda nyame ase na eye no krese wa resign se wo ko contest national deputy organizer for NDC.
2: Obi me da se me se publication from Joy News.
1: Yeah, Joy News, yes.
2: Uhunu ye no. Kwajo dan kwame so mahunu bi.
1: Okay.
2: Mahunu bi. Na I would say it's inaccurate.
1: Okay.
2: It's inaccurate. Na mechirim. Ni edi kan na no kre se ma resign na
1: as deputy CEO.
2: Yes, it is true se ma resign as okay. Deputy CEO. Nemu enye no kre se make a contest for deputy national organizer. Okay. It is not true.
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1: inti meto wase ye fact wa resign as deputy CEO
2: yes,
1: of the
2: yes.
1: Ghana
2: student loan trust fund. Yes,
1: that's a fact. It's not factual se wa resign because I woke up contested for
2: deputy national organizer. That is not until I make us say it is inaccurate.
1: And you're inaccurate.
2: Now, Obi, abaya juma for fra, and when he has said, was a mikudi juma or
1: honor. And you're juma bayan.
2: Obi, meba.
1: Okay.
2: One who said, you war and penny for party him, and you won't penny for a year abemwa. Woman, you know, some penny for no moon him. Wo said juma we had the shower and him so be to me I am an abroso. A juma we had the shower saying him so we be on to me and ye, what ya say? Eti ego be drew baby and me fasa akunye so na me mommy yanka same boss a lawyer Sammy Jenfi.
1: Oh, okay.
2: In fact, a lawyer Sammy Jenfi de your friend of Semenshia and Obi and Yamena meka baby Albert Fabia. O better some man for a bo a year party for dinner. Nanny pa would di kaya ye boni din a lawyer, Sammy Jenfi. Eti ebe drew baby, I will be ne when he has said, ye nya ubia, ube to me ne a year rose ministry.
1: Mm-hmm.
2: Ako di juma.
1: Okay.
2: Na
1: okay.
2: On a minister for roads, ako di juma.
1: Okay.
2: No akwaya ne kasama for.
1: A
2: year the spokesperson to the minister himself
1: of roads and highways governs Agboja
2: Ora governs Kwame Agboja
1: okay
2: and Obi eh na ye nimsem se one of the major year projects and I say adwuma aban we si nani so si e beye eh
3: big push
2: ah ye disika ahyemu a ye hwese ye beye na Ghana ba bia akwan ayeye obi ana meboa so we
3: that's true
2: eti na ho ahia se ba bia ye dru ne benye obi a one minister ne beye adwuma na wo monkita hudie ne bekọ aboa ma akofem na Ghana fo ahunu ne ye den ekọsu yi obi meye menu mienu anim sam se enche kura ana roads minister eti ne ho egu monte ne so a wo call eye region by region en obi ohun videos ibi
3: en na wudim
2: ohun videos ibi
3: me hun videos ne bi
2: aha na o hwese ne papa no o ye na dwuma ekwan e offer so en me kwaka o baby say look he is a roads minister o ye onye arm chair eye roads minister in the past u be hunu say roads ministers binum no and I say oh, they mean fan if I even roads ministers yam fan of ministry in general oh one crop for our more report amount or more confirm culture technical people near the idea in pempin in yes in say technical people in a baba obi no ma abeye your friend is in projection also oh I had no your hair no say that here say that here say that here it's on your beer o confirm now we have fem ehwe na yekoso wa hwe yi a ye do says better no dey e better no nine. But this is a roads minister. One no any office cannot take. Obi, he is always on the move, making sure say ni a oye bi ane baye den e baye ji. Enunti ne huwe hiya say e wasa meko na mene yura governors from ya Abuja e bi anka menka wasa.
3: Okay.
2: So if you say meno ni a yame dene se party for na

0: the political party, a friend NDC, I'll have the support of the people and I'll have the support of the party. And I say, me cry, Obi. And a mommy who said, I do my over the years, I do watch it. And a year, some of them who are buffer, I'm a party, Obi. My name is party for no. Now, one who knows, say, a mirror be bad, I'm a demon who see what's up, maybe a co-positioner. Now, one more no ever boy, I bomb me a year to dom, I'm a position, I make corner, means I a day, I can't. It's Obi, sir, who knew ye? Sir, at that a year, Joy Online, Joy Facebook. Yeah. TV3, Facebook, yes, reporting the Omaye, but it was inaccurate. Send me a no. One more case, Kwadio Dankwa will be contesting for deputy national communication officer. Okay, Bianca Memaha. And no, Bianca Memaha Obi. And Mammy, this uncle, we am a year and clarify a year issue. But Obi may come as I know. Nah, men not. A young man paying John Dramani Mahamas.
1: Okay.
0: And what the confidence reposed in me. Said, could you also, Usino need this year? Ah, Ufru Sino. Now I have a ball, says here. Now what to me and your GDO, me, Muse. Mamma, some I want to be. Now, and your baby, I said, a school for, and you know, student loan, ya dear, a see on my penny and this year. So, ya way, Obi. We have one of the most flagship programs. A student loan and they implement it. I hear the no fee stress. Obi, so we are aware. I hear no, your friend is saying fees for people living with a disability. Mm-hmm. And also, what I want to know, you want to know. And me, and no, and I am a dead chain in now. If it's a honor, no, Obi, what the your friend say, well, yeah, your friend said disabled. What person call university be an, or my opinion is school fees, you know, a free from level 100 to time abiding, Obi. Obi, apart from school free, free now work on. O man penny say, I was here, Mao be a friend of digital tools. Say, a laptop, and I'd be sure there any other digital equipment we are being here. So far as I disabled, why would you so be co investing? No? You have a mouth free. Or say, so man the digital tools who to any fees you. That's why I'm money baby or did it see a betua, own to me, and also a year accommodation, so no, you have far more free. 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Now, one soon to me, fan show, but don't find your day, and fan bomb or a year or man or atoje. And then, no, a dear or man penny, it is one of the most flagship a year or man penny. Oh, yes, it's ongoing. And it's, you know, and man penny boom, didn't say, young farming call a year student loan. Minya, na a dear, a young man who are pie. So, it's baby, I have baby dree, Obi, you better talk so. Aye juma e de aboa ama ban any party we say obi woni mi party adwuma ye shaase obi anya na o ana anya se ye ba betena radio any tv so nko a obi you know proud to elections
1: now na mjo mu nyina
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0: Martin and Kano, any his official designation now, a spokesperson to the Minister of Roads and Highways. And Wabeka Yensa, and the lawyer Kwesi Botwe Jr. will be joining us. Reverend Charles Owusu would also join us. Now, for the common Abremana and Sana, no, me pachao, I was will be away, yeah. Ghana Association of Banks, and the Abbasa, men fan to Ghana for winning our enemy. Na me pacho se once our account our bank be our Ghana ano tie we ye mame shine your eye se and they will never receive urgent email and as when your message be I fa bank account ho me pacho be when na san hwe ne ye bi o frosters abakrom ha and they no omutimi create fake website etse o bank a wodi usika esie ho no O bank no make creative website say your bank ne website same logo same color same design na o ma shada send the link from sa website no e dey abrel no ma catch say oh ko website is dey call verify with details and na say one verify with details na we be lose your account on be kasa achrel once you enter your information we say we so ho peprel no wako website no wako enter information na u enter information no ma take control of your account o me you account musi kenyina e be yo say oh so dae in me patcho chenye before say o be click link bi aso no check link ni bio some fake links may appear genuine at first glance enti say uhu ya na wako click so a o be nya problem unya hu yen sign take that sign share link ni ebio ube hu say e slightly different from o bank and kasa link no ebi ne den ube hu extra letters it ube hu say e so and so banker banker e spelling the b a n k we ube ni ya no b a n c k wan sha waso e se extra letters Ubon said there will be some missing letters. And I say omo the number be replace word. Others nso may use long and very confusing web addresses. And I say omo shorten link, you know. That would hide the real website. Me pacho men click on suspicious link be instead neko visit wo bank and ankasa official website no for information or contact the bank directly using its official phone number. Shine your eye, spot the fraud and stop the fraud. Wey every Ghana Association of Banks and almost see fan to Ghana for nyina enim me pacho we men kwa kan wo bebi ada say wante ho asem wo ya kan we ko si sense nti wate hweniye mayen latest foam, and they almost again had mattresses be a bagana ha. 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Omu ye juma pa. World Cup. No, dem say next week Thursday in a World Cup. Eshase. next week Thursday, and a World Cup no ashes here. Electroland Ghana Limited say omo ye World Cup promotion. Omo nim say e wose wunya TV ehwe World Cup nibi. E wose wunya fridge fufuru si wudema in segum. E de mo hwe matches na na mo nom. E wose wunya blender, e wose wunya microwave, e wose wunya electronic appliances ni nyina bi e wofie. 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Yeah, can World Cup as a media. And it's already 15 minutes after 5, after we had in common SSSO. AH Africom Travel and Tours. AH Africom Travel and Tours, na de Ghana for Eco World Cup. And almost they are calling on all Ghanaian supporters to travel, cheer, and explore together in style. There were packages, me, you know, VIP package, and there were standard package. Now, for each of the packages, no. Ubenya round trip international flight. 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How kwasi yaba back to Ghana? 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And a Ubu Rasnet sales officer and our 6th floor Ridge Tower here in Accra. Now waiting mini won Eddie and Komo. There is this other very important information. Seman fan tru ho ama Ghana for and tell us a medi Ghana for bone papa papa papa and I don't want to do that. If I send me Ghana for edin ye said the DBI and we could see signs and paper chow information we a yeman we a taxi driver oton idea wa makola oton idea wa to do oton idea wa buse wo kain we a doctor we a lawyer we a nurse we a teacher we a civil servant we a public servant me patcho you are soon tea we ye mammy Mr. Weni Diemoa. The National Pensions Regulatory Authority. National Pensions Regulatory Authority. Omu ena omeyi emra pon ama wuntumi. Se eba pensions hun komwa omu regulatory pensions ewa Ghana. Ewa mrebi e friend National Pensions Act 2008. Act 766. In the SA Act, when Emma NPR to me say pensions are not regulated. Ghana is to your pensions, you say, you were tiers, means say, you were mu, you means, and you were tier one. Tier one, you're mandatory by force, and no, no, employer bet you are at the SNIT, and you are the National Social Security Scheme. Tier two, then so you're by force, and no, no, it's a mandatory, fully funded occupational pension scheme. Indi se wo ye adwuma wo private sector tier 2 e by force. Indi se wo adwuma nipa wa fa wo adwuma mu no otua tier 1 e ma snita. E wo se otua wo tier 2 so e by force. E mra se won. Se wo private sector wo aban adwuma mu e by force wo se ye tua ma won. Indi e wo se wo kokohwe ko wo HR ne ko busa so omutua. Tier 2 ye mandatory. Ene ye wo tier 3 ene ye voluntary. Eno na nyuma kuwa bebre na yomu diye Provident Fund. Ena personal pension scheme. Eno ye tier 3. Inti Ghana ye pension system no. Inti chemu miyensano enye. Diye hiya se wose wuhu ene se. Employers. Nipa wafu wajume mno. E wose o pension contributions for both tier 1 ni tier 2. Ne wosu otria. 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Inhiya. Tier 1 and tier 2 participation is compulsory by force. Late payments, employer and entry and entry are watumra. Na samra no two are penalties. Ewo ho. So we are employee. Why are you for wejume muno? Ewa sa wo check your pension statement regularly. Na wo make sure your records na wa update. NPRA is responsible. Say ebe she se obia comply with the provisions of the National Pensions Act. Na yeye juma NPR juma ne so mbe make sure se ukwa retirement a wakuma beto yem. We ensure retirement income is secured and safe for all workers. Se wo employer wakwa kwa cheki ontia wo de especially tier 1 tier 2 ontia me pato fre NPR sisi a omo number ye 0302 968 692 0302 968 692. Almost I will toll free number and your friend 0800 766 000. Okay, on website npra.gov.gh. Information in yina win ya ewo. Ubet ma follow on social media on Facebook, National Pensions Regulatory Authority, on X, formerly Twitter, at NPRA_Ghana. Instagram at NPRA_Ghana, LinkedIn and YouTube, National Pensions Regulatory Authority. Ntimunche information we so emfa emame kojo ma memra na fe yemfa ye nkomo no enhyehye so ekosi sai so ni se o adwen kira 0548443523 ye hwe nim se Reverend Charles Owusu and a lawyer Kwesi Botwe Junior 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
1: obi me mete eko banyard
0: oh banyard eh ho nso de sa semo
1: ho no from banyard ode kofa baby a secondary school no one secondary school
0: the friends
1: odogono normally say so to a na yesi ne say I don't know minim say I am a gutters no na esi e de a
0: mostly am a gutters
1: no eh we hwen nsu no age kwa na afa nti mostly ma traffic
0: e
1: ba ho ne pai e ba ho pai and I think say obi the flooding situation in our country
0: yes
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0: Sure. Se siye ye luspa. Land Use and Special Planning Authority.
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1: 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We ye dibe si ya. 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There is no proper planning. We Emma blocks so I know they see her. Now we they be seen in him. Now we they seen in chain. Now we they seen in Nifa. Now we they seen in Benkum. Now see ya say na ya nya proper drainage system, sir. Obi a be ya dang and a flood in the air cosui obi. Ya brain ya bre and no assi. It will be very difficult. And that is why I'm saying, sir, all of us have a role to play. Mimi will role to play. Obi will role to play. Obi a dear bakun so a high. I hear the mentality of some Ghanaians. Obi to me to the baller. Huh? Now, what they are to me fear, now what you mean, or some may chance is would be a thing, a better. Yen, you are no more for a baller, yeah, or my day, a bobo, yeah, a fabole. Baby, now far. One more fan called baby, a damp you know. A binu to me the cock bottom near Kujia Gumu chair too. It's so tall. 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
0: Yeah, 2015. Yeah.
1: 2015.
0: Sure.
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1: 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Mm. 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Obi, one moa, one more torch, ma, I was, sir, and a baka, a year, a jacisha, and a flooding. There are some of them, Obi, no minimum. Guy back. Udru a year coral paint and traffic lights, na say. Utram send ya Oko City campus na. Nan a shop, I will horn more, huh? No, or repair phones. Me near Peter Kwesi Mensah, and not in the four Kojanwa or repair a manual.
0: Oh.
1: I quan a quiet one, my bill. And the Peter phone, no, I co can't see him. Obi, and he said, Obia, Unimono and Fasa, how him on Kotos Amman, Unimu near car. One here will be on your day, won't see us here. And unti, for us as a government, one of the things are, we are undermining Mahama, buying, say, there is a need for us to build more drainage and your system.
0: I said, roads are more, yes,
1: more. Exactly.
0: I said, drains are coming.
1: Exactly. And you know, Osha, a year, you are, Kwame Abuja call, a year parliament,
0: sure.
1: In March. And near my what kind be a quire yebe, yebe build over 2,000 a year kilometers of roads. Yeah. I yebe build a net drainage system or kaka. I say we are going to build large quantity of drainage a year system. Send yebe ye, a be buama, a ye de da na ho, a ye drainage system. And ye juma, na and also, na a contributing to what we are experiencing now. No? 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If you are there by kwa, a bayane hesi ebe ye ne se, ye de gana mrabe ye juma. 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
0: 9000
1: 10000 a month I wash your so but ordinarily obi there was some even landlord obi wo behind nine afie besim no or tum bia be 100% why ya mi ankasa me colleague back me person me boni dini baby ote 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eye 400
0: a month
1: that was then o enti enay if you rod by say that was then it's your net sa if you run and you see they just always want to take advantage enti na no me share agent me na me ka che say look mu agent for you two you are the problem. You should be able to tell the landlord, say, landlord, the day I would did this, I can we? Who knew Bia Manana then? Eh, hi. I say, I saw no dear landlord never seen a dying. I know so a day, yes, sir. Your day just signed to one of the dear end will be to me. I day, Aka, okay, we knew when Tia, then I walk. And it is part of the reason why. 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
0: it's obia si
1: dan obia eti hwe me yere mu ho ene na me se me ko work I don't pay me sorry. 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
1: 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Okay. 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U wasudi. 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U wasudi. 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Se. 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Ye be faswa. 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Se ye be henia prevent. He. Abranti ye.
0: Finally.
1: Me di besi. Abranti ye bi omo friend Raf.
0: Yeah, Ralph.
1: I watched some of his videos. Say on namana so to come upon who's obi ato. Aye roba to famu. No we see. Ose basa sorry. Sifiru kenim na baba fwadi. 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Say me nampa. Say me take him. And answer me no take him. No man who's ready there. We know what to hurat to abonte. The catcher driver said driver tina. Na ma esume sina no bente. 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And I think, say, Obi, we must begin these things from the basis. Yeah, from kindergarten. 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
0: ye da se kojo dan kwa ena ye tie ne nka no ye da se papa papa ekosi sen su ne ha ya sempa fm let me say a big good evening to one of our listeners, Yayira Gifty Dogley. Yayira Gifty Dogley, you are doing the listening now. Good evening to you. I hope you're doing well. Have a fantastic evening. Let me see. Wayne Suse Obi, we can only thank God for our brother's new appointment. God listened to his prayers finally. We could see how badly his former boss treated him. Anyways, for this new position, he can maintain his job and still run for his deputy comms officer at the national level. Where a good fellow day of fair and on the way a brain. Good fellow, yeah, that's it. Obi, we really made a big mistake voting for the NDC government because, Obi, come to think of it, the president has only 4 years to change things. Yet, the same president warned Ghanaians during his campaign that no president can use 4 years to make any significant changes in the country. Ghanaians were oblivious of this and went ahead to vote for him. The consequences are what we are seeing with ministers undermining him because they have presidential ambitions and appointees resigning from the government to contest for party positions. The president has become lame duck too early, and surprisingly, most of his flagship programs are yet to be implemented. We really made a big mistake as a country. Godi Ewa tema ena odiwei abre godi yeda se papa papa make us a lawyer Kwesibotwe Junior abekansa ewa we se obi a very special good evening to Cindy Ewuku and her sister Waker Caesar and Cindy Ewuku. Good evening to all of you. Seke seke ena diwei abre yen ma yena se Kwesi akwa abe te sen
2: obi nyamiado mejo suna onswe
0: bibi ekoye.
2: Oh, I'm your daromana. Onswe.
0: Adum. Flats. So the one should I experience it beyond.
2: Obi flats need a hard dream. Maybe I will be our best experience. When I say I'm sure I say my mefa kunye so I'm sure one kasane producer Dominic ne na beja phone ne obi a uti biya be flag bearer Doctor Mahmoud Baumia. Mefa chia kesi onso man. Ono so si o chia Ghana phone ya. And then so yeah, your former Attorney General Bede.
0: Yes.
2: The Leonard Gofred, your boy Dame. Yes, and yeah, your former Chief of Staff and so baby. Mammy Akusia Frame or Prior Munya is a young couple in Shira Mom. Would be flat in their hard drink. Na flat no. Say me met Domin Patemo.
0: Domin, okay.
2: Now I say called Domia Christian Village on a bridge we were honor. In shoot to a nyasem ketua.
0: A bridge now, a war formula.
2: A nyasem ketua. Yeah, dear hard drink. Na and dredge is you toy, you know, me did traffic so bear 4 hours. Fiti Jolu Junction, Eko Drew Christian Village, you know, me did traffic so bear 4 hours. Te I did hard dream, pa, but a buying way, so no see ye and your man, Obi, there are issues. I was a buying no any moon crop for to meet no more to so. No more ye, Jumano. Jumana Ghana for the assurance, and I was so much me ye, Jumano. No mu jai sa when you nes an ya man yana by we no aye dachin hene for abany o. Ubi or wa by we mubia ye dachin hene. O mun yom nyaman penny o mubidi, a by we mum penny for. Instead of some mubet tenase, a mummy ya call me juma hono. Mam penny o mun yom ya yo mubidi no, and no more jin. And no bet ye say, finance minister, se call de bema, works and housing minister, de be a drainage no. On fan koye, and no counting a yedi flats won't come away. yes, Sika was a qua Greek ministry. A Greek ministry from Commodibetia, farmers, Nibica, Maze, Foa, Omo, and no by any Niano, and yea was a binding to me so much. A boomunia, no mutiminia. If you say a Greek minister, no, you say, finance minister, no, you say a Greek minister, in your man penia, obedi, in Jenny Miano, send your bay, you be feely. Now, Umiana mana feeling, why mon air the worst a ye. Bombe be the worst consequences. Say Ghana for no. And now, but yes, a finance minister, a mere education minister, if you so say education minister, ninya mampenia, obedi. Obi, assemble a cosson, a yasifem. And there's a CEO, no more money on more deputies, a conto qua. Could you down quite here, you meet in or Canada, there's a dinner worries, and in the Yano crack.
0: And Tron
2: Tron will be dinner you bring. You could do that for my men come myself. My men come myself. Walk us out 1 hour. Could you down quite your father, you must deputy see you?
0: Ghana student loan tra.
2: On Nini see you among Casada.
0: Sir?
2: Ah, said the student in Casada. Obi.
1: And that's something I'll be king.
2: Oh, mummy and no more two officers on among Casada.
1: Hey, really?
2: Oh, Nasa and Crawford.
1: Now, where's the government for
2: him? I am out of public knowledge. Man, come on.
0: I'm not for the age, man.
1: Now, I'm not for the age. Don't be mommy, me see you on the test. Your message in itself.
0: Me
1: a call lock.
0: Oh, we are, my opportunity. Oh, man, in Casa. Yes.
2: Mommy, come on, sir. Now,
1: what you mean? Now, I could have one number, be a debafro for me. Quasi.
2: And then, me say, Obi, as deputy CEO, Bisano. See the document be found in the table so that.
1: Wow.
2: Apart from newspaper, they find the table so. He knew where they find the table so. Hey, idea. Kojo Dankwa was rendered ineffective. He was rendered ineffective.
0: Culminating in his resignation.
2: Maza.
1: Wow.
2: Akwani de wadiye miyo.
1: Obi.
2: Nenye asema niyeka. Asema miki. Ose ya ntura deputy CEO ne.
0: Yes.
2: Spokesperson ma minister. Nye wena wosu. Na spokesperson minister nwe pose.
1: Obi. Wow.
2: Ha obi jaydi akano. Ministry nwe spokesperson.
1: Wow.
2: Rose Highways was spokesperson or civil servant.
0: Ah, okay.
2: Obi. Omo no, civil servant
1: spokesperson. To the minister. So you see. Let's draw the distinction. Let's draw the distinction.
0: A civil servant who is PRO for the ministry, but he is going to speak for the minister.
2: Kwame Abuja, what position? You know, he has spokesperson. Kwame Abuja. Or to parliament, and you know, Kokasetia President Tekufuado after the last one. You know, he has spokesperson. Obi on him, Kwame Abuja, be any himself, Kwame Abuja, he has spokesperson. Wokrumha. Ain't he out of frustration? Any depression? Ah, could you down, Kwako true? And then, oh no, I could park on your boja chow say. On funny said you on the minute cinema. Woman a mobile.
1: Wow.
2: I say all the nation may call with the dimmer chicken.
1: Obi,
2: can we travel pictures near the
1: Obi,
2: none is there. And NDC, a buying way more will be a mockery. Send a medic and kite, Omunia, a fromunia, Dachi Henny, Omunia, and your man penny on bed, Ombidi, into no montanas in your Jumano. And GCB, Omobo chairman, Onya man penny, Obedi. Ghana Port and Harbors Authority, Omobo chairman, Obetanasia, making sure, say, ye didn't she say, ye go now, Quemoa, what the near me report to bar, Obenya, seamless process, I'll be cut through her. Jedi for one chairman. And no, yeah, thank you to. I said, don't get here. If you saw your man penny, Obedi. Obi, intine, you man, I can't afford the assurance, and they have neglected it. Minya could go down quick, sir. Or say, Flady, the idea was here, the politics. Now, was saying, yeah, you can't boom bomb me to me, so we flood. Men any yard drink. Now, say, foot when you say, and far flood in your politics. So, from come up, President Mahama.
0: I didn't hear.
2: President Mahama, your opposition leader, every single year in opposition, on the flood year politics. He played on the emotions and the sufferings of Ghanaians on the year politics. 2019, flood see, on issue statement, say, President Akufo-Addo's government, or say, Akufo-Addo government in action, cause of recent flooding in Accra, 31st May 2019, President Mahama. Or say, ensure a year wo krom no. President Akufo-Addo now, you saw Nigeria will crumble. 2019. ABM 2023. Or say issue statement. Say President Akufo-Addo by incompetence. And then I'm a flag they see what my more. On one issue statement signed by the flag bearer of the NDC, President for that time not a candidate John Dramani Mahama. Say a incompetence of Akufo-Addo in Abai. Intina flood in this war my 7th May 2024. President Mahama's issue statement be must say recent heavy downpours have exposed failure to manage floods by Akufo-Addo. Not just a fibia is so betobia no asema President Mahama be can say a Akufo-Addo nama among for them a yiri. A year President Akufo-Addo nama is so ye day a toy. Aye President Akufo-Addo na ma gote se wa gana he niya imu achoku. Aye President Akufo-Addo e de ma drome paraku Christian Village bridge no ebu faso. Aye President Akufo-Addo e de ma Lakeside eni adanta niya ebu faso. 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A oba be reset sa nyoma ni niya make sure se inso toa inso nyiribiem. And then the man Ghana for Salai will be caught to Obama President Mahama. Say, Oba, I'm find a reset in Embra, send your bayer, you to a lakeside. You show to a yiri woho ne yiribium. Nana Krum, you show a to a hoa, a yiri ne yiribium. 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Domi Christian Village, you show a to a yiri woho ne yiribium. Kaneshi Market, you show a to a hoa, a yiri woho ne yiribium. 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In so a two a yiri wo ni yiri bi minti ne to ye to abama reset na na reset ne ba den ye hu wes obi na me tu mire no na me kire si obi wo fa omo NDC manifesto resetting Ghana agenda manifesto page 67 there wo ho de se ti de NDC fo no so omo bo mbe yo. The NDC government, this is page 67, paragraph 4.2.2.1. The NDC government proposes several, the future NDC government proposes several initiatives to provide engineering solutions to address perennial flooding, upgrade the existing urban water supply system, and increase urban access to piped water. And then I mean heading. Oh no, my threats and yam on Bombay, on some Bombay and yam upon the poly 11. I'm making sure you sure to groom Hano. A yidin fat Ghana force in you, but on by Mubako Cromonye Obi. A Mubako cry, and ya dear, or me to me. Now Obi, Ude tia, dear almost on bayo, or me or mobile you. Almost or mobile. Or mobile bay, dear friend, say. Or mobile construct and improve drainage systems in Accra, Kumasi, Takra, Dukofoedia, and other flood-prone cities and towns areas. Obi omuba and me pacho drainage system bang, bako bang, and omo improve. Not even one. And zeko jo down kwa betina naka se, inso to na se yiri fa man fwa miyen fa nya politics. Amo di ye politics to the extent se amo de kwa manifesto. So that is the hypocrisy of the NDC. Obi, NDC forward, I have maintained, say, Omoye a bunch of lying men and untrustworthy women. Omoye Amanyokua, an association of lying people and people without credibility and integrity. Omo kano kre. 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Modi ya politics. Modi ya politics ya wude de. Say ya President Akufo-Addo asebi ombo ne homo di intina yusuo yirifa gana fo. And then ya witness. Inti yanka se President Mahama o ye incompetent intina yusuo to yirifa gana fo ana. Yanka se President Mahama o nim ne juma ye intina yusuo to yirifa gana fo ana. Obi inti flood ni ye adia. E ye very serious matter. Obi se kodyo dam kwa peso o tufua. On first of all, we come President Mahama. What's about the same manifesto in my paragraph 4.2.3, drainage and irrigation systems. I'm say our programs to improve drainage and irrigation includes obi me kan bro fuma na wa cheche mu twi ni mama me. 1. Constructing dams in northern Ghana to manage flood waters from the Bagre Dam, safeguarding agriculture infrastructure. Obi asie ni sey. Obi asie ni sey cheche mu Ghana fo.
0: That's a self-explanatory.
2: I'm so much about my dam. So northern Ghana is so tall.
0: Yes. Bagre Dam, no beer.
2: Maybe your dam being out is on my cut. So that now, so 2025 budget in 2026 budget. I'm allocating money. Say, yeah, from where? Yes, Adam, you want to do? Obi, I'm on here. Ebiem. I'm say building water retention and detention ponds in flood-prone cities for flood control and irrigation. And that's what I'm about. Obi omunye, this is their own manifesto. Politics are money here, you know. And no na mebu boss wa chiro kojo dankwa. Ebiem, omose empowering local governments to desilt drains, regularly, especially before rainy season. Obi asa na yebesi rainy season mifiti January, ekosi April May. What is said district assembly see year program see a babe tutu gotes what district assemblies ni niemo. Obi. So this government is a governmenter. Ope and Krofu Chan Tropa Riasimu Ope group and association omon cano cre group and association omone dear omoya specialized in fracadam 419 Dariga Aza Ayo could you dan kwa sefo and you could you dan kwa busha for nin penny for a money kwa or dom and or this antrone be a baby drew I say. Or resign if you are one spokesperson. And to call your dunker. Let us be truthful to the Ghanaian people. Nian can't crunch the Ghana for because flats need ye, Obi, a dear hardring. President Mahama by a dear bakupe and a wire or dear bois flats. You are seeing the old tire codra and you are seeing way in America. May the President Mahama, yeah, dear, make us why, dear. On ya, dear, you shall make us on ya, dear. A dear bakupe and a President Mahama, yeah, ye monsey man. Se wa ya and nintin in so twa ebwa flat no. And it's all setting up committee. Our then the drawback stand dogbe. E twa no. So mum fa helicopter. Helicopter muntina china no mun nam chrome. O muntina helicopter mufanching Ghana henia from Axim to Paga. No mun dio mweni wa helicopter nim, no mun cha champagne wa helicopter nim. Na o mu ya mufa report embreno. On how a debate survey flood ever Ghana and unquani President Mahama achievement why yet to solve flood situations in this country. Now stand up no dear human share in sano. Stand up with name one Ghana. And ne baby a president in Bukubia so odi chri. Because president in the microphone or beca sano no also this mic stand and also mano. Or no also making sure say baby a president in the beginning kasan carpet in here red. Or no be making sure as a president ni shoe ni a paper when on shine kama kama. So no no share the branding of the president. And to be a president ni be kubia no stand up ni ne dine chisa stand up ni ani a de Ghana ha flooding. And ni and who sika ye chamo omu se omu fan solve flood se wo Ghana he ni ani a di ashen sa. Meanwhile he's sleeping on the job. Obi, when was the last time a who se stand up be a friend in Central for se yen kona ye fkot na helicopter mu e ting Ghana he ni a de Ghana fo sika. A tofu or go helicopter names and just certain allowances near the idea. No, I had a young woman's situation. You were into your baby see drainage. You had to solve the situation, but just stand up by your baby, sir. On ya, and clearly, no President Mahama doesn't have the commitment to solve this flooding situation. President Mahama doesn't have the commitment to solve this flooding situation. Obi, once a flooding near the idea, near no, neck at the major one of the reasons in here the drip ne buy. Because a drip no. Asana engineer be able catch you. I'm not an engineer. But engineer be able catch you. Asana obi ti maye kwan ya kwan ne kwan papa. Now this is where you go water. And a drip ne excavators ne ade ade e kan ho ni ni ano. Any other equipment ni ni ano. E boa in the process of say you to gutter no. Enti ni ni kan the composite idea ti the drip buy ne ho. Next when then na wo ho obeti yesi the drip equipment to galam say wa. Obeti yesi the bo hiring services wa any adiade into obi flood ne de me de me hu ni say ha adwo na no me hu video say free East Legon Hills Santoho area ho obi ha adwen ha adwen any under President Mahama flood na ye serious to the extent say among for are beginning to contemplate or mon ton mon cars no mon fankoto boat because in so to our car na ye ineffective
3: people are contemplating. Now no shen and no chrome walk crying so a papa ibia or ne blogger back kasaye. Also a ton car at the akoto boat. If you say so to a packy car, but a yer in ban train with your uncle boat, yeah, can also be seen so no sooner. And one is orco. Into Obi, the incompetent sort of a packy car, but a yer in ban train with your uncle boat, yeah, can also be seen so.

0: Then now here minister no cry nim cry they can cry na enya rechiche.
1: Na vim bienim.
0: Because even budget cry mo de bed still the major drains cry no. Enya adi omutimi ye. Come on abu atachi aye. Works in housing minister. Ono the plan what they buying was very simple. Say before every flooding year be the entity got him. Inti eba abemu na 2017. Olidi a major action say all major drainage and it was usually no. Maybe a problem ni one say eh the entrance and the exit point of drainage systems, you know. Sa engineers know what tell me on the different
1: storm drains.
0: Storm drains, no valve na here down on the na in foot through ni baller. Eko choki and inti yeah, so ni inti me nya kwai embassy. Inti attach idea or yeah, and he say in so next start if it May to September. But between Ope.
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0: From January to March, no, a major agenda. Yede etsa got a money at the agenda niya. Now Obi say no money niya this can aye. A buy we buy, no. The minister has been starved of money. Because we come Ukraine, no Obi agenda say be free Ashanti region to nyamampeni obedi. Because a buy we mudi a microphone niya aye that change niya omu niya nyamampeni a Obi omu defeat this is. Eko si minister. Eko si assembly members of the NDC or Munia that and anu amuko gold for you kumasi.
1: Yes.
0: Eric Munia Bessinia wetted that in that. Missy, eh? Now then, of course, you NDC for me. Mubet Rasia Mube, you call your damn Kumunia betted that in henny. That's in henny, incoming.
5: I don't know that.
0: Obi, they have to sit down
1: and work
0: and fix the problems.
1: Mamenas, you could see saying soon. Your next issue, in common, you deal with the media liaison officer for the Agric Minister. If budget release is near Hans and Sam, maybe.
5: And count topics.
0: Hey. Oh, count topics. And I said, no. Now then, I'll be subverting the role of Dominic Siyabua.
5: No,
0: producer. You can decide not to talk about it.
1: No, but I'm not saying.
0: It's a trendy issue.
1: The American say issues are I can see be any other business. Uh-huh. We are now as soon as it's it's 6 minutes after six. Well,
5: me
1: 24 minutes and we have to wrap up. It is the opposite of Kano, Kahua Semna, Kojo, Kwesibo Chinsu and Kennedy. Yes. Kojo Dan Kwenti. The only and the 10 minutes.
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5: 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penny for near Bermoon penny for a bet nah not also power ah aja on one a political party MPP quote me cast will be about them oh wow okay okay we see a bit more than show with him and I'm a boy quote 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Huh? 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

0: Puado as president and Bahumia as the vice president, Obi. We witness a flooding in this country, Obi Eziwa. To the extent, sir, Oman Peninia, Sabre and Wedding via your son and your son watching 78, Yet me, Oman Penini, so at the Nico Dina or Do and Nim, near the Abrofu Bejana, sir, Oman Penini Cassa, a Hornomono, ye Baba, yen recreational, yea, near the ye boat, I see so. It's a boat to a walk as a man from Tom Cass and Fanco to boat to no. Sabre and I then a one can't your man Penini, sir. Sandy, my way now, Corso. And what better now? You are not ashamed. Oh, Cass has some no one's not yen yen devoid of partisan politics. Nye na ye unu asemno puma sibre na ye nkwa ye nim aso mine. And what bet na ha, you are politicizing almost everything. And this is ba ba nyaso. How many years ni? It is 1 year, 4 months. O bet na ba mu 8 years. O ye bi papa. And na wo ye na wo ye sa wo solve the flooding in aye Ghana and Accra. O bing ye be have aye the problems you are having na na. Would you have had these problems? 8 years. Why hey, what better now? Oh, kasak beg beg beg beg beg beg. But be ahead, do not be. Look, anything I make I say, it is a collective responsibility for all of us as citizenry. And I'm a wobby. Now say yen na yanka yan huam mum, ni yan pass em nupuma si bra. Ye be then ya solve ya the flooding in this country. Nanado, and in the MPP, mutu asika over $50 million. Most of the kotiga temobi and yes along katray. I'm here to come. A minister for a sanitation. Yeah, we are no. Na a cost a man from passe. Says the Canada, I'm on the air. Sika, mo ya madman, some more the barber, yeah, Jumano. Sabi Sika, mo de cost and passe, DC can seno. Send command says, as he cano, and I'm on the air drainage system. Man says, as he cano, and I'm on the year got the man says, as he cano, and I'm on her man, Yamakoswa, Obi, and a flooding we are experiencing in Accra and part of Ghana. No? Obi, we would not have had a year this flooding. Obi, your man promised and say, one by year, one village, one dam, Nasa dam, no, and I say, in Swanny, a beer bagri dam, in Swanny Babegum, na Abwa, Ama Akebe, a year offense and flooding in Accra in this country. Obi, your man, Kasa. Saw one village one down no e wa he mwanga samu minister how wa kum si me catch and say we could not have built any meaningful dams ta say yet mean see eye dam bi eye dam papa bi a nkwase dam na ye betimi asie
1: o radio so
0: obi mi yanka mi yanka mi yanka say me dam
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0: okay
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0: mini your friends say meaningless dam ye be can say otwi obi meaningless dam eh I can't say what you
1: dam ehun nim faso
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0: 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Then we recount all of these accusations and counter accusations one after the other. Obi ye wie na ye wiotena and no man Ghana betena na namu atena ba bi egusu wono. And that is the more reason why me now I make us say we all have to be patriotic. And you say you are from the new patriotic party, but you are unpatriotic. Only a patriotic citizen. Because if you were a patriotic citizen, Obi, and kia bet na hen. Sani ya meka say, Obi, sebe, nyansa na abo ayen, sema meka na abo mu bil. Obi yanka wasem.
2: Yeah.
0: Nancy Oman Penny call a yabuchimemu. What's in some kind? And the things that we are putting in place to make sure say flat they know I experience and I see I experience over the years no, will be a thing of the past. It's at least for the past 1 year ye ba abemu, we are doing something. But the question is, since ye ni animal 8 years no be omoditina aye gana benyaso. Sen ye ye omo yes, I be every year kura obi. Kasabri would have reduced the flooding situation by 80 to 90% in Ghana by now. And nothing I make as a baby ye do no be. Ye nya man your seminar ye de flooding ye because so oko hono mo ameso meba ho na oso akọ na what are we doing to our country? And then ye your mind. Obi ye person mind to mpo ana. Obi what to kinda? Oko UK and then in patemwa. Look at how they have developed. Is it not the case? Say, yeah, yeah, person you be too poor now. And the Bibiano, see a somewhat. Never say, yeah, dear man, yourself, you'll be, you bet me, dear man, yourself, you bet, and higher becker. Now, mom, a dear e cum nipper, a dear dinny pewu, a dear essay japadier, a dear, a mom, mining cost one and can't call a connetino, obi. And that is why I never told that liar. Because I come to meet me and recollect all the things. President Akufo-Addo, Dr. Mahmoud Bawumia, kind, etia President Mahama, when Ghana flooded some time ago. But Obi man kind of sir. Because I'm a patriotic citizen. I'm a citizen who thinks about the future. I'm a citizen who thinks about the prosperity of this country. And that is what I expect of a young politician like Eyekwe Sibotwe. That's one day I had said, politics now all year. Sabi, one no one phobia. Ni opeso wakana no beka. 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And I wish him well. But for me, Obi, you and I, Obi, and I'm minimise wu ye patriotic citizen. You will help to educate the people. Se ni ame educate ya man follow. 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
0: 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What ya se? Obetina Ghana benya so enfie enwache. Obi mpacho tenyo. Ha? Also, be a better now a year. I a better Benya so just 1 year, 5 months. What's it in your bed? What's all you know on Timinia? And so, if you watch a better now, so who free work on not inflation and am at a point in this country, Obi, not inflation and I'm over 54% in this country. Never in the history of the Fourth Republic since the inception of the Fourth Republic. What's be that? What to be paying himself that? And so we are John Dramani Mahama within 1 year. Huh? We're sending one managing near mama inflation and then I'm here single they get. Continuously, Obi. Oh, yeah, no, so I don't tell you, Obi. Sure, a year your friend is saying, your city to a year dollar, a year your friend is saying, rate. Who bet na Ghana Benya so? And at a point in time, it's a miracle, so I say, send an NDC in the power. I can say, this is about 2024 or more. Or say, NDC in the power, and can say, every city to a year dollar, no, and can name 18 Ghana city. Sana miracle, kind. And also, may I show so, Kirby? And then, city and the dollar, what then it's saying. And people are even surprised, say, we have been able to maintain the strength of the city for a very long time.
1: You see, for almost 15 minutes. Umre Asun.
0: Obi, my main informant.
1: Yeah, for Anusi. 30 seconds. Yes.
0: Hey, Jobi. Midi Manusi. I think, sir. Ye ni nano ye Ghana fo.
1: Okay.
0: And ye nya akunya ni ebetina efidikesi yesua. 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
2: Obi, yes. Obi, once Okasa, no ma yedina na Okasa.
3: Oh yeah, yeah.
2: Obi, Obi, Okasa, Obi, Obi,
3: Obi, Obi, Obi, Obi,
2: Obi, Obi, Obi, Obi, Obi, Obi, Obi, Obi, Obi, Obi, Obi, Obi, Obi, Roots Minister, the end Roots Minister or problem. Say this level of arrogance in communication.
3: Yeah.
2: And now they a big push once MDR. Then I think said the road minister has a big problem.
3: Who is arrogant more than you in
2: because Obi, issues be say, but you have to stick to the facts. Kaso kasa in ya one thing on mobile or be solving the flooding situation in this country. He rather sought to attack me, lie, and all sort of things. When man tre at the back say, nyame boa next month, and na nyame boa next week, dome parako bridge na ebu faswa na no yesi nipa bako e shire ne nkwano. Schoolboy bi use then shire ne nkwano. Ye babe ye A B C D send a bay so to next week, ye faces our challenge ni bium. When you want to say, I buy next week, and I say next month, I buy a baby, and I knock room, I flood the lakeside amount for actual properties. Down so many carnation market amount for a jet tree, a bomb, or no. I'm a baby, be a farm. He couldn't show that. Until Obi, it is about say, yeah, my Ghana for solutions. It's not by insulting me and lying about me, say, my code, did you be at them? Obi, and me, did you be at them? Yeah. That is not the solution. Obi, the fact remains, say, me better not Hannah. My refer to NDC 4 manifesto, the resetting Ghana Agenda 2024 manifesto. Our president, Mahama, a deliverer, and on a year, ne promise or the ma Ghana for into Ghana for Kotwa Bamom. I have told you, say, at page 67. On my 18 promises, so about the basic perennial flooding and over Ghana, out of the 18 promises, Baku pe and I wait to my for failure. And Sabako no essay. What for me committee or this stand look be at two and say, or Munkotina helicopter, Munom fire report, Embra. That is the only thing I President Mahama to my year to solve perennial flooding in this country. And that is a fact. You gave 18 promises, you have fulfilled one. One number of my for failure in the crown, essay an improvisation of no consequence. Ain't you no better now? And make argument now, one making in Yano. With due respect, it is anemic. Kojo dankwa. Wada uba abemu, wada uba abemu, uba abemu, uba abemu 3 days ni ana abemu, abemu 1 year ni ana abemu 1 year, 6 months ni no. It is immaterial. Obi, you saw the message to the people of this country. The people of this country bought your message. Sebo ba muba be resetting the flooding situation. Eh, nanka President Akufo-Addo, any MPP are buying. We got a lot of things right. With the flooding, once a man make a chair, he said, Honorable Atachia as the first works and housing minister under the first term of President Akufo-Addo. The measures to hold me can make a chair on the other two honom. Yenya bibia right and kagana front to abamo, amamo. But it's not said, now you show to a farm for meeting Lakeside. Mm-hmm. It's not Lakeside for two aba. A mom overwhelmingly. I was say, Mom Brand, no more promises. I'm with your basset. Mobabe see water ponta. A bet. Reduce flooding on Lakeside, you know. What is our promise, you know, about to bear? That's when I'm going to be here. I'm going to be sympathizing with Ghana for, no. Dwe kasa na wakasa. 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Me Ghana for musike tuya meka. And this a Ghana for shiro mu life sen. Properties, nasi ya kamu wa sema. Talk to them with some form of respect. Kondyo damkwa. Sir. And the fact is that Obi, and now we can say MPP about 8 years in terms of solving Ghana problem. Now PNDC, NDC, what now Ghana buy so close to 30 years. PNDC, NDC, close to 30 years. MPP at now be saying President Akufo part 1, 8 years. President Akufo part 2, 16 years. More what now be close to 30 years. Catch me one major infrastructure, money buy ya, and reduce the flooding in Ghana has it. 30 years investment when I'm the aba in our drainage and irrigation system. Zero investment. Your customer, you refer to Cecilia Dapa.
4: since the other 5 years ka 1 year 6 months ni mo file no le process kwa se nko am nkrofo no mu gina quarter yesusu se no mu real mine sika ni ni akabo ma ye $10 billion no mo file no le process kwa nko 12 was a 13 na yom ni afri court adana sisi le adapa mu susu se odor river no one team no this kan ko go ni pass adana mo fa ni go gina court mo kasa. You don't even listen to yourself when you are speaking. Obi, the fact is that more bad, more share Ghana for Bobby Bree. You see, I'm born now, more share, and then I'm on this. And then I'm on this, mobile, and I'm on this, mobile, I'm on the 133 ever. Ghana for PT, pressa, 24 hour economy, got two abamamo. Mobile, and more bad, more share about 133, mobile, more deliver 419. 419, I'm more deliver. 133, I'm going to deliver. 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Obi, the cost of goods and services a kosro. There is a gross disconnect between the figures and the reality. In the inflation ya waba waka wazem se. Sana maya inflation and wana ye kase ye sremu kojo damkwa. Inkotoje gufo minsada asayem. Flooding their cost, when I'm Ben, President Mahama, the commander in chief of the Ghana Armed Forces. If he wants to end the flooding situation today, he will do that. Yes, Remo. A month for a jetree, a shiagu. A month for buildings, a collapsing because of the persistent flooding, a cost will chrome. A month for properties, a say. A month for flat screen TV, a month for sofa, a say. And no collect side will be at the Nino Megua Bontine Yahata. Adentia, if he say. A buy the buy, no timing din the bush as we say, or be my left side for one tomo, or timing din the bush as we say, or be my sound off for East Lego Hills for one tomo. Nancy and Obi, Oka, then and a yeti, and if it's two radio is to fit an opa instead of say a becker flood once in me. Ministry of Finance, the Ministry of Agric and Toko Moko, and a yakan once him. Ministry of Agric force a Ministry of Finance and Kano Cray. Minister of Finance knows what inflation is about here. The Minister for Agric spokesperson said Minister for Finance no cast ma me engineer because onyo bia o kan okre. If say we go try throat Minister for Agric ne so. Eno ne say ma Ghana for cast montina moto so. Na mo solve the fundamental issues facing this country. Na mo jai say we pe president dey we pe president dey we pe say no obi say no money ni anya ade a ehu hia. Enti obi asama me de ene me ba ha me de ba beja o de se President Mahama ban e she ebo 18 so obo de ba be solve flooding mabobo so page 67 and 68 of the NDC manifesto onti me nyaye. This government is a government that obi ebiom number 2 omon ka no kre kojo dankwa has demonstrated that. Now obi me de manu si kura no me fa akonya isu na me sympathize with Ghana Police Service. Let me say, a jato or mubaraks near war.
1: Yeah.
4: Accra Central. Sure. During the flood, during the rains, 3rd June 2015, and at the first major flood and fire, see what Ghana has our circle. And up John Mahama Part 1. John Mahama Part 2, another 3rd June, another major flood and fire. Yes, reg, trade yam pong, kwami yam kupong. So, but it be na bay we moon penny fire. Engine and so tote June bia flood and fire sia. Oto trobos in yankupo men for mo bonne and tia soka. Yes row. Say you so tote June Nessie Bioma. That's a John Mahama ne tia kun yemwa. Men ma insuo any a jack
0: will be one was some other kind. Oh my sa no mode ye the last time.
4: Uso uso
0: uso. Uso uso uso. This was the same thing they did when they were in opposition. Mode ye ni opposition but na wa che o. Cause na mu be ye ni. Se BBC a. Obi na ni o ko
4: ta se se. Under John Mahama.
1: Ne time when
4: John Mahama.
1: We not time when
4: am.
0: Na Obi so awie.
4: Obi be ye ni on the morning of June 3rd. And a man for status or more tweet or more posting. God, please beg you help us. don't let another June 3rd disaster befall us. I'm not for panyanko pacho. But send a Bible kai. 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The spiritual bulldozers of the land.
0: Obi.
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1: be
4: a serious old. And there, IGP, ye recall police barracks. Oh, so I know so soon. Mother, a BS 2015, a BS 2026. Now 2027, you need to be busy.
1: Mother,
4: 50 and now, Christine, next year, maybe you're fasting every week. Be a
0: Obi,
4: I'm Pompeyes, sir.
0: Obi.
4: Mhm Fibia run my way moi
0: Obi yeah.
1: 8 to the MPP flag bearer Kojodan Kwanya Abotre Kojodan Kwaso Kasa Emma the roads and highways minister 30 minutes after 6 yeah the asempa yetia eh twamoso ukazawiye no David we nya more time if you had more time than him yeah sorry asempa yetia eh twamoso we need your say bonso have a good evening.

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1: I'm happy to confirm that we have released about 1.67 billion cedis representing 85% of the approved 2026 budget for goods and services and capex for the Ministry of Food and Agriculture. On this, the Ministry of Finance has released 521 million cedis to be invested in the 50 farmer service centers to support mechanization and improve productivity. We have released 110 million to be invested in irrigation infrastructure across country. We have released 515.3 million cedis for the supply of fertilizers and certified seeds to our farmers. 244.9 million to be invested in the poultry farm to table project, what we call the initiative, and 200 million Ghana cedis to be invested by the National Papa Stock Company to address the long-standing challenges in distribution and trading of produce.
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2: Nam Juma or Moye, a boomer, Bianca, a shikra, a chancer, and my nickel can, you might be a cacao. 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
2: Women say, so I sat here to you. When I say, yes, this is excavators, baby, excavators, no. Last week in Quran, they take it easy. Say, I was see a bear about 50 of it. Now, man, not more. Now, Omundi, a distillate a lot of drains across the country. A German baby, wow, yeah, two and a more, yeah, the three of quite a bear emergencies, bear a bit to me, as well. No, and the Ayabu, but the bumper is a mad engine free. All
4: right.
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2: well and the idea the hoda that we had
4: In primary, no, in Kofaji, and say, first time you Juma pay, and say, Ija Epa, Yebabidu,
3: and say,
4: Juma, beyond that, a banner rescuer, and a baby, Nipanqua, a touch, maybe apart from Dr. Jumano, Yang, and Eba, in Tino, in primary, no, a banner rescue flood, Eco Swing, a first time you Juma, in your academy, I can't be a cup debris, and Zokakrana, only a bomb in the age, a banner rescue, dia, in car, Nepapimua, and car first service, in your some speedboat speaker, in car, and sneeing, because as I now say, Rescue.
0: Enti ADO1 Alex cannot take a casa form at the Magana National Fire Service home and at your training can assemble your cassabo was sempa 94.7 Yaguso Yakin Kandiama na yesri a ye Alex cannot why na 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
4: Nye nanka se bibi funala, ye nyemi ye nyama ye, tata, ansana kusubu yin oraba, ansana amambu lebanon, na ye we ahimfa, wuji nkru nkru ahimfa, wuji mensindu, ah, no washama nyama etutu ye. 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
4: Adam Hawa, no wadi ye jumano na amde, libe ya central government, na ye da wotu mno, oloko fomu kaka. And also in Chada and your papa, Obayeno, Ankasa was our boy, also Winjai. But Sunday, sir, Yanka say, if he will put him, the electron more, him be assembly money be, and now a bayana waba, a baby bia, Yanam de Untree, and see, I am Ankasa and Grand my yin able to yaya, Yadabua, Yahim for assembly members, no name, a bayano sitana, and ye de, bring in no, a baying yanchi shamponka de, while by a communal labor. You were what a dana, why communal labor. 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
0: Penya yatini nken eye governance aspect Dr. Duncan Nathan yatini nkana owi eye ena wahina wano ena wo eye achim eye enyinase ehe osabarima ata apia ekran eje ehe nanakasa nana ne ebusa ne se asem 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carbom here, no more child by the end of you, you know, as I never yet.
5: You can't say, I buy only one, I buy on your spirit, and I say, on your soon soon, on your depart. Yes, the BS, I buy the mayor, you need to pay a tip on my new moon, would it be a ban? What about you, sir? There be a watch, I did be a war, M. Ah, and so no. Same with the panel, as the moon said, more chance than I'm going to do with the MYH. And yet, yeah, Kaya Wabum, we have a year, as well, and the can never see a picture.
3: Anybody,
5: you have your capacity, you can say, Mute, a boy, a soa, me, a tea, and Yashi, Ubia, or Yaman, Gibio, a Bamu, Chanaka, Albert, me, Abasoya, the Titini, I dear not, I am for a year, and then you could see, Benin, and get the idea with us, I am for. If people who say the answer, I am for, I will ask, but you will ask.
3: Asempa FM.
0: Nanaka Savia, yeah, and yeah, yeah, tis even Ghana this year, Dunkomo. Ghana force what you're in.
6: It's an teaching day, and I'm meaning. But I am observing, I say, upon clean up, on we understand your maniniano. After so my son, your maniniano, could trim crown, now I'm crumb crowds, no, says, still now, gattes, maybe mutuki. It's in Bizam, we say, clean up, nay, you know, you're in the same, because maybe only say, and yet that's intense. See, at the end of the day, no, I'm crumb crowds, no, say, I did crumb, we ain't a yana, so many, nay, snebe, ya, in your flat, near dear. Kruma, SS Yaman Fadi.
7: Me baby, I was a gata on a se hoye ma. Me a me yi because since you know, a shrine a bar, maybe them one a bebemba penny via them.
8: Got them more a choky chocolancy and sue a hard dinner. Can you party
3: a simple FM?
8: If you are with him, Kranaka got the chum, this old trans move, bimpo and can't you say, got them why a man to.
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9: ba every June 3rd say your power BBC why na decide yes ade na to e se hwehwe mu nie breaky
10: and 2015
9: and this is another June 3rd

0: the flat June 3rd. Then decode in here.
1: We should put everything on the table.
0: Yes.
1: Then
0: should be here because June 3rd. Yes, spiritual word. This should be patterns. Patterns.
1: Yeah.
0: These are patterns. You see, I see 1, 2. So it's a mission. Because what pattern is this?

0: or power AC. Net President Mahama or power AC patterns. One national patterns am I for June. We need to break and decode it. What do you say?
1: Yeah.
0: Yeah, very very we are actually penny.
2: Sure.
0: Yeah, cafe
2: se calm.
0: Me obi me a spiritual being or be be see my bra boom bia no. Be sure physical being me cafe spiritual.
3: Mm-hmm. 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
4: nokwerenya me ani mini no we are say ade bia esibia no your three dimensions obi to many understanding every eye the physical side the subtle side and then the spiritual side ade bia esibia ni pa de senye nkasa no before say obabeda umame yem. Now, mommy, I came wawo after 9 months, no, you were somewhere, and that existence, no, any known to the human mind. Okay, Bible, I was saying, Jeremiah, answer, and baby, you, ubeto, mommy, yemu, no, nemi, nemo. 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They actually say, adibia, no, you were on the physical side, you were on the metaphysical side, and you were on the spiritual side. Tibibibisi, bia, no, you need to send me to me, but I'm the kind of person, I don't want people to begin to address these kind of issues, say, you soon, send. Yan yan to no my ye. And yeah gun and go and
2: sweet
4: to other places. So what to no my year in Sutra MSAD.
3: Nana aye bi afugiana wano wa binipa wumu. 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Chroming now, Sunday, Bompire. A business gym said, I be we no, Yankasan Yashi, a hobony, Yan Yada Pafo, so mine.
5: Sawin, dear Mino, you say, Ayadia, Isi, and found say, Bia, Mahama Bano, Nas Adwe, Nessi, and I say, Nanado Ba, Nas Adnancy, on the Mimu say, Ayadia, Ewaso.
6: We and your spiritual symbia, ya Timemu for Nankasana, Yama Fladeno, a banisa, because you to me, Winipa, that's a new Suabola, so
2: Suabola.
6: Spiritual. And the Argentina mama, who needs idea spiritual born one. Argentina be president. Okwa basu in so you funny panini pegua. Who needs idea says idea spiritual for one. I didn't have a prakunya mama, a man for a baby. And yes, spiritual be a jumana no munimia.
3: Yo. Where Ghana for doing chere and I would say, you know, now a higher sampa 94.7 as in Pietia Cassiabo and also go so Utania and Woba YouTube. I made them YouTube asempa 94.7 channel so separate and Tadaroma and a Chichurosian and Opania, you ran Opania, you ran our senior fair now and can never flow Numa Bano and Yakama, Homachan Combo, Usubetia Bubi, Uyanwap and Lawson Herba Center, Nupa Penibi, not as a wasan Numoguso, Tiwakas and Uy fully active and what didn't pay me now at what they call him or Madame Roman team and as in Pietia. Gusso yakin candy amount. 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With him, sir, a ya a bibidem ha Mrasabi Ja would do a wang na and ye a muni pa bakubaku is in Yaki and Wabumua. 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And what do you be a bit more? Hey, and I say, eh, eti akoba se, and one more baba ye mre bia fa hua, and mrano masada danum, a bit ya. Now, dear, yenti, South Africa, and Musini, Nisamwadi Tuga, and ne.
7: Understand where we are now and the explanation that you have given further, then I want to state that in good faith as South Africa would like to reserve our rights in not adopting the charter because it contradicts the constitution of South Africa, especially in chapter 2, and also it does not align with the regional and international laws that we believe in. So would like to reserve our rights not to adopt.
8: Okay. So
3: Enti South Africa na musini ni sema wadi tu gana enyo mkuwa Mozambique fuwaso kehon wamusu chile muse wamusu bibi nyoma bakumi ya numi ya sabi nti mranua ya kehonwa sabna nyadia wamusu kura wambeti mye ibina wamusu nchile munye.
1: Regarding the charter on families, sovereignty and values, whose purpose and merit we fully recognize, we regret to inform you, Your Excellency, that due to purely logistical and legislative scheduling constraints, the Parliament of Mozambique did not have timely advance access to the content of this document. As Your Excellency is aware, the relevance and sensitivity of the matters addressed in the aforementioned charter require, in light of our legal framework and institutional practice, proud and necessary consultation, socialization, and joint review between the Mozambican Parliament, the government, and the competent authorities of Mozambique. In view of the foregoing, and moved by the deepest spirit of respect and commitment to the principles of this document, we most respectfully request, Your Excellency, that the signing of the charter by Mozambique take place posterior.
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8: It's expensive in the sense that people must bear the consequences and then any payment of that, and once you are a victim, there's a lot that goes on in the lives of Akora, no? And then the family, because Asimba once the offense is committed against Akora, it becomes a family matter where everybody must come on board to make sure, say, Omotimi are dealing with the matter in the manner that it deserves. And it is not only even to the family alone, because the whole community is involved. And clearly, you know, if we don't put in some of these support programs now, it becomes more expensive for you to report abuse cases involving Ankara. Once you get the entry point wrong, no, any other thing that you build on it also becomes more expensive.
3: Aha, yera Bright Appiah na ya training kana wo wie ne kasa no chirema hwe se sia do ye ka wo chirema se e wo se reform kakra ba e fa e kwaye ye fa so a ene ye che se ye teten kwada a e che se 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What's your bad name?
8: A whole lot of Niamh and Timmy because of Corabra Boma, because of lack of resources, Nintino. I will follow Antimi, Emphasamon, Coco, Tanas, or Muntimin, or Casamno, our quiet betting Yabua, Ama, Etimedia, 7 years. Because it is one of the things my Nintimidu Supai has said, you are not able to get data on Enquara, said you abuse cases are happening, and then how the system is able to correct it. And I too know, a ma and Provo are empowered to commit offenses against Enquara, knowing it's very difficult for the system to give you support. And in all those things are there, Mijidi say, and no intimimbo emma the kind of services that we need to render to our children. No, you bet me. And you know, a unia said that victim support program in there. You bet me. Abana where the resources must go to be able to deliver on those services. No, you bet me. Ama justice intimating, because without those things, no, it's very difficult for the court to be able to make meaning out of some of these things. No, and you know, some money you have here. And your best reason, the victim support program.
3: Yera Bright Appiah, Child Rights International, one of the pain that would be on the attending, can you freeway? Not young quo a year a pussy got Rashaba Ganima this year or a year Yera Ladi, a year a yamba, and then what you have to do, a Bibra Masadian and say, and Quadano a year, you're from Mujazi, eh? One way, 2,000, but no crepe, and you watch them say, you come, Mamma, and your money, a part of one way, and you will go and you crumb, new crumb club, which says, I hear from free, when Nim, hey, we're born Tombay, when Nim, or Mammy born Tombay. When him and once one name was out, as I say, and one would the iPhone talk and the iPhone cra and the selfie and the Snapchat work, as I say, and what woman who take Penny Locke said to them, say, I'm for your 9 pence if I'm so my and your future leaders, Nedia, I did not talk Zoom.
9: And our children, we have heard through discussions how they are being lured into accepting what even their parents do not know and have never seen. I have heard a word coming up very seriously. among especially the young girls, the word Gen Z and that generation zero. So are you accepting that you are a generation that is zero? Is that what we are allowing our girls, especially, to go with?
10: Asempa no respect, FM.
9: No care. Mothers have no control. Fathers have no control. Teachers are being beaten. And what have you? I was not raised like that. Why will I allow you to go that way? We need to imbibe this in our children while they are very, very, very young.
3: Enti Pusiga mrasa wadwani maame eye ayamba na yatenin ka chese ensamwa etwaguo enyin koda jezifu yi hunkomodie wade amaye no anaza ne ka no eti chese jezifu ndie nyasa mgitu o ewoko na yedene na 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
11: to delivery of almost 1,000 beds because at the time we were looking at it there was some number gaps, and so we didn't get exactly 10,000, but the intention was for us to get 10,000, and so that we take care of 210 households. Now, with the number that we've taken, and for the period that they've been taken care of, you also notice that pecking has been something predominant among the beds, and so with the pecking, some of the beds died off. That's the mortality rate also was a bit alarming. And so with what we have, every household is expected to get 40 beds from here today as we are doing distribution. If you ask me whether it is politically, it is a difficult, I don't know which one is. The president is there for every Ghanaian. And for the stats, the attention is on 200 households.
3: Enti pengine tini nkai eye din edema MMDC izi a ewo framantamu Jerry Yao eye ameko ena eye tini nkanom na owe ye wuko eye adekula pengine wano ena kuya yohun sam waheswa mame Eugenia wano son samwa waditu uja enye.
12: My advice to the beneficiaries of the Nkuko Nketinketin program is to take very good care Asempa of the beds FM. By providing them with feed, water, and then good housing. And it is my hope that the livelihoods of these beneficiaries will be enhanced in the district.
13: I'm excited about the project, and it will help us to improve. So we are thanking the government for this good initiative.
14: Yeah, first of all, I'm very grateful to the government for the initiative. And I want to encourage the government to continue it and help us so that we can improve on it, and at the end of the day we'll get whatever we want. We'll do our best to make it great.
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1: Did you know that Ghana currently spends more than 8 billion Ghana cedis annually importing food that can be produced locally? That is why this June, Joy Business and the Super Morning Show, in partnership with the Federation of Associations of Ghanaian Exporters, FAGE, bring you the Joy Agribusiness Month 2026 under the theme, From Soil to Sovereignty, Building Ghana's Agricultural Self-Reliance Through Innovation. 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
1: Se a quantum wisdom, ye canny dunim, na one kubia, na yo satisem, and oma bebui, na gana dish nemu won't conform mouse, the old tia when you betch, and it your rubber who.
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1: Any tea, Tia Bruchenko, Aqua Manqua, Akuntejo, Eddie Bro was Sempa, 94.7 FM. So,
3: you dream me, Dan, I say, you know, woman on it. You almost see a cra, you almost will know. Yes, you are here. You need Nasia. Yeah, Cabo.
4: Remember, Debia, a bonusia, a permusia, a question of what you change your home, our approach, said the Yakum, any diabetrufi, the Yahoo, near her, the Ye, near the Abba, the Yeno, and you can say,
3: yeah, yes, Abrochin come on a dim tintim pa.
1: Yabere no man who do I won't conform my so you bit me the abo Ghana. 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Or my impuntu. Na how bought a sign? 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
5: do. Robert Gibby, because of Germany.
6: Kobe. Okay, yeah, Amsterdam.
5: Cost of no work for Abrochin, Woman, and an animal. A German and no motive. Womukran, after program, no after project, no more.
1: Shannon, say a mimini de bia. 6 p.m. And bugger near Abrochin Company.
7: Jack, but I've had a human yaku.
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0: Anything, Tia Bruchenko, Akwa Manqua, Akuntejo, Eddie Bro was Sempa, 94.7 FM. So,
2: it drew me down as the Indian woman on it. You almost see a cra, you almost will know. Yes, Yatia, Yen Etrasia, Yakabum.
3: Memory Debia, a bonusia, a Pemusia, a question of what a change lay your home, our approach, said the Yakum, any diabe drufi, the hum, near her, the ye, near the abba, the Enyano, and you can say, ye,
2: Zenaja. 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
0: Yabere no ma hudua. 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
0: Shannon, say a minute de bia. 6 p.m. And Boganie Abrochin Company.
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1: I know you're Friday. This is a better sweet, marvelous sweet. Just say, me, what do you mean, dynamic hot Friday.

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up, get you up, get you up, get you up, get you up, get you up, get you up, get you up, get you up, get you up, get you up, get you up, get you up, get you up, get you up, get you up, get you up, get you up, get you up, get you up, get you up, get you up, get you up, get you up, get you up, get you up, get you up, get you up, get you up, get you up, get you up, get you up, get you up, get you up, get you up, get you up, get you up, get you up, get you up, get you up, get you up, get you up, get you up, get you up, get you up, get you up, get you up, get you up, get you up, get you up, get you up, get you up, get you up, get you up, get you up, get you up, get you up, get you up, get you up, get you up, get you up, get you up, get you up, get you up, get you up, get you up, get you up, get you up, get you up, get you up, get you up, get you up, get you up, get you up, get you up, get you up, get you up, get you up, get you

0: Right, fantastic evening. I was here. You want to join my crowd? I'm a good team on 7 April. Set prep zone from now till 10 p.m. Yaji Akwaye, and when you say Friday evening, you see, we best say, and of course, yeah, near to Friday evening, Munchere. Yama Ufili Friday evening, no, FA Sports, wanna show you at any point, say, what I want, smile, smile, kakra, Nessa, what I saw, what I said, Bibia, Mubi, yes, Bibia. It won't be 18 in the afternoon prep zone. This is how we prepare you for the weekend. A whole lot of happenings around the world. If you know, yeah, Jagway, yeah, Deba. Anytime we choose, you know, World Cup on an annual since I know. I work up. And I'm in the same bus and I'm some get one. Now you can say, mother, 100 days, 99 days. Mama, it is here. And Akato, Nebro, Nakwan Piasono, yeah, the World Cup on a twatch. Nti ya bayi no no sene soma me se ya dum tv anase atome fm anase asempe fm wa ha ena obe fili pa ti multimedia platforms ne fani agro. This is it. This is the World Cup 2026 ndi eno eno asama aning eno eno enko mo bebre wa ha na yaka ni sa no last week by this time na dia bechi ama yako ti yavana na dia bechi ama yako aye the UEFA Champions League final. And my predictions cause so your predictions be bring a quack or so near the in the end. Yeah, bro, dear Yaman King, me patro, Paris Saint Germain for Echon Bobre, after me at the Champions League, you know, back to back now. And 10 sister back to back in IBC. Yeah, the Champions League era, yeah, Bore Moon and the 2 months to wear Baina. Yeah, sir. Real Madrid, na yeah, as I reconnect our back. To back. Now, Paris Saint-Germain, you're back to back. Now, I know your last week, you know, I didn't have share conversation, actually, you better touch on it. You to me, you know, sa, I'm a name, kwa sa, akwa. It's a kwen piya sono, you know, you know, what I'm saying, I want someone so, it's here, you know. Now, you to see kwen, na yen kwa ni say na yen hwesa ni ya 177 siaka yaka World Cup dia no anu mdwabi kwa so Spain uri se Real Madrid elections now weekend dey be who be alas but Florentino Perez ekasa Riquelme so ekasa and away some the player we baba oh we some the we baba and for the first time Florentino shake kakra we must say onum say e bia Riquelme ni timi nyare but nana elections there don't give any small one chance you and Florentino so the one gym oh no dey tum I say oh them free say ba well I say oh Valdio ba the Florentino say or be announced a very big signing, pa. It will be an tamuchuku. Unum so radi Mourinho no dia wa do that akasi e be re-election ni a confirm no. Enti di e kwoso Real Madrid ni so wa me ask the Florentino ti na unim de e sa wo ye na te wa mo bi aba no aba pim so ansa na wa e se meye se. Last time in our conversation you beside say Mourinho e the right man for the job ana. The cost of remedy on the man is so bad than any man. Nah, am I the one come to train by any idea? But the net yet, do. Minim said, I would have bit me to Nidia. Minim so bit me to Nidia, but in an American crab, yeah, and a bachelor hormone. Now, merry go round to be Coso in the managerial positions. I would war Antonio Conte confirm it. In fact, Napoli for confirming, say, Omani Antonio Conte, the cost of continent, or also, or Boniface is in we. No, Bok one second, one might be a natural something which is dead in the moo. Eh, I said, no, the boy. But Antony Rola is here. Antony is the new Liverpool manager. No, the someone to just say, Sunday moon, sir. Born more fair, pop off, and son of my Liverpool, for any over the Massa Liverpool, you're born more for winning now. Just say, oh, but Liverpool, more for more. And only other managerial merry-go-round there, Corso, Crystal Palace, no, and there Napoli, Coachy, AC Milan, is also Coachy, and some have something which is there, you know, Ninja Name, Yaji Aguino, you know, some, and so a bit, bro. But in terms of player recruitment, after Juno Perez, I shall also, they're very big signing here by Real Madrid, no, if you ask that, take us, I say, Mikel Olise. Ibi ask that, take us, Mikel Olise, I'm a buyer for crowd, I bet to myself, Mono, Omunya, Olise, my name, Kwasakiko. William said, Rokem Messi the Cotu just saw the Haaland beba. I'm a Haaland so Crawford camp the better to massa massa on your election qua and him for the forum. Bayern Munich so at the aba. Say small boy danger 17-year-old of Sinaka and Liverpool in Gomoha, Aquinano Gini. I'm so many known. Bayern so they are known for say I'm going to be fat. I'm proud to say, you know, my knee. I'm going to be honest, auntie. Maybe they have seen something in the guy. I'm betting my banana, my chimaco boy, my baby, I swear to my queer. You better how? And it's also when be brina, the actually cool food. Of course, young team in Ninkomoy Abra, young Kassam from the senior national soccer team, the Black Stars of Ghana. Nano, yeah, boy, that friendly against Wales. Now, baby, now, I said, Ghana, I share friendlies. Now, I said, we didn't really plan our friendlies, so. Because, you know, we're a group, you know, Europe, oh, Europe, Nibaku, you know, fancy, North America, Nibishimu, so on, now, Kesekasa, along that line, let's see a boy friendly games, you know. Yes, the Ashishan is getting now. The coach will be needing another friendly game, so to say, to be able to assess the team well and to know, say, we boy, you know. And when I acquire something, which is that, yes, yes, but there are reports that say, you remember one game behind closed doors, ain't he? You better say, sir, behind closed doors game, no, so it's me about so. Nay, name when I'm running crab ya, and then so a back shade. Yet, a grass way, you know, you're the one some a bebro, I won't send you a sea at ye. It's a me, I saw take pink, and I said, Pesa him. Because I have a heated up position, yeah, officer, me as on yako. Okay, yeah, quit when I mean me, I saw here send a busy yako. I'm sure 0249136744. A whole message bit me up for Abba. Now, open so car preps or group, no, so 0249136744. Just send a hi. Now, can be a shred worker home. They be a me catcher, say, pot belly is better than stomach ulcer. It is 1,000 hours, baby, media. Can be the baby, 2 hours, never come, baby. It is 2 hours, today, you are sure, say, in a week. 7 days a week, you are sure, so baby, moon, yeah, 6 2 hours, no. We say 2 hours. No, we also there. We try and get to try 2 cities in the. We try 2 hours. So I'm one. With my rollover, they be a. You know, we rollover. Crack. We rollover. But this can't be a good bottom. Tifan, we Jim. Then he pants here. Why? 0249136744. 0249136744. Now, yeah, there is also a part. And then me pass Pablo. Me pass a share. Black Stars and you mean Abba so far no kakra. May I have a card? Sanogo idea. Piquet Supernum. Sanogo Supernum. Ye mo bia me ye John Yum bia me tum. I mean, Cassa Fred, when you. Yo bow, body and Cass when you. Oh, baby girl, don't call. And friend French, I saw your bow, yes, sir. Now, my mother said, John Z didn't diaba. Already, not great, Sashi didn't have a dada. Stoneboy didn't swabba. My mouth was disappointed, dada. Say stone boy, we now say 20 $100. Now we have video here for bra. Yeah, yeah, yeah. Now can I take a can? Oh, now baby, you. You ever heard Donzi di ano Grisashi di? Ena miko kanya na Grisashi. Anka sanin ne squad ebe burme no. But Gris usogra me kaneti muhu. Hey, amo se mama koka se anyomo no ma husu ye papa mani drama kakra.
1: Second one, reference. Yeah,
0: me kase. I said, sir, his, no, his, her caliber, no, yeah. Any Trump can, the level, what do you know? And you know, the betuma, and this is a man profile, you do not be biak, can it too? It's her domain,
1: yeah,
0: high, it's her domain.
1: At least on a, only that sector, no?
0: Be microphone,
1: only that sector, no,
0: yeah,
1: with some level of impunity that so drop you on your nice grace as she drop when it comes to blast that.
0: What about the channel?
1: It was all about Grace Ashi, Obaya. And he, I don't know. For me, I think just refix and I said remaking of the old ones now. And I think the last one, they met and said, no, I'm not okay. The only rule, and I signed.
0: I only rule, yeah. And I talk, I can't. The old ones, thing now, boom. I know.
1: Oh, yeah.
0: But I felt with the experience, and then how good I know.
1: Yeah.
0: Go with me, anyone.
1: I hear something different from
0: Fire, no, they were 2014. No, Fire, no, was a bit of an upgrade over the first one.
1: First one.
2: 2006. Yeah. Yes. From 2006.
1: Creative wise, no. If you saw Nigerian, they say, oh.
0: It's easier to.
1: Yes.
0: I don't know if we're moving for our unity.
1: Okay, so
3: I've seen Donzi,
1: I think
3: I've seen Stoneboy.
1: And so, tweet me from and so from Kweku.
3: Flex, is the Abba. I've seen it. We are eating now, and we're eating now.
1: But, Kofi Diano.
2: It's trending.
1: Are you good? It is trending because of who he is.
3: Okay.
1: Or is somebody that I'm on for a penance. My team, you two times. To be honest, my team two times. But be a artistically, me what issue with? When Abia, he will be the best person to explain. But the basic understanding, Stephen Appiah, any money, place. But what I say, and then Stephen Appiah, Masone Ghana for. But what I say, but
3: well, as a former musician, and I'm in your former. I'm my son, Baba. Oh, in a context, say. You know Stephen Appiah.
1: Yeah.
3: You know Andre. You know Omon. Yeah, on my symphony, sort of like you've seen so, them at the worst stage. Like
1: no, but you see, Jordan played with Stephen Appiah.
3: Mm. Oh, and I remember now in the context.
1: Never. That be, you see,
3: it's you see the money and it's a Jordan. You know, emfa.
1: That be.
3: Yeah.
1: You see, once I say Obo bit say Reverend say Kofi.
3: Oh, so Obo mungu na Robert Mensah.
1: Obo Robert Mensah. And I say impo no. Representatively, so bo or you should be a president in money because he could use up on my as my. But what I say,
2: yeah.
1: Obo some big people or more societal ways in the baby. Now, castle, the money it fits.
3: Okay.
1: But what I say, okay. And as a transcendent call, the 70s, 80s, no more baby because realistically, Reverend Seko said to me, our bar, Nitipa Bessabia, Baba Raman. And I say, Caliban, or the Caliban, Calabrianchi.
2: Yeah.
1: And I say,
3: I get your point. I get your point.
1: I hook a crab in
3: the
1: fire. But I said, the fire.
3: I was a waffano. What kind of waffano rolls? That's, I get your point. But waffano rolls, or some money into life, or massa.
1: And you still
3: make me away.
2: Maybe
3: Stephen
2: Appiah has
3: in.
2: No, I was a waffano.
3: They are the big boys. Almost if. You know, almost if
2: one day.
3: Maybe I'm not sounding tickle, but tickle by Annie Ashada because oh, yeah, I know because I say, and I some power for bombing room and I'm a dinner and create promotion. So, so, yeah, man, by radio for you, pay my message is the bar. Not going to be a soire. Now, so far, yes, see a cold cap on tea. We are not the new year, but to see it, there be yet a new word to me and shame crying. May I cry now, Panama for a shame.
1: And I'm correcting me and I'm correcting my bosom for
3: my agree, Zashi.

0: Now, my phone is Grace, now, so, oh, listen, that though. 26 months. 26 months called. That's a water.
1: That. Water.
0: That. Come on, boy, baby.
2: But, oh, follow your World Cup qualifiers, and players nearby, and then players near warm, Moses here, and Castle, we are seeing some Ghanaian players, or me fit for purpose for the Black Stars, and what? There was no way, wait to me, Afro will be outside the Afro.
0: Come on, but someone bought Baba, no, Baba, and you saw Baba.
2: Of course.
0: But Baba, she wouldn't just all
2: be Baba. But who's the now, Baba Raman, one name that is very common to remember, so what can Black Stars as a man? Very, very easy to remember. A lot of people didn't even know, say, Town Run is a secret, why Jay Blast us in the book. What
0: else? It's well. All right, so I don't know, Obaya, I did not know, I remember more canning in Abu Makasani, idea. But the video is beautiful.
2: Yeah.
0: No, Ghana supporters, no, yeah, and on launch, you know, called launch, and Cassa, HS, and Biason, Wabu, Wabai, just a few minutes in the year we. So I got yourself prep zone, yeah, and I had 2 months into it to 1 hour, so my name is Malika Krani, idea. Then after that, Stone Boy, dear, no, dear, who Pablo, you have, but if you want to sign a piano, that question, maybe, brandy uncle. I'm up for Casano, stone, that be easy. And I see your castle, the actor, so no, so no. I know a man on the year, and also near some way. But, no, dear, a relative, man, oh, yeah, say, so no. You'll be the papa. You'll be the papa. Because before, you know, not just a yina sina, yeah, fundraising, emu honwa, biana, quambiaso, a buy, and see me persec, stoneboy, the end of twasso. You know, the stoneboy, the end of twasso, cababuapa. You are not fear, the acadone. Among my men, you say, be bringing, I'm quite sober. But yes, I see him bob when you rent, you know, now quambiaso, the bo, oh, it will be casao. Na dia dia to the fact baby your status all bono fa kuna chika kra heavy fa kuna chimi preview fa kuna chika kra aha kakra bi okay

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1: Okay. 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No, I say, raffle on year for you know, mom baby near Timmy Kobe no near there. No, but I don't know. No, but my argument is a special one for the draw, and that's a fit that may be original one. But my argument, but need there what tron ye dia ban on near there. Okay, now that's sorry, yeah. Now no, config not about group if here, yeah. Was a bit more home dear order that to say, Nasi the end there or order that. And I quabble with the energy award. I can new ones at Baba. It's an interview. What you may be a picket here now. Maybe some also it is in the pipeline or the Baba Sia. I haven't checked. Say no, young Wajima. And I mean, who snippets of it or TikTok near the end of his soon can create and check. Not a bit too much. Say Panya and Yasam Ketaka. So, Kofi Kenata. And so I drop here, man. So, aye, hey. Maybe Kofi Dian, never done the DNMRA. Donzi Chaka. Donzi Chaka. SOS Black Stars World Cup.

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1: Donzi Chaka, and so the no, Donzi. Are you not scared, Ghana? Are you not scared, Abri Kuzu? Now, Kwaku Flick, on the ball. Kuduze, Kwaku Flick, are you part two? I see him say a coward can be on the four from a Kwaku, Kwaku Flick. Kuduze, okay. TNT Kwaku Flick.

Kweku Flick there on a so anthem for the Black Stars. And of course, Kofi Kinata, it's got everybody talking. I mean, because a couple of them now, Kinata didn't grow four, can't once and yeah. So the others, we are waiting. In 2014, Shatawali, you know, ni squad maybe bring the ambassadors and Shata airdrop PB or they enter the net in a year, and a couple of them. And 2010, also there. 2010 the now World Cup songs the Dawson. From Sarkodie, Opanka, name them. Obiaye. 2010 Nekrumuha and Dakasan. Aba! Now this is Kofi Kinata.

0: Yeah, we live it here. 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And so far, these are unimbia ya mo so a. I only maybe obi dey dey abaye hu ya. I mean the big boys, I mean. Big boys no be a drop bi ni hu ya. Na what dey hook ya na. Kwambi ya sue. We are live on Asempa 94.7 FM. YouTube ay Asempa 94.7 FM. Now, you said the various countries are touching down. The various countries are touching down. Now no Black Star say kwai ko che fugu man for say hey. Yeah, cause so yeah, cause a normal tracksuit. I'm going for say hey, say pa ya nyam den. He got enough.
1: I'm going to the last time so I must say
0: mo tip we.
1: Mo je mon toma.
0: Eh. Say nyam den kura. Guys, in just a few minutes,
1: yeah.
0: Mon ranking you mummy. So far nyum na babo badin na no. Mon ranking mummy.
1: In as much as you have issues with Grace Ashidi and the composition and the beat wise and the tempo of the song, Grace Ashidi
0: still on top. Great.
1: After that, Kofi Kinata second for me. Obo for Aidi and a third. Kofi Flick then a third.
0: Flick wow.
1: Stonebody and then
2: Donzi
1: then Eda for Stonebody and Ari.
0: Somebody and Ari.
1: And Yachia song. It looks like now the idea is to promote
0: mobilize
1: which the purpose no for my
0: raffle no but a raffle
1: and out of the comfort zone cra
0: so
1: high life singer
0: oh said here dear say no yeah I so na binye so bulo ogada fan so bulo but ba ku ye oh yeah wow jeje you know has a high life
1: enye
0: jeje bia na kinata boy jeje feeling is me groove in
1: it unze kinata no Or a high life person.
0: Mm.
1: So, and I ain't high life, and ye blasters, and you man, I say, ye anything around you in sports entertainment, you know, a ye jama driven.
0: Mm.
1: What you say?
0: And sports, you know.
1: And ye young ponsa canal.
0: Mm.
1: A ye jama driven, kinkling, na ye dey ko. So, and so tiny mini na, munya da fio no ba, we di na kinata di, and the man ye appealing, ye. As a pick a common words that a year normal with him, Jama, yes, the
0: sports German,
1: sports German, or picking or fine tuning, you know, easier to relate to it. It's a one, say, oh, 1, 2, 3, and I say, yeah, toi. And I'll be easy to sing along.
0: Mm-hmm.
1: But what I said, ah, yeah, hitty, Emma, bow, but no better one.
0: A
1: normal. Conversational line.
0: Yashiti.
1: Yashiti.
0: It is. Right, that's fine. My
2: I think for me, you know, Kinata's own will stand tall for me.
0: Really?
2: My reason is very simple. I think, yeah, Mami Grace, as she has a pedigree I feel she didn't live up to.
0: Okay.
2: Because.
0: What pedigree?
2: Yes, because coming way back from 2006, my first World Cup, I mean, Michelle. Whatever she did 2006 was like talk of the town. It trended for like months after the World Cup. Mm-hmm. And it was a song people used to dance to self. Yeah. And then, of course, school worship, cry now, Colato, Eddie worship when they are doing the praises section of the worship. So I think that's pedigree. And then coming back to 2014, what she did for us, I feel Sanka, well, but immediately, so for me, I don't see her standing tall on my list.
0: Mm.
2: I think Kofi Kinata's own stance though, because Oshé Senia may brap in the diction, Senia O'Tune in the West, the beat, and then the hook on for people to just cheer on. Yeah, can't be another one just, you know. That is like the main reason why you cheer people on.
0: Well, my jam this year say Kofi Kinata's own tops all number one.
2: Yes.
0: Obeto Samia.
2: Yes. And for me, I think second wise, I would also give it to Kweku Flick. For me,
0: hey, who Pierre Grace,
2: for me, Mama Grace would be third. That is me, because we've tasted her and then we've had her vibe.
0: Mm.
2: And then you send your tone. So I think for her
0: third.
2: Yes.
1: I mean, yes, because of the standard.
2: Yes, yes, yes.
0: I know that was my argument last time. Say.
2: Yes.
0: The standard, no.
2: Pedigree wise, who so, she and is.
0: And your battle. But now I said my expectation was so that's only game be a ding come on and play with the voice who tin himself will be shana.
2: Ubishana now I say can be cabin. So for her, I think, but Stonebwoy didn't give me the feel. Stonebwoy, I don't know. For Stonebwoy, I wouldn't rate. Obi, I'm 50 baby up, so I say, a bit more effort. No, Debbie. Because I feel, well, probably maybe we too much expectation for Stonewall. So I feel, I'm saying, we are high people, and now, okay, you're high people party, be our big and that's just a shame. I want to the dire crank. So I think say if Mama Grace should step in the studio today and then come back, I think she will come back for a spot.
1: Blast as fire now every day.
0: Ah, 2014.
2: Yeah.

0: It's well. It's okay.
1: Amongst
2: any women in Africa, we name my favorite.
0: That is my. I mean, it's on point.
2: My name is Adrian. So we now see the others. Even production wise,
0: production role.
2: Level never from Kakra Bachali.
0: Bossa, Bodu Cosiapia, and just so my yell and such a dear. Come on. I know Grace on fast and Penny Agro, just listening right now. But I know some be poke me fire, I know what he, or I know sending message, or no sending me crying emoji. You know, this song actually, we, Miname, they told YouTube, you know, we, Miname manager accounts. I am. It even started by saying, "Oh, Grace is my Miami Grace." I mean, so.
2: But so her standard, you know, So her all that she has done in the past. Now they compare, but instead of me, can't you be artistically?
0: There been a reason they say.
2: From what?
0: Or per se, na yada is simple for everybody to.
2: Easy to control
0: a whole new song. Oh, who's why Black Queens for you? Oh, dear. Oh, Black Queens, they be very beautiful song and all that. It's here when I'm medium for that.
2: Anyway, I'll come go.
0: Fire,
2: so okay, players now. They are more called 2014 World Cup and the pa now. Where they are called and Nedia.
0: Oh, they all go find the party and they have to the pattern thing on. Roro, Roland Jumas.

0: I think
1: the first one of Kweku Flake is also
0: Kweku Flake cool.
2: And even we cry, Kanata de cry. Say a old place name of Boom.
0: In that context, one more current for Paja say, oh, no. Telephone.
2: I'm on a moment. We can keep playing it.
0: I need it. I can say, yes, I'm getting to cry. It's okay. We are the baddest. I have a fire, baby. That'd be my view. To Waza. Nothing, me and the senior. Because I mean, but yeah, where's Yanya BM saying, or be asked to be bait or no? A telephone make it come, Hokaka. And I'm born again.

0: didn't know.
1: Yeah, yeah, no,
2: so by banana, the best shen, you know, if you see human banana, a foul said the or no, yeah, you know, now
1: foul. Wow, wow.
3: When you come a boss, really, Zibakwa, I think you overtake the storms. May come a boss, SM.
1: SM, enter the
3: SM,
1: net,
3: SM, SM has that vibe, can give you that tuning.
1: Mm-hmm,
3: even if you don't want to listen, you listen.
1: Yeah.
3: Because let's look at the medical show that he made nothing out of the chorus, the hook. And then we are here and we've been here singing it. Mm. And, you know, I don't know if
1: Obe
3: challenging the boss and I say.
1: Can I just own tops all? Hashtag prep zone. Yeah, I can't get some idea by it. The messages keep coming. We say, Eric, please play the whole show again. Oh, how can I play the whole show? I sat in and I was like, I'm going to play the whole show. I'm going to play the whole show. I'm
2: going to play YouTube. No,
1: All right, Pepper Joe, who can say commercial and answer private at Seahorse Engine Oil? I don't know if you see BAU and morning now. You see, it's a Kenny Hall. It is a new opportunity to say when your car be in a wheelchair. Now, you should write oils near the other day. Now, Odia Goom Sana Bear can't beat me a gen nine so Nathan your boy Madia Bonia dia dia and coolant de Gumwa coolant and mad name you know the green sir Guma bit my Guma Fable the engine requirement to piano. You need Seahorse engine oil, heavy duty, light duty engines in Nano. The Seahorse engine oil bit my boy be a ton oil be out or so per Seahorse engine oil. Tobisi Sia, two toner and no beer air ton Seahorse ultra cool coolant, 0244 577 559 Now 0544 133 169 The right additives makes the right coolant, and so and to coolant be a seals and a bit do work in a monte cash and so and so if I mame Yarebu by Arabu Artemis and one drew a suhunano haya be Java Yerea do Croa Debbie and the seba be out. Ya won't seba be out to no in Subiru and pan in Subiru. There be money now, huh? If you have hepatitis, no matter the hepatitis, A, B, C, D, E, eh. Nina, sciatica, arthritis, gonorrhea, Power Specialist Herbal Hospital, and a bebwa wo. It is a one time quick, one stop a hospital. Okwa, ube pino, now was stressed. Kumasi bio, Kwabena off ACP Main Road, Kumasi branch of a yas, Lake Bosomchi Road, opposite the Jospo Filling Station and Kaya, more our yes, and I'm at Takradi, so a Niger State, opposite the Niger MA Primary School, and T. Shannon Sawamu, the Ruby Crab, a German Swayat, a immune system boost. And my Arabia who and Ujana, yes, Herbatin, herbal mixture and powders, and so and a jidikajidi herbal mixture. No, be my the odini, if any jidikajidi, the otidi now, you know what time it is, yes, a dry herbal malamix and malaria, dear, and of course, cough care herbal mixture, and so a be cough will be idea if you cough, and what will our boy assume? Ni na beko e power specialist for drug cough care herbal mixture na ya ba do ya herbal tonic enzo so untibi ni ebe mu atibi adi pa fre na tun dodo ana agi nchire mu bia pesa oji bia 0244 544422 ana 0200 383831 power specialist herbal hospital yetemo so na ya sorry ejuma papa na moye no e de bua ma manfo yarewa atu ayira guys montache 111B on the Champions League and the other ones to us. When they last week in the Shadan Chong,
2: yeah, yep.
1: Are you surprised at the level of play? Did the Champions League final live up to the billing? Did it live up to the expectations? Is it changing any
2: anymore? Yeah, I'm Paris Saint Germain number. So for game, you know, it is what I expected to happen and happening because I'm not a believer of say a Bobo near Chessel goes football and basketball, and I believe that.
1: I'm for some mummy amotododo. I ask now for mummy amotododo.
2: No, but so only obi kwakobo now in the panel strength. You take approach and then nullify in the panel. And it did work.
1: Hey.
2: For 120 minutes, it did work for us now. It's just unfortunate that penalty kicks and it does that time 50-50 composure, decision making, and the temperament of the ball kicking in the bachelor. Any the reaction from opposition goalkeeper and the bachelor say, "Ubi timi dinkuni mana say won't timi end dinkuni." But then the game now share and PSG had one approach, keep the ball and attack, and then Arsenal had one approach, make sure you nullify opposition attack, and that's exactly what they did. So when 90 minutes in.

0: Paris Saint-Germain, full 120 minutes, you know. Paris Saint-Germain never looked like a team that was dangerous and all be go. Then he beat me up a bono 800 minutes, come on, she go.
1: Sir?
0: Yes. That's my approach from the cold game. Anyhow, and Paris Saint-Germain for the bomb bono. Then he beat me up 800 minutes, come on, she go. But for the penalty, but some open play, it was never going to happen.
1: Really?
0: Yes, they were just passing the ball because that's not blocking all the passing lanes and not on one on betting the harm you, mono. And over here, prior to the game, the catcher will say, Paris Saint-Germain for the Muslim game, no, you don't pass on 30 minutes, first 30 minutes, no.
1: How many
0: were we? A horn of more energy, or more explosiveness, or more BBR. It's a team that knows them. Now, OG game need the film, Muslim one. They find themselves wanting. And so, her game now, Arsenal, boy, now. Oh, man, because so many PSG, Kobobo, no two for two.
2: Yes.
0: Just make sure you block their passing lanes and pick your moment. And that is one of the moments a buyer have said the combo born at the share. After that, they made sure they were taking the game out of Paris Saint-Germain. Anytime throughout the game, Omama Paris Saint-Germain any momentum in the game. So Paris Saint-Germain against Bayern Munich, they had momentum both in the first leg and then in the second leg. But Arsenal didn't allow them to have the momentum. You might not like Arsenal approach, you know, but a car fan and the able. You get it. A one off game and the able. Take the approach that will help you as a team. And me assure, so will be sir Paris Saint-Germain, for who be sir Luis Enrique, he will tell you they suffered before winning. Before the game, now man for see, oh, Paris Saint-Germain versus Arsenal 4-0. Paris Saint-Germain versus Arsenal 3-0. Now I am a threat. Look,
1: Arsenal. It be can 5 o'clock.
0: Five. Arsenal on Diego Simeone abubama Diego Simeone buofu. Diego Simeone, one of the coaches on the off ball arrangement, a very very new setting and difficult to come against. On only Arsenal coach here, none buofu. Because of the ball, no. So Arsenal kita ball na. Unya baby no abubu one year. It won't happen. It's time I'm for 4-0, 5-0, 6-0. Because it's either you're doing that analysis based on emotions, and now say you're purely ignorant about team now, and then ask PSG, and then they go. And the moment you're passing ball, ask that shit. Me catch your man. I'm not born. Say PSG bring go ash. Unless ask that be mistake na PSG show me. Yes, or some be bob born the pass. Or move back up because they're bedding their mom. And he took Mosquera to make a rash decision, which is very normal for a 21-year-old boy, or boy, a Champions League fan. Look at how, or no, and then, my friend is saying, Hinkapi, a shut it down, desire to do it, and Kwaranskeria. The threat of processing, everything about them was shut down. It was shut down. Then, in the extra time, Ebra, we in the place, be free, you know. I want to ask, now, start this or bad game, you know. Then unfortunately, he kept you. The hand trigger got changed. It, you know, Arsenal had no options. So on the side, sorry, treated him because they said Gabriel Martinelli, a baby Gina, left back corner, Spanish boy, not the same. Zubimendi, a canoe, because Uja, Paris and German attack and all Honoma. They are going to punish you because, of course, they are very good side. And you fluke say in the Champions League, proud to the final, no much more than 40 goals. Coming up against an attack like that, you know, say, who underrated you more? They will just tear you apart and then run over you and go their way. But then, PSG won and said they all kind of, since 1992, Champions League, never fancy about professional football, and the only club that has won the Champions League and defended it, Real Madrid. Not even Barcelona, or more great team, no, not Sir Alex Ferguson team, no, not you can name them AC Milan or more great team, or Monsac and Liverpool team, no. So for Luis Enrique to win and defend, no, Obabona Basso, the Patriot, I say. So it was a game that lived up to expectations for me. I knew, sir, and over can catch or say, the more the game will stretch into the extra time, no. Arsenal might look favorites to win it. Patriot, I say. But then when you go to the penalty there.
1: Wouldn't be in fact. Oh, that's fine. All right. But Luis Enrique, I say, in our coaching.
0: Yes,
2: the circumstances with which Okofa, Paris Saint-Germain, now you would have to, now he had to let his big boy go as in Kylian Mbappe. Yeah. Mbappe is a big boy. Obi our president in a castle and Pachomen Kodi. He's a big boy.
0: Also, there are some teams you don't really yeah, any tactics. How to keep the team harmony? Any of the players believing in what they are doing?
2: I've seen a video before Mbappe left. Now on any 101B, there was a movie room with Chen and what he expected of him.
0: Exactly.
2: I don't doubt that you're a big boy. I don't doubt that you know how to play. I don't doubt that you can do magic with the ball.
0: Yes,
2: but that is not the only thing you can do on the pitch. You should help your colleagues.
0: Exactly.
2: But we should all play as a team and not as individuals.
0: And
2: we are not see. You get me, Mbappe say fame, but you have not won. No,
0: who's there? Who's there? The issue. The issue is that one. Say yeah, can't match your any way. A different.
2: What about Umfa?
0: What? But Umfa.
2: There's a whole POC ready, Oche.
0: Exactly.
2: You
0: know, for him to even, I may say, between Kylian Mbappe and Ousmane Dembele. Ousmane Dembele, Oya Kwadjo Chen Kylian Mbappe.
3: Yes, yes, yes.
0: Why would him Ousmane Dembele from Borussia Dortmund to Barca? Oya Kwadjo and Oya Nonchalatan.
3: Even at Paris Saint-Germain.
2: Yeah.
0: What you say?
2: But for Luis Enrique.
0: Ayo, no, no, no. And he said, I didn't say, they said, yes, he said, Oba, ever track us if a coach, you know.
2: Well, say, one more, Oma Mubi.
0: Oba, Oma Mubi. And a team, desire to do an Oba, they said, Oba, 21 years. But what I said,
3: Bakola, BT,
0: Bakola, El Bench. Hernandez, no, Jen 15, Oba, 21 years. And you know, and quality, beating a Baba, but more quality.
3: My Yulu.
0: More quality. And then one thing I bought, I'm going to say,
2: okay.
0: They got to understand, they say, they cannot buy their way to success. But they can work their way to success.
2: Well, manager name Mamu Feliza.
0: Manager.
2: But for Enrique, come back also the manager.
3: Quick one. I think Paris Saint-Germain had their moment of the game. And then Arsenal had their moment of the game. Unfortunately, for the lower defending side or the low block side, the moment of the game never them for the team.
2: Okay.
3: So that is the pounce ball from Trossard, getting it to Kai Havertz, and then he shooting and netting the ball.
2: Very beautiful goal.
3: And then there was a second chance for Kai Havertz to do something to Luis Enrique's team. But then he decided one way or the other, we can say, so fan of ENEA, and I said, Kai Havertz needs to be a netting ball, but I said I'm calling netting him. And then that is what we expected. Second half, you deploy Vitinha as a quarterback. And then you say quarterback into the Oba. The main thing is to drag one of the defenders along. Drag one of the line pushers along. Sena, a crime be dim near Bobo ni. And then it worked perfectly well. Because Oshe Vitinha as a quarterback, he was always dragging Luis Kelly along.
2: Always.
3: He was always dragging Luis Kelly along. Then not forgetting Luis Kelly when Abeka as now midfield name one. Since our midfield setup ne a looky balanced.
2: Okay.
3: Because whilst Zubimendi was playing, but then Luis Kelly at the latter part of the season, Ateta Inyan Mudidi or then left midfield name, he has been very excellent, very exceptional. And then work rate wise, he has been very good. So we needed someone to distract that kind of system. And then Vitinha took it upon himself and as a quarterback did exactly the same thing.
2: Okay.
3: And then we could see Dembele moving into spaces also. Because now actually, you know, you could see long balls going to Kivicha, you could see long balls going to Desire Due, and then they were harming them. Send a mebra penika, you know. And Capier and then Mosquera did well, but then I won't say it off, say, a mistake at 21 year old, because. Coach Amao Mudidi and then placed you in this setup. Mistake from sure they were new pound, but then you were supposed to live up to the billing because you know Mudidi and you were setup in him. One or two ways he was very good, but then that penalty giveaway for me, he could do better. He could do just better. Composure, positioning, he could do just better. because Oshia ya na Kiviche Lucy Bonnevi.
2: But there's also the argument about that penalty na Yanjama Arsenal for.
3: There was a penalty Yanjama Paris Saint Germain. I always say when it comes to VAR and then the referee system of our current football association, whether we like it or not, there will be mistakes, and then they wouldn't fill the gaps till we end football or we end life, because immediately you favor this mistake, another mistake.
2: I remember
3: will
2: very well. I think I would have to remember which date. I wish time.
3: It was the same Mosquera.
2: Yeah, I think something.
3: It was
2: like
3: the same
2: that.
3: Mosquera. And then there was a contact in that motion.
2: And Paris Saint-Germain saw a protest.
3: So Luis Enrique, he was just shouting contact.
0: Honestly speaking, I don't remember. Saka Diana me kai, but Saka Diana they accepted the rules. A ball play anybody.
3: For Saka Diana, it was ruled out.
0: Me name the Mosquera one. Honestly, I don't remember.
2: Okay.
3: And Arteta overloading the system is very good at it. But then Arteta doesn't maintain the system.
2: Okay.
3: That caused Arteta at a point in time we felt say Premier League needs slipping away from Arteta. Because there were games Arteta could just maintain the system. Say you see a ball holding a yin yam bo holding. And once you say Obi to say Martin Odegaard see what brain to me hold this system here. But you are the best holder when it comes to Arsenal midfield. Because Usha Declan Rice, Patrol your Arsenal fan. Yeah. Declan Rice is just break loose, distribute the ball. Sometimes Obi Timar drive a ball. But the key player that holds the defense is Martin Odegaard.
2: Just so not done in
3: the home. He's the best person to do that for him. But so person attack you know say goes or be easy.
2: Okay.
3: Your ball Odegaard. Odegaard were supposed to just leave up to the villain. Hold the ball. And then there was this moment I feel Arsenal could take chance. Yeji quarterback ni free, you know. The game became so loose. Zaire Emery didn't have control like how Vitinha had the control. So that was where Arsenal need to deploy whatever guns, get whoever to the midfield, overload the midfield, and then counter-attack them.
0: Oh, I think they were... Arsenal
3: started counter-attacking 113 minutes.
0: Good. It was around that time. This boy, Noni Madueke. He started attacking.
3: Yes.
0: Paris Saint-Germain. But around that time, Pierre Hinkapi Pry.
3: But it could start. It could start 93rd minute.
0: No, I'm. Yes. Who's
3: something better could have came out of it.
0: But you see, once the timer Oyi. The best players in the field. Now Arsenal saw in the best players.
2: Because Saka was out, Odegaard was out.
0: Arsenal beat me attack you. That was when Arsenal started attacking them. But then the momentum shifted again because Hinkapi practically no Japan. So now Arsenal had to change the way. It's over Kaya. Rice, a signal saying you're in the film at Mustang. Oh, no, I'm kind
3: of
0: on you now. It's no, not Ojinaho.
2: Yes, or no, I'm very in Kangi.
0: Gabriel Martinelli, no, not Obua to stretch Paris Saint Germain defense, no. As on no side, Babi Gina left back, and then because on also on your natural defendant, you know, Ujah on no one so have problem with him. It's not say, friends, remember the SF, you know, ever count any time piano, he was now. So it was more like
3: that was right, but it could have started earlier. That press could have started earlier.
2: Okay, that's fine. All right, I get your point. And so, but we had a worthy
3: winner, right? Arsenal has, I think, we are talking so much about Luis Enrique, which of course he deserves it. But Yemfa Arteta flowers in some manner.
2: Yemfa Arteta flowers, man.
3: Frictionless defense. The defense is so sound that. The defense too tall against Bayern. The big guns in European football this season.
2: Oh, boy.
3: And I think Bayern crowd was in a
0: 3-1.
3: That same defense. Arsenal defense, yeah, I can't want to say can I EPO no team in jail. And I say. This same defense stood tall against the Giants when it comes to football this season. And then it was so exceptional.
2: Wow.
3: The Giants, because Mr. Mark has said, Julian Alvarez at ATM this season against Arsenal was so deadly. But then they kept him. I think, yes. Luis Enrique, we can't say much about him. Like, or your boss, yes, he has made the statement. And then you mean you can't go best to train now, Mr. Eric Moon, but when it comes to commending coaches, let's all do our best to also commend Arteta. He could have won this with simple tactical decisions. But then when it comes to tactical decisions also, Coach Vivek Kacha was saying, Udina field this way a different. Usher you now become one seven so
2: it's different. That's true. All right. I'm saying Utia Sampa 94.7 FM showing a prep zone and UEFA Champions League attach on it Kakrani and the idea him na Yakohe other issues and also so Koso, especially our World Cup because Black Stars also we would like to spend a bit of time our Black Stars did money at the idea. But now Antoine Areola is here. He's the new manager at Liverpool. And I'm on for say, Chelly, on the managing egos, now managing a big club like Liverpool. Maybe Liverpool needed a very, you know, someone big, but they say market. Why pa? Oh, market. Who pan? I work of fana. About Roller, Namizena Cooper United, a Jumano, and I said, Cofan is seen. And I'm for the number with someone by Pamo and a slaughter there. Naka, Alonso, Trina, Montana, my chassis four, a human say, Human movie, a son of Macofano, then a banner there. So next season, you're going to see new faces. You've been who Alonso, you've been who Roller at Liverpool, and Bamber Fosso will see a new coach, Crystal Palace will see a new coach, and the likes and so. But the actual Liverpool, then a Roller, they who saw your Bamber for them. Is the Liverpool job too big for him? Sanogo.
4: Bournemouth are more a club that gives players time to develop and then omaton. Liverpool is a resource oriented club. But the truth is that Sonny Mikel Arteta na ebia uni some exceptional luck bia. You might not get the opportunity to jump into a big club straight away when you want to start. Maybe you have to start from somewhere. And that is what Andoni Areola aye. Oba Bournemouth, ejumo de Bournemouth aye. Amomo first European club competition qualification for the first time. He did that by losing some of the best players. Obekaya, Miroš Kekeš, Efri Hoko Bournemouth, Oko Liverpool, and then Dango Ouattara, so he lost him. And then our own Antoine Semenyo, any one other player, be no more than Nikita, the team. No. He has done so well for Timo
2: Efe. Check this in Eco Real Madrid.
4: Yes. Yeah. Yes, hosting so Eco Real Madrid. And see, about five quality players. No,
3: I think Zabani.
4: Yes, that's it. Ono Sufri Mokoye. And see, he has done well. Now, at Liverpool, open your opportunity at a player, sir. Right, ready made. Some of them here ready made. Obeying your opportunity, any players they've seen it all year, Juba, when it comes to experience. Obisa Virgil van Dijk, Alisson, you can talk of a year, Alexis McAllister, Dominic Szoboszlai, Obitimia Bobite, a year, Cody Gakpo, Emonia, dear. These are players that are more quality, no? Automatically, I was already changed out of Bournemouth. The first thing that he needs to do is to get the trust of these boys. Because so the fact that all the Bournemouth are qualified for the first champion first a year Europa League, you know, in terms of winning trophies and Kasan Onyobia Bekasa ni mu dusa. And sometimes some players now know who a lot of success, you know. Getting to the level of that manager, you know, yeah, na a year bit difficult. And he needs to win the trust of all the boys.
2: Okay.
4: Now, according to the story of Andoni Areola, and then a year Liverpool who they wanted, it has always been him. And yet a year Jabi Alonso.
2: Okay.
4: It has always been him because currently Liverpool sporting director now on the cover a year Areola then a bar Bournemouth. And we're moving to call Liverpool. So he knows coach and what he can do. And on the decision maker for Liverpool Bobo. So it was always a year Areola and another one. So say, Sir Quan Badan, who ever found number Timua, your friend said Liverpool. I am happy, sir, or make an appointment in him. Now he will get the opportunity to speak to Obi Virgil van Dijk, sell whatever, and when it will be idea, man. Look, the reality is that any Oka quality coaches, Oka coaches who has control over the game, or may Spanish for now. It's about Juma and Kasaya, the mini problem, and Fama. A mini problem.
2: You think he can do this?
4: He can do the job. The only fear me want to know is how Obetinya drag the dressing room along in a philosophy as a manager. The moment he's able to do that, I am very certain that he's going to be successful as a manager. And one funny thing, and they say, going into the next season, Unim say, oh no, Mikel Arteta, and Jabi Alonso, I'm with three close friends. I'm going to start from the same academy. And Arteta movie they call Barcelona.
3: They here be almost have a time to meet and then
4: exactly.
3: Talk
2: they meet friends.
4: They meet, they talk, almost have that conversations, you know. It's like even after the game against Manchester City, or say, oh, I brought my share Arsenal, no. Or catch the Arsenal players and say, Omunya butre. Or be a juma as a professional. But on him say, or best answer to the league now I'm on back him. Because he knew
2: nice helping a friend win the league.
4: Exactly. On one day, I asked a question of tight corner. My own for the A and the league in the city. Then he brought the league back to Arteta beam. And then, Wakofa, one of the big clubs, Uyi, geographical rivalry, and Manchester Liverpool rivalry. So, in terms of honest, and big boy status rivalry, Aston Liverpool, so
2: yeah.
4: And Wakofa, club, and ne counterpart, and I said, ne countryman, I was standing here, and first, I would love to see how. Arsenal versus Liverpool, Liverpool versus Chelsea.
2: Okay.
4: These three coaches, Chelsea versus Arsenal, Arsenal versus Chelsea. These three coaches, will behave at the touchline.
2: Wow.
4: Sometimes it takes the spark out of derbies.
2: Hey.
4: Eric, maybe one of the people I be feel say derbies, it should live up to Nebelin as a derby.
3: No one should smile.
4: And Obia, yeah, but derby, and you were down for them.
2: No, no, yeah, now United, this guy. Oh, stop one guy here and about your Canadian and about your
4: Roy Keane.
3: Yeah.
2: But Michel Debbie is needing us. Debbie, now you're more most stressing. You're Debbie, more stressing than we are two. Debbie.
4: Roy Keane, Patrick Vieira.
2: Debbie.
4: No, no, no, no, podcast. No, no, no.
2: You're so my union. You're more boy. Put your number six.
4: Debbie.
2: Patrick Vieira say, yeah, but put on the crown and you count. Now, down with your better.
4: What's
2: Alex? Let's give him a movie. Get help him now, man.
4: Well, it's a control, maybe.
2: That's all.
4: So, but just imagine Alonso and Arteta, too close by the almost share technical ideas of the pitch. Now, say, ask and Chelsea, come back. They wouldn't want to break that respect in our
2: honor. Exactly. I'm
4: doing a real and Arteta, come back. Don't a real and a Jabi Alonso, come back. They wouldn't want to break that respect in our honor. But they would. Yeah, Benna, Liverpool shots now 2-0 at Anfield. The Arteta ball, not landing, and offense, you never walk alone at training grounds. Them Arsenal boys,
3: I think last three seasons, last two seasons,
4: there was no way Arteta at that time, none of young Kone judging club.
2: Okay,
4: he shouldn't. In his mind, stand up to Jurgen Klopp, say on any call, yeah, but because of Senna rivalry, you want to know. You see how he reacted, Abra, not gave me a question. But he never did that against Pep Guardiola.
2: And Thomas Tuchel, one Antonio Conte.
4: Yes.
2: Ne upon no coacha no ja for me and say, Hermini, oh champion, Hermini.
4: What I said, Sadina, Tetane, Klopp, you know. He never, on it, Pep, I knew that, even when now they receive money. I want to try ask my boss. He was too calm and then calm in the place. And
2: then
4: take his spark be out of Dalvin. I hope any idea my problem was.
2: Okay,
4: but next season, he's been a very, very good game from technical
2: points. I get your point. Your point is that he's a good coach and that's a befa.
4: And top six clubs, coaches that are very, very good. Young coaches are.
2: What if Marashka takes over City?
4: He's taking over City.
2: Yeah,
4: very good coach. Jabi Alonso. Jabi Alonso called our coaches. Manchester United. One appointment I cost for a year Japa Charles Nijabi Alonso.
2: I didn't tell.
4: Charles were good players, oh. And Alonso, he's a very good coach. So, I'm going to time I do the Chelsea team, man. Chelsea for the one we see Pekka Sanwa or more good level. Many are not coming in the price at
2: three.
4: Tell me, you don't get a
2: good coach to be able to work with the players well.
4: I've always said this.
2: Maybe they shouldn't have sacked Maresca.
4: It was a wrong call. But then, I did not decision I'm taking on Maresca. Any corporate institution be able to take that decision.
3: He pushed for his sack.
4: Because I can't say I knew before. So why no wako barbe catch the fence?
2: Sky,
4: and I say Abu. Say one media house we make good income.
3: Wasn't once, it wasn't twice.
4: What was okay, sir? What mate? You heard the bear. No, sir,
2: but in our setting. What you crack with your contract?
4: Who bet me a yo?
2: That's all they pick a crown.
4: Who bet me a yo? But you have to understand.
2: Some will pay me.
4: But then, you also have to understand that you're breaking trust. Say, Kobane, sir, Abu and this guy will start looking around for a replacement. Because who bet me a
2: quarter? So on your mark, we didn't come. Okay.
4: Exactly. What I say. But for good coach there, he was a very, very good coach. Alan Kobe team deliver Chelsea team. But then, Jabi Alonso swap.
2: And the analyst of was in the minimum semi cup.
4: But Jabi Alonso is a very, very good coach.
2: All right, that's fine. So the merry go round, Jabi Alonso, Real Liverpool, Maresca, Man City, Carrick, Man U. That's it, I don't know. Still a true paper, you go so. You know, I'm ready to go so.
4: Tottenham Hotspur.
2: Yeah, Tottenham Hotspur. So well, so don't bat towards
4: another very good coach.
2: I think a new set of coaches are going to
4: in terms of age, you know, Emery is the most experienced. But in terms of coaching in the league, now Teta is the most experienced.
2: Andoni Irola, do you know?
3: I think Viola is a good tactical system coach. Ocean days with Marcel Bielsa or Atletico Bilbao. Utimu say, yeah, press it. And you're passive pressing. We are just coming for the ball. I mean, you will say the days for when Marcel Bielsa Befa Leeds United or EPL on him. You could see, he said, they had no stop. They were just pressing. And he said, Oshie sa kind of fish now they share ne assistant then Ayola and Nsisiana. Which means that is the same kind of football, but or not the hybrid Kakrebi Nassim. Ayola is good, would help Liverpool, probably yes. But then Meme Shano context wise, materially say Liverpool those players to aid that perfection. Because Ayola no say equating on a judging club AI pan. Because they all do high pressing without the ball. They are always high. We can remember those days when Mane, Firmino were just high pressing for the ball. And then you take ball and Nassala and him, the other ball on the bed. It was just that for Jurgen Klopp. It's the same system for Andoni Areola. Check Antoine Semenyo. Then times down go Atara. And then you can make mention of even Justin Kluivert. See how they press and they look hungry for the ball. Everybody displacement pass be. Who is running, who is going where, and then they score you. It is just simple. Lipu was our skill set now. So Lipu was skill set now. Who is holding on from the right wing play? Who is holding on from the left wing play?
2: Okay.
3: Until Lipu Besalko marketing mako say Sika Buma na in quotes. Because recent spend in the man who said
2: Tobia Ba.
3: What on you for 125 million pounds?
2: Obayenso,
3: I'm buying 9 assists.
4: I'm of course, Germany, I'm also more pay your friend, say. Diomandi.
3: Ebium.
2: So, what about the idea of a request for something? So, ultimate master, what do we want?
3: Out of possession, you could say Andoni Areola would help the team because Yambo pressing in your mind, but in Kofoni.
2: When Andy Robertson is going, when Salah is going, yes. You expect, say, we do reinforcement.
3: Because if you are looking at Kekes, and then Frimpong holding down your flanks. Fine, we will get people to press, but we get people to hold down your defense. Because in him say, Jurgen Klopp system, yeah, pressing, we had people holding down the defense. We were catching Mr. Trent Alexander Arnold not on target. Obese says why? A certain Henderson now Sunderland no both two no. Or both two woman. So they replace each other. And then the back four is kept clean. Then times and then Konate Mutombo, Joel Matip. Look at how Matip was playing that setup for him. And then you born a pay in the other year. Counter attack to maybe Fabio or Wijnaldum, and then it goes on like that. And see, more material now, and I say skill set now. My problem is just simple. Liverpool doesn't have the skill set. Let's look at Liverpool's midfield here, or McAllister, or Dominic Soboslai. You mentioned Gravenberg. You better far. Curtis Jones. Do they have that skill set to always press? Because Oshé system now and as Lord's ball now, that was their weakness. It looks as if they've been doing it for a whole time now, and then it looks like deja vu. They should just, they need a new system to fit in. And then these players are the same players you are looking at to function in the same system. And you know, if he can motivate and then charge the dressing room, it would work for him. But then if he can't, which of course I'm seeing he can't. Yes, because big boys were all CCR. If you remember who I'm you can't get the title for that. Luis Enrique ni Mbappe Kasai. It is that simple. players not stereotyping.
2: Coach of Enrique's caliber.
3: They've stereotyped their mind for you. They know your skill set. And I'm saying this on live, say, Sankeye Oliver Glasner, they would have respected him as in Andoni Areola.
2: Why?
3: He's a winner. Even with Crystal Palace.
2: Okay.
3: He's a winner. With the set he has, so check it, Crystal Palace set, and then who said, oh, more quality and him and more.
2: Okay. Okay.
3: To an extent, losing Magee. And then Lacroix and Ebo Momo. But then yes, we winning. Oh, Becca say, oh, conference league, then. Yeah, some conference league and Chelsea GH say, oh, wow, one. It's a prestige. You've clinged onto a title. So he's a winner. He can do it in the next stage. That is simply football. PSG day Luis Enrique Bem, and he said, why that El Barcelona? And then at Barcelona, Obama Pamin go for and him said, no, one bit my holy Barcelona now. And then that was the same thing at PSG. She said, I was two at Waso. So then we will come back to the Liverpool argument and say, skill set, no one. And I have to say, now, compare recruiting. So you best start with the notion of system should favor them now. I was saying, two year bonus system, away in the first season, and 2 year book a car. Areola is a perfect coach. I'm not taking anything away from him. And yet, Antoine Semenyo, look at Ryan, that Brazilian youngster. He has improved him to the best.
2: Okay.
3: And I said Scott. Scott, back in the days, was Team B, but then look at Scott right now. Chelsea is looking for him. Manchester United is looking for him. Even Manchester City, so I may say out on Anderson, will look for him.
2: Okay.
3: Reviving players like this, giving them a tag or something to hold on.
2: Your point is that Emfa. I bet.
3: My point is, they say, Richard Hughes, why are you so become market cinema cotton for Framan?
2: Oh, my man, Kakra. And I make us, if Salah is going, you can't just stay without, you know, replacing Salah. Robertson, you need somebody.
3: If Salah is going, who?
2: The fullback.
3: Who do you get?
2: Live on our YouTube at Sempa 94.7 FM. Kid wanna gasani Eric asi do puedi eti tamuchuku. Okay. Menokasekopimo sprinters. Yes, baby girl Sika 18. Sika 18 live. The bro for the Ethel. Say Ethel in China. All right, ATM. In fact, I'll share live on YouTube. But that's giving going out to you, Sika. Yes, thank you for watching. And of course, Mr. Eric Asiedu, the foreign minister, honestly, this World Cup, Ghana Black Stars will reach the final. So, okay. Thomas Duchi, Edward Ebayo. Yeah, can World Cup pass? Yeah, but Remo, I don't know. But this mathematician, I work here, I say, or who say final no Portugal Holland. Yeah, or say a Portugal Holland.
4: Nah, all English, all European affair.
2: Nah, Holland, Aji. Wow. Yeah, Portugal Holland, Holland. You see, in the last three World Cups, I predict you and England are right.
4: Oh, okay.
2: Or see England be do semi final, emfa.
3: If you
2: Spain, so be do semi final, emfa. Na Holland, ne Portugal, quarter final. Na Holland,
4: defending champion, no, defending champion, be free move, quarter final, Robert.
3: Eh, Holland, dia, ye share no, nansen ya.
2: Aye, mo. So what cup you be here to be see? The mathematician.
3: Obise, to all you rating Stoneboy as last, mm-hmm. We the Beam natives are not happy with
2: oh,
3: you.
2: Oh, Charlie. No, but you say, but you said the council, we feel this is not World Cup song. We just for the mobilization of fans. No? Maybe the real one is coming. The real deal is coming. All right. Eric, Eric, for us now, they have disobeyed God. And that is why God has punished them. Okay, good for Wilson. Also, good evening, Prof. Hey, on so soon, Timothy Bully, I'm little. Now, my boy, Sakura, Prof, about you. Hey, Prof. Hey, Mete, I'm marrying better career. You say, Prof. Zena, Prof, Casa, when you wish him. All right, we say, Haiti will shock everyone at the World Cup. And all the game. Man, this is our opportunity to cash out. Haiti, okay. Or see Haiti, Bermia, the bet. Or see Haiti, Bermia, the bet. If you can see him for. You can put 100 Ghana on top. Hey, any of these, or the Abreu. We should say this World Cup, Arsenal, the Vuasa, the Abasa, Netherlands will win. Okay, but they got a mathematician, that's seven. And you want someone, no, yeah, yeah, yeah. Guys, you know, when I enter a World Cup, no, so who wants some crap, but you touch on the Real Madrid, the Ecosso, no, election, Ecosso, Rukemini, Frentino Perez, and I want for the Frentino still, hands down. We are just skirmishes, we kicking away. And the kind of promises are more, yeah. It is serious, I son of a go.
4: I had a typical Real Madrid, Frentino Perez elections, and I'm on for a one for. Gen Z is for now. Maybe on Moody football exchange. The last time I remember the whole elections was 2009. Back on what they say.
3: Require me.
4: Young
2: guy. Boy. Also, Madrid needs a new direction.
4: Yes, and then when we heard the star now, and in the approach now for now, then I ask myself, and I will be telling myself, now basically say, somebody is just pinching. The drone with his own antics. Game now.
2: The man a dose of his own.
4: His own antics. Game now. Game now. Require in a plane. And yeah, it was on the back of that same game, and Florentino Perez became the face and then the body of Real Madrid. By pulling that, arguably, the most iconic football transfers in world football history, Luis Figo, Diano.
2: Yeah, from Barca to Madrid.
4: It was something that was unthinkable.
2: Ronaldo didn't even say confer Italy, but Ronaldo didn't confer Italy and San
4: Oba. But we said here, Oya Barca captain. He was Barcelona's captain. He was the best player in the world at that time. Also, if many in our agreement say, Obama will go Real Madrid for some of them.
2: Where they?
4: And then I'll kick him. And I am sure say Obama will talk about the man. Some of them dared him by voting for him.
3: Yes.
4: Because Osha Omobo say Omoto Abanimano. No one tell for Luis Figo and for now, ma. Obia, ticket holder, be a season ticket holder, Biano. Obet you, be a scandia man back by Sanko for Nabasa by her boy.
2: The same thing, Rukemiaka. So I want to me and Fahalan and ma. Obey us, I'll be away.
4: So I am very sure, say, so sure for not dead him by voting for him. And you know one funny thing? The funny aspect is that even after say, winning elections 3 years, he was saying, say, or the Luis Figo, but now Luis Figo in Spain, yeah, press conferences, catch him for say, he was going nowhere. The next moment, Oja Spain. Because there was an agreement between Luis Figo and the entourage, and any or not to say, so the part of the agreement, you know, say, Nebeye. The only difference is that at that time, not Luis Figo, any Barcelona, your contract negotiations won't come up. But for Erling Haaland, the other day, was saying a contract, what? By 9 years, cross 10 years, and a day at all. But Obi or Erling Haaland behind him say, say nya bibi pa ne besia sa contract on nwe o City, he will always end up at Madrid. Yes.
2: Oh really?
4: Yes. And even say nya requirement ne be kwa Frontino Perez will come back and take him.
2: Really?
4: Yes.
2: Man, I just hope he goes for him at the right time. Sometimes he go for players at times that
4: he's laid low for a while.
2: Okay.
4: While laid low. Now he has started behaving like the Frontino Perez that we know.
2: So I see he wants to take Real Madrid back.
4: On say Tuesday, Kwaku 250 million. We're 2-1 in that system. We said, make Kwaku 250 million for a player.
2: Yeah.
4: Look, before he makes that move, what any player not doing that?
3: Before,
4: we all know Olise wants to play Real Madrid. Before Frentino
2: Perez, he's doing well. Olise is doing very well.
4: The Frentino Perez, me starting the football team, meaning how he will play. Before he arrogantly come out and says, I am going to do this, what can he play? I'm not doing that. Just mere formality. It, you know, or no, we can't book one one tier, or Obama play and then walk. He did that to Paris Saint Germain. Or this guy could buy some German for us or money. I know, so okay, with a monthly player.
3: He has done that to Liverpool.
4: Exactly. Or better any player, I'll be a player and never. But the beautiful aspect is that 37-year-old boy, you know, I could find on one Kasani template that we know Frentino Perez for. And on another day, about the Kwane Babi Semi. But the reality is that he has on standing no chance winning against Frentino Perez.
2: Oh, Samu.
4: Dabi.
2: The lady, I'm not going to tell you what I said. And some of Frentino can your cars, okay, wait my idea. Yeah, talk about.
4: But the issue is, I don't say Frentino Perez has seen it, he's done it, he's won the trust of Madrid for no. So sure for no. He know anything Obenya the guts to say, okay, then I am calling for election because that's the time to
2: Zone.
4: But what I say? But he now came out and said, or call for elections. Most of the times elections really do not occur on opposed, Obia and contestant. But this time around, Obia unity. But he will still win. But what I say? Now, Madrid. I've seen that Omo Meki rose to solve Omo problem. Obi Oshia Madrid last two seasons, Nina and him say. So, the fact that Madrid has not been able to replace Abraham's friend, Luka Modric, and Toni Kroos in the free one. One of the biggest issues for Madrid is Omo defense.
2: Defense, yeah.
4: It was clear from Carlo Ancelotti last two seasons, Nina and Javi Alonso Baye, Obi and himself, Madrid's biggest problem is.
3: Defense.
4: Yes, Ebi Abeka said, "Because CA, enka Madrid help a player to solve their problem with Konate form now a woman and Kenya Konata." But the reality is that he's the most available player on the market right now, and or 27 years getting into his peak or experience. It's our Rudiger El Honor. Now we're young defenders. We are officer. Omo a part of the system now. Omo part of that channel. You blend experience. And
2: but is Konate that coach?
4: He's a good player that Sebibia Hanajuna, he's gone through a lot. In the last season with Liverpool, ne papa wuye, de gojota, e wuye. Look, psychologically, he'll be on can't just say, affected. And when Liverpool set up, you could see, it won't affect you. But what I say? Now he's moving into a new jurisdiction that Obenya free mind to start all over again. Let's not kid ourselves. Holland do on PK but on a bad player. Or a player that has a lot of potential.
2: Yeah.
4: The only problem is that Okudu Hono. Nanko Mobedi Dio Masi in Diego Eda Militao. And
2: Militao su Prasa.
4: Prasa, and you know, Emma pressure never done so senka.
2: Militao.
4: Yes, and Militao ne Alaba money at the end of Honoma. They will be playing more. So the bear on no will be eased into the system like a crack and a fan. He takes over from Pepe and then on his Sergio Ramos are connecting a more comment. But unfortunately for and in Hotland and Kobani scientist now quite say yeah the huge task and our turn so it all make mistakes, you know. Not Real Madrid supporters now more yet hungry for success and they don't have time for mistakes. It's exposing the rent so you'll be Konate no nya a Germany, you know what they say? They be an unrefined.
2: They
4: free Germany, they free Chelsea by Rudiger.
2: Rudiger, I so Germany. Aha, so everybody also so.
4: Yes, so more boy. Now, but then Liverpool former player Alexander Arnold clearly looks like Ebia, he'll find his way into the middle and play as Madrid midfielder because Jose Mourinho now name as a coach in there. On fancy the type of ball now Alexander Arnold bought us.
2: Then he saw a bench, no.
4: It's America say, say Omakofa Dumfries, Eddie Neighbor, 30-year-old, but oh, you're very good defensively. It's at least
2: so good and impasso.
4: Yes. It's you know, at least you know, you see that there's some inroads be to solve that problem, you know. To make sure, say, at least Madrid can build upon that, and then if next year or two, you know, they will go for be a William Saliba, be and I say one of the best young centre backs in the world, that then they will go for him. Mm. But manage how gradually for the ones, well, who say they need to solve certain problems. You don't get Jose Mourinho. Yes, you don't get Jose Mourinho and give him a team one defensive one good because Upe is a defensive minded coach or a coach that builds the team, you know, strongly. On a very strong defense and stable defense, and you know, who team management now manage a shaky defense. But what I say, but also one for work of a player at number, a man for Adrian, a Musa, a Olise. But we are Eric for Odi and Bonedetti too. Or best on the PhD for Sanyan to be mentioned. Yes,
2: I know. You
4: will need a replacement for Luka Modric. Any draw nervous. Or no, I'm to come for back.
2: Hey, right, Bram. The Madrid elections and matters are rising.
3: Florentino Perez, for yeah, Gen Z, sena my boss kind. From 1995 till date, Real Madrid's elections has been run on a 5-year base, and then Usher first time Florentino Perez in yeah notched to be the president of the football club near 2000. And then Oyekosi, I think middle of 2006, and then he was kicked out. And then Calderon Mubejine Mukakra Omuba with some enthusiasm be said there Oye with Luis Figo, no, they can do the same thing as at that time with Abraham Efrenu, Cristiano Ronaldo. And then we all saw the switch from Manchester United to Real Madrid. And then Edidimwa Vicente Boluda, this was the same thing Florentino Perez was doing because he was hungry for a second bite at the game.
2: Okay.
3: Yeah, recall me, and it was the same thing. It was just the same thing. Benabao near PC strengthening coming this car with Mama you see face way. I'm at the shops way abba. And then he made sure that Emirates will stay with Real Madrid. Adidas will increase their bet for Real Madrid.
2: Competing, no?
3: And then this is the same language Raquelmi is also speaking. And you know, say, I can say a taste of your own medicine. It makes sense in this context. But then, not to take away anything from Raquelmi, no. He should know when to bite and when to hold on. Because you are talking to
2: I am Piazza.
3: Yes. You are talking to Florentino Perez. However,
2: on our screen, see a young Raquelmi. And I face Florentino Perez.
4: 37-year-old boy.
3: on any day, a system switch would help Florentino Perez win this election hands down.
2: Okay.
3: Because he's a sitting government.
2: Okay.
3: He's an incumbent.
2: Or experience.
3: Yes. And then he has faced gurus when it comes to the Spanish FA, and then we're not your money now down.
2: Okay.
4: Also, on Pedro Jose Mourinho or catch your money on the Georgian Klopp in the
3: back. But for me,
2: also the coach will be able to be a done on
3: the there was this man, Florentino Perez, in the so I think 2020 or. There are hearsays that he is kind of fueling this kind of argument. He's kind of, so there's a consortium base we have behind Raquelmi, and then they are fueling whatever he wants to do.
2: Okay.
3: But then Florentino Perez as Madrid's manager should not focus on whatever is going on outside. I know they are daring statements to make when you want to win the election.
4: One funny thing about this or more politics, when we pass at the end of the course, your name, Basa, current president, the Korean. Who's an in Jabi? Supporting.
2: I know more former players.
4: Only the supporting way away in any former player, but the icon not supporting way. Ika Casillas.
3: Yes.
2: Casillas, they no. And Casillas, we are no ban crowd. Big.
4: Ika Casillas. We hear the press conference. We are Ika Casillas. I call Troy. Haaland Madrid.
3: Haaland because Madrid. Yeah. Because the send off for Iker Casillas, Obiaka said wasn't done well.
2: Now if you have for so yet never now when it
3: wasn't done well.
2: Poor. No, it is something Madrid and I think in recent times he now almost started to say.
3: This season, Yanni is sending off players well. Mm. And I think probably we can make arguments for Luka Modric and then Toni Kroos. Mm. But apart from them, whoever that left the system wasn't treated well. Even Marcelo.
2: Mm. Yeah.
3: Even Marcelo.
2: Yeah, no, some way, Basabi.
3: Even Marcelo. Mm. And he said, maybe finish that. Florentino Perez shouldn't make those arguments when it comes to who I'll get and then whatever. I think his greatest achievement he can always do is the Santiago Bernabéu Stadium.
2: Hey, that's serious. Oh.
3: The revenues it has made for Real Madrid in the last 80 days is equal to Obi Dié in the last year.
2: Yeah, yeah, it's an iconic stadium. It's very beautiful. So,
3: In the last 80 days, he bought 6 matches per Bernabéu in the last 80 days. But I'm making revenues, it will be yearly. No, so these are things you can present to your people and let them know a work in progress. Mm-hmm. Because, say, Oka, Konate, Mourinho, whoever you want to bring in, it puts pressure on but you also.
2: Aye.
3: And TCC, how we need election now, you were still controlling the money. How then would you kind of displace money to get all these players? Not forgetting they are coming back with paychecks.
2: The club needs a new direction, a younger brain or person. The club wants to find new direction, and yet the old one, yes, scared the YSC, but this, on the pitch, no, it is not showing.
3: I think these days the younger brains insult gray hair too much, and then it's so bad because. Sebi, the Watina Yarifo, no, na Yarifo, no, Uberto, na Yenka, the open chain. Because all pay and Kobema Yarifo, no.
2: Okay.
3: And then this is not a sixth state of Real Madrid. Real Madrid has gone just 2 seasons.
2: Hey, 2 near just.
3: Yes. Because, hey. No. First fact into all. Florentino Perez did it back to back. Florentino Perez has given Madrid that luxury. In this same dispensation when it comes to the European football.
2: Yeah.
3: And then this was a technical overhaul.
2: Mm-hmm.
3: In that season, Real Madrid fight for the best and then Oju Hinfa.
2: Mm-hmm.
3: Oju Semisena said, Oju Kota, and Arsenal in the frame. Which, of course, Arsenal had that game. We had then Arsenal be winning that game. Coming back this season, this one was a new direction.
2: Mm-hmm.
3: So, new young man saying, I can't want to say, I can't. And you're the man, Alonso. You're the man, Abeloa. She see how no Madrid for this are calling back for the OG Jose Mourinho.
2: Whether
3: it's Raquelmi and then or Florentino Perez, Obi are shouting for Jose Mourinho. Why? Because on nobody to me the system be about OG or the right people back and we are always going back when we say we want something better and then we don't look forward. By itself, young minds and are innovative. Ne,
2: but who is
3: the Florentino Perez will retain his spot, but then should watch out for the next election. Because if Oye Wemuni Nana Wanye Niya, it was the same thing for Florentino Perez in the 2000s, in the 2000s. 90s. Mm-hmm. Wanya, I know, Saba back stronger. And no, Oba, and so you be facilitating your man. AADs are, we know, election man, man. And you know, he might take this one on a low cost, and then the next one he should watch out after the next one he would be fired from Real Madrid.
2: My goodness! So in the year 2000 to 2006, in the first presidency, he initiated the Galactico era, no. Honor to make one Champions League. Honor Champions League, no, just taking green free hop. Man, bre, near toe, yes. Down the Champions League.
3: No, Abeti.
2: Hey. Now I'm a cadrona, back cadron, so the name more 2 league titles there, but on also so King Craig or Cross Scandal been higher. Kun Kroko Gomeneso or no so Jack on a Boluda be a hedge like a crown and Frontino Samba back.
3: Yeah.
2: Now back on us any Betremo at the Ecopa, not Toby Goom, and Frontino Perez.
3: And you won how many
2: 2009.
3: You won how many champions?
2: And 6 Champions Leagues.
3: Ah.
2: 36 trophies as of 2025. Wow. Well, that is the man Florentino Perez. I mean, I can say, a lot to tell the electorates. I mean, we can't go in the room no more, kiss, the room no more. I mean, on be filia, filia, filia, filia. Now, you're na yenhwe and safo france and sorry so god there's a lot on our table we be yenin na san yakon na because ah na ya touch touch ono na ne so timi abo apa also messages baba making kind ya mao asampa 94.7 fm on YouTube na kwambi aswa timi akon ya dia dia na ya call the FIFA World Cup guys FIFA need to say I got a few days to go. I mean, Western countries need touch it down. Yeah, they didn't. I mean, as I feel that FIFA need Philippines need Biba.
4: Biba. Any other be true and yeah, Biba share World Cup and be. Funny enough, the last time and after the first time me new share World Cup and be no. Players no come on a cup open. Players no come in 2006.
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0: copy. And I think that a very, very nice experience. Obi Ehwe Nimo, the last jump for Messi and then Cristiano Ronaldo. The one that Obi Ehwe said Kebe Messi last appearance, and that was Qatar 2022. And Argentina, Etimi Eje. Then Wahen Husi Yama or Timia Sanso Abba we say be Cristiano Ronaldo so at age 40-41. May I sure say after this you call it quits with the national team or the last
1: but his coach is saying he could make the next World Cup.
2: You can't predict him for now.
0: He now has admitted say he's getting to the end of
1: he's getting to the end, but yes, I mean,
0: and come on, at 40 day for by next year now or 45 the next World Cup now 45.
1: Wait, my record, you have the record, some of your my record as the oldest player ever to play at the World Cup at 45 years.
0: Maybe you're a baby, because at that time, maybe you're a baby, you're a baby, you know, me have very certain in the last year, leap for the national team, and okay, meaning say the likes of Vitinha, the likes of Joao Neves, the likes of Bruno Fernandes, and Ruben Diaz would go out there and make sure say be there.
1: My intention is Holland.
0: Holland, never go final.
1: Portugal.
2: That's one thing about. But I'm just looking at mathematics always favors.
0: I'm just looking at football gods and smiling at Cristiano Ronaldo. Not for banter sake, but I feel say
1: the last dance
0: for all that he has done for football.
2: Football has to reward him.
0: For all that only Messi has done.
1: Basani and Kennedy, there are other players who weren't rewarded.
0: They've given, these two players have given enough.
1: Okay.
2: Other players in Pacho and Waimu.
1: Oh, so you are to the top players.
2: Ibrahim. Or the world best than him.
1: Oh, they're good.
0: One was a world best. I'm going to have individual awards. But me, I've seen an era where, so now I catch him say, me more players on beating the world best tenor. Now we're beating up for players, but 10.
1: No, those era. Yeah.
0: What else?
1: Even the Henry era.
0: The Henry era, the Ronaldinho era, even the 1990s, Roberto Baggio, Mutam Nebano.
1: Now, we're not top three, no?
0: But Messi and Cristiano Ronaldo era, no? They distinguished themselves always from the rest. It wasn't as if the others were not good, though.
1: They were good.
0: But these were exceptionally two good players that. Omoma, we are say the opportunity to fuel the football rivalry, no? And your rivalry, Nikkeu, they were making it count on the pitch.
2: Two persons took over age 12, for 12, 13 years.
0: They have defied the logic of old age, you know. In terms of attack, most will be old player or Bob Waller. Italian players, you know, defenders, you know. Paolo Maldini, Nesta, but no more. But when it comes to attacking end of the pitch, you know. Now most of them 32, 33, they are gone. But look at Messi and Cristiano Ronaldo. They've defied that odd and then got into their 40s. Messi getting closer to 40. Ronaldo is in his 40s. But they are still churning out history. It's for me, I was happy when football rewarded Messi with the World Cup trophy. Because Anon and I had the only trophy missing and I within the reach and in Sankai and in Satimikai. Cristiano Ronaldo also has the same thing. I think say Messi Enya Copa
1: Copa America.
0: Copa America, right? And when you walk up. Cristiano Ronaldo or the European version.
1: Nations League.
0: You know. Yes. So what is missing? No? The World Cup. No? Mm-hmm. For me, I feel say Senkamiwo any magic one be able to strike her, I would have just given the trophy, no, to Portugal. Not because of say they're a better team than anybody. But if you say what Cristiano Ronaldo has given to football, no, he will need that trophy, no, to complement everything that he has done. But then and also define the greatness as a player. But what I say, But how they are not in general, Ukraine teams that are showing no. Argentina team no ever experience or more players that has won the World Cup.
1: Okay.
0: But a more quality no perform comparatively to the last 4 years. No.
1: Okay.
0: Or more if you say me dem is sick about too much. He said, "Ombe favorites to win." So I cast me more four. Me bo Spain. Me bo. Me bo Spain. Probably me the Argentina become.
1: Okay.
0: Me the Europe. Me the France become. But what I say, me the France become. France will actually be my favorite because of quality experience.

0: Then coach Nick Tomono, and then Spain will be second, Argentina will be in there, and then probably Brazil.
1: Brazil for Nazar. Wow. Mathematician, yeah. What name and fancy?
0: So I say
1: Holland.
0: Holland. Holland.
2: Holland. Holland. Holland.
0: Holland. Football. Be a bit messy.
1: But that's fine. KK Bremway. PK Bremway. Also, so
2: I think, sir.
1: I'll pick up
2: from where maybe Penny left it. When it comes to the elite people that we term as favorites to win the World Cup, I say France, Spain, Brazil, Argentina. But Spain, now the France, I'll be fifth.
1: You still believe Spain?
2: I believe Spain because of continuity. De La Fuente showed us a piece of it at the Euros.
1: Mm-hmm.
2: And then, Oshemwa, it is the same set bringing to this prestigious setup. And I said Mundial. No? The only key players left out would be probably Nico Williams.
1: Mm-hmm.
2: And then Nico Williams wouldn't
1: part
2: really...
1: of a team. But the fitness,
2: yes, because say a chef fitness wise, I want to mean more like the first three games.
1: Mm. Lamine is also not that fit.
2: Lamine can't start the Mundial, but would probably go on to play maybe the second game or the third game.
1: Mm.
2: But then I'm saying this because in draw France any Cote d'Ivoire ball match, and as a football lover, I sat 90 minutes to watch that game, and then France didn't say anything special.
1: Oh, but you saw changes in the team. He kept changing and trying and trying. Yeah, a standing team as a France in here.
2: Let me press that point because I would pick it from 2018.
1: Mm.
2: 2018 set up now France at the core World Cup. No, not the same. And then there was a change because 2018 ball Benzema and Nasi Tua. Yeah, my Benzema. The North should take France national team. And yeah, they mounted them a small boy back. And then they went and then they delivered. Back at 2022, we didn't have Pogba at its peak. Kante, no. A certain Kamavinga and then Aurelien Tchouaméni ever fit in.
1: Mm.
2: Where did they reach?
0: Final.
2: They got to the finals. And then this setup, we are boasting of some kind of maturity when it comes to the defense line. Because you see, I know, we are looking at either Lukadin playing or Yebebo Hernandez. But then Hernandez, how have they been this season?
1: Who France here?
2: Lukadin, then I said that Emma Aston Villa this season. When I said that I'm a Edu baby now, you bought Martin ahead of him until Martin got hit. And then you show France right hand side. Why in the Bebo City?
1: Saliba so.
2: Let's say Saliba Upamecano will be solid.
1: Saliba is not
2: so too fit. And I say the same Konate thing would work. But then one about two. Let's not forget, we had a certain Benjamin Pavard picking out from nowhere and then was storming lines.
1: Yeah.
2: Let's not forget that. And then Pavard knew into why never ball. That is what doomed them last night. Because Osha, Ahmed Diallo could attack the flanks and then attack the middle line. Mm. So it was just France back line. And then let's not forget, it was the same back line. Backline no be a new one. Everyone said Metro Nede na Atuto Mukaka, Rabio
1: Mufu. So why are you tipping?
2: MOB Mbobi.
1: Well, you don't seem to admire France before, no?
2: I admire France, but then I don't know if system wise Didier Deschamps will do something. But if I'm tipping someone or a team to go for this Mundial, I think I'll look back and say, I'm sure I am from Spain and Portugal. Because Spain for continuity and then Spain with their midfield setup. Because it's the same midfield that dominated Europe. And then we are looking at teams that will dominate this World Cup. And it's certainly always Europe.
1: Okay.
2: It's Europe. The other KBI is Europe for this time around.
1: Sir.
2: And then Argentina has that taste for the World Cup, but wouldn't go far. Argentina wouldn't go far.
1: Coach now. Scaloni now.
2: Wouldn't go far. Defensive penalty, why? Otamendi would hit. Cristiano Romero would hit.
1: Hey.
2: And then Lisandro Martinez would hit. Because these three are not fit. And now, money, your main center backs.
1: All right, I get you. Obia Cheme, the Felix Obetumi Agenia. I saw this write up somewhere. And me person mo bua me. Mesreza. Favorites. Listen in here. Favorites to win. Send me Bisa Mono. Watch off France. Watch off Spain. Watch Argentina. Now, can Ninja join you on the line? Yeah, call Black Star shortly. England for no near man on the Japati. And can maybe also see an yesterday if you want Sanya call Black Stars. The animal proper. France, Spain, Argentina, Morocco. Almost no favorites. Why not deserve some of your favorites anymore?
2: Morocco.
1: Morocco, you need female. But there's France, there's Spain, there's Argentina.
2: Set up wise Morocco no.
1: Contenders. Among your favorites in and contenders. Brazil. England. Germany. Senegal.
2: Germany should go out for now.
1: Germany is not a contender.
2: No, no, no.
1: Is it because of the coach?
2: No.
1: And our quality.
0: They are contenders.
1: Really?
0: Yeah. They have their quality.
2: Oh, well, quality wise.
0: They have the players.
2: Quality wise.
0: Yes.
2: Quality.
0: Yes.
2: No.
1: Germany.
0: Yes.
2: No, no, no, no, no.
0: They have the players. I'm more players.
2: Quality wise. No,
1: Neuer,
2: no,
1: Neuer is back.
0: I'm more players.
2: No, no, no, no, no.
1: Mm.
2: Yeah. Neuer.
0: I'm more players, but it's all kinds of your favorite, but are part of the contenders.
1: Contenders.
0: They deserve to
2: be. We might see Germany at the quarterfinals.
0: Mm. If they get to the quarterfinal, they are contending.
2: Contenders.
1: Oh, then
0: contenders, no. Contenders, no. Favorite. So the cast of your favorite, at least you should get to
1: the semi-final. Semi-final?
0: Yes. But you want to say semi-final, final. And the year will last up. Contenders, quarterfinal, semifinal.
1: Sir.
0: Yes.
1: In 2010, Ghana was a contender.
0: See,
1: contender, yeah.
0: Don't forget, and so say teams that could do 48 in Tiadors. So before you get to quarterfinal, no more matches, baby.
1: Oh, back one, can we? One more.
0: Back one, baby.
1: All right, outside chances. Croatia,
0: mm-hmm.
1: Belgium,
0: mm-hmm.
1: Colombia,
0: mm-hmm.
1: Uruguay,
0: mm-hmm.
1: Holland,
0: mm-hmm.
1: Algeria,
0: mm-hmm.
1: Switzerland,
0: mm-hmm.
1: Mexico.
0: We mo ye omo a say ye ni na so Greece for antes ni bi. And I say Zambia for Ebeji Nations Cup ni bi.
1: That line no. Pretenders.
0: Ah, omo a say omo ye bi zo.
1: Austria.
0: So what charges are?
1: Yeah, Czech Republic. Canada.
2: Mempesi meti bi.
1: Norway.
0: Uh-huh.
1: Portugal.
0: Uh-huh.
1: Scotland.
0: Uh-huh.
1: USA, Paraguay.
0: Okay.
1: Ivory Coast.
0: Uh-huh.
1: Ecuador.
0: Uh-huh.
1: Japan.
0: Uh-huh.
1: Sweden. Egypt, New Zealand,
0: uh-huh.
1: South Korea, Bosnia. How many pretenders, no?
0: I think that Portugal and
2: should leave that set.
0: Any Ivory Coast should be up a bit.
1: So I'm quite that chances, no?
0: Mm-hmm.
1: Okay. Outside chances, I mean.
0: Yes.
1: I've hit a tourist, no?
0: I'm one more called
1: South Africa.
0: Mm-hmm.
1: Qatar.
0: Mm-hmm.
1: Haiti.
0: Mm-hmm.
1: Australia.
0: Mm-hmm.
1: Curaçao. Tunisia,
0: mm-hmm.
1: Iran,
0: mm-hmm.
1: Saudi Arabia,
0: mm-hmm.
1: Iraq,
0: Austria.
1: Mm.
0: Austria, that's Australia.
1: Australia. See, about Austria.
2: Austria,
1: also.
2: Austria,
0: okay, Austria, talk.
1: Austria, pretend as well.
0: Okay.
1: Saudi Arabia, Iraq. Hey, none of Iraq is on board more. How many Spain, right?
0: Yeah. One.
1: Turkey, Jordan, Cape Verde, DR Congo, Uzbekistan,
0: mm-hmm.
1: Panama,
0: mm-hmm.
1: Ghana,
2: uh-huh.
1: Tourists.
0: Nipa no year right up no Ghana ni.
1: Ghana is on in capitality.
0: No, or the Charles.
1: All
0: right. You see, and yet, so we the word tourist sounds a bit insulting if you are.
1: Oh, tourist, yes. I'm going to go buy. Like, we go come on my name. We go here.
2: $25 million.
0: They're there to compete. Oman go for tourism purposes. But the reality is that the way we said the market, I don't know. So far, football-wise, tradition, quality, experience, any BBR, you expect that after say your ball group stages, you know, a lot of these club countries, ebe kofi.
1: And they said you are changing it,
0: but all the right. Beauty of the whole thing is say.
1: Okay.
0: And they, FIFA be third place, best place, third countries. Some of the groups in our countries need to be the demo might help them to sneak out.
1: Well, that's true. Well, Ken, Akwaba. I don't know where we are, Sam. Yeah, man, ancestors, me, you know, on to me, you back up. Can the abani, you're saying, for the contemplate, if you say mind games, I'm gonna contemplate this because of parties, issues, the rape, tata, tata, one more person may not anything to do with him, the only chiano, yeah, the only chassis, if you need a black stars, we'll take on that.
3: Well, with a party situation, you know how, you know, England before, no, how petty Omukas or Bea or Bea, what you say. So, Yashere Omo, England and then Spain, and one of mostly anti racism, this annual, a type dominated power, but Chanta Trinity. I mean, of course, Italians and Ajia Tumuse, I mean, black. And as the MWD before, no, we are now part of world football. We have a stake in it. Same as in, if France, if we put Omar to me, say, we are all nations. What are they? You know, Omar, Omar, Fanny, and you know, England and Spain, and a Saudi, and entire Kosovo. So, any necessarily mind game, but it is something that they are capable of doing. It's what you are saying, you know. And you're very good, you say, at this point, about one thing, for us to prepare ourselves and then make sure, say, from the psychological point, you know, your psyche, your mind, and they say, this is what they can even do before the game itself. So that they don't use even the game, you know. Now, I'm going to talk about what you say. Because, I'm going to know more questions, you know. Majority of them, they are big boys. Your guys, they should be able to see big boys. I'm going to know. And, you know, and again, a banner supporters wise, she's saying, yeah, I buy new car no for now. I buy new car. Yes, certain the number of supporters are here. They call the home call, but nothing. They take it. But my duty is to ask for it. But the England are coming in their numbers. And see, a combat is that the bedroom level will be in the game war. If indeed it is something that they want to do, they will be hooting at our boys. So who, I'm the mechanic, bro. What you say? And see, a combat is that psychologically. You have something on your boys.
1: Right.
3: In terms of Abriana, you're prepared on your mindset, you know, physically, psychologically, emotionally, for them to be ready for the task ahead. Either than that, I'm sure, sir, Daniel will be on the side of Patino, and then one more. But generally, I would say you're one of a stadium that is filled to raptors. Now, also the chance, you know, what I am more. No chance in Okodani negative. The England for the Gibona win, Ghana for the Gibona who a Kobanisa was emotionally a better than put the spirit of your boys, especially boys that young for Munko middle tournament in Italy. No Sanko England, next state of my bomb and you're an idiot. I'm sure you the kind of performances he intends to be on. Can't you on that part in India? You say most of the Jumani Nano, Ebejina. The team psychologist, you know, is so working on the psychological edge of your boy.
1: All right. Guys, King Kanija now joining on the line. PK, about the handshake, Tell me, what's your take on it?
2: I feel...
1: Handshake, in English,
2: and I say in our practical daily life means... I'm giving you an idea, and I say I'm honoring you. That is why Ebimoya there in school terms, a more handshake. And then England gave us an educational system. And then with them, everything they do has a reason.
1: Okay.
2: And the Omoka said they won't shake hands with Patino. Means if we shake hands, it means we agree to whatever you did. And then whatever allegations you have.
1: My grandma is listening. Please let PK speak to you small. Almost a country anymore now.
2: Ebani sana se obechiana. Ochiani echese sebi o die yedi two parties to say why no. Omo jitum se why na why into like we are honoring you. Me nisha
1: make omo chiana just omo fuaso.
2: Omo fuaso, yes. That is how, is only that the, is how the English
1: only
2: they
1: are charging KK.
2: And even if it's alleged, we are seeing a Mason Greenwood in your issue. Mm. Mason Greenwood issue, we are dragging you to that length.
1: I'm going to see videos.
2: I'm going dragging you to that length. And then after the videos, the girl came to say, what? So, Oban Bekade. Oban Bekade saw no car, same way, no Oba. Now, on your industry, if you are Greenwood, any England, a moon term to say.
1: Okay.
2: To an extent, Manchester United won and Casano say you're training and banner what has say almost a Greenwood bar. Greenwood bet him have a review.
1: Wow.
2: So they don't want him around the team. So
1: but how should Ghana approach this?
2: I think it would bow down to mental fortitude. Sebio, how prepared are we psychologically when it comes to the World Cup? And then knowing that it's a different terrain, Sebi will be mine, so you're mine, so no. And you're my baby when it comes to rules and regulations in favor.
1: Okay.
2: And you'll be a believe near the baby born. Mm. So why don't we hold on to what we believe as Ghanaians?
1: Okay.
2: And I said, all right. Psych Pate to that utmost best of himself you've seen Pate play. Mm. And then watch Pate do. I think the best thing to do as Ghanaians, they say, we will support our team. And I say, but tie Ghana team, Nechi. And I say, Ghana, Esha Englander. We make daring statements when it comes to that.
1: All right, Ken.
3: Yeah.
1: Does the Black Star performance against Wilson and my hope be? And say, yeah, come in. We probably to make finale with just a few days to go.
3: Okay, so, Eric, let me say, Black Star's performance, am I a hope now? What kind of opponent in the boy? What kind of game in the year? In recent times, how many games and a bomb any day? So all of these factors, you know, or say Eba. Now we did to talk in senior what you say. Now, first of all, you need Wales in any of my boy. Wales, I mean, which are key on my records in a day. We shall walk up and uncasa year quality. Wales, you know, about 2 times. In Japan, walk up, I would say, on your beer, walk up and casa no, on your Maya. Every 4 years, the Anube Wuni said, we do our Oko Bobby. And also since 1958, we're making a major appearance. It took them so many years on
1: Zone.
3: Walk up, baby. In the Omudi Evan walk up, Omunya. But then again, individual players, any baby, Omuki are kind in the Omudi exercise, you know, was a good exercise, especially from the competitive point, you know. Not a good because my guys, you know, that kind of competition, yes, especially because who are players almost here kind of be about 5, 6, 7. How many players almost bought premiership? Nottingham Forest, Fulham, West Ham, who many players almost body there. Then it means that players say, no, I'm going to premiership or almost here come England. They are not far from those, that, you know, I'm going to know for competitive sake. In Japan, that's a my advantage to have a fair idea of how Omu game, you know, the intensity, Omu game plans, and Omu see Omu Nyoma, and they are this. But when there are no points, then you come to your team, Nankasa proper. I want to issue to me, and I want. Eric, if I said, me, yes, it says, Kakredi Ninchakura. Boy. The last time, Carlos Curis, LED a team, how many wheels boy? It was way back 2022 Qatar World Cup. I can't remember on the fateful day of 25th November 2022 in our Qatar. How much, you know, not Iran, how about the first game, Kramer, England has shown 6-2. What did I say? Now England are whitewashing the 6-2, Kramer, we've been 6-2. In the Carlos Kreis, you know, our score to 30 baby. Na England actually says two. I was our World Cup nothing. And now, Okokoshia Wales, our born homebody, Asia Wales, 2-0. But then again, there are issues, you know, any game when I share. Number one, senior coach, you know, SFT ability. Indeed, meaning Benghazi, the Wales in the Iran match in the Betosua. Carlos Kurek Shankasa, what type of coach, you know, you're saying, you know, Carlos Kure, or your coach, Ben? What type of coach? I'm a coach by Obiani, the coach is Abaru. Of course, Pep Guardiola, Boni, Obiani, say, or your attacking minded, possessing football, and one of the more dinning and turn all top player. Name every BBI attacking players, Omo Nim Boris and Yomano. So, this is how they are supposed to be a Ghana, dear. Make a wolf in a Iran match, you know. You can clearly see. So, you can clearly see that Iran for the setup, you know, a more defensive setup.
1: Okay.
3: I cannot stress one more. Cannot stress, you know, or a more defensive-minded manager.
1: Okay.
3: Instead of a Kaya, before, I think Monday, you know, it's a Tuesday, you know, exercise time here, ultimate morning show, you know.
1: Mm-hmm.
3: Then what you say as a coach, you know, most of the teams that were coaching, you know, attack coach in the power.
1: Mm.
3: Or consider power on any defense, you know, defending them. So on science soon, your defense now, Oba, then Shannon, your channel.
1: Mm.
3: A tip of your Shannon power.
1: Oba defenses, your Shannon
3: power. The last national coach here, the Kaita, which I keep national team to our coach here, you go so share a Bruno, you consider your son out of Egypt.
1: Mm.
3: Apart from that, can't you say what calling your Shannon power or your coach are your Shannon power? But then again, who get defensive setup now? Eric, now they are about to put the kind of players who too soon for the first match now your boy.
1: Mm.
3: And the first half, sorry, the first half now your boy. First half team now coach in the 2-3. And the system now coach in the boy. That is the typical system of Carlos Quiroz.
1: Mm.
3: Unless when your time will say, you know, who come back and tell them this are in for the diagram now.
1: And that's what they say.
3: Or a defensive minded manager. First half, no. Born in a pressure where you're super pressure, and then see as soon as you pressure get to her. Because then you're about to zoom. Into Usha, yeah. That's two holding midfielders, no, choose you yet. How many nine players are more proud anymore? Became frustrated, money D.
1: Yellow
3: and a game, no pressure to your CFR. I think I quote what Carlos Quiroz when they say. After Titi coach, also on your modern day coach, in Titi coaches, you know, some of your defensive minded are. They don't care about the goalkeeper. The goalkeeper, I'm going to prefer your goalkeeper, me a short stopper.
1: Okay.
3: Into who is that goalkeeper? Who is the Mua? Who do you want to say you're both short to her? No way, Pia. You're both short to her. No way, Pia. No way, Pia to her. No way, Pia to her. She can say, Bonnie Bedu, who do you want to say about Rutua? Rutua is a goalkeeper. Who are you? No way, Pia. No way, boy, Simi Ting. No way, boy, Simi. Into Sarah, and Unti, who just set up now your boy, and what? We weren't even possessing. We didn't even possess the bonus. So we should have gone a first half in the year. We didn't even possess the bonus. Now, you do second half.
1: Mm.
3: Second half in a team, no, a society. Now, team needs to say, no, and the same Ghana team, no. But I say, first half formation, they different from the second half formation.
1: Mm.
3: Now, which a diagram here that TV is similar to the Iran, Diana Machira, Uno Koko Chiena.
1: Okay.
3: Into where your first half, which a first away 20 something minutes, 23 minutes or so, say, over the ball, ne, ba. The thing is, Ghana maintaining you now be good, you know, defensive. But no, if you fancy well, so for the you're maintaining you now be good, you're fine defensive. I don't know the system, this is here. If you free that system, we are. For the second half now, Ghana system, no exercise. The system changed because of the skill set of players, you know, mobile second half. You know.
1: Okay.
3: Until now, yes, that's it. First half. At least he has a 9 day
1: zone.
3: But for your 2 steps to do a whole crowd is in a game. So like I am. So give it. Now, did your mentor a sort of not a real power? Because now, I've been telling you, my Benson, I am the energy, you know, and on my feet, who else if you want to boot for boot? You know, I'm going to penetrate to the right side. You know, you should left side power because of Americano. You know, you should give your mentor power. We're going to cross the screen and a free back. After the defenders, you know, tainting. Now, the second half, in the Eric, second half, you know, because the personnel is nearby, and almost skill set is different, you know, into a kind of like to like comparison, Benjamin Asare for Atizigi. Benjamin Asare, you know what? Atizigi in the air, the confidence to play the ball from the back. Benjamin Asare is a modern day goalkeeper. That every coach, or prefers, you know, playing from the back, Benjamin Asare will be both for.
1: Say, no, Bako Bukemi.
3: What's the name?
1: Nana, Nano, Nano, Bakuko Bukemi.
3: Nano, send back a cram or best goalkeeper in the EP and send a book and Malipu.
1: Okay.
3: A very normal and common, but the most important thing is how often a book and how helpful and a boy with that system. No,
1: okay.
3: I say you're checking me now. Say, or you one mistake, and okay, say, if work came into your reverse back, then you game plan never say. You're person to say, I see, and I'm saying, I think the king is comfortable with the ball. No, Benjamin, I'm sorry, you're comfortable with the ball. No, no, ultimately possessing a starting play from the back. No. Second half, no, you're stuck with that was in front of so. Mebuana. On few occasions, you're just born at your three string passes. 1, 2, 3. After near the ball, we will see four. And no kind of numbers why you three players are at the court here. Again, players need their bare minimum. Because of our skill set, I'm only defensive minded.
1: Okay.
3: Now, the danger woman and the man who say, yes, Matt. Now, Eric, when we are team new year, now we know how to use the players, he will be experimenting when the time is not right for him to experiment.
1: At the tournament.
3: Me say, the coach now, yes, Matt. Yes, we know your boys in India. By the time the Liberman was now quite experimenting at the World Cup stage, I'm a free atmosphere. Because there are players on mobile, I'm changing the game. No. Game, no, I'm changing, and they say, players are buying almost skill set in it. You to be more defensive game. I see a beam near Queen, what you are saying. And then I might put your goal crying. Echo question. In see, also coaching with your team. No.
1: All right.
3: So, I've been born in normal defensive now, I say. Obey prefer to be improvising so that the players in Ankara will play according to their strengths. Not a big game anymore, then we also push the game to the opponent for them to be chasing us. If I show, lastly, Eric, Mr. L.
4: Prop Zone!
3: And your coach, you know, and a putty Baba Rahman in that position.
1: That's
3: our issue. When I say next week, I'm ban a necessary issue. So, coach, you know, and Baba Rahman.
1: Ah.
3: Do you know the reason why?
1: Aden.
3: He is a player worker of, you know, first and foremost, or say, one manager now with the coach, now, but now we introduce him. You need to understand the conditions and the situation of the player. One, the reason to offer national team, you know, it was because he was underperforming. Pegana Fonibi, and I'm a boy.
1: Yeah. Two of us.
3: Good. At the time, now, coach, he introduced to Baba Rahman, now, Tambe. Now, I can play 4 minutes, my phone ball. Ah, no pressure. I was gone as well. Yeah, you can credit 1-0 now, Pong.
1: But which other better time on Nice Uncle? Yeah, Pong, I mean, when no Muka Krami Uncle.
3: There'll be a man named Yasasan, will be my name. Yasasan.
1: Yeah, Lidi.
3: Yasasan, Yasasan, and you lead. You will comfortable lead. You will be comfortable lead.
1: But yeah, Lidi 1-0, only Yaka 4 minutes, I mean.
3: No, we lead 1-0. The position make us a coach, you know, tactically we really gave me because the positioner no change but our player number. That was the positioner throughout the game where we follow I explored so many times. I exposed even Gideon Mensakwano couldn't match the speed of the players no more.
1: And that's why he felt as all the experience ever.
3: See, the American say experience. Yes, put me in question by Baba Rahman's experience. But he has been out of the national team for years.
1: Okay.
3: He's a man that Obey adapted to boys in the born in Crown Senior, no Obey adapted. Speed of the game, because when the player brings 4 minutes to time, no, the word defense that before playing the crowd, woman who will give him, maybe I'm committing mistake. It's in the shoes, and when we had a
1: opportunity
3: to change so many players or all the players on the field, no, it's either Baba Rahman should have started the game. We you know from second half. Or you feel more about second half for one and consult the Baba Rahman boom.
1: Okay.
3: So that he could have warmed himself into the game.
1: All right.
3: 4 minutes in there, the coach was part of the reason why the Nyasa situation a match to me winning. And so the way I could walk up now.
1: Right, Minya Ken, thank you so much. You better to ask for Hannah, your preparation. My point, my preparation. Why? That's fine. That's fine. Now, King Kaninja and I attend in Kano. The GFA should make Partey the team captain in our game against England. And if the English team does not shake hands with Partey the captain, then there will be no handshake at all. Let's go and play football. And I tell you, Partey will score that day. And only someone an apprehend the British man at the nearby. Yes. Obisi will say, if they won't shake Partey's hand, then they shouldn't tackle him. When they get the ball. Hey, someone here. What you born when Fahon can cry? Don't cry.
0: Eric, time I said nearby, now, I was one of the people I started saying, as someone an apprehend can say. Savvy. Some of the British media are a bit dramatic. And see, I wouldn't want to dwell on it and say a decision made by the English FA.
1: Okay.
0: Because Partas and Nyan and Ebba.
1: Media national say trumpets are
0: there. Exactly. And Nyan and Partas and Ebba. He has been there for about 3 years. And Ninina Emuno, even Tamano bought the English Premier League cramp, he was playing. Nay in charge, and Tama police for Nechin or Mama more granting the bill. Any Bibiano, he was still allowed to play. You're charging officially now as a Nakakudi court. You are not guilty until you're proven guilty. And in Tina, the Crown Court of England, Anka Senva Patrick, he has been allowed to do his job as a footballer, but with the caveat that so Muhiana on my number report. And Okoba Bia or Tukoba Bia said Obo or Mama Net Okoba. So as Yako woke up, he has officially informed the Crown Court and say, name my dene call you as a Kobo Bola Manaba. But what I say, ain't he a man of crown poem? No, ye moon attend, only for. There has been a lot of instances. There's my 20% will be there with no deep
1: him. That's true. But do you think Ghana is supporting him enough?
0: We should.
1: Do you think we are?
0: The bet me a Yaman, yeah.
1: Sir.
0: But once you say, sir, obisi minya ome ye wa, no matter madam also. We shouldn't sit and allow the English FNSA be a sadrini womutima to embarrass Thomas Partey and create the impression that why boni bia is a say we are seeing in a yinema. Until say PMO tia semunim AD asemno. Eddie Nasem Batuwa say, O tia Partey, and no asem. Etie prosecutors and no asem, etie party lawyers and no asem no. Party before, e won tansana e dia bonus no. We should not allow anybody to judge him wrongly and abuse him.
1: Well, on the field, no, at the stadium, we can't control it because.
0: Oh, for the booing there. No problem, no problem. But the moment we will allow the English players and say, I'm pass on my facade, you know, say, I'm on Chiano. I am passe or my father just almost say, yeah, allows adding the Kosoa. It sent a wrong signal. Beyond that, Pate one declarized an air boss nalo. Pate one bukayo saka an air boss nalo. They never showed any antagonistic attitude towards my brand or boss nalo. So they are easy. And they know, say, a charge me, a tansan, a diabono.
1: A bit man, did you be a man if you say yampa?
0: A yampa, no quenny baby. And you know, Partey is one of your leaders in the national team. I've said this. Nana Prem person di biaba betu. Asim me kanu na no chile wala say. For checking reasons, in the England versus Ghana game, we should give the armband to Thomas Partey because Emre Bien we chile say, yen timi si say captain e walk up. But what I say, so we can decide to give our captain armband to Thomas Partey on that particular day. He will be the one leading the team from the tunnel.
1: That's a form of support.
0: The first person. The first person the English national team Hurricane is on China. The template that can change in an obiancia, young boy ball.
1: I say, Baba Bobo. Yamachia.
0: But what I say, Sir Partey as the captain for Ghana. Now Hurricane as the captain for England. Now Hurricane say, England for F and I catch and say, Thomas Del Partey in Babonini. Oye, bonsam. Ah, any question? How many did you grab?
1: We do exchange of flags. How many are there? On chair.
0: On chair, no problem.
2: First, we have flag. No moon chair.
0: On chair, no problem. Thomas, they put in job. No uncle. Patrol says it. But the next person behind, which is the goalkeeper, he does say, "Hey, Atizigi, and I said Benjamin Asare or Zuntum. The Obetia Pate no Satiano. It will be a form of support for you, okay. For your player.
1: That will be a good form of support.
0: Mm. And yes, sir, look, the moment we allow them to bully him and abuse him, because already, if you look at Pate, already psychologically, he's not there. Mm.
1: Mm. It's not easy, oh.
0: And one of one of the people, look, Tama, Friday, I'm charging an Okono. I saw something and I felt like, okay, at that point, he needed something.
1: Mm.
0: There was a voice in that no Ghana, and all countries as a party, yet Tawa Chinyanko Pone Unko.
1: Mm.
0: Be an abode and no aye. Be an aye. But Yen Yamuna Tennedy, he needs everybody's support because Yamuna Ten. Players, and your banner said Benjamin Mendy career.
1: Mm.
0: And your wife. He was very promising on the route of becoming one of the best left backs in the world.
1: Mm.
0: Now, Okoye part of the City Treble winning team.
1: Yeah.
0: But because of Obabi, Asamoah, I'm going to turn it
1: to. I'm going to turn it to. I'm going to turn it to.
0: I say, Obabi, I'm going to turn it to. No, I'm going to turn it
1: to.
2: Since that case, we haven't seen her.
1: In even previous cases, Neymar, dear Ronaldo, dear Mohamed, Hey, Charlie. But no man from Wendy.
0: Oh, Umozena. Umozena.
2: Yeah, I think in Neymar's case, we're finding Wendy. Neymar's case one funny way. There was a counter seal against her, and then guess who? Neymar paid that counter.
1: And then it's
0: and you see, for me, me feel say Ghanaians the FA. Me assure say I'm already that article from the English newspaper. Almost normal.
1: Okay, that's fine. Okay.
0: Almost normal.
1: Okay. Is there hope? Ghana team now and hope for 1 minute.
0: Debbie.
1: Ah.
0: Debbie. Me ma dika ka cho me see team na dey kwa.
2: Ano aka ni sana.
0: Say coach bia o dey be travel. Zoom. Na coach yenye stadium fama na.
1: Sekros Ekwe
0: o dey twam run 32 say cream. For say yeah qualify as one of the third best countries na yakoye nim
2: akudu. Say in this second we be third best.
0: And as you this second.
1: Yes, is that you Macross.
0: Me say Eric. Say ye PFR group num. As part of the top three in the game, it's possible you bet me a call. But maybe you bet me a call could do pan around 32. You know, free one of us and 32 countries now can you know, last.
1: Oh, Baba Buntam Baba.
0: They beat him, me. Bread was from 2006. Me, my 1998 World Cup. We were 2002 World Cup. We had 2006 Ghana first World Cup. Me name Tima Ghana de Koye. 2010 me name Tima Ghana de Koye. Even 2014 Krumpua boys in this case Kugu ye ni mo asin.
1: But that team was solid.
0: It was a team blended with experience and youth and beautiful. Quality.
1: Yeah, beautiful.
0: Just that administratively we didn't handle the team well. They say we ye ni mo asin. Even amongst the teams that World Cup win na ano. Until we na. 2018, 2022, you know, and I'm not a year the weakest. We're not a panel. We're more, and you 2022 for no.
2: And then 2014, Ghana against Germany was one of the best game of the tournament.
1: But Ghana has a squad ready and
0: squad ready.
1: Even we have a solid squad.
0: What I say? 2022, Qatar squad there require company SSBCB or Monsha than Yadi. They are better off than
1: this. It's a hope in you.
0: It's immediate. Se Carlos Cruz kuchira. Na so the fa run 32 near see e kind quarter final for na Ghana for kanwa. O man pe ni mo o mpe asase bi no mo sister to.
1: Pike ozo unyi di this as Ghana info.
2: I think say earlier or no kind BB and then it justifies as well as tourists because I don't subscribe to the analogy disrespectful. I mean we are all going to play football in na ko bobo no but then o she ni ya sad tourist whole side, no, it fits us well because Ghana as a footballing country, as we are known for, we aren't doing certain things well and it would keep on affecting us until we change those things. Yeah, recruitment level, we are not doing anything. More person will say, Marvin Senior and the air boss are positions are left back on company.
0: He could be a starter at the World Cup, but sometimes the ma coaches about trial matches no. Ebiara only play away. Only more you can do.
2: But
0: we here to prove anything again. But all test will be
1: fulfilled.
2: And then set up. or testing one you set up.
0: No, I'm saying say among the central defensive pair, Obi said Derek Lucas and Senka Jiku and Pra Ebian Komabi. It means that the coach knows that Jiku quality in a bit higher than.
1: Of course. Obviously.
0: It's Ebian Onim Onim Marvin Senna is always player. It's a win here, say. May waste time on to the only baby.
2: Ghana, dear. What Senna, I
0: say? So
2: Senna,
0: it could be. It Senna, could be just that one.
2: I think, sir, yeah, mommy Grace, as you know, Nana, and Fanko, Yamin, dear. There's nothing exceptional when it comes
1: to this. All right, all right. Mr. Jeffrey, I feel fantastic even going out to your team or be my show. It was meanwhile, cry. Meanwhile, the actual meanwhile, cry. Meanwhile, cry. With Portugal to win, favorite. So fantastic giving to you, boss. My favorite for the World Cup, France, Portugal, Brazil, and Spain from your man, Brazil. King Currency. Also, then Portugal will win.
2: Then I'm
1: King
2: Currency.
1: Well, maybe I'm going to Ancelotti, but it is coming home. Yeah, yeah, because they, one more margin. The Roma said Real Madrid were, you know,
2: actually, you don't capital. Just write them off.
1: Yes,
2: I think
1: any time on Beba BR, you should.
2: I think that is the perfect notch for them.
1: You don't think they have a good team?
2: No.
1: Oh, Brazil.
2: I don't know why it seems I'm coming out biased, but then for Brazil alone, no. Brazil like you, and I'm
1: going to say Brazil like you. Greetings to you, Erico. This is your brother, your co brother, Elder Japan, CAC, IRFA Central. Ghana and Panama will shock the world. They will qualify from Group L. You got to be England, Croatia, and Kum, and Minko, maybe a third best place team. Now Ghana, Panama, first and second.
0: Football by the possibilities is very, very slim.
1: Right, greetings, Eric. This is Stylish watching you from Denmark. Stylish, all right, thank you for watching us from Howland. Please check this ball for me if it is a goal. A football match between Fetemai and Betanasi. Okay, me point, Mary. I'm a point, Mary. All right, Offensive Y'all Black. Hey, Offensive is tuned in live. Offensive birthday. Yay, Offensive Y'all Black. Offensive Y'all Black. Then right, birthday. Offensive, I know 30th, my home. Last week, my home. Offensive, happy belated birthday. Yamisha, I'm talking about my continuing being amazing. Offensive, Yamisha, papa, I'm going to tell you about the Betting. Nah, Wiki, 140, the boy, and now the boy.
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1: Then you are in the Munisa, me and Fay, you get ring now to Suna. You boom machine. I'm
0: so trying 100 seasons and Gabinaze.
5: Oh, Binya at least 120,000. I said 12,000 Ghana cities.
0: This is kind of 123 million.
5: Machoani.
0: Hey! But this is some starting
5: trend. And you may ask 10 hours about.
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2: Ntati ya.
1: Ntati ya dabi dabi jamba. Mama again the tasty green, tasty green. It's a club. Where's my bush? A club bill. A club bill. Mo famu hunyim na nipa zare. A club bill ni adi adi. Ken, my quotes no.
5: Okay, so Eric one made the two quotes nearby.
1: Mhm.
5: A 50 oz and a 10 oz.
1: Mama fantu so mine.
5: 50 oz and 10 oz.
1: 50 oz.
5: Much more than 50
1: oz. And a 10 oz.
5: And a 10 oz.
1: Ah, bro.
5: We say, you know, me for football kakra, baseball kakra, tennis kakra, and the basketball kakra. Hey!
1: We can't even have a French Open final, no? Me man in the end, no?
5: You may have to be a chance to have a man, no?
1: Hey!
5: Not Sandy, I have a man, no?
1: Ah!
5: But yes, sir, me, I said, my favorite, Yannick Sinner to cry.
1: All the big boys are not around this time.
5: Top ten, I can't. Alexander Sharev. All na, for now he's the favorite to win the tournament.
1: Hey.
5: Apart from one idea, Senna, Oprah, Akares, Otman Bemu, Djokovic.
1: You got your Tito and him.
5: Ototoi. But then
1: I don't know. I don't taste any tennis. Taste any fever. It's a big boys now. And they are imagine once be, but they are not excited
2: now.
5: The talents. Those are coming, no? Because Sebia, Kubeli, he's very, very good. Can I say, AAFF, Sir Oga, he is very, very good. Jamansik, he is very, very good. Then,
1: maybe a Coco Golf, but take
5: it. Okay, so with Coco Golf, who's on for WTA? So, with now, Rabakina and then Sabalenka. Now I don't know what is happening to these players, because with Sabalenka, the last three tournaments I know, you know, Fremo. Because Rome, I think it's of Fremo quarterfinals. Then Madrid to quarterfinals. Then this.
1: And this is a tournament that you can access up.
5: Yes. Because French Open of Fremo.
1: And 18 pass so far.
5: Yes, of Fremo. Because Oshé Snyder in Fremo.
1: Ah.
5: There is no way that Sabalenka or better than I said Snyder.
1: Okay, where Sabalenka be channel.
5: Even with the second set, no lead 4-1 in the second set.
1: So how come?
5: You see, Osaka win easily, but she lost that game.
1: Charlie. My code, no, my must say 50 daso na 10 at daso.
5: Okay, into first code near 50 also no. BW5 AC 2479 BW5 AC 24 79
1: B
5: winning 50 oz and
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1: we are bet
5: with codes. So maybe some able to be with a 10 oz no BW5 AC 26 4-6-8 We need 10 hours.
1: Wow. And do you want a basketball different? We need tennis different.
5: Okay, so Eriko, we know ninja a combo selections. Into 50 hours new basket kakra, tennis kakra, baseball, any can I say tennis kakra. And now we know so no 10 ones do the same thing. But then I think we're going to say now most of the European football matches, no aquarium. But then there is baseball, darts, and tennis.
1: I also bet my disco.
5: We bet my disco, Mupa. Because just 3 days ago, with a darts, 123 was in the ball in a darts game. Machoani. In see, and your football, I'm going to bet me a university, Usika Wono. Darts, baseball, basketball, tennis. But okay. Now, with the tennis, French Open is coming to an end. So soon you move on to the grass.
1: Okay.
5: Now clay no yakwewe you call new in fact be a grass, which okay. Is Wimbledon will be starting, I think, 29th of this month. Wimbledon. That's nice. Another major tournament.
1: Obi say bobo code ne be man.
5: Okay. So with the 50 Arsenal, BW5A
1: Tobo Bonka Kraka.
5: Okay. BW5
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5: 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We need 50 hours.
1: Okay.
5: And then with the 10 hours, BW5 AC 26 46A.
1: Yeah.
5: But we need 10 hours.
1: All right. A bit next week in the World Cup. So whether or not match what on a bet chess a bit show us. Yeah, you show so you continue posting course a hold on a man for home. Tell the week in grow for D. What's it 1 9?
5: 123 odds.
1: And
5: this week, all my mom group no mono. I think this week you need to subscribe. You did 10 odds. You did 10 odds twice in 2. Then 123 was in the buy. Okay. Then you bring your since you did 10 hours.
1: That's great. For now, I'm to join the group.
5: Okay, and see, one person joining the group, no, which me I was happy. I don't know what free 0242 715121.
1: Okay.
5: 0242 715121.
1: Okay. That's fine. That's fine, Auntie. You know, your bets came and I'll say, and kind of a jumabu. Ajuma pa na ebu no ntia ajuma no ebu wo MTN so a obetimi do ho ajeve amomo 231 bo wo MTN abo 231 for free. No a select your preferred language, no a catch up with available job opportunities. The MTN dia baro no obo 23 friend of Viamo 231 I would dial ya be ma prompt no dey so sad ya but say say there, you know, anya some keto akra wait me at real life advice from experts about daily life. Yeah, open we be so opportunities or yeah the amount. Yeah, short code. Yeah, 231 anya hash be ya but 231 Viamo technologies bringing you closer to the conversation. I don't need the oh why so yeah the bro share so mama say make am boy Electroland so chair. I say open be bia you need to fiat Electroland Ghana Limited. Esa uto hormo papa yiko so basempa fema fibia de ye edema papa no no afisu ye de badendende papa yiko 2026 ye papa no so ye mande di nkwani be ni hunhu ba cho father day so ye ni hunhu ai father day so ye ni hunhu ye ni abre ye ni hunhu ye ni abre pa ni adade a e won asama no no yes last words best skin last words ye ko na fe pike so nyuma me last words ni sorry
5: okay timi ko e mechi a my wife
1: okay
5: Mrs.
1: wife the open pa
5: o oh,
1: I'm going to go to the house. Two years. Oh, that's nice. That's beautiful.
5: Ready 2 years. Then I'm about 2 more.
1: Machoani. Machoani. And all right. But can.
5: Very cool.
1: Pick up my last words there, because I'm a chill.
2: Mechia, PC Kwabina.
1: Because always over chia wife.
2: Me, oh, the patch.
1: Oh, gee.
2: Now, me, I do motion.
1: Yeah, Chapso. Oh, the Chapso.
2: Mechia, PC Kwabina.
1: PC Kwabina.
2: Mechia, Minya, Kwami Jima. Oh, PC.
1: Okay.
2: Follow up. And then he loves us and pa. And so, in Chiakas, and come on.
1: Wow.
2: Now, Ubia won't pipe, Bubia, Michelle, we embo Magana.
1: Oh,
2: I'm shying fa.
1: Oh, sir, we do so. We did buy a same pipe.
5: Yeah, cool. Any, Mikwe, Mincha, Madame Fui, your friend, Matilda. Kusi Okono.
1: Okay.
5: I don't know. I'm at that College of Education.
1: Okay.
5: You meet
1: him. Obi man, we're down for no bazaar. No.
5: I'm down for power.
1: Okay.
2: Why Bunfu?
1: Oh you. We say Radika Sama Black Stars. Dash CM. And also to. I wish everybody a happy weekend. Yes. Yes. Weekend in a battle. Yeah, fit here home for the weekend. Yeah, warm me up for the weekend. Yeah, card up for the weekend. Yeah, but your group, you know, 0249-136744. 0249-136744. Bella, the all rounder, is here. Mama Bella, I'm trying to say, Mama, who do you all that's a pass out here. Thank you so much for being a part of the show. Show me a prep zone. Next to Yamia, Tumna, Tumbi, Tumia. If you do not World Cup, please, Jimmy, Dintin, see, we saw Ghana here. Now, can be a sorry, the commentary near the bro. I saw Benghazi, the echo Facebook Live. You are my man, Greenbot, Tobacco, and the idea, Neddy Smooth, we didn't know.

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Yes. Yes. Good evening, please. I want to. Okay. Nanayao, Felix. 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Yes. 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

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Yes, na me pese me nino ehredi omo ba na biko mane ye sorry pe. 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They did marvelously well. 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Abra, you know, you so now you did some perfect UCL funding. You buy oh, the girls, mobile, say, oh, my, oh, yeah, papa. 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

0: say, oh, every Friday is going down. 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But that's it. Keche Boyaka, Girls Girls Show. 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
1: Michael, Bibi Aboko.
2: Oh, Boko. 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We send the killing vibe no well.
1: Uchara.
2: Ah, we send the too much.
1: Uchara.
2: Ah, anything I do, yeah. In the every Friday we miss you. Every Friday, my present.
1: That means sure, Michael.
2: Hello, Bella Bella.
1: Yes, darling.
2: You're going to take.
1: Don't open you. We just say anawapi. 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Na botre mami. Ah, girls, girls. What's a wapi? Me gaja wose obepi. 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
2: Hello.
1: Girls, girls.
2: Girls, girls.
1: Aya woya. Girls, girls. Girls, girls. Why? Girls, girls.
2: Girls, girls.
1: Girls, girls. Girls, girls. Girls, girls. girls, girls, no one just say you're cruel, but you're cheap. But when you say you're just a band or so, girls, girls, so be a woman. Hey! 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
0: 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When you're from 25 years going now. Starting. Now raising up. Starting say, hey, school be now kwa. 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because o wo ba ku mi ni kru ma ni kwa ma ni ye ni masters into ni kru so ye bibi into be wo say aware no ye be ye adwuma sa ye ba na wo ka e be ye adwuma sa wa bo nkokra bi mo ba di pension kakra di 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
1: yeah boy you come Francis
0: eh oh da chia wo hu o yes ya wani no as men fa we dey adi wa she chichi and we are bokra won to me mpie adia and you know you make your life very simple and beautiful. 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
0: one wa bo two nyi nyina so two
1: ene ma fru ma me two
0: four ene
1: ma ha me ye seven
0: eh four me do say 11
1: eh eh na hanu me ye 5
0: 11 I say I have 15
1: and na me hunu 2
0: hunu 2
1: 17
0: I 17
2: na
0: kanu so what 18
1: 18 cry
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0: na treba na entity
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0: FIFA Mike me.
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2: 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Ma ntani pi ye gane wa ware won. But me show mu kran say awa dia ye.
0: Eh.
2: Abema dia o tuwa. E say o tumi tusa na mo no because o tusa na mo na e bo ma o tumi sisi. 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
0: Commitment no me so.
2: Ma wan committee a. Ubende nya resources wo mu.
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2: It say we year savings uduzuzu.
0: Mhm.
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2: Timbe man mo mo de na mo wari na.
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2: Se se se ya adwen asisa.
0: Part be na e de pa no.
2: Oh. Bella, won say our remo part e de pa ni say. 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
0: Mhm.
2: Na otuo na wo hwe se na obeye wo nya masi afa na o ye aba be tapi wa ka cho say oh. When you say you born modern, but
0: yeah,
2: on that encouragement alone, you cry. No, what you say?
0: We won't want to tell him. We want to tell your girlfriend, baby. 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
0: 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What you say? 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
2: I'm saying nanu bi.
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0: Ah. Na
2: ho
0: esi. 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
1: Bibia
0: Sushi, Bian, the question with the more experience, still counting.
1: Experience,
0: oh, send me besides.
1: We are on it. Yes, okay. Yes, yeah, dear, say day in and day out, and the Adisiani, dear.
0: A womb, okay. 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
1: Amen.
0: All right, young come on, Pacha, join me on Facebook. Says here, ASMPA 94.7 FM. Wait, me, I join here, share, and like, and comment. Ned, you made the cutting, and my am. And less soon, I be a phone license, so I mean, more, and a baby, Juman, Muniwa, me catch them, say ye, Niho, more hunting, I ya, Tiasi, Muniwa, why, who are we? We are nobody. Madam, as I said, bring your brain in a mudim with you no to us, pa, a beer with Facebook, a shaying, now watch you be an ame, on your mukasie. Any topic near say, has social media turned relationships into public display? Or say, as a relationship or no, a year and panache a year tree, and I worry a year worry. Social media, a man had done a fashion show beer. Ye dane di wo bedwam ase ye dane di ye ka social media koye ebusue fie kese ye obi a wo ho bi ye han dan wo ho ye landlord ne ye TikTok no ne ene di ano landlord ne ye Facebook landlord ne ye the owner of Instagram landlord ne ye you know we si dan Airbnb ana we si apartment ene ye nyina be renti mu dan enti ye compound house ene ye team. 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And that's how they pay. See, Adipa, you talk about your money. Hey, they say, come on, you pressure war. Come into who you and Toby Mawa. And I wouldn't be in Shaya. And that's how Dodian wouldn't be. Nas I won't come. And I said, you wouldn't have boyfriend Nibi. Wouldn't him puna Nibia. Now, puna for near Kuni year for Yen Yoma or camp out Nima. They say, Abuki boy, but they am for one kaho. And then they say, Bisa say, as Susan and can was say ye. Sa, and I was say ye. I was say ye display a wabonte. No be who say, Yenna ye tissue. Yenna ye letters. Yenna ya worry. A man worry a boy cry a dindo do. Ye didn't come here so be un worry. Giddy so being in the girlfriend that hoses you say, Henna Bella Mochre. Ye are ready in Susika, the bear worrying quietly. Ye no cray. Because of the pressure, sir. It was social media. Pressure is too much. But men encourage you, says, Obey you, weddy. 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
2: no problem
0: fi pressure si e fi social media ya ye ya public display san na nke wo say
2: Bella, Michia with you for no more share our Facebook. Sir, issue we and our topic we. My friend say you see a dear blindly. Before. There's nothing wrong. Say we display. Ebi a say we pe obi and our man o baso we asin nemu say
0: we
2: do.
0: Yeah.
2: About we and that's ope. Bema we.
0: Okay.
2: And I do man. There is nothing wrong with it.
0: Okay.
2: But when say yako ye bibi ti se sun ya tra. Yako sun ya mana tra ye.
0: Wa fecho.
2: Ha, omo mo tra ye ne kra no mo nye ne sa. But you say ye ya fa e na ye pe se ye ne hit.
0: Okay.
2: E che omo mo mo tra ye kwan no.
0: Okay.
2: Me ka bibi say there is nothing wrong I would display. Se opo bi.
0: Okay.
2: Because in relationship no sometimes no. Mbe kwa bonti, mbe kwa into gatherings. Ni sure. Nama. What you are saying. So there's a need to display that public affection, you know?
0: Okay.
2: Okay. There's nothing wrong with it. But in Tempi, na yana partners, you know, and I say two parties na omu wo relationship and I say omu train plan, no. Yana baku and I say be omu two no. I refer to me fee omu.
0: Okay. I refer to me back.
2: Intaya ya omu say. So no mu edan edi e ma abontin obi enu no e se bibia na mo de beto abontin.
0: Okay.
2: But anya bibia so na e de to abontin. Ye onyuma bi wo ha ye kan kukuemu ana se ye wo dem.
0: Okay.
2: Na de ye wo de ye de to abontin.
0: Okay.
2: But in tempi no she se an ye sua mana bro so TikTok se ebu kwa TikTok a Mbappe enyama bi a emfata ana se ense. And sometimes you know you share go for there near the person they compare you.
0: Okay.
2: And one thing on social media I'm go for I'm sad we are banning say I'm obia person ordinary there to obi there. Nti so mu say opening. Eh yan dey say ya. Ohun ogidi say na so ohun ni say e say mesu mi say na opening there corner na mesu mi there no. E no so dey eh yeah. Nti say ohun sa won dey mu pa then there is a problem there.
0: Okay.
2: And due to that nti no sesia no aba obia person dey need to social media now get to know say in that public display no what you do is they say do wasem beto op am obia on kwai say obia dey na no
0: make be
2: na obia make be
0: okay
2: nti obia on send fata and say obia own name story no and own name hwe no or also to bet me at phone and I'm bet me at short there
0: obia
2: am
0: okay
2: but relationship is just between you and the next person.
0: Okay, so because who they are never to social media, I can choose to say anything at all to you.
2: Anything, okay. Because me na me
0: pen am beautiful.
2: Exactly. Me na me pen am
0: dey massa. Who you are come edit your sense.
2: Good. Bella, you be kai a eko ichi kakra na yenyi e no. Mhm. You am me ne papa mo. 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
0: Yes.
2: E hardly. So be musa bia ye ma memo na papa mu ana ye mpeni fo mo mu di enim no e bia asem bi esi na ye da beto bedwe mu aye ye ni ye mo to bo mo bia na esi nkunya ya fe mpeni bi na esi nkunya wo fi
0: e no kre mi hu bia che o
2: ha mi aka asem ne boko
0: yeah
2: but enem mem no sa asem si a ye feel say oh everyone wants to be the first person you betin the side of story ti nipa no din say coming out and you know, venting out in the mm-hmm. problem and I said this, you know. Obenya is our public sympathy.
0: Sympathy, no.
2: But what they don't know, say, we just had in power, you open yourself up for insult, mm-hmm. for people to tell you whatever more person more catch up because who now open?
0: We secret people be him.
2: Exactly.
0: I will keep. But one man be BS.
2: Who now open?
0: Okay.
2: Me be in fact won't be. Musician here or a rapper here, obo shoulder.
0: Mm-hmm. Mm-hmm.
2: Oni get your acting in your my extra team.
0: Okay.
2: Obey in public display.
0: Yeah.
2: Inti ukaya. The wedding time, a girl nisi we fainty crown. Confess your boy, and then you create and then drama. Because you are giving that people that orders on money the omonka. Every son in any obium no. On one side, should be two upon team. So, in that manner, no, that means that you are willing for people to come in and say what they want to say.
0: Once said this time, don't you also think, say, social media, sorry, is pain. You know, how do you call that YouTube? I will call you video, master. Who to me handle me here, and I'm a for subscriber. Who be in you? And don't you think, say, sometimes, maybe, you're worrying about creating content. I'm a, you're
2: Bella, I worry, no, yes, if you see a package, you know, you're
0: what can you
2: That is the question we need to ask ourselves.
0: Mm-hmm.
2: Say our year, then they are our year.
0: Okay.
2: Then they are implantry.
0: Okay.
2: Implantry is single one team.
0: Okay.
2: I idea when you third party won response and a third party won compliment and
0: okay.
2: Oh, go for me no. And a maximum once in a musu mobile and mobile number. In T. Adding as you say, no person will Uma Ubia or no one who you or didn't ask him about clown, mumma said, man, no better. How are mumbo mobra in Simanfa? There's nothing wrong if you want to post a picture. An American, FA, which may posting, go for bit my nice comment, compliment about it, yes.
0: Mm-hmm.
2: But choose what you want to put across to the public.
0: Okay.
2: And choose what is not important to my farm better. Because mummy, no, no, I say, mutimi, a come one, a
0: boom.
2: Namutimu wase. And obi enti de one ne namna asi ye.
0: Mm-hmm.
2: Because odi mini opin ne nam sisi a namini ne trimpna. Oplin tim asi ye mini bia onim.
0: Beti wasi
2: beta. 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
0: Dan obi ya.
2: Base oplin. 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
0: yeah entina mo ntem
2: Entina Muntem, but Entina Maker, sir. Reason is that at same be a Becca Chewa Wolfobia and FAO partner, no. Get to know, sir, they have a perception the Ombina or partner.
0: Okay.
2: And that perception.
0: No, name the better.
2: Exactly. And that perception will go a long way to come back at you.
0: Yeah.
2: And at a time, my woo person would in a man, no. Omega say, oh, your name is Anote. But Omo name a woo Cassa who dear command for no.
0: Wako tong
2: una wako tong
0: na wodofu
2: amanu inti se ukunu anaso mami embu ukunu na mami embu irea then it means that wu na wato omu ama omu inti na omu mbu
0: okay
2: so yeba edabisi ya se mnise
0: mm-hmm.
2: AF na inse ube display ule nse bia honi wene wono but the thing is that ask yourself se wu nipa na wapese u display no anye bia no Ubeti mi a contend di ana
0: with a chire
2: ni with the ebeba no. If you can't contend, don't put everything across on public.
0: Okay.
2: Don't display everything.
0: Okay.
2: Mango phone susu say wudi a wu plan out chana wena na woman no. Who did them? But who did them? Them one in.
0: Fi ya wakromu he ya na ya kwabwa. Ebe kache se posti me. Post me on Twitter, post me on Facebook, post me on TikTok. One post me at Wondro me. So if I'm posting my partner because of a semi posting her, money bang, and am I?
2: Bella, post me, post me, yeah, post me a blocky.
0: Mm-hmm.
1: hide
2: it.
0: Say by only you.
2: Exactly. Into me post open our own. And it just a medal. Baby.
0: Okay.
2: Into this and your money chair. Yeah, but that I own.
0: Okay.
2: Into make I say, a swing at na manya ma be winning a coffer back.
0: Yeah.
2: Okay, fair. Oh, say be a mini opening now. Now it be a oh, opening. Mini opening show. Your team prankama. Open our winning bella. It be a post. It be a beer fan. Una womb. But auntie rejoice in him and the pan him. Because on Timmy Lane, no subi.
0: Yeah.
2: Into own him. But say, Mimi Pen, I'm the commander. Obey, until assemble, which my count. Oh, my name lay, Naka Subayo.
0: A joke, I get better, yes,
2: maybe I shall know him. But Una woman won't cry. Into, say, Uma won't cry, dear, month for Betoman, it to us, him so. And on Becca don't make a mound. But M could see she, and beside I was saying, for the door, Mudomo, William Shabby Trabontin, a could see same mom. A
0: could see same. Eh, mi boss will be sure. Boss,
2: you did not hear Fanya this year, a dear Ewan. Say, O mom would dear San Necosis and Cosicia, mom. And if I knew this year, my own. Would do be pa, but the moment that I could see a bon timpano, best I won't tell him.
0: Yeah.
2: And yes, Anna, eh, ya, Mikaita, my name is Sister and May Trimpla. Good on a panacem, Eja. Menim so oba me panasem
0: ni. Okay.
2: Nanda fufa mi no mo na na me ka chom so. 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
0: Ye re wa wase.
2: Es na se mi ma oba no.
0: Komo wo se se dia o ye good na.
2: Ni se mo mo do ye se o kan. 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
0: O de koye, one fan kwa. Anka ye ni bi ka. Uti asempa 94.7 Girl Show. And I will go to ATM. You say, oh, enjoy show ni pa. For comment for Facebook, Brian. Mrene suwa. Mekai amao pepepe. Hoplin.
1: Stabella.
0: Social media. Post me on Twitter. Post me. Eneda. Yeji na asu yase meshia boyfriend. Na ye post ya. Ene, there are so many things we post. Oba ni mokra. First month we posting. Second, ojine fusu ni na akura posting. I mean, so many. Oh, yeah, man, my favorite. Me crew there. We pay jollof rice with chicken. Now we post it. Hoplin, is it safe? Sad jollof rice and chicken. If you crow up any favorite, but you crow up only better. We never any more. We pay change. To buy social media, no better. So we see who crew favorite. Any jollof and chicken. Not just say who sad jollof and chicken. Don't mean trim. We bedi. Now we took one that could not buy. Now we never buy jollof and chicken. Now we find it. Bonne bene bye. Why na who call some?
1: I call some.
0: All right, you need come on. Is it okay?
1: I am against for the motion.
0: Hey, sorry, madam. Yango, we need to do the debate today. Yango, judge me here.
1: It's Tabele.
0: Yes, baby.
1: She said, "Who will be a mention as in free crumb?" I had the thing I was say. Me no be a co relationship na che se bibia me de ba beto barefoot in time fidie so no there is no sense in that excuse me for that word ni ntia ma me ka sa ne se me ka is na me ko tertiary ni enam girls 3 kokoshi obi wo beach en na ka ne se no mo ye 3 to bia fa bi
0: okay
1: 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and your mamma says, I can't say yes, and she say boobra and a bum.
0: Man, mum, ne casa.
1: Sip, what puts to Facebook, I'm a knuckle baby, and say, Memo, my you soon, Dano, eh, come running soon free Ghana. Why wouldn't me young crow for your mamma outside the chest? I'm just
0: saying,
1: yes. 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

0: 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man do 6 years and could feel abroad or by why, but on near video could be both parents know each other. But just one do couple is not TikTok Mother's Day, brana blocky sister no baby.
1: Meba when a posty wine.
0: Bema no coco posting is a happy birthday, my mommy, my children's, or say my unborn children's mother. 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So what ya say? Ni into obu one watches so posting a relationship no so tress such as so they catch your attention.
1: Of course traffic.
0: Yes. Just a mehunia menka crumpo. To me no, it's not advisable for couples and as be a people in relationship to post them on social media.
1: All right. Asempa 94.7 FM and I am critical. Yes, he posted, you know, and you when you now it has caused more harm than good. Ain't in the angel quiet, but for so any a doffo no more. I ask him, Adeba,
2: Bella,
1: and I'm ready, yes, she had and then, 3 days, Nina, a year, beauty, the end, boom of anything. Fair exhibition ever UPSC. Now, I'm creating a section be a panel discussion on two different sections. My education was so good. What are they talking about? AI. How, as a businessman or woman, we use artificial intelligence here, ba now the bear I enhance with Juma, Abuama with Juma, a conkind into Sha. Anka ye social media ne adi Kenya bad because on am social media you could see AI ye use wa obi kasa te se wa AI you but nipa ne kasa te se wa advertising ne nyama the same AI no sabi sabi mpreduasa jimi phobi so akofa wo picture akofa be mafufu bi atage o kisi so when your man or your woman is damp kakra no, she de nim nyame ni sabi. 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Wa tari bi a wo kra na ye de be hye wo. 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
2: Bella.
1: Social media. 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
2: Posti na partners diye, nka midye, nke enye.
1: Okay.
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2: Bela, social media, se mi aye king. Tunim, posting your relationship on social media, no? It's based on so many things.
1: Okay.
2: Obi or honor man, the past relationship, anko ye kakra amano. 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
1: 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One hwe ni year e di asem kra be bro. 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
0: yeah
1: wo se se wo to be kwase wo kwa ye we uko cha
0: uko photoshoot.
1: Photoshoot. Yet to be your
0: book. I can't cry and yen yabium.
1: Yes, I can't cry and yabium. What told them to meet someone tarry and tarry a wood ninion ammo? Photoshoot at the bear mouth. Now they are called good social media. Now top pressure beer. A be on Nimoka crabby to send me a meeting.
0: I can't
1: papa be hum. Na comment on a bar never. Hey, Charlie, a girl, yeah, me nene shan say, well, and I say, hey, so I later, oh, top pressure, man, crow for. And as I say, so pressure me at 20. I'm a crow, no, I draw so.
0: Wow.
1: I'm a crow, no, I draw so. I'm a crow, cause she's same. Double game, I draw so, pa. Because me who fake can be a obedient one. Me so me make sure, say, hey, girl, me nene see, so I don't know, call for
0: a crow. I'm going to crow,
1: me crown, I'm a china, dear.
0: Oh, born dog.
1: No, I'm starting to board double game. So I'm a bonia dosso. I'm a cookie. Someone dosso, cronma dosso. Social media. The any hole, yes, I will. Because, yeah, per se, it will be a who you say,
0: we day.
1: Yeah, we day. That's where
0: we know day.
1: I didn't know no guy. Ebe, oh, yeah, can't say more them. Feel quite juma, and then they feel sorry for chummy. No, me, eh, beneath your bonk, come on. Onya choir. Hello, babes. Hey, and Rami Semidon. And Radia, dear, who bears 7 times. Nem no corno. We yat whoop a fool, not the actress canoe. Me can so need new horse.
0: We see called a man's own family.
1: A new horse pressure, quan and tro, and yet you are social media. Near man, you couldn't in a kayan. Hey, wouldn't you send next month or so, baby, one dear, not at all. It is a fine prebishop, baby.
0: Save the date.
1: And come on, more bow or demon, or the baby to social media, Cecilia. And my money, yo, bet Bella. A man no air had drink too much. And come on, any cooper bow or demon, no, net that social media. Bella, me no
0: post, I see a DB, yampia. I mean, rival be. Oh, we are jealousy, kakra. To per se, any shabby because you will be crowned over Jay will boy and Yamiadu won't sack our boy in the back. Nia will be ye. Say, how can Nia will be ye? Like, who per se will ye be? No, who's a dear no woe. What I say? As I know, so got a fun
1: Bella, na ye day.
0: Mami nchira me bobere kakara.
1: Na ye dey.
0: Hey, mami nchira o.
1: Bella na ye dey.
0: Hey,
1: she onim say bi she movie bi o. Odo boy no want to tin ye no konya obi. E na obe hu social media bu kakara no no so e true no.
0: Hey boy no.
1: Boy a girl no e starting so post.
0: Okay.
1: Onim say na former boyfriend no odo want to tin ye okohwehwe the guy na chira akwan. Na nsem o keka chira guy no. 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
1: 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Mm-hmm. Or where evidence? Oh, them kind of fast me did jano. Say, oh, you papa, you drama for you say. Me say, so, me know the consul, you see, so fire, me be can, you be GD, because me know the consul, there be a. Uko jana me consul, there's no way I mean who a jazz about Babeka. My foul. Any what's that 7 years, me jow. They bent na me jow.
0: Wow.
1: Enti on we post here na guy ni ko hu ne ye ne shi nto no o find the way say me so be say no.
0: Okay.
1: Enti ka okra wa de okuku e man ko be si dan akwakwa say no. Mhm. Ye ton ye hu dodo sebi ye ton ye hu obi on no ne ne partner cra da o prefer so be twa.
0: Hey.
1: And yes, open more views. Hey. Open more likes. No dey about that too.
0: Hey. 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
1: Abba.
2: I am Paul.
1: Bella, the social media am say TikTok run ru ho. 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
1: 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Me guy dey don't go there. Ne kwatse say tie ni
0: bulamata.
1: The fawa chale.
0: Odongolo.
1: Or be bomb on the sun, also be try so be tasty.
0: Mm-hmm.
1: One go can't share, eh?
0: Mm-hmm.
1: One go can't share, no name.
0: One can't cry, thought I have flap on you.
1: Be flap on it, but wait me do one dance. Who are could you know? I be doing one dance.
0: Was it?
1: JJ. Make up Wawarin no crowd to me could. How much more on Warren? It's a social media, son. Your man, you're posting your version, yeah, and yeah, shiny you. Obi on my pay more views or per quays, yes, sir.
0: See, can you chromo how what the path wouldn't be? His own is a man for Shademus, they are making money.
1: Oh, yes,
0: because of YouTube. When you have a little content, you go. You have a content, you go. And TAB on us in the content in a year. What the fire and never
1: fella, you are dingy now. Who can you? Ya wadie nyina ho kwan so nyedi nyina na fata ye content na ebebre meet me at na ha ye be build content sisi ye be create content me say views ni likes I benya ye betimi asasa kwan sasa.
0: Okay,
1: it's one for trend kwati aba na mo relationship mo secret ama meto abonte na ye dey.
0: Okay,
1: obi wono de creator ka ba no me say eh obi enya so asasi so obi enya so. I was as so. What is so born? My men and papa crap because of Sanya Mawi.
0: Okay.
1: What's so old guy at all, Carmel? May I repeat here, me, a mum's car crack or top or a summer wound you be, mammy. And so what post soon? What oh, who said, dear? Mudia, you have more than necessary. It's a behind this old bomb, it's a morning.
0: I'd be say, bend down, but you can't even know a couple of tea or two. Everyone who said, sometimes you have this beautiful body, how to add it to see this crown out the
1: other.
0: And you saw be a quarter to add it 2000, I shall know. 2000 in the cross. Who say I'm dressing? But the body be why, you know, let me force and let me why a fetty send me bella such na me post the picture we by all means. Eh? So me. Matari, let me post here. Pressure banner, Matuam.
1: There is no wrong with it, share. Posting now, who posting? No. At times, with you show post, we now can say, hey, now Bella cry on yon the way it's way. What me draw a semi one cast out in China a tattoo.
0: Okay.
1: You like it.
0: Okay.
1: Ube comment it.
0: Okay.
1: But Watari now, I share now the two. Hey, you see my breast. Hey, the way my partner sucked this breast today, not the way I walk as I owe you. Oh, be crab on it. I get a crown and me.
0: Let me do a trim.
1: Oh, unlike it, po. San crofon ebe like it. But obi an inye bien on like it.
2: Okay.
1: It's yenshe. Obi on ma o wet sa u yusu with we u post no. Mm-hmm. And then amount views and answer amount. Asem obi a pese ah. A dey age ye posti ah. Shwa asem o kind.
2: Yeah.
1: Let me even tap it and share.
2: Okay.
1: Ewa mi status cry.
2: Okay.
1: What he say? Mm-hmm. Omo mu and then I'm sure about could be or say but how because the way I'm be me trim new way. I didn't even man see the etwa supona me scroll and I'm a coy.
2: Okay.
1: What you say inquire and dressing and no address it or this way. Echo cast and papi and kaby I may like it.
2: Wow.
1: Maybe any video no crash it, I dare no come once. But me inquire and I'm sure who trim or are they trying to ah yes, me will be.
0: Wow.
1: It's a novella. Social media, the young who near my posty woho.
2: Near
1: who in some my kika woho. That you woho. A jume be all cry, ye babe fawa. Ye share o Facebook, ye share TikTok, ye share
0: your money. Say, dear.
1: Thank you.
0: Ye check up because who be a foul.
1: Thank you. It's ye share us all near the center. What re juma no. And you, you may be on the befow, and I will show whom I will show whom I will show off. And would you always scattered? I will show cars, will show or partner, and then we'll say about who and the baby beats and near for the center pony and your mon auntie. Do you get it?
0: There's a company, I say, baby, if you be to be paid.
1: By all means,
0: tell Fira and Super Scan to be your baby or general. Fira Pisca,
3: yes,
1: I'm sure you'll be your general. Fira and the Super Pisca. Bell me chewum.
0: All right. What does have a 94.7 girls show? And eh? Your topic is the brown as a social media a boy and where your relationship near our room. A public display na ye display mo be who say me kunu ni me boyfriend ni me girlfriend ni me wife ni and then when ya me bea ye de ye ye no as a boa anase emwa and won come on and a ye to chino. In 1 minute maybe so be I say ye see a cause ham. Ye sha ham nibia. Yeah, for say a course a open many time and found first. How many be a day?
4: How many beats me a yawari
0: jay? Okay.
4: A tem didi.
0: Okay.
4: Because a yanano persela. Girl be posty ye. Send your sister the pakaina. Congratulations to us, I had to say. Just a day almost see we. In top of the church, baby, I say, foolish girl, come and pay your prepaid. Don't you stay in kiosk in Ala Job with your husband.
1: Thank you.
4: In Crofoko react, was a young sell comment, no point 2K. Miss Anso call girl in the penal court deleting.
0: Nipa not throw away any penny 2K now.
4: Yes. I say, congratulations to us. So it's been a year now we got married. And your husband, congratulations to us. And Uncle Foss, I tap in your blessing. I'm so free. Baby, I will tap it. And I just am so called for very active media and 200 just in 10 minutes. Now I'm going to throw your free. No, aye. In top of Natchez and Crawford, don't you stay at Ella Joe in Kios, Sister Bella, me call be Miss Croco Ben, what letter no? It be a new.
0: But you're not in it, I don't bet tagging.
4: Oh, show off. In Shabby Crumpa, then, sister, can I say?
0: Chinquanka
4: say, beneath ye.
0: Okay.
4: And say, Buff, one and so I am no more prant, say, Buff, one.
0: Auntie Baffo, Mamma,
4: Moon Shafi answer. Oh, no, my be a nephew, or be a new way,
0: she were cheat,
4: sapper pepper, who ye be a noah who any man who were cheat, because I say no, so when you're some crumple, come off will be any baby. One sister Bella, Mr. Matanakura,
0: I sent to me and I may find
4: you here. Into a because of social media, and she just wanted to show off for people to know, say, be a kind of say, Nick Nunu will be.
0: But only be.
4: After the big crumb pussy, Mason, get out from here. Oh, Nukunu, it's like say Nukunu Yensa, Mason, not just wait to be diamond. It's so born morning. It's the only baby didn't run uncle.
0: Auntie, I'm going to get out from here. It's a Mason, get out from here.
4: Yes, come and pay your prepaid.
0: Oh, posting back. You're to be abandoned. Yes, I bet you're the man, Yassi.
4: It's
0: a better than papa. Fee. In 1 minute, same baby effect like it's just so many in your
3: way. Some of the wear higher sometimes it seeks validation.
0: Okay.
3: Once you seek public validation, say,
0: okay.
3: But get to know, say, seeking validation from the public won't that doesn't validate saying the corner on any war, no, ever could we pay?
0: Yeah.
3: what you are saying. Mm-hmm. So is that Sanya Manesu can be, and you say one of the hammer. It brings you to the point whereby you want
0: so
3: to have
0: with the validation, not just and I crowd be positive fee. Mm-hmm. See, my new boyfriend, he's this, he's this, when you are 3 months, we feel new age. We are going to hiding, kakra. Mm-hmm. 2 months, and we feel broken heart, mm-hmm. we pay. When you're new one, want me be show, be man, or Sandy be show.
4: Mm-hmm. Show.
3: Sure. Show. Because that time, you know.
0: Let's say, now, see, I was here. Now, because Brookie had this caption for from me. If I'm honest, I say, fear men.
4: Single and free.
0: Yeah, single and free.
3: All men are the same.
0: All men are the same.
4: Don't
0: men
4: trust men.
0: Men is what?
3: Men will show you shaggy.
0: Men will show you shaggy.
4: Don't trust men.
0: Don't trust men.
3: Trust men at your own risk.
0: After they are done with you, they dump you. Just say a whole lot of men are lying. Trust no man. Hey,
4: I fear my genders.
0: Yeah. My father is a man, but honestly, men are dangerous. Dale, who was a seven of
3: them? Sorry,
0: I'm a pie, a bus.
3: So, but one of the ham, another ham, they say, mm-hmm. it brings you at a point of comparison.
0: Okay.
3: So every time, you know,
0: you want to compare.
3: You are living in a denial state.
0: Okay.
3: So you want to compare.
0: Mm-hmm.
3: That is one of the
0: ham. You are not content with your own world.
3: Exactly. Today, be ano, nipa ne ubo no umo di amau, but
0: because who person yet to say wait here? Exactly. Girl, na mi who ni social media no.
3: At the end of the day, if you don't take care, nipa no. Hey, you'll be a person or not.
0: Yeah.
3: But with time, you lose the person.
0: Wow.
3: So you lose that value from mm-hmm. that person. You lose your value. You know?
0: Okay.
3: And then, panic, sana, pin, two months, and then, pin, you know, and I'm on my side, and then, when I feel since then, on your relationship, papa, be beyond that, and all because, some value, you never won, papa, the first one, I don't know. Olusi and no no no.
0: O dey call market, o call market, one market in here. E ka be fie.
3: Ka be fie boka. To bon say now nam process.
0: Wow. Adepa, in 1 minute na me pick call no.
1: Bele e kwamo di wo so do hu to social media so na o post wo show off o e kwamo na de wo.
0: Mhm.
1: E kwamo de wo. Pa e kwamo di wo Bella. Because who yamwa, who yamwa. Wako posti a dan, I can see a cast, I can see a no boyfriends, I can see. Now, what show I find a baby boy? Also, wobi. Also, woho. It's also the baby, some me at the palmini who is a upiska. Unye bi. Waka support, you can't even bring yourself low.
0: Okay.
1: Oba ubako kub. A bibu hype on mu.
0: Okay.
1: Hey, galantio genaso.
0: Meet
1: galanti. Kume kume. Oh, genaso no, what mean gen? I am called tao tao tao tao. No. Ain't no a combo duo mom who so timid. Because a broken heart in the bar. Broken heart.
4: In a week,
1: was broken heart. No, but me shut them was depression crap put to me channel because when I was say internet, how you okay? Only see called the better band of crop, Bobby said the top band of because, yes, or Bobby said the top band of because of a say that down or to me posty BB. Now, I don't see a discount or to be cry iPhone. I can see the Airbus iPhone then also
3: 16, 17.
1: And no more no pay Android the mood there. No,
4: because of cry
1: and the ferry of a show off into a come and a bed though, Bella. Competition, I saw so, yeah, and no, no, yeah, because of a say, baby, our hyping we do not so be as bonting. It's a commodity of Mopa.
0: Yes, a commodity, dear, you better pick call, say, see, and you know, why a crowd of dear also, unya when you saw my friends on audio messages, no, after Facebook, a mammy, a semper 94.7, meka in a ninja. Ba kukura breza ben kwa na mabu yene ase mi kasa na me nofu roro I don't know producer come and produce my breast please na hope you are producing me so I don't know
1: everything
0: please come and do your work please Maybe I'm going to bet me a friend more 0302216545, 0302216545, and 0302216546. 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
2: Baby.
0: Hello. 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Na me mfa efide we so. Efi donish o si me wish odofo happy happy birthday emmanu. O si to Bella. To Bella our Turning Point Ministries in Turning Point Ministries International. Ablekuma Joma. O si may God's favor rest upon you as you celebrate another year. 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May the Lord bless you with laughter and love today. Happy birthday, pretty Bella. From Sister Alice of Turning Point Ministries International, Ablekuma Joma. I'm Bella, we are my name. 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Hello.
5: Hello.
0: Mema. 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Girls, girls. Obi atopa. And to me, nyawe ya da. So we'll be down with tea.
5: Ah,
0: and nyawe ya mate. We didn't baby or cause every bear man.
5: From injustice, because Western North, baby.
0: Western North, justice. Justice is a new common. Social media, ne ya worry, ne ya relationship, ya, ye posti, yeah.
5: Social media, life, you know. And I'm a Ghana mother, brain, I worry about that. Every day. Yeah, ma, I'm not time, na na sani ma new one. Na, ya entertain, no ma, see what I'm saying. Boom. Yeah, the thing, Oma. Then Madame Fubi, then Madame Fubi. Yeah, almost a car more quiet class or a cry, not over TikTok life or Chanukun. Yet a car more ya quiet, sorry. So,
0: it's your life.
5: Obia, Obi, and then the pen, a door, if he at a crash or the Corban. A yo be ya. So when you start and so when you buy my puppy, like a car when you send, and answer send you a tibiano, and then I said something like that. Men post to move and blame. Obu what would you do? The kitchen were chaba, the bedroom were chaba. Even the wardrobe, no man, a basana would be perwa, say, why a simple. Oh, come on, I'm now going for so what? Go for. I want your pictures, name of four pictures, a good. Oh, why? Yeah, can't you go to the name though?
0: Wow.
5: You know, yes, I know, man. Obi town, Obi Pawasa, what down for be? Ain't ya warrior? Now, when ya be a woman, oh, yeah, your son. So, a jolly, sir. Obi to my for a picture, and ya call. Baby, and ya quite say, what worries. 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
0: de
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0: 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Wendy Shea ya down for Wendy, Mrs. Wendy Achibra. Yeah, wose nyame an aduma fi bia wo ye. We die enye oni ni ku be ni foundation a. Wendy Jumos Foundation. Ah, chese. Or the empower the less privileged in society. Yen nyanka. 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There's a meme bela nko ano I have to take care of one child. It's year 40 here, we are taking care of four children na me be shiraye so bi e ne baako baako a ye be end up looking after thousands of in Kolawi, me pacho, me kwa mi kojina orphanage, edi 20 Ghana kwa mfat, enso eni, but, se ye kikabum, ni ye di kop supporti, when the Jumos Foundation now we will say ebeko and kind come up. And Mrs. Achibra say, Nami Aduma 20th of June 2026, no. Out of four obiara or pepper, so best supporting no, Mpamucho or Sibu Yamo, Mumra, among best supporting. Put a smile on just a child by giving in the little you have. Ketuana wono, Fabra, Yem Fanquayado Yamiaduma, 20th of June. Bella, may quire me deo, Obia will be on Yanin Shira, who sham na my wife and I'm the post to social media, a mean Shira na bow, and found better to me more, Miss Snow. 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Hello meme na mpacho what you say girls and now first time all right udini baby abukase free
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6: Leslie na enkomono Rihanna bipe me kan se me pe ma
0: wop
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0: me pa to dum radio no why
6: yeah in my view bu aye ni am fa any jealousy
0: aye ma
6: okay. Especially in secondary school, or bullied by other girls. She would like to show off, and I can show them. And she know all new consequences. So.
0: Me mpacho kasa.
6: But it's in my brain, omu ya the heritage with the other women. And on you who say, she's showing it to the whole world. No. But people who are senior high school know anybody. And I know any boy. And the boy, no. Since I was a boy, and the boy who I say. And she's a boy, no. The omu de ye, no. I say, or show off, say, since you have been yammed here. And
0: honor, okay, Midaspa. Hello, a cough. Hello. My next caller, hello. Skidobi also. All right, Obi and Isudia. Young corner, young kind messages, sir. About Facebook kakra piaga see my favorite show. Thank you Bella the all-rounder and your wonderful team. I'm watching you live from Achim Asafu piaga meda say osi girls show good job Bella and Dina Isel osi good job Bella okay Emanuela Emmanuel Money osi good evening Bella. You and your team, you are doing well. We are enjoying the show, Bella. You have a strong team. Thank you. God bless you. Thank you. All right. Me amu di message ba yina makai. Mungo so an share na mun like na jume di enu enko echi because ye discussion anase ni ye kamo hebi ano. Mi chidi se o share na kaka wadofu binsa wadam for being sa umpuna being sa ebi anode a yeah relationship now and a tiny ye and as I worry I'm over war no na we see a bibi wom and a watsana quite passo. Adepa
1: Mbella.
0: Yes. A baby. Se say no, yamre no a copa.
1: Okay.
0: Ten of a catcher, yare four, ye tier four concerning social media.
1: Bella, thank you. My asam kakrabe kachre ya ye hune se. Social media ye. U be at times a keep ye company po at times we ye lonelier. Uti miko shenya me bisa.
0: Okay.
1: But in ye ning yine bin ye di guo. Ye shen okay. Anan mum reswa. Na sa wari jaye ne e woho bet ne ene en to se. Se se de kakra ye chow tikita mum. Yen su sun ton ye hm. Wa was a first kra wo bakra before ubi be huni ni muno na ache
0: yeah.
1: Na banokra with fifi secret mi anante.
0: Yeah.
1: Be ye se dia unyem kra uti mi ye wefu ni to chow near the goo or wood they want now by name the da social media. And Nina never heard the dad and Edda so ho.
0: Is it
1: crap? Says I had double, it's your pamucho. You so soon toy you. Your toy you want at tofu, a bet to ye yansa. Yes, sir, mumma ye wood the wea. You be you so social media ni ye near wood near my de be goo horn so now and quaint ya yankasa. Thank you.
0: Fee.
3: Hello.
0: Social media and common.
3: If you two are credit, man, I say, men deal be a cheat and quiet dear woo wounding me yet.
0: Okay.
3: Obia and Sina or yet a tin and answering I'm born. A dear wounding me, no man should be a cheat and quiet my name, cofa, some embryo. Obi, I could do be at a minute or share. Remind.
0: Bear and no, Sandra could be a cobuness in
3: you.
0: Your
3: cockroach
0: or
3: cockroach. See, men do be a man shed the alcohol in 10 times, woman and Indian phrase. Do be an normal and see who so beats me. I be. Obi fee as soon who so fee. Obi fee quine wa, who fee quine wa. Men do be a cheat and quiet dear and fatter.
0: Okay.
3: But who dear home by? A dear who born by an uncle for him and ain't mean, say no. But who should be so big you, dear? Any wara wara before 2 summer may be seen ye.
0: I send a wara wara o hoplin.
4: Passion, I must make a chair, yet ye phones ne say, and ya dear be a chess ne be ansune ye sick a cocker, In sinis own will be the answer, my when nimre, so no be no horns ne be a beman on a chess ye be a bompire man and say, Nansano and you jumen in a be ye. Name woman no man for beman and compare be may be. Sa pepe pe na meka chwe ye tifuo.
0: Mwa waka samu anu esidye. 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
1: Okay.
0: But sometimes your captions bia. Wa uhua. Utu mwini se hey. We die no mini. 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
4: Good or bad?
0: Nye mubi ya umami wait three.
4: Okay.
0: Ana mami tupe.
4: I'm so grateful to my ex.
0: Okay. Papa was so dry. What's your papa? Me and my mom was no more no matter.
4: What me so boar? Obi a jemia boso. 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
0: Ena ne papa mune.
4: Ne papa mune nsi ye. 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
3: The business is a bin share.
0: Yet,
3: a business is a overcast a bin share. You are the best thing that has ever happened to me.
0: You are the best
3: thing that has ever happened to me.
0: Wow, what a romantic way.
3: And a bissu on my also bestie.
0: Bestie,
3: yeah.
0: In some way, and any papa mune.
3: Papa mune, so no. If you were, papa mune, dear.
0: I credit card.
3: Yeah. Credit card.
0: Adepa.
1: Bella.
0: Como mami.
1: Do I look I care?
0: Do I
1: look I care?
0: Like, do I look like I care?
1: I care. And about who so why ye me ye to send the awareness in him na me to na expression me body language no crash SM new be.
0: Okay.
1: So say the yam and yum cry and the boy could see a little jai lumba then a warning. A radio why ye me ye. Na go for send me babe say. Hey, me said that. Obia for me ye me ye.
0: Obia to me so bo.
1: Obia to me so bo. They said ye. And yam and yum especially na I say to the multi, but all of a sudden, Obia when you are broken heart, no Obia, of course, social media, I call hype and one could see a gun. No, I'm a motivational speaker. True, ne ne cassan, what you say, we and quit your man, who baby.
0: Ewo wa ewo mi.
1: Ewo
0: wa ewo mi.
1: What I say? Obi a ko relationship mema ye bad. E bo na se de ni motivation no man ni na go against mema obo a won.
0: All right.
1: So ye be man so na de won ma. Ono so a won.
0: All right. I see obi a ti me so bo. Ele ke me na na obi a ni na. So what say ni mi bi ana. All right. Uti Asempa 94.7 FM. And then that's from I was saying, my dad of phobia say, Nano, UCL game or no. I go have a tema. A community 90 Havana. In fact, your fans say, yeah, dear. That means you're not going to get here. Now, see, that can see a papi, see. I see that macho. I see that chenchenenche. And come on, Nakobi. Nakobi, Semenchia, Mambo would dear. You mean the Carol Semambo with the Teresa? Bear Nakobi, you wouldn't have met you.
4: Semenuaya, and the Namina, Nakobi, someone would dear. Namia, what I am
1: for.
0: In fact, that Saturday, we are Teresa. Namin Shroud, no, ya will see. Nana never said, be your Teresa, a yodophobia, why be your papa be a mau. 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Ye dear Gruninano, lay in himself, a gianni papa be a tie cheap, a chain ye. Namin shall move fried rice, a more sorted rice. 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
1: Amen.
0: 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Inti Bella the all rounder. I was say me sorry so. Me sorry so so dear. Adepa.
1: Bella.
0: Oh, mo apia.
1: Bella.
0: Fabo. Fabo.
1: Bella.
0: Ube share the panel dia.
1: Ee. Ah,
0: I grounded for mom.
1: Me na me come show.
0: I grounded for mom.
1: Again we draw. Again
0: Friday. Gina. Gina tina na me so Gina draw na nu mu. Na Gina producer.
1: Oh, yeah, wonders.
0: Gina sentre ni o ye ya no. Say Gina will so ne back.
1: Ee.
0: No, the left couple. Obo penalty six. Or share six.
1: Or score ningina.
0: Small post. Mm, mm. Left so. Mm. Na what wa?
1: Mm-hmm.
0: Pa. Or twa.
1: Pa.
0: Me just need to call that cemetery. Hey, sir. Hey. Just a Gina nine
1: cut. Or her at a fool. At a former.
0: Na yes, boss. You anchor say your boss. Quadra this a me range. Eh? Sky original.
1: Mm-hmm.
0: Of philosophy, why me? Gina, ne winnie.
1: Girls,
0: young we and producer.
1: Yes,
0: I went in when I'm
1: your
0: party. I want to buy a challenge in our motor form. Ain't he number one? Aye, Gina, and a winnie. Shoddy,
1: Shoddy.
0: Now, Shoddy, don't know, tell footballer.
1: When I become a show,
0: who's Shoddy?
1: The crack out in me beer. Hey,
0: that's not fun. Now, Shenny Jesse, the boots. More socks in your friend is a
1: horse.
0: Sister, forget you. No, Gina. So the idea, no, so. And then you're second.
1: By
0: idea. And I feel.
1: Yeah.
0: Was that Congo? Was that Zonto? No, Bob, born a call. No, Daddy, I don't know. And I said, woo, we are winner.
1: Special award.
0: It's your mother, pa. Special award. And here, catch us and pa multimedia at Dom FM. Ninani at Dom TV say a domain as in fact. So be three, baby. 6 months in year that day was three. So be ravoa that day o Kenya ne ho. So be your exercise a chair that day or treat ni nimpum. Na min shira ye no nye kese. Na brand si oni tona before se be scam confo no. Afi kwa na girls girls. In fact, girls
1: who ye lini na.
0: Jama. Girls se wos what we say. Mbe mani ni na ye di. Na jama ni jine mu. Na girls. And the punch,
1: aye.
0: Up in the woman, yo. Me did this as I want on that crown. And the punch, up in me also didn't drop in your best of a call. Up in the back, or dear. That's what Miamus is simmy. Miamus is simmy, up in the. Maybe I have found me rabba.
3: Aye.
0: And I feel your team need na Kobe Stone. Let's me move your bra. Who
3: is that? Oh, me move. Me where me video see me. Oh yeah, dear. Oh yeah, dear.
1: Yeah.
3: Yeah. So see now to me too now in the crowd.
0: Back off our left. Kobe Stone say, hey, my girls prefer 20 radio. So join me now. When are you? We are mother now. Crowd the way chair. You need in jaw. Prof. Wallace Ankasa, Nami Shawnee Deputy, Eye Kejua Ankasa Eric, Asiedu, Nami Shrao na Onya Ukesie, Kaninja Uji Uhu, Edia Dia, Kani, Nami Shrao na Onya Ukesie, Fa Tim Ninina, Muba Mane Efe, Producer, Social Media for Benghazi Mu, Jeko Mu, International Ima Mu, Oh, Obia Ene Jumo, Obia Jina, Ni Position, Jase, Obia Bojuma, Yada Masipa, Muma Inigi, Benjamin Farmu Timmy and Idiomu, Mumabim Brebium, Embrantem, June, July, Morganizing Games, Maya. Went to me, I am organizing my girls, ladies, time. May I conquer fun? Yayara, may that's a pass or buy, and after Captain Adoma Namishra. Memra and I are big. May sorry sweet. Now may catch her, said, do unto others what you want others to do unto you. Win him. ade amenye no enkonko ye bi me producer time me che ne ye the girls ebrew eye na na eku amu abuaten alias mosquito manuel ekanidi hu na na me adomo a ochina na pa ana ochina wiya me no be ladies time e wo han ti menko ba bia e be ya wo dal no maninda he ya ku isade beche obesati yen kembium me sorry sui na me krawa me producer perfect college